0: by NHTSA.
1: A former state senator in Maine, Troy Jackson's now facing reports of having a fiery temper as he enters the race to challenge incumbent Republican Senator Susan Collins. Jackson's widely seen as a likely replacement for former frontrunner Graham Platner, who's dropped out of that race after two women accused him of sexual assault. Reports in the Washington Post cite Democratic operatives in Maine that say Jackson would verbally berate others during his time as Senate president. Reports say Jackson also allegedly threw a water bottle at one of his colleagues. The PGA Tour and Europe's DP World Tour have expanded their global footprint. They're establishing a multi-year partnership with the Asian Tour that runs through at least the year 2029.
2: The leagues announced Tuesday an agreement with the Asian Tour to provide playing and commercial opportunities while creating a path for Asian stars to join the circuits. The deal is being viewed as a major blow to LIV Golf, which had a similar partnership with the Asian Tour before emerging as an upstart challenger to established tours. I'm at Mattinson.
1: A father and son in Northern California are now both charged in the kidnapping of two U.S. Forest Service workers. Daniel Martindale is there.
3: Federal kidnapping charges have been filed against 49-year-old Joseph Henriksen and his 23-year-old son, Phoenix Henriksen. Both are residents of Siskiyou County. It happened last week in the Shasta Trinity National Forest. Prosecutors say the employees were held at gunpoint, zip-tied, and kept inside a trailer for about 15 hours. The abduction took place in a remote area while the pair of employees were conducting field work near Gumboot Lake Campground. The FBI's hostage rescue team secured the release of the two employees and the surrender of both suspects on Friday morning. The father and son are facing life in prison if convicted as charged.
1: Disney has slashed hundreds of more jobs in their latest round of layoffs. Reports say Pixar was the hardest hit Disney film studio in the latest round of layoffs, also impacting ESPN and NFL Network personalities as the two networks begin to integrate. I'm Scott Carr.
4: Authorities in Greene County are investigating a house fire on West Pines Road that resulted in a fatality. The blaze was extinguished by firefighters from multiple departments. A body was found in the debris, and the remains have been sent for an autopsy and identification. The cause of the fire remains unknown as investigators continue to examine the scene. Alexander Pender was found guilty of criminally negligent homicide and misdemeanor reckless endangerment in Sullivan County. Originally charged with first-degree murder in the tragic death of a 10-month-old in September of 2021, the jury reached a verdict on lesser charges after a week-long trial. Sentencing will occur at a later date. I'm Lisa Rutman.
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11: Beloved, if our heart does not condemn us, we have confidence before God, and whatever we ask, we receive from Him, because we keep His commandments and do what pleases Him. 1 John 3, 21-22. Christian, God has adopted you into His family. You are His child forever now. His Son Jesus has paid for all your sins, and His righteousness has been assigned to you. His Spirit lives in you to bear fruit in you and shape your new heart and your new life to look more like Jesus. Because you belong to Him, there is no condemnation for you. And when your heart is aligned with His and you approach the Father in prayer, you can do it without fear of condemnation. You can do it with full confidence that He will say yes to everything we ask that lines up with His heart. He's here to bless you with His yes for everything that is best. He's where the joy is.
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13: For tonight, we have a chance for thunderstorms. Showers are likely, and a low of 69 is expected. On Wednesday, we'll see rain with a high of 82. Wednesday night, rain will continue, and a low of 65 is expected in the morning. On Thursday, a chance for showers and thunderstorms, about a 50-50 shot, and a high of 81. Thursday night, chance of thunderstorms, and it'll be a low of 64 first thing in the morning. On Friday, a slight chance of showers and a thunderstorm is not out of the question, a high of 82. I'm Nick Rice from the LiveWire Weather Center. Count on it.
14: It's time to step into Tonia's Kitchen. 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
15: My guest today is cookbook author Stephanie Valentine. 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
21: 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NASCAR will race one of its crown jewel events on Sunday, the Brickyard 400 at the Indianapolis Motor Speedway. They will go 160 laps around the 2.5-mile track. Bubba Wallace is the defending champion. It is also the championship round of the in-season challenge, where Todd Gilliland and Ryan Blaney will go head-to-head for $1 million. IndyCar Series, Alex Palou won the Music City Grand Prix in Nashville Monday after rain postponed the race Sunday night. It was shortened to 225 laps. It was his fifth victory of the season, holding off Joseph Newgarden and Scott McLaughlin for the victory. NFL, the Tennessee Titans will have rookies report to training camp in Nashville Thursday. Veterans check in July 28th of next week. The Titans are under new head coach Robert Saleh and going into the second season with Cam Ward at quarterback. The preseason opener will be on August 13th against the San Francisco 49ers at Levi's Stadium. SEC Media Days on Monday in Tampa. Head coach Josh Heupel of the Tennessee Volunteers confirmed that there is no starting quarterback as of yet. A battle between George McIntyre and Faison Brandon. Any size fountain drink for 99 cents with any purchase using Quick Stop Rewards. 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
22: 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I'm not going to get all preachy on you. 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I'm not Dr. Mike. I'm just a dad like you. 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
23: J.F. Tony was a merchant and civic leader and was bestowed the honorary title of Colonel. He was born in Carter County in 1857, right before the Civil War. His father died while in custody of the Confederates in 1864, leaving Tony fatherless at just 7 years of age. Frank began his career as a farmer at 10 years of age and became a merchant at 17 years of age, which led to his own business, J.F. Tony & Company in Irwin and Flag Pond in 1879. He married Fanny and had four children. Tony founded the first Irwin newspaper, The Magnet, in 1891. He was county and circuit court clerk of Unicoi County and was a representative in the state legislature. He was deputy collector of internal revenue during McKinley's administrations. He was a devout Baptist and Mason. For Irwin's 150th anniversary, we are remembering some of the people who made our town great.
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25: We all know that airline seats aren't getting any larger and the space you have on coach flights continues to narrow. 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One common suggestion is to wear graduated compression socks, but there are other ways to prevent or mitigate DVT. 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
3: For tonight, we have a chance for thunderstorms. Showers are likely, and a low of 69 is expected. On Wednesday, we'll see rain with a high of 82. Wednesday night, rain will continue, and a low of 65 is expected in the morning. On Thursday, a chance for showers and thunderstorms, about a 50-50 shot, and a high of 81. Thursday night, chance of thunderstorms, and it'll be a low of 64 first thing in the morning. On Friday, a slight chance of showers and a thunderstorm is not out of the question, a high of 82. I'm Nick Rice from the LiveWire Weather Center. Count on it.
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6: This is not some circus sideshow.
7: Tennessee Highway Patrol arrested a man after a pursuit crossing state lines. 54-year-old Mark Calhoun was wanted on a felony charge out of Virginia. A Tennessee Highway Patrol trooper located Calhoun at I-26 and I-81 and attempted a traffic stop. Spike strips were deployed, causing the Mustang to drive off the interstate at mile marker 20.4. Calhoun is also facing charges of resisting arrest and evading arrest. A man has been charged with attempted murder after Kingsport police say he stabbed another man. Kingsport Police Department officers were called out to Indian Path Hospital regarding an assault that had occurred on Maple Oak Lane. The victim, a 22-year-old man, told police he had been stabbed by 22-year-old Gage Wilson of Kingsport. I'm Lisa Ruttman.
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11: 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The last thing a restaurant chain like Culver's would need is beef supply problems, which is why Culver's chose to shorten the supply chain a bit. Adam Schrief heads that part of the company.
13: We're paying really close attention to the herd size and what that means for us. We made the decision to partner with a supplier that's vertically integrated.

0: traded, and part of the logic behind doing that is to ensure supply for the foreseeable future for us. Again, that's why I'm really proud of that move we made, but it's also been strategic in nature because it's assured supply for our restaurants for the ongoing future.
1: Shreef says Culver's made sure that beef quality didn't suffer as a result of the change.
0: We're really thinking about traceability from a food safety perspective, but our guests also want to know where their foods are coming from. And again, for us, I'll tie this back to beef. We use fresh, never frozen domestic beef. And so I think that's really important and differentiates our brand and our quality from some of our competitors. And so we prioritize quality over everything else. That's really at the forefront of what we promote to our guests as well.
1: While some restaurant chains have struggled in recent years, Culver's is opening 56 new restaurants this year. That's Farm to Fork. I'm Daryl Anderson.
2: This is a Bloomberg Money Minute. Defense Secretary Pete Hegseth told lawmakers today that so far the U.S. war against Iran has cost the nation roughly $37.5 billion as he asked for more money to fund the war effort. Meantime, the U.S. and Iran traded attacks for a 10th straight day on Tuesday. And oil today up around 2% to about $85 a barrel. On Wall Street, stocks saw some pretty big gains today on a rebound in chip makers. That's ahead of earnings tomorrow from Alphabet and Tesla. The Dow today up 385 points. The Nasdaq up 329, 1.25% higher. The S&P added 66. Candy maker Mars Wrigley, moving its headquarters from New Jersey to Chicago, will lay off 300 workers this year. An anonymous person paid $3.75 million to Heritage Auctions to acquire Luke Skywalker's lightsaber with a severed hand attached. It was a prop used by actor Mark Hamill in the original 1977 Star Wars movie. Tom Busby, Bloomberg Radio.
3: Hi, I'm Dennis Overs, the golf guru, here with another Golf Minute to help you improve your short game. One of the easiest short game shots, I think, to hit is the low runner, which is a pitch shot that runs all the way to the hole instead of hitting a shot that would fly the ball to the hole. All you have to do is recognize when and how to play this type shot, and hey, that's why I'm here. First, you'll need to hit the shot to a green that is open in front, no hazards, and has plenty of room between your ball and the pin. Using a pitching wedge, position your ball just inside your right heel. Set most of your weight on your left side, which will encourage a descending blow. Swing the club back fairly low on the backswing and lead with your left hand on the downswing. This will de-loft the club face, setting up a low follow-through with low trajectory, which will get the ball running quickly. So remember, when you can, hit the low runner to the hole, and your scores will be low as well. For the Golf Minute, I'm Dennis Silvers.
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10: A severe weather outbreak in the Northeast and Midwest is triggering mass flight cancellations. FlightAware reports cancellations have surpassed 2,400 flights, with an additional 5,600 delayed. Tornado watches are affecting more than 32 million people from New York City down into parts of the Mid-Atlantic. Secretary of War Pete Hegseth is done testifying about Iran war funding in the Senate. He faced several pointed questions about the war's timeline with Iran and Iran's military capabilities after the confirmed death of two U.S. service members last weekend in Jordan.
11: You don't have a strategy. You don't have a long-term plan to actually win this war.
12: Has Iran's military been for the last 4 months combat ineffective?
13: It's been set back not just years, but likely decades.
10: The war's been escalating. Hegseth told senators the $88 billion supplemental funding request the White House has asked for is critical to America's military readiness. I'm Scott Carr.
14: With a LiveWire community focus, I'm Daryl Moody. Youth Villages helps children reach their full potential.
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14: To learn more, visit youthvillages.org. I'm Daryl Moody reporting.
16: Authorities in Greene County are investigating a house fire on West Pines Road that resulted in a fatality. The blaze was extinguished by firefighters from multiple departments. A body was found in the debris, and the remains have been sent for an autopsy and identification. The cause of the fire remains unknown as investigators continue to examine the scene. Alexander Pender was found guilty of criminally negligent homicide and misdemeanor reckless endangerment in Sullivan County. Originally charged with first-degree murder in the tragic death of a 10-month-old in September of 2021, the jury reached a verdict on lesser charges after a week-long trial. Sentencing will occur at a later date. I'm Lisa Rutland.
17: Sexting. Why do teens do it?
18: I'm Mike Austin with today's Radio Dad Minute. I have more with my friend Roy Petefis.
17: He wrote the book, The Little Book of Questions That Get Teens Talking. We were talking sexting and why do teens send sexually explicit pictures and videos?
19: For the teen, it's like, well, you know, she sent me one of hers, and so I felt like I just had to do the same. And never forget the power of what we know psychologically is the online disinhibition effect. 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
17: So what can we do? One, we have to acknowledge there's a problem. Let the kids know we know. And then ramp up your supervision a little bit. Discuss the consequences. Take phones away. And overall, you got to be able to communicate the objectification of the female and male body that this is. And that there is dignity in the human being. 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I'm Mike Austin, the Radio Dad.
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22: Mitch Anthony here with today's Daily Dose. We all enjoy going on a good vacation, traveling to exotic places and being charmed by unusual sights and peoples. It is usually a time of wonder, amazement, and enjoyment. Anita Dymont wrote, "A tourist is simply a person who is unashamed of being curious about the place he or she has landed in. Tourists are grateful for and charmed by the kindness of waiters and other strangers. And tourists try to do as much and to have as good a time as possible because they know they're not going to be around long enough to take it all in. I recently saw a bumper sticker on a truck that said, 'I'm just a tourist on this planet.'" The attitude of a tourist, according to this writer, is a great attitude to have toward our daily journey in life. Being curious about the world around us, appreciating the services that others perform for us, doing as much as we can in the time that we have. We would experience more wonder, more excitement, more appreciation if we just stopped long enough to realize that we're just passing through. 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
24: For tonight, we have a chance for thunderstorms, showers are likely, and a low of 69 is expected. On Wednesday, we'll see rain with a high of 82. Wednesday night, rain will continue and a low of 65 is expected in the morning. On Thursday, a chance for showers and thunderstorms, about a 50-50 shot and a high of 81. Thursday night, chance of thunderstorms, and it'll be a low of 64 first thing in the morning. On Friday, a slight chance of showers and a thunderstorm is not out of the question. question, a high of 82. I'm Nick Rice from the LiveWire Weather Center. Count on it.
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4: If you're a jelly junkie, I've got sweet news for you. 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Cancer cells form tumors by joining together with gooey receptors. Pectin, made from apples and the skins of citrus fruits, bind to those receptors before the bad cells can, eventually killing them. Some say pectin cures chronic joint pain and prevents arthritis, too. Though I can't vouch for that, it can't hurt to try this natural remedy. Turns out a spoonful of apple pectin a day may actually keep the doctor away. I'm Dr. Catherine Albrecht for StartMail.com, the private email alternative.
16: Tennessee Highway Patrol arrested a man after a pursuit crossing state lines. 54-year-old Mark Calhoun was wanted on a felony charge out of Virginia. A Tennessee Highway Patrol trooper located Calhoun at I-26 and I-81 and attempted a traffic stop. Spike strips were deployed, causing the Mustang to drive off the interstate at mile marker 20.4. Calhoun is also facing charges of resisting arrest and evading arrest. A man has been charged with attempted murder after Kingsport police say he stabbed another man. Kingsport Police Department officers were called out to Indian Path Hospital regarding an assault that had occurred on Maple Oak Lane. The victim, a 22-year-old man, told police he had been stabbed by 22-year-old Gage Wilson of Kingsport. I'm Lisa Rutman.
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3: 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College football, Tennessee Volunteers speaking at SEC Media Days on Monday in Tampa with head coach Josh Heupel. He confirmed that there is no starting quarterback as of yet. A battle between George McIntyre and Faison Brandon will continue in fall camp. The Vols were represented by running back Deshaun Bishop, who Heupel called out as one of the leaders of the offense. Linebackers Arion Carter and Jeremiah Tellender were also in Tampa. They will work with new defensive coordinator Jim Knowles, who was the top assistant coach in the nation last season for Penn State. NFL, the Titans will have their rookies report to training camp in Nashville on Thursday, with veterans checking in July 28th. The Titans will open up a three-game preseason schedule August 13th against San Francisco at Levi's Stadium. They're under new head coach Robert Saleh going into the second year with Cam Ward as their starting quarterback. IndyCar Series saw Alex Palou win Monday at the Nashville Super Speedway, capturing the Music City Grand Prix. This race was postponed Sunday night due to weather. They shortened it Monday to 225 laps. His fifth victory of the season, holding off Joseph Newgarden and Scott McLaughlin for the victory. Red Bull gives you wings. Three 12-ounce cans for just $8. Quick stop. 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
8: Say you want to remove the trap under the kitchen sink to clear a clog, but the sink is full of water. Or you need to remove a toilet, but the bowl is still full after flushing. Now, you can use rubber gloves and a large sponge to get rid of the rest of the water, or you can try borrowing one of your kids' toys, specifically a water gun. The kind of water gun that draws liquid in from the barrel is essentially just a large syringe that can be used to remove unwanted water from just about anywhere. As it fills up, simply squirt the water into a bucket for disposal. Of course, you may need to buy the kids a new water gun once they see you have used it to empty the toilet. I'm Danny Lipford with Tips for Today's Homeowner.

0: at least sets a dangerous example to the people of America of forming governments distinct from and dependent of His Majesty's authority. Lord Dunsmore. The Watauga Association was a semi-autonomous government created in 1772 by frontier settlers living along the Watauga River in what is now Elizabethton, when settlers signed a 10-year lease directly with the Cherokee, and being outside the claims of any colony, established the Watauga Association to provide basic government functions. Theodore Roosevelt later wrote that the settlers were the first men of American birth to establish a free and independent community on the continent. With the outbreak of the American Revolutionary War, the settlers organized themselves into the Washington District, loyal to the United Colonies, marking the end of the Watauga Association. Happy 250, America.
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2: The World Cup may be over, but artists are still seeing the impact on the charts. Shakira and Burner Boy's official World Cup song, Die Die, was the top song on the Billboard Global 200 chart for a second week. Wonderwall by Oasis also made its way onto the global charts after being popularized by fans of England's national team.
3: I don't want to hurt you guys.
2: Lewis Pullman has found his next role. The Thunderbolt star will be joining Julia Garner in Apple TV's new series, Guilty Creatures.
4: You still haven't figured out what riding waves is all about, have you?
2: Point Break is catching a wave back into theaters for its 35th anniversary. The thriller, directed by Academy Award winner Kathryn Bigelow, stars Keanu Reeves and Patrick Swayze. It'll hit the big screen again on August 16th and 19th. And happy birthday to GLOW star Betty Gilpin, who is 40 today. Michelle Franzen, ABC News.
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6: For tonight, we have a chance for thunderstorms. Showers are likely, and a low of 69 is expected. On Wednesday, we'll see rain with a high of 82. Wednesday night, rain will continue, and a low of 65 is expected in the morning. On Thursday, a chance for showers and thunderstorms, about a 50-50 shot, and a high of 81. Thursday night, chance of thunderstorms, and it'll be a low of 64 first thing in the morning. On Friday, a slight chance of showers and a thunderstorm is not out of the question, a high of 82. I'm Nick Rice from the LiveWire Weather Center. Count on it.
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8: This is a Bloomberg Money Minute. The global weight loss drug market is expected to reach $120 billion a year by 2030. Well, just today, Novo Nordisk, the maker of Ozempic and Wegovy, is suing rival Eli Lilly over what it calls misleading ads it makes for its Zepbound and Mounjaro GLP-1 weight loss drug, saying it uses outdated weight loss comparisons that use lower doses of its shots Wegovy. No comment from Eli Lilly. On Wall Street today, a snapback rally in chip makers and AI stocks ahead of big tech earnings tomorrow from Tesla and Alphabet, as investors brush aside worries about worsening conditions between the U.S. and Iran. The Dow today up 385 points, the Nasdaq up 329. That's a 1.25% gain. The S&P added 66, and oil ended higher, close to $85 a barrel. And an L.A. Lakers warm-up jacket worn by Wilt Chamberlain in the 1972 NBA Finals, bought at a Goodwill store for $3, sold at a Sotheby's auction for $89,000. Tom Busby, Bloomberg Radio.
9: James A. Brown here, and not to brag, but I think I have the best job in the world. 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And what's with all the Crocs? I'm not a fan. It's the Daily Note with James A. Brown. 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
9: In 1966, Bob Dylan was already a massive star. But the raspy voice singer's legend was about to grow larger. He went to Nashville and spent hours writing while session musicians played cards. Sometimes they'd record in the middle of the night. One of these sessions produced Sad-Eyed Lady of the Lowlands, an 11-minute song the band never rehearsed and didn't know how it would end. Dylan kept the first take. That track would become a centerpiece of the album Blonde on Blonde, the first double album ever. It peaked at number one on the Billboard chart and is considered one of the greatest records ever. Strangely enough, Frank Zappa released his own double album a week later. On that note, I'm James A. Brown, and as always, be well.
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2: From the Entertainment Desk, I'm Lisa Rutman. Alfred Hitchcock tries to change the pace of the tale of a young couple whose marriage turns out to be legally invalid, and a comedy of errors that ensues when the two test their newfound freedom. Catch a showing of Hitchcock's Mr. and Mrs. Smith at the Jackson Theater August 19th at 7 o'clock. The city of Kingsport is getting into the Christmas spirit early this year by hosting a Christmas in July event at the Kingsport Carousel. Children of all ages are encouraged to visit the carousel between 2:30 and 4:30 July 29th. The carousel will be festively decorated, snow will be falling in the playground, and holiday music will be playing to help get everyone into the Christmas spirit. Don't forget your ugly Christmas sweaters and your Santa hat, because you could get a free ride on the carousel. I'm Lisa Rutman.
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13: 1999, MP3.com, another of the Napster-type websites, sells stock in its first public offering, raising over $92 a share. Its spokeswoman, Alanis Morissette, made over $40 million alone as MP3.com raised $344 million. Despite all this, MP3.com would be shut down in 2003. 2016, at Knox County Unified Court, Don McLean, 70, pleads guilty to domestic violence charges originating from an assault on his then-wife Patricia at his Camden, Maine home. After paying $3,000 in court costs and undergoing mental health evaluation, McLean's domestic violence assault charge is dropped a year later, thus avoiding jail. 1960, after 2 years of varying lessons, Elvis Presley earns his first degree black belt in karate from instructor Hank Slemansky.
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3: A severe weather outbreak in the Northeast and Midwest is triggering mass flight cancellations. FlightAware reports cancellations have been in excess of 2,200 flights Tuesday, while an additional 5,100 flights were delayed. 11 simultaneous ground stops were conducted today by the FAA in cities including New York and Hartsfield-Jackson in Atlanta. Tornado watches are issued for more than 32 million people stretching from the New York City region down into parts of the Mid-Atlantic. Wildfires in Canada continue to send smoke into parts of the Midwest, including Iowa, creating hazy skies. National Weather Service meteorologist Jim Lee says the conditions are expected on and off for the next several weeks.
4: We have seen a surge in smoke above the surface overnight into this morning. Fortunately, not much of that is getting down to the surface, so we don't have any air quality alerts currently in effect, but you may notice some hazy skies today.
3: He says the smoke may move further downward, triggering air quality alerts. Arizona's holding primary elections today. Voters are picking nominees for governor, several U.S. House seats, attorney general, and secretary of state. Republicans are choosing a nominee to take on Democratic Governor Katie Hobbs, a race the RNC believes is winnable by them in November. Secretary of War Pete Hegseth testified today about Iran war funding in the Senate and took several pointed questions about the war's timeline and Iran's military capabilities. After Hegseth's statements of months ago that Iran's missile program was functionally destroyed, Iran just attacked a U.S. soldier military base in Jordan, killing two U.S. soldiers.
5: Has Iran's military been for the last 4 months combat ineffective?
6: It's been set back not just years, but likely decades.
5: You stated we had, quote,
6: at the level
5: you stated,
6: it did before, and not
5: you
6: even
5: stated
6: close.
5: We
6: it doesn't
5: had,
6: mean
5: quote,
6: it doesn't have capabilities.
3: Hegseth insists Iran's at its weakest point militarily it's ever been in the past decade. I'm Scott Carr.
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3: It's been a little over 1 month since the Lineage Logistics cold storage warehouse in the L.A. suburb of Boyle Heights burned to the ground, creating a massive stink that those who live in the area say just won't go away.
12: You cannot be outside. You have to be inside the house because it's terrible.
3: California regulators say Lineage has to deliver a more robust approach to controlling the putrid smell coming from the millions of pounds of rotting food. Los Angeles Mayor Karen Bass gave Lineage Logistics 45 days to clean up the site, but only about 4% of the total food waste has been hauled off. Mayor Bass now says she's rethinking that cleanup timeline.
13: But seeing the consequences of what is happening to the community, the compromising of the health and welfare of that community, frankly, 45 days is too long.
3: The mayor says the city is trying to put more pressure on Lineage. The prediction market company, Kalshi, may be out of business in Washington State anyway, as we hear from Brad Ford.
14: The King County Superior Court judge has found that Kalshi likely violates the Washington Gambling Act and the Consumer Protection Act by running an illegal gambling operation in the state. Kalshi allows customers to bet on future events. It calls them predictions instead of bets. Washington State Attorney General Nick Brown says Kalshi is in violation of Washington's Gambling Act. The court will issue a final order on August 5th. Kalshi can appeal. I'm Brad Ford.
3: In baseball, the Boston Red Sox are in the spotlight tonight as they go for a franchise record-tying 15th straight win against the visiting Baltimore Orioles. That mark was set 80 years ago by a Ted Williams-led Red Sox squad. The actress Kaylee Hoddle, maybe best known for playing Gia in the Godzilla vs. Kong films, has died at the age of 18. Hoddle's death was announced by her father in a Facebook live stream after she was involved in an auto accident. Her passing's also mentioned on social media by the Texas School for the Deaf, where she was a high school senior. I'm Scott Carr.
15: Authorities in Greene County are investigating a house fire on West Pines Road that resulted in a fatality. The blaze was extinguished by firefighters from multiple departments. A body was found in the debris, and the remains have been sent for an autopsy and identification. The cause of the fire remains unknown as investigators continue to examine the scene. Alexander Pender was found guilty of criminally negligent homicide and misdemeanor reckless endangerment in Sullivan County. Originally charged with first-degree murder in the tragic death of a 10-month-old in September of 2021, the jury reached a verdict on lesser charges after a week-long trial. Sentencing will occur at a later date. I'm Lisa Ruckman.
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1: For tonight, we have a chance for thunderstorms. Showers are likely, and a low of 69 is expected. On Wednesday, we'll see rain with a high of 82. Wednesday night, rain will continue, and a low of 65 is expected in the morning. On Thursday, a chance for showers and thunderstorms, about a 50-50 shot, and a high of 81. Thursday night, chance of thunderstorms, and it'll be a low of 64 first thing in the morning. On Friday, a slight chance of showers and a thunderstorm is not out of the question, a high of 82. I'm Nick Rice from the LiveWire Weather Center. Count on it.
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27: 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I'm Daryl Moody reporting.
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29: 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My favorite is Amy Morin's one on developing mental strength. 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
0: NASCAR will race one of its crown jewel events on Sunday, the Brickyard 400 at the Indianapolis Motor Speedway. They will go 160 laps around the 2.5-mile track. Bubba Wallace is the defending champion. It is also the championship round of the in-season challenge, where Todd Gilliland and Ryan Blaney will go head-to-head for $1 million. IndyCar Series, Alex Palou won the Music City Grand Prix in Nashville Monday after rain postponed the race Sunday night. It was shortened to 225 laps. It was his fifth victory of the season, holding off Joseph Newgarden and Scott McLaughlin for the victory. NFL, the Tennessee Titans will have rookies report to training camp in Nashville Thursday. Veterans check in July 28th of next week. The Titans are under new head coach Robert Saleh and going into the second season with Cam Ward at quarterback. The preseason opener will be on August 13th against the San Francisco 49ers at Levi's Stadium. SEC Media Days on Monday in Tampa. Head coach Josh Heupel of the Tennessee Volunteers confirmed that there is no starting quarterback as of yet. A battle between George McIntyre and Faison Brandon. Any size fountain drink for 99 cents with any purchase using Quick Stop Rewards. 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
9: 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Today's quote was submitted by Sandra. Frank Lloyd Wright said, "An idea is salvation by imagination." Cool quote. Frank Lloyd Wright certainly knew about imagination. I was fortunate enough to work for a building company in the 1990s, or as the kids say nowadays, back in the late 1900s. While I worked there at this company, somebody hired us to build a home that was designed by Frank Lloyd Wright. Now, he had been gone for over 40 years at the time, but the design of the home was still cutting edge. There were some construction challenges that we needed to think through, but it was one of the most satisfying projects I've ever been associated with. The finished product was a beautiful and amazing home. I only had a chance to see photos of the finished product, but someday I would love to see it in person. The Motivation Minute. This has been The Motivation Minute. I'm John Small. Thanks for listening. Your favorite motivational quotes can be submitted for upcoming programs at motivationminute.org.
10: You've likely seen the sign at Exit 40 on Interstate 26, Jackson Love Highway. Back when Irwin was called Greasy Cove, Colonel Robert Love owned a racetrack along the Nolichucky River. Around 1788, a young Andrew Jackson came to the area to practice frontier law. The future president loved sports and gambling and had an obsession for the rich man's sport of horse racing. He owned a superior racing steed, but Colonel Love's own horse was known as the fastest around. A challenge was issued by Jackson to Love, and Love took him up on it. Jackson's jockey took ill, possibly with a little help from Love's liquor, and the red-haired Jackson

0: Elizabethton. We hammer high prices.
1: For tonight, we have a chance for thunderstorms. Showers are likely, and a low of 69 is expected. On Wednesday, we'll see rain with a high of 82. Wednesday night, rain will continue, and a low of 65 is expected in the morning. On Thursday, a chance for showers and thunderstorms, about a 50-50 shot, and a high of 81. Thursday night, chance of thunderstorms, and it'll be a low of 64 first thing in the morning. On Friday, a slight chance of showers and a thunderstorm is not out of the question, a high of 82. I'm Nick Rice from the LiveWire Weather Center. Count on it.
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5: Tennessee Highway Patrol arrested a man after a pursuit crossing state lines. 54-year-old Mark Calhoun was wanted on a felony charge out of Virginia. A Tennessee Highway Patrol trooper located Calhoun at I-26 and I-81 and attempted a traffic stop. Spike strips were deployed, causing the Mustang to drive off the interstate at mile marker 20.4. Calhoun is also facing charges of resisting arrest and evading arrest. A man has been charged with attempted murder after Kingsport police say he stabbed another man. Kingsport Police Department officers were called out to Indian Path Hospital regarding an assault that had occurred on Maple Oak Lane. The victim, a 22-year-old man, told police he had been stabbed by 22-year-old Gage Wilson of Kingsport. I'm Lisa Ruttman.
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9: Hi, I'm Pim the Stewart Clark, and this is Wedding Planning with Pim. What if an uninvited guest tries to attend the wedding? How do you stop him or her without creating a scene? Ask several family members to stand in the back of the church and keep strangers and exes out. Maybe you have a fear of crying. Well, you might. This is an emotional time, and many do shed a tear or two. Keep in mind, this is a joyous occasion, and you can touch up your makeup later. What if you have seating problems? Several relatives think they'll be seated in the second row. Decide ahead of time whom you want seated in the second row, and tell the ushers to seat as such. What if the printed napkins aren't there? Mix-ups happen. Don't let it ruin the entire party. Tell the banquet manager you'll deal with it later. You'll probably get a refund. What if it's too hot in the reception hall? This is a dilemma that requires some pre-planning. Arrange for the banquet manager to have the air conditioner turned on, not several hours before your party, but the night before. If there's no air conditioning, ask if you can use the facility's fans or provide your own. Stop by the site several hours before the wedding to check the temperature. Word to the wise, avoid serious wedding problems by doing your homework. My love note for today, if the food is bad, there's very little you can do once the reception's underway. That's why you should have sampled the caterer's cooking beforehand.
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1: 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Next week, Apple is launching the Apple Upgrade Service, a subscription plan where users can lease a new iPhone, Mac computer, iPad, or Apple Watch. You can upgrade early to a new model, keep the one you're using at the end for a fee, or just return it when that lease ends. Oil closing higher today at around $85 a barrel, just as AAA says the average price of a gallon of regular gas nationwide hit $4.02 today. With big tech earnings kicking off tomorrow, we hear from Alphabet and Tesla. Investors today bought up beaten down chipmaker stocks, figuring there's a lot more runway for the AI trade. At Wall Street's closing bell, the Dow is up 385 points, the Nasdaq up 329. That's a 1.25% gain thanks to big gains in shares of Micron, AMD, Intel, and other chip makers. The S&P today adding 66. And toy maker Hasbro raising its full-year outlook on blowout demand for its Magic the Gathering card game. Tom Busby, Bloomberg Radio.
2: Hey, it's Zach Bennett with today's Pure American Country Radio Minute. And on this date in 1956, Johnny Cash reached number one on the country chart with I Walk the Line. Johnny wrote the song, Sam Phillips produced it, and the record came out on Sun with Get Rhythm on the other side. Well, the recording still sounds unlike anything else from its time. It changes keys as it moves from verse to verse. You can hear Johnny humming to find each new starting note. And underneath him, Luther Perkins and Marshall Grant created that spare clicking rhythm that became one of Cash's trademarks. The song turned Johnny from a promising Sun Records artist into a national country star, and it remained so closely connected to him that it eventually supplied the title of a movie about his life. In 1998, the Recording Academy placed the original recording of I Walk the Line in the Grammy Hall of Fame. I'm Zach Bennett, honoring the man in black, and that's the Pure American Country Radio Minute.
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6: 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The Federal Style Inn was built along the stage road that connected Tennessee to the national capital and urban trading areas in between, and is the oldest wood frame building in the historic district. In the summer of 1832, President Andrew Jackson held a reception for his friends on the porch of the inn. John Sevier, James K. Polk, Andrew Johnson, and William Brownlow were other famous tenants. 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
8: A severe weather outbreak is prompting flash flood watches and warnings for millions of Americans in the Northeast and Midwest. The National Weather Service has issued a rare catastrophic flash flood emergency for parts of West Virginia. Elsewhere, flash flood warnings are in effect for Baltimore, parts of New York City, and for large portions of the Mid-Atlantic. As forecasters keep an eye on Tropical Storm Bertha in the Gulf, it's been bringing tropical storm conditions to parts of the Florida Panhandle. Rip currents and storm surge are expected as it moves along the coast. It's expected Bertha will bring days of heavy rain to parts of the Gulf Coast. Polls in Arizona are closing. Primary voters have been choosing nominees for governor, several U.S. House seats, attorney general, and secretary of state. Republicans are choosing a nominee to take on Democratic Governor Katie Hobbs, a race Republican Party leaders believe is winnable for them in November. I'm Scott Carr.
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9: 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I'm Daryl Moody reporting.
11: Authorities in Greene County are investigating a house fire on West Pines Road that resulted in a fatality. The blaze was extinguished by firefighters from multiple departments. A body was found in the debris, and the remains have been sent for an autopsy and identification. The cause of the fire remains unknown as investigators continue to examine the scene. Alexander Pender was found guilty of criminally negligent homicide and misdemeanor reckless endangerment in Sullivan County. Originally charged with first-degree murder in the tragic death of a 10-month-old in September of 2021, the jury reached a verdict on lesser charges after a week-long trial. Sentencing will occur at a later date. I'm Lisa Ruckman.
12: 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Hey, it's Mike Austin with today's Radio Dad Minute. Remember growing up, we just couldn't wait to leave our hometown. We dreamed of better jobs, new adventures. The world awaited. You know, funny thing happens when you become a dad. Suddenly, your hometown isn't just where you grew up. It's where your story began. Take your kids back there if you don't live there already. Show them the house where you lived, the park where you played ball, the school where you grew up and maybe got into a little trouble, where you learned life's lessons early on. Maybe some of the old people are still around that you grew up with. Let them meet those people. Take them to lunch. They knew you before you were dad. Because here's the thing. Kids don't just inherit your last name. They inherit your story. And sometimes the best way to help them understand who they are is to show them who you were. So a little short vacation to the old hometown. Or maybe the old neighborhood. 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I'm Mike Austin, the Radio Dad.
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15: When a child is diagnosed with ADHD, attention deficit hyperactivity disorder, medication is prescribed to help increase the ability to focus and learn. 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
16: 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And Adderall, like the other stimulants, can cause short-term side effects, decreased appetite, decreased sleep are the two most common. Over the long haul, if the child is eating reasonably well, we don't worry anymore about the height and weight issues, things such as bringing out motor tics. We certainly don't worry about substance abuse. We have data showing that over the long haul that these medications are actually, we think it's just a treatment of ADHD, is translating into reductions in the risk for substance abuse. The medicines actually reduce a very feared outcome in these kids.
15: Dr. Willens says proper diagnosis is a lengthy process, not done in a 10-minute session with a physician. 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
20: For tonight, we have a chance for thunderstorms, showers are likely, and a low of 69 is expected. On Wednesday, we'll see rain with a high of 82. Wednesday night, rain will continue and a low of 65 is expected in the morning. On Thursday, a chance for showers and thunderstorms, about a 50-50 shot and a high of 81. Thursday night, chance of thunderstorms, and it'll be a low of 64 first thing in the morning. On Friday, a slight chance of showers and a thunderstorm is not out of the question, a high of 82. I'm Nick Rice from the LiveWire Weather Center. Count on it.
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2: 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Now on with the show. This is the Daily Note from jamesabrown.net. I was at the supermarket and I watched a guy in shorts and sandals kick his cart into an empty space and walk away. Returning your cart isn't required by law. Nobody gets fined, and there's no shopping cart police, I hope. It's just the right thing to do for the next person, for the workers, for the idea that we share a public space. There's no reward. You just didn't make someone else's day harder. I return my cart almost every time. Not because I'm a great person, but because I can spare 30 seconds for a stranger. And if we can't handle returning a grocery cart, how do we handle the bigger tests of living together? What do you think? Send me a text or leave me a voicemail at 585-371-8865. On that note, I'm James A. Brown, and as always, be well.
11: Tennessee Highway Patrol arrested a man after a pursuit crossing state lines. 54-year-old Mark Calhoun was wanted on a felony charge out of Virginia. A Tennessee Highway Patrol trooper located Calhoun at I-26 and I-81 and attempted a traffic stop. Spike strips were deployed, causing the Mustang to drive off the interstate at mile marker 20.4. Calhoun is also facing charges of resisting arrest and evading arrest. A man has been charged with attempted murder after Kingsport police say he stabbed another man. Kingsport Police Department officers were called out to Indian Path Hospital regarding an assault that had occurred on Maple Oak Lane. The victim, a 22-year-old man, told police he had been stabbed by 22-year-old Gage Wilson of Kingsport. I'm Lisa Ruttman.
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4: College football, Tennessee Volunteers speaking at SEC Media Days on Monday in Tampa with head coach Josh Heupel. He confirmed that there is no starting quarterback as of yet. A battle between George McIntyre and Faison Brandon will continue in fall camp. The Vols were represented by running back Deshaun Bishop, who Heupel called out as one of the leaders of the offense. Linebackers Arion Carter and Jeremiah Tellender were also in Tampa. They will work with new defensive coordinator Jim Knowles, who was the top assistant coach in the nation last season for Penn State. NFL, the Titans will have their rookies report to training camp in Nashville on Thursday, with veterans checking in July 28th. The Titans will open up a three-game preseason schedule August 13th against San Francisco at Levi's Stadium. They're under new head coach Robert Saleh going into the second year with Cam Ward as their starting quarterback. IndyCar Series saw Alex Palou win Monday at the Nashville Super Speedway, capturing the Music City Grand Prix. This race was postponed Sunday night due to weather. They shortened it Monday to 225 laps, his fifth victory of the season, holding off Joseph Newgarden and Scott McLaughlin for the victory. Red Bull gives you wings. Three 12-ounce cans for just $8. 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
6: Positivity breeds the positive. Negativity creates more of the same. When people treat us badly, we tend to rebel. People in factories will sabotage machinery. They'll use more sick days. And the focus changes from doing well to going somewhere else. The man recognized as the greatest of all basketball players was cut from his high school varsity. But Michael Jordan said, if you accept the expectations of others, especially negative ones, you will never change your outcome. Instead, Michael listened to the encouragement of his parents and teammates. He chose to listen to positive motivation. Henry Ford said, if you think you can or think you can't, you're right. It matters what you think, not what some naysayer has to offer.
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25: We remember generals, battles, and even local militiamen, but we usually overlook the child soldiers that stood for American liberty. Children 16 years old and as young as 9 had vital roles in our fight for independence. Underage boys frequently joined the Frontier Fife and Drum Corps using music to communicate commands on the battlefield, and some went on to fight. William Cross fought at Kings Mountain after starting his service at 14. Also at Kings Mountain was John Sevier's personal fifer, William Price, who was just 13, and his 15-year-old son, James. You can find out more at Sycamore Shoals State Historic Site and visit a memorial with over 200 names of child soldiers at Cook Family Park in Elizabethton. 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
20: For tonight, we have a chance for thunderstorms. Showers are likely, and a low of 69 is expected. On Wednesday, we'll see rain with a high of 82. Wednesday night, rain will continue, and a low of 65 is expected in the morning. On Thursday, a chance for showers and thunderstorms, about a 50-50 shot, and a high of 81. Thursday night, chance of thunderstorms, and it'll be a low of 64 first thing in the morning. On Friday, a slight chance of showers and a thunderstorm is not out of the question, a high of 82. I'm Nick Rice from the LiveWire Weather Center. Count on it.
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10: This is a Bloomberg Money Minute. Defense Secretary Pete Hegseth told lawmakers today that so far the U.S. war against Iran has cost the nation roughly $37.5 billion as he asked for more money to fund the war effort. Meantime, the U.S. and Iran traded attacks for a 10th straight day on Tuesday. And oil today up around 2% to about $85 a barrel. On Wall Street, stocks saw some pretty big gains today on a rebound in chip makers. That's ahead of earnings tomorrow from Alphabet and Tesla. The Dow today up 385 points. The Nasdaq up 329, 1.25% higher. The S&P added 66. Candy maker Mars Wrigley moving its headquarters from New Jersey to Chicago will lay off 300 workers this year. An anonymous person paid $3.75 million to Heritage Auctions to acquire Luke Skywalker's lightsaber with a severed hand attached. It was a prop used by actor Mark Hamill in the original 1977 Star Wars movie. Tom Busby, Bloomberg Radio.
12: A better life with Dr. Sanjay Gupta.
13: 20 years ago, the average attention span was about 2.5 minutes. Today, it's just 47 seconds. Pretty disconcerting. That's according to new research out of UC Irvine. But really, this isn't our fault, at least not entirely. We can blame technology and the world around us. Attention, it turns out, is not an unlimited resource. You only have so much of it to give. Start paying more attention to what times of the day you seem to be at your mental peak. Try to knock out the more complicated stuff during that time. It's also important to take breaks every so often so you can more easily lock in when you're trying to concentrate. One expert said, even trying to visualize where you want to end your day with everything all wrapped up or with tons left to do, that can act as a real motivator. I'm Dr. Sanjay Gupta, helping you live a better life.
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11: From the entertainment desk, I'm Lisa Rutman. Alfred Hitchcock tries to change the pace of the tale of a young couple whose marriage turns out to be legally invalid, and a comedy of errors that ensues when the two test their newfound freedom. Catch a showing of Hitchcock's Mr. and Mrs. Smith at the Jackson Theater August 19th at 7 o'clock. The city of Kingsport is getting into the Christmas spirit early this year by hosting a Christmas in July event at the Kingsport Carousel. Children of all ages are encouraged to visit the carousel between 2:30 and 4:30 July 29th. The carousel will be festively decorated, snow will be falling in the playground, and holiday music will be playing to help get everyone into the Christmas spirit. Don't forget your ugly Christmas sweaters and your Santa hat, because you could get a free ride on the carousel. I'm Lisa Rutman.
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19: The Wall Street Journal reports that international shipping giant DHL plans to move freight on new wind-powered cargo ships with towering rigid sails that harness ocean winds. These vessels are five times smaller than a typical container ship and can cut fuel consumption by more than half on some routes. DHL says the service will begin on Asia to Europe lanes and could help companies meet climate goals without waiting for cleaner fuels. The experiment shows that old ideas, paired with modern logistics, may reshape how goods travel across busy international trade corridors in the years ahead. I'm Ken Chester.
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6: A severe weather outbreak in the Northeast and Midwest is triggering mass flight cancellations. FlightAware reports cancellations have surpassed 2,400 flights, while another 5,600 flights have been delayed today. The FAA was forced to issue 11 simultaneous ground stops in cities including Boston and New York. Tornado watches are issued for more than 32 million stretching from New York City down into parts of the Mid-Atlantic. Secretary of War Pete Hegseth is done testifying about Iran war funding in the Senate after facing some pointed questions about the war's timeline and Iran's military capabilities.
7: You don't have a strategy. You don't have a long-term plan to actually win this war. When will you show leadership? When will you show leadership?
8: Why don't you show some leadership and stand up to your fellow Democrats who won't fund the troops?
6: That an exchange between Democratic Michigan Senator Gary Peters and Hegseth. Several Democrats on the panel pressed Hegseth on his past statements that Iran's missile program was functionally destroyed after the regime just attacked a U.S. military base in Jordan, killing two soldiers. The State Department is warning Americans to stay alert as tensions between the U.S. and Iran continue to rise.
9: Officials say the security situation remains unpredictable and could escalate without warning. The department notes that U.S. diplomatic facilities have been targeted, including some outside of the Middle East. Americans traveling or living in the region are urged to use extra caution and prepare for possible travel disruptions. The State Department has issued a worldwide travel caution until further notice. I'm Monica Nelson.
6: Forecasters are keeping an eye on Tropical Storm Bertha as it continues to churn in the Gulf, causing tropical storm conditions in parts of the Florida Panhandle. Forecasters say most of the heavy rain so far has been keeping to the south of the storm out in the ocean. Bertha has maximum sustained winds of about 60 miles an hour. Forecasters say the storm's impacts could hit Louisiana tonight into early Wednesday. I'm Scott Carr.
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6: Funeral services for the late senator from South Carolina, Lindsey Graham, will include a Capitol Rotunda tribute. That'll be Tuesday, July 28th. Graham's remains will be brought into the U.S. Capitol Rotunda for a private service, which will be followed by a funeral service at the Washington National Cathedral. Graham's remains will travel to the South Carolina State House on the 29th. Graham passed away July 11th at the age of 71. The Attorney General for Washington State is trying to force the Trump administration to reverse a decision that delays an EPA rule change that could affect climate change.
14: Washington State's co-leading a lawsuit against the Trump administration that would require the phase-in of new refrigeration coolant starting this year instead of being delayed 6 years. Hydrofluorocarbons hold heat in the atmosphere when they escape from refrigeration and vehicle air conditioning units. Manufacturers were supposed to start phasing them out this year for safer chemicals. The EPA wants to delay the switch. I'm Brad Ford.
6: Two of the nation's leading aerospace innovators in California's teamed up now and developed an autonomous attack drone. We get more from Daniel Martindale.
4: It was developed by Anduril Industries, a military technology company based in Costa Mesa, and San Jose-based air taxi venture Archer Aviation. Work on the dual-use self-flying rotorcraft concept began 2 years ago. The hybrid electric aircraft is designed to serve both defense and commercial purposes. The defense version is called Thunder. It can carry missiles or rockets, patrol airspace, and carry cargo. Archer is planning to announce the first customers for the commercial variant of the aircraft later this week. I'm Daniel Martindale.
6: Comic-Con is back in San Diego. That annual event held at the San Diego Convention Center July 23rd through July 26th with a preview set for Wednesday. Organizers say there's many exhibits, games, films, and autograph signings available for visitors. More than 40 special guests, including comic authors and cartoonists, will also appear. I'm Scott Carr.
15: Authorities in Greene County are investigating a house fire on West Pines Road that resulted in a fatality. The blaze was extinguished by firefighters from multiple departments. A body was found in the debris, and the remains have been sent for an autopsy and identification. The cause of the fire remains unknown as investigators continue to examine the scene. Alexander Pender was found guilty of criminally negligent homicide and misdemeanor reckless endangerment in Sullivan County. Originally charged with first-degree murder in the tragic death of a 10-month-old in September of 2021, the jury reached a verdict on lesser charges after a week-long trial. Sentencing will occur at a later date. I'm Lisa Rutman.
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20: Hey, Bible readers, I'm Tara Lee Cobble, and I'm your host for The God Shot. This is His commandment, that we believe in the name of His Son, Jesus Christ, and love one another just as He has commanded us. 1 John 3:23. In John 5 and Luke 24, Jesus lets everyone know that the Old Testament is about Him and points to Him. Wait a second, Tara Lee. All those Old Testament laws point to Him? How? There are different types of laws in the Old Testament, but they all serve to point out that we need a Savior.
2: We can't live up to these laws. We'd all fail even if we were judged only on the Ten Commandments, not to mention all 613 laws in the Old Testament. We need a Savior. We can't fix ourselves, but His law is still good for our hearts. Jesus said the first and greatest commandment is actually to love Him, and the second commandment is to love others. He says that's the summary of what all those laws point to. Love God, love others. Today, may we live out the love that rescued us. He's where the joy is.
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21: For tonight, we have a chance for thunderstorms. Showers are likely, and a low of 69 is expected. On Wednesday, we'll see rain with a high of 82. Wednesday night, rain will continue, and a low of 65 is expected in the morning. On Thursday, a chance for showers and thunderstorms, about a 50-50 shot, and a high of 81. Thursday night, chance of thunderstorms, and it'll be a low of 64 first thing in the morning. On Friday, a slight chance of showers and a thunderstorm is not out of the question, a high of 82. I'm Nick Rice from the LiveWire Weather Center. 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
29: Ripples in space-time known as gravitational waves were first predicted by Albert Einstein in 1960. But they wouldn't be confirmed until 2015, when the U.S. National Science Foundation Laser Interferometer Gravitational Wave Observatory detected the waves. We'll explore 10 years of gravity wave observations in the U.S. National Science Foundation's Discovery Files. First opened in 1999, the U.S. National Science Foundation Laser Interferometer Gravitational Wave Observatory, or NSF-LIGO, detected the waves created by the collision of black holes 1.3 million light-years from Earth 10 years ago in 2015. This groundbreaking work earned the 2017 Nobel Prize in Physics for Rainer Weiss, Barry Barish, and Kip Thorne.
30: If you want to see the birth of the universe, you can only see it with gravitational waves. 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
29: Since this first milestone, NSF-LIGO has uncovered a series of extraordinary discoveries and turned the detection of once-elusive gravitational waves into a weekly occurrence, identifying dozens of black hole merger events and opening a new window to the universe. Here's Dr. Thorne and what he hopes LIGO might confirm in the next 10 years.
30: Well, we see final black holes with larger spins when we get enough data that we do begin to see more of the gravitational waves coming from the violent part of the space-time storm than what we've been seeing.
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1: From the Quick Stop Market Sports Desk. NASCAR will race one of its crown jewel events on Sunday, the Brickyard 400 at the Indianapolis Motor Speedway. They will go 160 laps around the 2.5-mile track. Bubba Wallace is the defending champion. It is also the championship round of the in-season challenge, where Todd Gilliland and Ryan Blaney will go head-to-head for $1 million. IndyCar Series, Alex Palou won the Music City Grand Prix in Nashville Monday after rain postponed the race Sunday night. It was shortened to 225 laps. It was his fifth victory of the season, holding off Joseph Newgarden and Scott McLaughlin for the victory. NFL, the Tennessee Titans will have rookies report to training camp in Nashville Thursday. Veterans check in July 28th of next week. The Titans are under new head coach Robert Saleh and going into the second season with Cam Ward at quarterback. The preseason opener will be on August 13th against the San Francisco 49ers at Levi's Stadium. SEC Media Days on Monday in Tampa. Head coach Josh Heupel of the Tennessee Volunteers confirmed that there is no starting quarterback as of yet. A battle between George McIntyre and Faison Brandon. Any size fountain drink for 99 cents with any purchase using Quick Stop Rewards. 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
3: 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I'm just a dad like you. 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
4: For tonight, we have a chance for thunderstorms. Showers are likely, and a low of 69 is expected. On

0: 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I'm Nick Rice from the LiveWire Weather Center. Count on it.
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5: Tennessee Highway Patrol arrested a man after a pursuit crossing state lines. 54-year-old Mark Calhoun was wanted on a felony charge out of Virginia. A Tennessee Highway Patrol trooper located Calhoun at I-26 and I-81 and attempted a traffic stop. Spike strips were deployed, causing the Mustang to drive off the interstate at mile marker 20.4. Calhoun is also facing charges of resisting arrest and evading arrest. A man has been charged with attempted murder after Kingsport police say he stabbed another man. Kingsport Police Department officers were called out to Indian Path Hospital regarding an assault that had occurred on Maple Oak Lane. The victim, a 22-year-old man, told police he had been stabbed by 22-year-old Gage Wilson of Kingsport. I'm Lisa Ruttman.
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9: National Zookeeper Week recognizes the professionals who work tirelessly to care for the world's most vulnerable species. But modern zookeeping is about a lot more than just cleaning enclosures and feeding animals. Sometimes it requires acting as a wildlife matchmaker. Caretakers managing endangered Chilean flamingos frequently have to use visual illusions to get the birds to breed. Wild flamingos are highly social and will only feel secure enough to mate when they are surrounded by a massive colony. To solve this problem at smaller sanctuaries, creative keepers line the habitat walls with giant mirrors and dozens of plastic lawn decoys. It completely tricks the real flamingos into believing they are part of a thriving flock. It turns out that endangered species preservation sometimes requires a little bit of smoke and mirrors.
8: And now I know why you can buy pink flamingos everywhere.
9: To put in your yard?
8: Well, why they are everywhere. They're necessary.
9: It's so that the species survives.
8: Yes, it is.
9: Wow.
8: It's important. It's not just to prank your neighbors anymore. We are also celebrating National Be Someone Day and National Junk Food Day. I'm Alice Anderson.
9: And I'm Marlo Anderson with National Day Calendar, reminding you to celebrate every day.
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12: This is a Bloomberg Money Minute. The global weight loss drug market is expected to reach $120 billion a year by 2030. Well, just today, Novo Nordisk, the maker of Ozempic and Wegovy,

0: is suing rival Eli Lilly over what it calls misleading ads it makes for its Zepbound and Mounjaro GLP-1 weight loss drug, saying it uses outdated weight loss comparisons that use lower doses of its shots Wegovy. No comment from Eli Lilly. On Wall Street today, a snapback rally in chip makers and AI stocks ahead of big tech earnings tomorrow from Tesla and Alphabet, as investors brush aside worries about worsening conditions between the U.S. and Iran. The Dow today up 385 points, the Nasdaq up 329. That's a 1.25% gain. The S&P added 66, and oil ended higher, close to $85 a barrel. And an L.A. Lakers warm-up jacket worn by Wilt Chamberlain in the 1972 NBA Finals, bought at a Goodwill store for $3, sold at a Sotheby's auction for $89,000. Tom Busby, Bloomberg Radio.
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6: 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The Patriot militia gathered at Sycamore Shoals near Fort Watauga. They would become known as the Over Mountain Men. At a mill near the fort, Mary Patton was known to make the highest quality black powder around. Mary earned her place in history by providing over 500 pounds of gunpowder to the over 850 Over Mountain Men. Her gunpowder was essential to the victory over Ferguson at Kings Mountain and a turning point in the Revolutionary War. You can see some of her kettles she used when making powder at Sycamore Shoals. 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
3: A severe weather outbreak's prompting flash flood watches and warnings for millions of Americans in the Northeast and Midwest. This evening, the National Weather Service issued a rare catastrophic flash flood emergency for parts of West Virginia. The severe weather caused gridlock in the skies Tuesday. FlightAware says cancellations surpassed 2,600 flights. Secretary of War Pete Hegseth testified about Iran war funding before a Senate committee today and faced some pointed questions about the war's timeline and Iran's current military capabilities. After the regime just attacked a U.S. military base in Jordan, killing two American soldiers, and just a few weeks after Hegseth's past statements about Iran's missile program being functionally destroyed. Forecasters are keeping an eye on Tropical Storm Bertha. It still churns in the Gulf, causing tropical storm conditions now in parts of the Florida Panhandle. Rip currents and storm surge are expected along the Gulf Coast for days. I'm Scott Carr.
4: 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For nearly eight decades, the Kingsport Theater Guild has served as a community theater.
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4: I'm Daryl Moody, reporting.
6: Authorities in Greene County are investigating a house fire on West Pines Road that resulted in a fatality. The blaze was extinguished by firefighters from multiple departments. A body was found in the debris, and the remains have been sent for an autopsy and identification. The cause of the fire remains unknown as investigators continue to examine the scene. Alexander Pender was found guilty of criminally negligent homicide and misdemeanor reckless endangerment in Sullivan County. Originally charged with first-degree murder in the tragic death of a 10-month-old in September of 2021, the jury reached a verdict on lesser charges after a week-long trial. Sentencing will occur at a later date. I'm Lisa Rutman.
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8: 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And you don't get it right the first time or the second time. You keep working at it until you finally figure it out. And so they saw us constantly growing and working at these things and trying to make things and being what's right, what's wrong, and doing what's right, even though it may be inconvenient or unpleasant. They just saw that. Said, why don't more fathers teach people how to do this?
7: 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I'm Mike Austin, the Radio Dad.
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10: A new study suggests GLP-1 related weight loss may improve relationships and employment status for some women.
11: Harvard professor Rebecca Diamond independently published research that found a link between weight loss medication and a change in women's social and economic outcomes. Diamond used the Understanding America study to compare women who started GLP-1s for weight loss to those who haven't. The study found that marriage and cohabitation jumped for single women who lost weight on GLP-1s after 18 months. Among women who were not employed at the start of the study, job opportunities increased by 27%. I'm Lisa Carton.
10: Dance lessons reduce depression symptoms in young adults. That's according to a new study by the University of Oxford and Oxford Health. The study involved a salsa dance 8-week program for 18 to 24-year-olds who had mild to moderate severe depression symptoms. And research shows those who took part had a significant reduction of social anxiety and depression compared to the control group. Health update, I'm Scott Pringle.
12: Mitch Anthony here with today's Daily Dose. Many in our nation believe we have a leadership crisis. They comment that our so-called leaders do nothing more than watch public opinion polls and then posture toward the popular public opinion. Today's leader, they say, is not a window to the future, but simply a mirror of whatever people want to see. Harry Truman, who was not a man who was over-concerned with public opinion, made this comment. How far would Moses have gone if he had taken a poll in Egypt? What would Jesus have preached if he had taken a poll in Israel? And what would have happened to the Reformation if Martin Luther had taken a poll? It isn't polls or public opinion of the moment that counts. It is right and wrong and leadership. Harry Truman put the focus where it belongs in leadership. Listening to the mob is dangerous because mob opinions shift quickly and radically. A person must determine what is right, what is just, and what is good. They must not lead by the polls, but be tethered to the pole of wisdom and truth. Leadership, then, is not about following opinion. Rather, it is about leading toward truth. This is Mitch Anthony reminding you once again that life is whatever you make it. 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
14: For tonight, we have a chance for thunderstorms. Showers are likely, and a low of 69 is expected. On Wednesday, we'll see rain with a high of 82. Wednesday night, rain will continue, and a low of 65 is expected in the morning. On Thursday, a chance for showers and thunderstorms, about a 50-50 shot, and a high of 81. Thursday night, chance of thunderstorms, and it'll be a low of 64 first thing in the morning. On Friday, a slight chance of showers and a thunderstorm is not out of the question, a high of 82. I'm Nick Rice from the LiveWire Weather Center. Count on it.
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18: Here we go with some crucial motivation. You know I love this stuff. These are great tips from Steve Magness, performance scientist and author of Peak Performance. First, he says, do something, anything. Magness says motivation comes after you start something, so set things up so the barrier to starting is low. Like if you want a new job, just log on to LinkedIn and look around. Or put your running shoes by the door. Your brain will see running or applying for jobs as easier decisions. And then set micro goals. Motivation dies when the workload seems too heavy or the reward seems too far off, so make micro goals to keep your drive high. You're more likely to stick with a goal if you earn immediate rewards for smaller steps. And then stop short. Avoid burning yourself out by occasionally stopping short of your goal for the day. Run 1 mile today instead of three. You'll maintain sustainable energy to keep going tomorrow. I'm John Tesh with today's Intelligence for Your Life Minute.
6: Tennessee Highway Patrol arrested a man after a pursuit crossing state lines. 54-year-old Mark Calhoun was wanted on a felony charge out of Virginia. A Tennessee Highway Patrol trooper located Calhoun at I-26 and I-81 and attempted a traffic stop. Spike strips were deployed, causing the Mustang to drive off the interstate at mile marker 20.4. Calhoun is also facing charges of resisting arrest and evading arrest. A man has been charged with attempted murder after Kingsport police say he stabbed another man. Kingsport Police Department officers were called out to Indian Path Hospital regarding an assault that had occurred on Maple Oak Lane. The victim, a 22-year-old man, told police he had been stabbed by 22-year-old Gage Wilson of Kingsport. I'm Lisa Ruttman.
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26: 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College football, Tennessee Volunteers speaking at SEC Media Days on Monday in Tampa with head coach Josh Heupel. He confirmed that there is no starting quarterback as of yet. A battle between George McIntyre and Faison Brandon will continue in fall camp. The Vols were represented by running back Deshaun Bishop, who Heupel called out as one of the leaders of the offense. Linebackers Arion Carter and Jeremiah Tellender were also in Tampa. They will work with new defensive coordinator Jim Knowles, who was the top assistant coach in the nation last season for Penn State. NFL, the Titans will have their rookies report to training camp in Nashville on Thursday, with veterans checking in July 28th. The Titans will open up a three-game preseason schedule August 13th against San Francisco at Levi's Stadium. They're under new head coach Robert Saleh, going into the second year with Cam Ward as their starting quarterback. IndyCar Series saw Alex Palou win Monday at the Nashville Super Speedway, capturing the Music City Grand Prix. This race was postponed Sunday night due to weather. They shortened it Monday to 225 laps, his fifth victory of the season, holding off Joseph Newgarden and Scott McLaughlin for the victory. Red Bull gives you wings. Three 12-ounce cans for just $8. Quick stop, run in when you run out. 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

0: With soldiers like him, no wonder the frontiersman won. Legend has it that General Washington said this about Joseph Greer after his legendary journey to deliver the news of victory at King's Mountain to the Continental Congress in Philadelphia. Hailing from the Watauga settlement, clad in buckskin and standing 6.5 feet tall, Joseph Greer had covered 600 miles through rugged wilderness and perilous conditions in just 30 days. Chosen by John Sevier for the near impossible task, he left just hours after demonstrating his valor fighting alongside the Overmountain Men. Armed with a musket, a compass, and some essential supplies, he dodged British patrols and hostile natives to deliver the good news and boost the morale of the Patriots. He became known as the King's Mountain Messenger. Happy 250, America.
1: Happy birthday!
2: This is Lions Den Radio. I'm Jeffrey Lyons with this week's classic movie I recommend, showing next week on Turner Classics. It's The Stranger. It's about a former Nazi official now pretending after the war to be a respected professor at a New England university. Orson Welles has the title role. He was one of the towering actors, screenwriters, and directors of the 20th century. Here he plays the professor and Loretta Young, his wife, blissfully unaware of her husband's war crimes. Co-starred is Emanuel Goldenberg, Romanian-born. He's better known here as Edward G. Robinson, one of Hollywood's greatest leading and supporting actors. He plays an agent in the War Crimes Division of the United Nations. Incredibly, Robinson was never so much as nominated for an Oscar, despite appearing in 100 movies. But back to the movie here, the tension begins to increase in The Stranger, who is fascinated by clocks, which leads to his undoing. For a bit of rainy day movie enjoyment, check out these great stars in The Stranger next week. That's Lions Den Radio. I'm Jeffrey Lyons.
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4: For tonight, we have a chance for thunderstorms. Showers are likely, and a low of 69 is expected. On Wednesday, we'll see rain with a high of 82. Wednesday night, rain will continue, and a low of 65 is expected in the morning. On Thursday, a chance for showers and thunderstorms, about a 50-50 shot, and a high of 81. Thursday night, chance of thunderstorms, and it'll be a low of 64 first thing in the morning. On Friday, a slight chance of showers and a thunderstorm is not out of the question, a high of 82. I'm Nick Rice from the LiveWire Weather Center. 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
7: 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Next week, Apple is launching the Apple Upgrade Service, a subscription plan where users can lease a new iPhone, Mac computer, iPad, or Apple Watch. 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Oil closing higher today at around $85 a barrel, just as AAA says the average price of a gallon of regular gas nationwide hit $4.02 today. With big tech earnings kicking off tomorrow, we hear from Alphabet and Tesla. Investors today bought up beaten down chipmaker stocks, figuring there's a lot more runway for the AI trade. At Wall Street's closing bell, the Dow is up 385 points, the Nasdaq up 329. That's a 1.25% gain thanks to big gains in shares of Micron, AMD, Intel, and other chipmakers. The S&P today adding 66. And toymaker Hasbro raising its full-year outlook on blowout demand for its Magic the Gathering card game. Tom Busby, Bloomberg Radio.
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8: In 1966, Bob Dylan was already a massive star, but the raspy voice singer's legend was about to grow larger. He went to Nashville and spent hours writing while session musicians played cards. Sometimes they'd record in the middle of the night. One of these sessions produced Sad-Eyed Lady of the Lowlands, an 11-minute song the band never rehearsed and didn't know how it would end. Dylan kept the first take. That track would become a centerpiece of the album Blonde on Blonde, the first double album ever. It peaked at number one on the Billboard chart and is considered one of the greatest records ever. Strangely enough, Frank Zappa released his own double album a week later. On that note, I'm James A. Brown, and as always, be well.
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13: From the entertainment desk, I'm Lisa Rutman. Alfred Hitchcock tries to change the pace of the tale of a young couple whose marriage turns out to be legally invalid, and a comedy of errors that ensues when the two test their newfound freedom. Catch a showing of Hitchcock's Mr. and Mrs. Smith at the Jackson Theater August 19th at 7 o'clock. The city of Kingsport is getting into the Christmas spirit early this year by hosting a Christmas in July event at the Kingsport Carousel. Children of all ages are encouraged to visit the carousel between 2:30 and 4:30 July 29th. The carousel will be festively decorated, snow will be falling in the playground, and holiday music will be playing to help get everyone into the Christmas spirit. Don't forget your ugly Christmas sweaters and your Santa hat, because you could get a free ride on the carousel. I'm Lisa Rutman.
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15: 1999, MP3.com, another of the Napster-type websites, sells stock in its first public offering, raising over $92 a share. Its spokeswoman, Alanis Morissette, made over $40 million alone as MP3.com raised $344 million. Despite all this, MP3.com would be shut down in 2003. 2016, at Knox County Unified Court, Don McLean, 70, pleads guilty to domestic violence charges originating from an assault on his then-wife Patricia at his Camden, Maine home. After paying $3,000 in court costs and undergoing mental health evaluation, McLean's domestic violence assault charge is dropped a year later, thus avoiding jail. 1960, after 2 years of varying lessons, Elvis Presley earns his first degree black belt in karate from instructor Hank Slemansky.
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7: Polls in Arizona are either closing or closed. Primary voters pick nominees for governor today, several House seats, attorney general, and secretary of state. Republicans voted on a nominee to take on Democratic Governor Katie Hobbs, a race the RNC believes is winnable for them in November. Congressman Andy Biggs, who has the endorsement of President Trump's, been polling well ahead of the primary field, which includes eight-term Congressman David Schweikert. A severe weather outbreak's been prompting flash flood watches and warnings for millions of Americans in the Northeast and Midwest. Earlier, the National Weather Service issued a rare catastrophic flash flood emergency for parts of West Virginia. Andrew Whippen reports some powerful storms rolled through New York and Connecticut today.
8: Spot flooding across the city, Long Island, and Westchester Tuesday, some impacting major roads and highways. Several thousand power outages were reported on Long Island and in Westchester. That number was under 1,000 by Tuesday night. A worker at the Beardsley Zoo in Bridgeport, Connecticut, was handling a chain link fence when the storm rolled through and got something between a shock and something worse. Worker was hospitalized and is doing well.
7: President Trump heads to Georgia Wednesday to highlight his administration's efforts on affordability. He'll be speaking at a high school in Marietta, just outside of Atlanta, to tout the Trump accounts. The initiative that provides a one-time $1,000 U.S. Treasury contribution to an investment account to any child born between 2025 and 2028. Trump will also appear with Republican candidates for governor and Senate. Tropical storm Bertha's been getting stronger as it passes near northwest Florida's Gulf Coast, though Jamie Rome with the National Hurricane Center says most of the rain and storms have been staying out to sea so far.
9: The storm is experiencing what we call northerly shear. There's strong winds to the north that are pushing all of that shower and thunderstorm activity to the south.
7: Bertha's expected to keep moving westward toward Louisiana. I'm Scott Carr.
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7: A former state senator in Maine, Troy Jackson, is now facing reports of having a fiery temper as he enters the race to challenge incumbent Republican Senator Susan Collins. Jackson's widely seen as a likely replacement for former frontrunner Graham Platner, who's dropped out of that race after two women accused him of sexual assault. Reports in the Washington Post cite Democratic operatives in Maine that say Jackson would verbally berate others during his time as Senate president. Reports say Jackson also allegedly threw a water bottle at one of his colleagues. The PGA Tour and Europe's DP World Tour have expanded their global footprint. They're establishing a multi-year partnership with the Asian Tour that runs through at least the year 2029.
17: The leagues announced Tuesday an agreement with the Asian Tour to provide playing and commercial opportunities while creating a path for Asian stars to join the circuit. The deal is being viewed as a major blow to LIV Golf, which had a similar partnership with the Asian Tour before emerging as an upstart challenger to established tours. I'm at Mattinson.
7: A father and son in Northern California are now both charged in the kidnapping of two U.S. Forest Service workers. Daniel Martindale is there.
18: Federal kidnapping charges have been filed against 49-year-old Joseph Henriksen and his 23-year-old son, Phoenix Henriksen. Both are residents of Siskiyou County. It happened last week in the Shasta Trinity National Forest. Prosecutors say the employees were held at gunpoint, zip-tied, and kept inside a trailer for about 15 hours. The abduction took place in a remote area while the pair of employees were conducting field work Park near Gumboot Lake Campground. The FBI's hostage rescue team secured the release of the two employees and the surrender of both suspects on Friday morning. The father and son are facing life in prison if convicted as charged.
7: Disney has slashed hundreds of more jobs in their latest round of layoffs. Reports say Pixar was the hardest hit Disney film studio in the latest round of layoffs, also impacting ESPN and NFL Network personalities as the two networks begin to integrate. I'm Scott Carr.
6: Authorities in Greene County are investigating a house fire on West Pines Road that resulted in a fatality. The blaze was extinguished by firefighters from multiple departments. A body was found in the debris, and the remains have been sent for an autopsy and identification. The cause of the fire remains unknown as investigators continue to examine the scene. Alexander Pender was found guilty of criminally negligent homicide and misdemeanor reckless endangerment in Sullivan County. Originally charged with first-degree murder in the tragic death of a 10-month-old in September of 2021, the jury reached a verdict on lesser charges after a week-long trial. Sentencing will occur at a later date. I'm Lisa Ruckman.
19: 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So here's a pop quiz. 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What has keys but can't open locks? If you don't want to hear the answers, turn off this Liberty Mutual ad now. 12 months, a towel, piano. 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
21: 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Dr. Janet Tomiyama from UCLA found that stress causes weight gain in black girls more than it does for whites, which seems odd since black girls report less stress overall.
22: There are two possibilities. One is that the same stressor, so for example, getting a bad grade on a test, that might feel extraordinarily stressful to white girls, but maybe not to black girls. Who knows? 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And yet, this link between stress and weight gain is stronger.
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0: hope that it becomes more memorable to you. 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
3: For tonight, we have a chance for thunderstorms. Showers are likely, and a low of 69 is expected. On Wednesday, we'll see rain with a high of 82. Wednesday night, rain will continue, and a low of 65 is expected in the morning. On Thursday, a chance for showers and thunderstorms, about a 50-50 shot, and a high of 81. Thursday night, chance of thunderstorms, and it'll be a low of 64 first thing in the morning. On Friday, a slight chance of showers and a thunderstorm is not out of the question, a high of 82. I'm Nick Rice from the LiveWire Weather Center. Count on it.
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14: 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NASCAR will race one of its crown jewel events on Sunday, the Brickyard 400 at the Indianapolis Motor Speedway. They will go 160 laps around the 2.5-mile track. Bubba Wallace is the defending champion. It is also the championship round of the in-season challenge, where Todd Gilliland and Ryan Blaney will go head-to-head for $1 million. IndyCar Series, Alex Palou won the Music City Grand Prix in Nashville Monday after rain postponed the race Sunday night. It was shortened to 225 laps. It was his fifth victory of the season, holding off Joseph Newgarden and Scott McLaughlin for the victory. NFL, the Tennessee Titans will have rookies report to training camp in Nashville Thursday. Veterans check in July 28th of next week. The Titans are under new head coach Robert Saleh and going into the second season with Cam Ward at quarterback. The preseason opener will be on August 13th against the San Francisco 49ers at Levi's Stadium. SEC Media Days on Monday in Tampa. Head coach Josh Heupel of the Tennessee Volunteers confirmed that there is no starting quarterback as of yet. A battle between George McIntyre and Faison Brandon. 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
3: For tonight, we have a chance for thunderstorms. Showers are likely, and a low of 69 is expected. On Wednesday, we'll see rain with a high of 82. Wednesday night, rain will continue, and a low of 65 is expected in the morning. On Thursday, a chance for showers and thunderstorms, about a 50-50 shot, and a high of 81. Thursday night, chance of thunderstorms, and it'll be a low of 64 first thing in the morning. On Friday, a slight chance of showers and a thunderstorm is not out of the question, a high of 82. I'm Nick Rice from the LiveWire Weather Center. 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

0: 81, and attempted a traffic stop. Spike strips were deployed, causing the Mustang to drive off the interstate at mile marker 20.4. Calhoun is also facing charges of resisting arrest and evading arrest. A man has been charged with attempted murder after Kingsport police say he stabbed another man. Kingsport Police Department officers were called out to Indian Path Hospital regarding an assault that had occurred on Maple Oak Lane. The victim, a 22-year-old man, told police he had been stabbed by 22-year-old Gage Wilson of Kingsport. I'm Lisa Ruttman.
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8: This is a Bloomberg Money Minute. Defense Secretary Pete Hegseth told lawmakers today that so far the U.S. war against Iran has cost the nation roughly $37.5 billion as he asked for more money to fund the war effort. Meantime, the U.S. and Iran traded attacks for a 10th straight day on Tuesday. And oil today up around 2% to about $85 a barrel. On Wall Street, stocks saw some pretty big gains today on a rebound in chip makers. That's ahead of earnings tomorrow from Alphabet and Tesla. The Dow today up 385 points. The Nasdaq up 329, 1.25% higher. The S&P added 66. Candy maker Mars Wrigley, moving its headquarters from New Jersey to Chicago, will lay off 300 workers this year. An anonymous person paid $3.75 million.

0: $1 million to Heritage Auctions to acquire Luke Skywalker's lightsaber with a severed hand attached. It was a prop used by actor Mark Hamill in the original 1977 Star Wars movie. Tom Busby, Bloomberg Radio.
1: Hi, I'm Dennis Silvers, the golf guru, with another golf minute to help you find your right arc. 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When your right arm separates, this helps to keep the club head on the target line longer, and it keeps your swing on the correct path all the way to the top. When your left arm reaches parallel with the ground, your swing plane and path are correct if your club feels both balanced and light, and the butt end of the club points between your stance line and the target line. When done properly, you will be making a backswing that helps produce very straight shots, which will keep you in the fairways, a very good thing. So remember, keep the club on your target line longer by moving the right elbow, and you'll be, as they say, lane pipe down the fairway. 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
3: Around 1775, Robert Young got a land grant and relocated to Washington County, North Carolina, which later became Tennessee. Under the command of Colonel John Sevier, Young marched with the Over Mountain Men on October 17, 1780. Young was likely the man that killed Major Ferguson during the Battle of Kings Mountain. Legend has it that the fatal shot came from a gun he nicknamed Sweet Lips after his wife, Mary. Robert Young's cabin, built in 1776, is believed to be the oldest standing dwelling in Johnson City. After being restored, it now stands in Wind Deer Park, having survived over two centuries. Robert Young's grave is marked by a stacked stone marker placed by the Daughters of the American Revolution, as well as the original hand-carved tombstone from 1792. It could be seen off McKinley Road in Johnson City. Sweet Lips can be seen in Nashville at the Tennessee State Museum. 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
14: Polls are closed in Arizona. Voters cast ballots Tuesday in the races for governor, several House seats, attorney general, and secretary of state. Republicans picked a nominee to take on Democratic governor Katie Hobbs, a race several Republican officials say is winnable for them in November. Severe weather's been hitting the Northeast and Midwest, triggering mass flight cancellations. FlightAware reports cancellations surpassed 3,200 flights on Tuesday, with another 6,800 flights delayed. Tornado watches have been issued for more than 32 million people stretching from the New York City region down into parts of the Mid-Atlantic. A Wilt Chamberlain Lakers jacket a teen found at an Oregon Goodwill store has netted the teen much more than the $3 he paid for it. Quinn Brown discovered the warm-up jacket was worn by Wilt Chamberlain in the 1972-73 season. It just sold at auction for more than $89,000. I'm Scott Carr.
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15: To learn more, visit youthvillages.org. I'm Daryl Moody reporting.
17: Authorities in Greene County are investigating a house fire on West Pines Road that resulted in a fatality. The blaze was extinguished by firefighters from multiple departments. A body was found in the debris and the remains have been sent for an autopsy and identification. The cause of the fire remains unknown as investigators continue to examine the scene. Alexander Pender was found guilty of criminally negligent homicide and misdemeanor reckless endangerment in Sullivan County. Originally charged with first-degree murder in the tragic death of a 10-month-old in September of 2021, the jury reached a verdict on lesser charges after a week-long trial. Sentencing will occur at a later date. I'm Lisa Rothman.
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19: Alex Palou continuing to make his case as the best driver in the IndyCar series. The Chip Ganassi Racing star capturing the Music City Grand Prix at Nashville Super Speedway Monday after weather had forced the race to be delayed from Sunday. The event was shortened to 225 laps because of the rain delay, but the competition's still intense as Palou started fourth, used Smart's pit strategy to move to the front, and then held off a late attack from Joseph Newgarden and Scott McLaughlin on fresher tires. The victory marks Palou's fifth the win of the 2026 season and gives them an even stronger grip on the IndyCar Championship as they head towards the season finale. NASCAR Sunday saw Joey Logano win at North Wilkesboro on Sunday, the first points race at the track in 30 years. It was also his first victory in 2026, holding off Denny Hamlin for the victory and Chase Briscoe finishing third.
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1: 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And even if it can return useful information when you ask it the right questions, it's important to realize that it's not limited by legal and ethical regulations that protect medical information's privacy. The company behind the chatbot isn't bound by the strict HIPAA confidentiality regulations that normally protect the information your health provider holds. 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So if your records contain sensitive information that you aren't comfortable turning over to a tech corporation, think twice before sharing them with that chatbot. 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
2: 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Christopher Nolan's The Odyssey took in more than $250 million at the global box office in its opening weekend. Morocco may be benefiting in a less tangible way. Parts of the epic were filmed in the Western Sahara, in an area claimed by Morocco and the subject of a 50-year dispute. The UN calls it a non-self-governing territory. The North African Kingdom has supercharged development of the region in recent years. Infrastructure, tourist resorts, and a showpiece port are spread up. Then The Odyssey became the first large-scale Hollywood production to film there. It's brought the ire of Algeria-backed rebels pushing for Western Sahara's independence. They view last year's filming as yet another instrument Morocco is using to legitimize its claim. They have accused the producers of whitewashing colonialism and are backing a boycott. The film's credits detail a Morocco unit and say it was shot on location in the Kingdom of Morocco, making no mention of Western Sahara. Karen Moscow, Bloomberg Radio.
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27: For tonight, we have a chance for thunderstorms. Showers are likely, and a low of 69 is expected. On Wednesday, we'll see rain with a high of 82. Wednesday night, rain will continue, and a low of 65 is expected in the morning. On Thursday, a chance for showers and thunderstorms, about a 50-50 shot, and a high of 81. Thursday night, chance of thunderstorms, and it'll be a low of 64 first thing in the morning. On Friday, a slight chance of showers and a thunderstorm is not out of the question, a high of 82. I'm Nick Rice from the LiveWire Weather Center. Count on it.
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31: 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Now on with the show. This is the Daily Note from jamesabrown.net. I was at the supermarket and I watched a guy in shorts and sandals kick his cart into an empty space and walk away. Returning your cart isn't required by law. Nobody gets fined, and there's no shopping cart police, I hope. It's just the right thing to do for the next person, for the workers, for the idea that we share a public space. There's no reward. You just didn't make someone else's day harder. I return my cart almost every time. Not because I'm a great person, but because I can spare 30 seconds for a stranger. And if we can't handle returning a grocery cart, how do we handle the bigger tests of living together? What do you think? Send me a text or leave me a voicemail at 585-371-8865. On that note, I'm James A. Brown, and as always, be well.
17: Tennessee Highway Patrol arrested a man after a pursuit crossing state lines. 54-year-old Mark Calhoun was wanted on a felony charge out of Virginia. A Tennessee Highway Patrol trooper located Calhoun at I-26 and I-81 and attempted a traffic stop. Spike strips were deployed, causing the Mustang to drive off the interstate at mile marker 20.4. Calhoun is also facing charges of resisting arrest and evading arrest. A man has been charged with attempted murder after Kingsport police say he stabbed another man. Kingsport Police Department officers were called out to Indian Path Hospital regarding an assault that had occurred on Maple Oak Lane. The victim, a 22-year-old man, told police he had been stabbed by 22-year-old Gage Wilson of Kingsport. I'm Lisa Ruttman.
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5: Get ready to write down a phone number, but first, this is The Making of America. I'm Michael Emerson. Born in 1895 in Pigtown, Maryland, at a young age, he was labeled incorrigible and was sent to a reformatory where the school's disciplinarian encouraged his interest in sports. He entered Major League Baseball as a pitcher for the Red Sox, but is best known as the slugging outfielder for the New York Yankees. His career spanned 22 years and earned him the nicknames the Bambino and the Sultan of SWAT. With a credited 94 wins, a batting average of 342, and a record 714 home runs, catapulted George Herman Babe Ruth into one of the first members of baseball's Hall of Fame. 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
6: From the Quick Stop Market Sports Desk. College football, Tennessee Volunteers speaking at SEC Media Days on Monday in Tampa with head coach Josh Heupel. He confirmed that there is no starting quarterback as of yet. A battle between George McIntyre and Faison Brandon will continue in fall camp. The Vols were represented by running back Deshaun Bishop, who Heupel called out as one of the leaders of the offense. Linebackers Arion Carter and Jeremiah Tellender were also in Tampa. They will work with new defensive coordinator Jim Knowles, who was the top assistant coach in the nation last season for Penn State. NFL, the Titans will have their rookies report to training camp in Nashville on Thursday, with veterans checking in July 28th. The Titans will open up a three-game preseason schedule August 13th against San Francisco at Levi's Stadium. They're under new head coach Robert Saleh going into the second year with Cam Ward as their starting quarterback. IndyCar Series saw Alex Palou win Monday at the Nashville Super Speedway, capturing the Music City Grand Prix. This race was postponed Sunday night due to weather. They shortened it Monday to 225 laps, his fifth victory of the season, holding off Joseph Newgarden and Scott McLaughlin for the victory. Red Bull gives you wings. 3 12-ounce cans for just $8. Quick stop, run in when you run out. 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
7: 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I'm just a dad like you. 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
8: Positivity breeds the positive. Negativity creates more of the same. When people treat us badly, we tend to rebel. People in factories will sabotage machinery. They'll use more sick days. And the focus changes from doing well to going somewhere else. The man recognized as the greatest of all basketball players was cut from his high school varsity. But Michael Jordan said, if you accept the expectations of others, especially negative ones, you will never change your outcome. Instead, Michael listened to the encouragement of his parents and teammates. He chose to listen to positive motivation. Henry Ford said, if you think you can or think you can't, you're right. It matters what you think, not what some naysayer has to offer.
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12: It's been 250 years since Tennessee got involved in the American Revolution. The first battle in the West was at Island Flats in present-day Kingsport, just days after the Declaration of Independence was adopted. Sycamore Shoals in present-day Elizabethton was the rallying point for the Overmountain Men before Kings Mountain in what would become the turning point of the Revolution. In our area, we see the names associated with the war every day. Washington County was the first place to be named for General George Washington, and Greene County for Washington's second-in-command, General Nathaniel Greene. Sullivan County was named for General John Sullivan, and Carter County was named for General Landon Carter. Sevierville and Sevier County were named for local war hero General John Sevier, who was the only governor of the failed state of Franklin, and then first governor of Tennessee. Happy 250, America.
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27: For tonight, we have a chance for thunderstorms. Showers are likely, and a low of 69 is expected. On Wednesday, we'll see rain with a high of 82. Wednesday night, rain will continue, and a low of 65 is expected in the morning. On Thursday, a chance for showers and thunderstorms, about a 50-50 shot, and a high of 81. Thursday night, chance of thunderstorms, and it'll be a low of 64 first thing in the morning. On Friday, a slight chance of showers and a thunderstorm is not out of the question, a high of 82. I'm Nick Rice from the LiveWire Weather Center. Count on it.
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11: This is a Bloomberg Money Minute. The global weight loss drug market is expected to reach $120 billion a year by 2030. Well, just today, Novo Nordisk, the maker of Ozempic and Wegovy, is suing rival Eli Lilly over what it calls misleading ads it makes for its Zepbound and Mounjaro GLP-1 weight loss drug, saying it uses outdated weight loss comparisons that use lower doses of its shots Wegovy. No comment from Eli Lilly. On Wall Street today, a snapback rally in chip makers and AI stocks ahead of big tech earnings tomorrow from Tesla and Alphabet, as investors brush aside worries about worsening conditions between the U.S. and Iran. The Dow today up 385 points, the Nasdaq up 329. That's a 1.25% gain. The S&P added 66, and oil ended higher, close to $85 a barrel. And an L.A. Lakers warm-up jacket worn by Wilt Chamberlain in the 1972 NBA Finals, bought at a Goodwill store for $3, sold at a Sotheby's auction for $89,000. Tom Busby, Bloomberg Radio.
18: A better life with Dr. Sanjay Gupta.
19: 20 years ago, the average attention span was about 2.5 minutes. Today, it's just 47 seconds. Pretty disconcerting. That's according to new research out of UC Irvine. But really, this isn't our fault, at least not entirely. We can blame technology and the world around us. Attention, it turns out, is not an unlimited resource. You only have so much of it to give. Start paying more attention to what times of the day you seem to be at your mental peak. Try to knock out the more complicated stuff during that time. It's also important to take breaks every so often so you can more easily lock in when you're trying to concentrate. One expert said, even trying to visualize where you want to end your day with everything all wrapped up or with tons left to do, that can act as a real motivator. I'm Dr. Sanjay Gupta, helping you live a better life.
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3: From the entertainment desk, I'm Lisa Rutman. Alfred Hitchcock tries to change the pace of the tale of a young couple whose marriage turns out to be legally invalid, and a comedy of errors that ensues when the two test their newfound freedom. Catch a showing of Hitchcock's Mr. and Mrs. Smith at the Jackson Theater August 19th at 7 o'clock. The city of Kingsport is getting into the Christmas spirit early this year by hosting a Christmas in July event at the Kingsport Carousel. Children of all ages are encouraged to visit the carousel between 2:30 and 4:30 July 29th. The carousel will be festively decorated, snow will be falling in the playground, and holiday music will be playing to help get everyone into the Christmas spirit. Don't forget your ugly Christmas sweaters and your Santa hat, because you could get a free ride on the carousel. I'm Lisa Rutman.
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8: 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The lawsuit claims that a pricing tool called Calibrate shared market information, encouraging gas stations to move prices in similar ways and raising concerns about competition and consumer costs. Quartz reports that motorists want courts to determine whether digital pricing crossed the legal line. The outcome could affect retailers nationwide and shape how companies deploy automated decision systems for millions of everyday American car owners. I'm Ken Chester.
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6: It's midnight.
7: The U.S. has launched military strikes on Iran for the 11th straight day. U.S. Central Command's announced the completion of the latest wave of attacks tonight, targeting, they say, military operations centers, aircraft hangars, and drone storage facilities. This following the recent deaths of two U.S. soldiers from Iranian strikes in Jordan and another American service member death in Iraq during a controlled explosion to destroy an Iranian drone. Arizona held primary voting Tuesday. NBC News now projects U.S. Representative Andy Biggs will win the Republican primary to run for Arizona governor, taking on Democratic Governor Katie Hobbs in a race the RNC believes is winnable for them in November. Biggs had been endorsed by President Trump and defeated eight-term Congressman David Schweikert. The mayor of New York City, Zohran Mamdani, Tuesday night walked back his pledge and a campaign promise to arrest Israeli Prime Minister Benjamin Netanyahu on an international criminal court warrant. Andrew Whitman's in New York.
8: In a video posted to the mayor's official X account, Mamdani listed a minute's worth of allegations against Netanyahu and said he explored all the city's options for detaining him.
9: It's clear that we do not have the independent legal authority to enforce this warrant.
8: Mamdani then added a challenge.
9: The federal government, however, does. And I call on them to join the ICC and execute this warrant.
8: Netanyahu is expected to attend the UN General Assembly in September, prompting this from the mayor.
9: Benjamin Netanyahu is not welcome in New York City, nor is any other war criminal at large.
8: He didn't explain what that meant in relation to Netanyahu. In New York, I'm Andrew Whitman.
7: An outbreak of severe weather across the Northeast and Midwest has triggered mass flight cancellations. FlightAware says cancellations surpassed 3,200 flights Tuesday, with another 6,800 flights at least delayed. Tornado watches were issued Tuesday for more than 32 million, stretching from the New York City region into the Mid-Atlantic. I'm Scott Carr.
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7: France is banning all use of social media for all youth under the age of 15. Lawmakers overwhelmingly voted in favor of the bill that'll now go to President Emmanuel Macron to sign into law. France now the first country in the EU to introduce an age restriction, though it's not clear yet how social media sites will verify users' ages. Hundreds of workers with Disney across several of the company's platforms were hit with another round of layoffs Tuesday morning. More from Matt Mattinson.
14: Pixar was reportedly the hardest hit Disney film studio in the cuts. The layoffs also impacted ESPN and NFL Network personalities as the two networks begin to integrate. Some of those let go include longtime Baseball Tonight host Carl Ravich, NFL analyst Ryan Clark, and NFL Network insider Tom Pelissero. This is the third round of layoffs at Disney this year. I'm Matt Mattinson.
7: There are flash flood warnings in effect once again for several parts of New York and New Jersey. Natalie Migliori's there.
15: The region's in for a repeat of weekend storms that caused flash floods and widespread disruptions. Some people saying the summer forecast is just not the same.
16: I didn't grow up seeing the clouds with wildfires. I didn't grow up seeing these many floods. This is different.
17: Global warming. That's all I say. One week it's cold, one week it's hot, then we have
0: Exactly. Tornado warnings. This is ridiculous.
15: With cities and towns clearing catch basins and putting up flood barricades, officials are urging people to travel with caution, reminding drivers to avoid flooded areas and stay informed. I'm Natalie Migliori.
7: California's expanding its use of digital IDs, making them available to more people. A new law lets up to 60% of drivers add their license to a mobile app on their phones. Officials say they hope more businesses will soon accept the digital IDs. They're not accepted by police officers, however. If you're driving, you still need to have a physical license with you. I'm Scott Carr.
4: From ABC News, tech trends. AI chatbots may be spreading repression. A new study from an oversight board at Meta, the owner of Facebook and Instagram, took a look at how chatbots responded when asked to create content that could be seen as critical of those in power. When the user, based in Australia, asked for something like a pamphlet criticizing someone like Britain's king, chatbots would generally oblige. But when asked to do the same thing about people in power in countries where that kind of expression is illegal, like China or Saudi Arabia, the bots were likely to decline. Critics say that shows AI could be extending speech restrictions far beyond borders of those countries. No more TikTok ban on American government devices. Now that TikTok in the U.S. is no longer handled by a Chinese company, the Justice Department says the app no longer poses the same risk it once did. And for the first time since 2022, the price of Apple Music is going up. Apple pointing to rising licensing costs. With Tech Trends, Chuck Severson, ABC News.
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22: Hey, Bible readers, I'm Tara Lee Cobble, and I'm your host for The God Shot. Whoever keeps his commandments abides in God and God in him. And by this we know that he abides in us, by the Spirit whom he has given us. 1 John 3:24. If you love someone, you want to honor them. When we love God, we want to do what honors him. That is, obey his commandments. But that's impossible. Yes, that's one of the reasons why Jesus is such a gift to us. He did what we cannot do. He lived a righteous life, and then his righteousness was assigned to us. Then why do we still need to obey his commands if Jesus did it for us? Because of love. These are the things that please him. It's not box checking, it's joy inducing. And it also creates a deeper intimacy with him.
2: 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He's the source, supply, and goal of all our obedience. He's at work in you today, Christian, and He's where the joy is.
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5: Here, look at your forecast. We've got rain on the way today. Showers, thunder showers likely before noon today. Clearing up a little bit afternoon, we'll see a high of 82 degrees, but there's a near 100% chance of rain, so factor that into your plans for this morning. Showers and thunder showers likely tonight as well. We'll see a 60 to 70% chance of rain and a low of 65 degrees. It's a 50-50 chance of rain during the day on Thursday with a high of 81. Rain likely to continue into Friday as well as we head towards the weekend. Let's look at your weather. 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I'm forecaster Chuck Brady from the Live Wire Weather Center. 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
0: from the Quick Stop Market Sports Desk. NASCAR will race one of its crown jewel events on Sunday, the Brickyard 400 at the Indianapolis Motor Speedway. They will go 160 laps around the 2.5-mile track. Bubba Wallace is the defending champion. It is also the championship round of the in-season challenge, where Todd Gilliland and Ryan Blaney will go head-to-head for $1 million. IndyCar Series, Alex Palou won the Music City Grand Prix in Nashville Monday after rain postponed the race Sunday night. It was shortened to 225 laps. It was his fifth victory of the season, holding off Joseph Newgarden and Scott McLaughlin for the victory. NFL, the Tennessee Titans will have rookies report to training camp in Nashville Thursday. Veterans check in July 28th of next week. The Titans are under new head coach Robert Saleh and going into the second season with Cam Ward at quarterback. The preseason opener will be on August 13th against the San Francisco 49ers at Levi's Stadium. SEC Media Days on Monday in Tampa. Head coach Josh Heupel of the Tennessee Volunteers confirmed that there is no starting quarterback as of yet. A battle between George McIntyre and Faison Brandon. 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
10: 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Instead of pointing fans inward and towards you, try facing them out of an open window. Physics suggests this helps push hot air out of the room while drawing in cooler air from elsewhere. And if you're still struggling to stay cool, here's my favorite plan B. Head to a public library. 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I'm Peter Greenberg, and this is today's Worldwide Travel Minute.
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3: Here, look at your forecast. We've got rain on the way today. Showers, thunder showers likely before noon today. Clearing up a little bit afternoon, we'll see a high of 82 degrees, but there's a near 100% chance of rain, so factor that into your plans for this morning. Showers and thunder showers likely tonight as well. We'll see a 60 to 70% chance of rain and a low of 65 degrees. It's a 50-50 chance of rain during the day on Thursday with a high of 81. Rain likely to continue into Friday as well as we head towards the weekend. Let's look at your weather. 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I'm forecaster Chuck Brady from the Live Wire Weather Center. 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
6: National Mango Day is dedicated to the luscious, juicy treat that people all over the world love to enjoy during the hot summer months. While the mango is widely recognized as the undisputed king of fruits, it actually carries a hidden biological defense system designed to ward off predators. Mm-hmm. The fruit pulp itself is perfectly safe, but the sap, the bark, the leaves, and even the outer skin of raw mangoes contain an irritating organic compound. If you've ever been to summer camp, you might be familiar with it. It's the same toxin found in poison ivy and poison oak. Handling fresh fruit straight from the branch can trigger painful skin rashes, proving that nature will go to great lengths to protect its sweetest treasures.
5: That is very, very interesting.
6: Really?
5: I did not know that.
6: So, you have never gone picking mangoes before?
5: I have not. I pick them at the store. At the grocery store and bring them home from there and haven't had a problem with
6: them. Interesting. They must do something between the
5: tree and the store.
6: Yeah.
5: We're also celebrating National Panucci Fudge Day and National Hammock Day. I'm Alice Anderson.
6: And I'm Marlo Anderson with National Day Calendar, reminding you to celebrate every day.
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8: This is a Bloomberg Money Minute. Yesterday at the White House, President Trump met with the president of Lebanon. Now the Trump administration will move to allow U.S. passenger airlines to resume flying directly to the country. That means lifting restrictions that had been in place for more than 40 years. After a TWA flight was hijacked in 1985 and forced to land in Beirut. That hijacking was believed to have been carried out by operatives from Hezbollah. It's not immediately clear if any major U.S. air carriers had plans to begin flights to Beirut. The board of the Gates Foundation, the charitable arm of Microsoft co-founder Bill Gates, has announced changes to its governance policies, including a new vetting process for all donors and advisors and a new escalation process for reporting organizational risks. All this follows an external review of its ties to Jeffrey Epstein. Despite Gates' own personal connection to Epstein, the review found no evidence that Epstein was paid by the foundation or that it participated in his trafficking operations. Andrew O'Day, Bloomberg Radio.
9: Now, the Success Journal. Here's Chris Whitting.
10: A man named Ed was always playing games, and so were his customers. Ed made bingo supplies. The popular game kept orders flowing in for bingo boards and chips. Thanks to bingo, Ed met lots of people, including a rich couple who owned

0: owned a big boat. When guests would come aboard, they'd usually play a fun game the couple had dreamed up. And those guests always loved it. Ed happened to hear about the new game and asked the couple if he could buy the rights. They happily agreed. No doubt you've heard of the game created aboard a yacht by its wealthy owners. Maybe you've even played it. The name? Yahtzee. It made Edwin Lowe rich enough to buy his own yacht. Sometimes your ship really does come in. With the Success Journal, I'm Chris Whitting.
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14: Stand by for news.
15: The U.S. has launched military strikes on Iran for the 11th straight day. U.S. Central Command announces another completed round of strikes targeted military operations centers, aircraft hangars, and drone storage facilities. This after the recent deaths of two U.S. soldiers from Iranian strikes in Jordan. From Arizona's primary elections Tuesday, NBC News projects U.S. Representative Andy Biggs, who was endorsed by President Trump, will win the Republican primary to run for Arizona governor, defeating an eight-term congressman, David Swikert. He'll He'll take on Democratic Governor Katie Hobbs in a race the RNC believes is winnable for them in November. NBC News also projects another Trump-endorsed candidate, Mark Lamb, is the winner in the Republican primary for Arizona's 5th Congressional District. He'll take on Democrat Elizabeth Lee in November. That strongly Republican district is open because Representative Andy Biggs is running for governor. Alexander Kolodin is projected to win the Republican primary to run for Arizona Secretary of State. I'm Scott Carr.
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19: 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You've earned it.
20: 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One of the greatest gifts I think a man can give isn't money, it's his time. Maybe in your own family, there's a young boy who needs somebody to show him how to listen, how to encourage. I was talking with my friend Benjamin Rothstein, who raised really good boys.
21: Imagine going back 30, 40 years and teaching yourself what you need to know in life. How much your life had been different? It seems important. Guys like you and me have been around through stuff. Mentor people. Set the example. Mentor young men. Help them grow up. More than half the kids in our country grew up in broken homes. And in most of the cases, the father's not present.
20: Yeah, you don't have to be perfect. You don't have to have all the answers. Sometimes the strongest lesson a kid could learn is from watching a good man keep his word, treat people with respect, handle life's challenges with character. Because if you're a good mentor to your boys and the kids around you, tomorrow's young men become great fathers, husbands, and leaders themselves. I'm Mike Austin, the Radio Dad.
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0: From ABC News, Tech Trends. AI chatbots may be spreading repression. A new study from an oversight board at Meta, the owner of Facebook and Instagram, took a look at how chatbots responded when asked to create content that could be seen as critical of those in power. When the user, based in Australia, asked for something like a pamphlet criticizing someone like Britain's king, chatbots would generally oblige. But when asked to do the same thing about people in power in countries where that kind of expression is illegal, like China or Saudi Arabia, the bots were likely to decline. Critics say that shows AI could be extending speech restrictions far beyond borders of those countries. No more TikTok ban on American government devices. Now that TikTok in the U.S. is no longer handled by a Chinese company, the Justice Department says the app no longer poses the same risk it once did. And for the first time since 2022, the price of Apple Music is going up. Apple pointing to rising licensing costs. With Tech Trends, Chuck Severson, ABC News.
1: Mitch Anthony here with today's Daily Dose. All of us occasionally need a few good reminders. Reminders of the things that we believe in. William Kirkpatrick wrote, Martin Luther King Jr. was able to overcome the entrenched culture of Jim Crow in the South not because he had invented a new set of principles, but because he appealed to a tradition that both preceded and transcended Jim Crow. When he attended Crozer Theological Seminary, he immersed himself in the writings of Plato, Aristotle, Mill, and Locke. In his speeches, he referred to Lincoln, to the Declaration of Independence, to Negro spirituals, to Moses and the Promised Land. King was, in short, the bearer of a tradition. He was able to mobilize white as well as black Americans because he reminded them of what they already believed about justice and human decency. His demand was not that America create a new morality, but that it live up to its best traditions and beliefs. Kirkpatrick's words remind us that today's world problems don't require brand new codes and values, but a return look at some ancient and tested truths. 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
23: Here, look at your forecast. We've got rain on the way today. Showers, thunder showers likely before noon today. Clearing up a little bit afternoon, we'll see a high of 82 degrees, but there's a near 100% chance of rain, so factor that into your plans for this morning. Showers and thunder showers likely tonight as well. We'll see a 60 to 70% chance of rain and a low of 65 degrees. It's a 50-50 chance of rain during the day on Thursday with a high of 81. Rain likely to continue into Friday as well as we head towards the weekend. Let's look at your weather. 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I'm forecaster Chuck Brady from the Live Wire Weather Center. 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
26: How much is that doggy in the window? 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
7: 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College football, Tennessee Volunteers speaking at SEC Media Days on Monday in Tampa with head coach Josh Heupel. He confirmed that there is no starting quarterback as of yet. A battle between George McIntyre and Faison Brandon will continue in fall camp. The Vols were represented by running back Deshaun Bishop, who Heupel called out as one of the leaders of the offense. Linebackers Arion Carter and Jeremiah Tellender were also in Tampa. They will work with new defensive coordinator Jim Knowles, who was the top assistant coach in the nation last season for Penn State. NFL, the Titans will have their rookies report to training camp in Nashville on Thursday, with veterans checking in July 28th. The Titans will open up a three-game preseason schedule August 13th against San Francisco at Levi's Stadium. They're under new head coach Robert Saleh going into the second year with Cam Ward as their starting quarterback. IndyCar Series saw Alex Palou win Monday at the Nashville Super Speedway, capturing the Music City Grand Prix. This race was postponed Sunday night due to weather. They shortened it Monday to 225 laps. His fifth victory of the season, holding off Joseph Newgarden and Scott McLaughlin for the victory. Red Bull gives you wings. Three 12-ounce cans for just $8. Quick stop. 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
13: If the truth be known, most of the Overmountain settlers in what would become Tennessee cared little for either side of the American Revolution. They simply wanted to be left alone. Colonel Ferguson of the British Army wanted to recruit loyalists in the backcountry over the mountains. In an effort to persuade the settlers to abandon the Patriot cause, Ferguson openly threatened to invade the Overmountain settlements if the colonists did not support the crown. Threatening these mountain folks moved them from being disinterested bystanders to being firmly set against the suddenly intrusive, overbearing symbols of British authority. Militiamen from Virginia, Kentucky, and the Carolinas joined the Overmountain men, and their numbers swelled to around 900 men. Under the overall command of William Campbell, these Overmountain men moved against Ferguson. The rest is history. Happy 250, America.
14: Federal investigators are reportedly focusing on Taco Bell as they work to identify the source of a multi-state cyclospora outbreak that has sickened thousands of people. The Washington Post reports that some people who became ill had eaten at Taco Bell, though investigators stress the outbreak extends beyond the restaurant chain. Rental scams are becoming more common, especially during the busy summer leasing season, as scammers use fake listings, stolen identities, and AI-generated content to target renters. Red flags include unusually low prices and pressure to pay before viewing. It's called Summerween when holiday merchandise appears in stores in the middle of the summer. According to new research from Retail Me Not, most consumers plan to start shopping for fall and Halloween before September, driven by a love of the season and a desire for the best selection. I'm Mark Huffman. 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
23: Here, look at your forecast. We've got rain on the way today. Showers, thunder showers likely before noon today. Clearing up a little bit afternoon. We'll see a high of 82 degrees, but there's a near 100% chance of rain, so factor that into your plans for this morning. Showers and thunder showers likely tonight as well. We'll see a 60 to 70% chance of rain and a low of 65 degrees. It's a 50-50 chance of rain during the day on Thursday with a high of 81. Rain likely to continue into Friday as well as we head towards the weekend. Let's look at your weather. 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I'm forecaster Chuck Brady from the Live Wire Weather Center. 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
27: This is a Bloomberg Money Minute. Today, Wall Street turns its attention to a couple of tech titans, as Alphabet, best known as the owner of Google, helps lead the earnings parade. The company's revenue growth is expected to have surpassed 20% in the just-finished quarter for the second quarter in a row. Bloomberg Intelligence forecasts that momentum in Google Cloud and its AI chips should remain strong, although growth in its core search advertising business may have moderated as AI rivals Anthropic and OpenAI gain market share. IBM, which also posts earnings for the just-finished quarter today, recently gave the market a sneak peek with release of preliminary results. They were weak, as Big Blue said many of its corporate customers shifted away from buying its mainframes and software in favor of memory capacity and AI capability offered by much newer companies. Today's results ought to further flesh out the scope of IBM's attempt to maintain and grow its business amid the new challenges. Andrew O'Day, Bloomberg Radio.
0: Checkup on Health with Chris Whitting.
1: African-American girls are 80% more likely to be overweight than their white counterparts. Dr. Janet Tomiyama from UCLA found that stress causes weight gain in black girls more than it does for whites, which seems odd since black girls report less stress overall.
16: There are two possibilities. One is that the same stressor, so for example, getting a bad grade on a test, that might feel extraordinarily stressful to white girls, but maybe not to black girls. Who knows? The point is that this study looked at perceived stress. So we asked these girls directly, how much do you feel stressed out? When we do that, then we find that black girls are reporting lower levels of stress. And yet, this link between stress and weight gain is stronger.
1: With Checkup on Health, I'm Chris Whitting.
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29: From the entertainment desk, I'm Lisa Rutman. Alfred Hitchcock tries to change the pace of the tale of a young couple whose marriage turns out to be legally invalid, and a comedy of errors that ensues when the two test their newfound freedom. Catch a showing of Hitchcock's Mr. and Mrs. Smith at the Jackson Theater August 19th at 7 o'clock. The city of Kingsport is getting into the Christmas spirit early this year by hosting a Christmas in July event at the Kingsport Carousel. Children of all ages are encouraged to visit the carousel between 2:30 and 4:30 July 29th. The carousel will be festively decorated, snow will be falling in the playground, and holiday music will be playing to help get everyone into the Christmas spirit. Don't forget your ugly Christmas sweaters and your Santa hat, because you could get a free ride on the carousel. I'm Lisa Rutman.
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2: 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That's on the Arnold Almanac with me, Jay Arnold. 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
2: 1987, a New York jury rules that Morris Albert's Feelings was plagiarized from a 1956 French song, Pourtois. 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
2: 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During a concert at the Cohasset, Massachusetts Music Circus, Tony Orlando announces his abrupt retirement. Just days later, Orlando suffers a nervous breakdown, an effect caused by both the death of his friend, comedian Freddie Prinze, and his sister Rhonda, 21, who died from cerebral palsy at that time.
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8: It's 1 o'clock.
9: Forecasters are keeping an eye on Tropical Storm Bertha as it churns in the Gulf, causing tropical storm conditions in parts of the Florida Panhandle. The latest update from the National Hurricane Center puts the storm about 90 miles southwest of Panama City as it starts to turn westward. Bertha has maximum sustained winds of 60 miles an hour. The storm could bring heavy rain, winds, rip currents, and storm surges to the region as it moves along the coast. Secretary of War Pete Hegseth testified Tuesday in the Senate about Iran war funding. He faced some pointed questions about the war's timeline and Iran's military capabilities.
10: You don't have a strategy. You don't have a long-term plan to actually win this war. When will you show leadership? When will you show
11: leadership? Why don't you show some leadership and stand up to your fellow Democrats who won't fund the troops, who stand and play partisan politics while you don't give us the money?
9: That's an exchange between Hegseth and Michigan Democratic Senator Gary Peters. With the war escalating, Hegseth told the Senate Appropriations Committee the White House's $88 billion supplemental funding request is critical to ensure America's military readiness across the board. Avengers Doomsday is already racking up millions of dollars in advance ticket sales. Scott Carr has details.
12: The fifth installment in the Marvel Studios franchise brought in $16.5 million in the first 24 hours they were available. Tickets are currently only available for 1,000 screens domestically. The movie will play on more than 4,000 screens when it releases December 18th. Tickets went on sale alongside the release of the film's first trailer, which shows the return of Captain America.
13: We're going to need a miracle. Hey, pal.
12: And a gathering of the heroes as they prepare to face off against supervillain Dr. Doom. I'm Scott Carr.
9: NBC News projects U.S. Representative Andy Biggs will win the Republican primary for Arizona governor. Biggs was endorsed by President Trump. He defeated eight-term Congressman David Schweikert. He'll take on Democratic Governor Katie Hobbs in a race the RNC believes is winnable in November. I'm Tammy Trujillo.
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9: The dignified transfer of two U.S. soldiers killed in Iranian attacks in Jordan has been postponed. Monica Nelson reports.
19: That's according to the White House, which said the ceremony will take place on a date that's being finalized. President Trump had said he was set to be in attendance today at Dover Air Force Base in Delaware. 19-year-old Isabella Gonzalez of Texas was killed on Friday, while 25-year-old Tyler Freehan of Hawaii died Saturday. The attack by Iran also left another soldier missing. In a Truth Social post, Trump said, "Every time Iran kills an American soldier, they will pay for that killing many times over." I'm Monica Nelson.
9: The president's directed his administration to allow U.S. airline carriers to fly directly to Lebanon. He made the announcement in a post on Truth Social. It comes after Trump met with Lebanese President Joseph Aoun at the White House on Tuesday. Trump said Aoun has done a remarkable job as he works to transform his country and is excited for Americans to visit Lebanon. A problem with seat belts is behind a major recall of some popular Ford and Lincoln SUVs. That story from Daria Albinger. The National Highway Traffic Safety Administration says the switch for the easy entry, second row outer seats on certain Ford and Lincoln SUVs may stick. That could cause the seats to unlatch, tip, or slide unexpectedly, and it could possibly cause injuries. Included in the recall are 2020 through 26 Ford Explorers and 2020 through 27 Lincoln Aviators. The automaker will notify owners this month and again in January, telling them to take their vehicles to the dealer for a free repair. I'm Daria Albinger.
2: Amazon Prime Video's officially picked up a RoboCop television series. The project's been in development since Amazon acquired MGM in 2022. The show will follow a giant tech conglomerate that convinces the city to put a powerful robot on its police force that has the consciousness of a beloved fallen officer. The project has an 8-episode order. I'm Tammy Trujillo.
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4: Here, look at your forecast. We've got rain on the way today. Showers, thunder showers likely before noon today. Clearing up a little bit afternoon, we'll see a high of 82 degrees, but there's a near 100% chance of rain, so factor that into your plans for this morning. Showers and thunder showers likely tonight as well. We'll see a 60 to 70% chance of rain and a low of 65 degrees. It's a 50-50 chance of rain during the day on Thursday with a high of 81. Rain likely to continue into Friday as well as we head towards the weekend. Let's look at your weather. Thanks for listening. I'm forecast Chuck Brady from the Live Wire Weather Center. Count on it.
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32: One great way to continue to be smarter, no matter how old you are, is to spend time with people of different generations. particularly much younger people. 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I have two kids in their 20s, and every time I talk to them, my brain gets smarter because I'm exposed to their crazy ideas.
1: From the Quick Stop Market Sports Desk. NASCAR will race one of its crown jewel events on Sunday, the Brickyard 400 at the Indianapolis Motor Speedway. They will go 160 laps around the 2.5-mile track. Bubba Wallace is the defending champion. It is also the championship round of the in-season challenge, where Todd Gilliland and Ryan Blaney will go head-to-head for $1 million. IndyCar Series, Alex Palou won the Music City Grand Prix in Nashville Monday after rain postponed the race Sunday night. It was shortened to 225 laps. It was his fifth victory of the season, holding off Joseph Newgarden and Scott McLaughlin for the victory. NFL, the Tennessee Titans will have rookies report to training camp in Nashville Thursday. Veterans check in July 28th of next week. The Titans are under new head coach Robert Saleh and going into the second season with Cam Ward at quarterback. The preseason opener will be on August 13th against the San Francisco 49ers at Levi's Stadium. SEC Media Days on Monday in Tampa. Head coach Josh Heupel of the Tennessee Volunteers confirmed that there is no starting quarterback as of yet. A battle between George McIntyre and Faison Brandon. 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
11: 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Today's quote was submitted by Dave. Sandra Day O'Connor said, "Do the best you can in every task, no matter how unimportant it may seem at the time. No one learns more about a problem than the person at the bottom." I love this advice. I've done this my whole life, or at least I sure think I have anyway. I spend time working on stupid little details that most people won't even notice. We did a big event a few weeks ago, and my wife pointed out that most of the stuff I brought along was probably not needed. I actually agreed about some of it, and we let those things go. After a few years of wondering myself, actually. Sometimes the little things do make a big difference, though. I feel like the details can make or break the success of an event. When setting up an event, I'll spend more time on a backdrop than some people spend on the whole show, but it's because I want it to look a certain way, and it just works. The Motivation Minute. This has been The Motivation Minute. I'm John Small. Thanks for listening. Your favorite motivational quotes can be submitted for upcoming programs at motivationminute.org.
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3: Here, look at your forecast. We've got rain on the way today. Showers, thunder showers likely before noon today. Clearing up a little bit afternoon, we'll see a high of 82 degrees, but there's a near 100% chance of rain, so factor that into your plans for this morning. Showers and thundershowers likely tonight as well. We'll see a 60 to 70% chance of rain and a low of 65 degrees. It's a 50-50 chance of rain during the day on Thursday with a high of 81. Rain likely to continue into Friday as well as we head towards the weekend. That's a look at your weather. 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I'm forecast Chuck Brady from the Live Wire Weather Center. 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
16: This is a Bloomberg Money Minute. When you talk about inflation, it could just come down to one single word. Talking about plastics could be the next big inflation headache. 98% made from fossil fuels. Supply short because of shipping problems in the Middle East, according to Phil Schertz, oil analyst with Bloomberg Intelligence.
17: If you look at the overall picture and you take ethylene as the case, which is the largest base chemical embedded in plastics, packaging, etc., you talk about probably 25 to 30% of global volumes being lost. So an incredible amount.
16: And that means ethylene prices will keep going up as shortages work their way through the supply chain.
17: A lot of the impact still has to materialize next couple of months.
16: Another oil derivative, PGP, also in short supply, all creating a domino effect as costs move through the supply chain and hit us with higher prices for things like grocery packaging and cars.
17: You're going to see elevated consumer prices across different products over the next couple of months, 1 to 3 quarters.
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4: 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As mother of the bride, you may find yourself playing the role of reception planner and hostess. The party after the wedding should be fun time. Forget the candle that wouldn't light and the one missing centerpiece. Now's not the time to stress over not having enough napkins. Instead, mingle as much as possible and enjoy the party you worked so hard to plan. Very often, distant family members only get together at weddings and funerals, so spend as much time as you can visiting with guests, sitting down to talk. You can make this an opportunity to catch up on everyone's lives. Many brides, in looking back on their wedding day, say they wish they had had more time to speak with their friends and relatives. So give a gentle reminder that the time between the first two courses offers a great opportunity to work the room. Older guests tend to leave early, so the new Mr. and Mrs. will want to be sure to visit them early in the festivities. Get the best pictures. If the photographer seems to have taken all of the required shots, steer him towards some great photo ops developing before your eyes. Get a shot of the flower girl and ring bearer taking a turn around the dance floor. The grandparents holding hands by the ice sculpture. My love note for today, supply each guest table with a throwaway camera for those fun, candid shots. These are the moments the bride and groom miss.
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6: This is a Bloomberg Money Minute. At the beginning of the month, Tesla reported that it had delivered far more of its electric vehicles to customers around the world than expected in the second quarter, meaning we already know the biggest part of the company's earnings. Tesla is scheduled to post full results today, with investor attention likely set upon parts of the business we don't know about yet, including whether the company's long-anticipated CyberCab robo-taxi rollout is moving on schedule or facing additional delays. We have fresh earnings from the nation's largest credit card lender, meaning we also have fresh insight into the collective financial state of the American consumer. Capital One Financial, whose brands include the Discover Card, says it swung to a profit last quarter following a year-ago loss, in large part because it set aside $1 billion fewer to cover bad loans than it did last year. That reflects confidence from Capital One that its cardholders are doing a better job of keeping up with their payments. Andrew O'Day, Bloomberg Radio.
7: 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Here's a great exercise you can do to help get in shape. 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For the Golf Minute, I'm Dennis Silvers. 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
2: 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King established King's Boatyard, or King's Port, and built a three-story building to house his workers. 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In 1810, Richard Netherland noticed the traffic from the stage road that had passed in front of the property and bought it at auction. Richard moved his family to the building and opened it as Netherland Inn. The inn became a gathering place for locals and a stop along the Great Stage Road, housing several presidents along the way. In 1822, the first charter for the city of Kingsport was signed here. Today, the inn is on the National Historic Register and is the only site to have been a boatyard and stagecoach stop. 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
3: Strong weather across the Northeast and Midwest is to blame for massive flight cancellations. According to FlightAware, cancellations have surpassed 2,700 flights, while an additional 7,100 have been delayed. The National Weather Service has also issued a flash flood watch for millions in New York City as torrential rains hit the area. Forecasters anticipate the main round of storms that will push offshore overnight. NBC News is projecting Jay Feely will win the Republican primary for Arizona's 1st Congressional District. The former NFL kicker was endorsed by President Trump. He's looking to replace Republican Congressman David Schweikert, who vacated his seat to run for Arizona governor. He's projected to lose that race to Congressman Andy Biggs. Kaylee Hoddle, best known for playing Gia in the Godzilla vs. Kong films, is dead at the age of 18. Her death announced by her father in a Facebook live stream after she was involved in a car accident. Her passing was also confirmed on social media by Texas School for the Deaf, where she was a high school senior. I'm Tammy Trujillo.
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4: 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I'm Daryl Moody reporting.
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9: Sexting. 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
10: It's a real problem among teens. Our research shows that between 44 and 54% of kids will send some form of sexually suggestive or explicit text message message or an image. About 20 to 28% of young people will send a nude or semi-nude photo of themselves or a video during their teen years.
9: That's my friend Roy Petifis. He's a teen and family counselor. You might think that the problem would go away a little bit now that it's out in the open, right? And we're studying it and talking about it. Oh, no. So why do they do this? Peer pressure, pressure to be liked. And it just doesn't seem real to them. We'll discuss that tomorrow with Roy. I'm Mike Austin, the Radio Dad.
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14: 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Those rolling sneakers known as Heelys. They contain a hidden wheel that allows kids to skate, sometimes in places where skating isn't so wise. 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
19: Here, look at your forecast. We've got rain on the way today. Showers, thunder showers likely before noon today. Clearing up a little bit afternoon, we'll see a high of 82 degrees, but there's a near 100% chance of rain, so factor that into your plans for this morning. Showers and thunder showers likely tonight as well. We'll see a 60 to 70% chance of rain and a low of 65 degrees. It's a 50-50 chance of rain during the day on Thursday with a high of 81. Rain likely to continue into Friday as well as we head towards the weekend. Let's look at your weather. Thanks for listening. I'm forecaster Chuck Brady from the Live Wire Weather Center. Count on it.
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22: 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Now on with the show. This is the Daily Note from JamesABrown.net. Researchers at UC San Diego and Harvard put strangers in a room and gave them a chance to share money with people they'd never met. When someone received generosity, they didn't just return the favor, they helped complete strangers in the next round. And those strangers helped other strangers after that. The pattern reached 3 degrees out. Your kindness touches people you know, people they know, and people none of you will ever meet. That's according to a study from the National Academy of Sciences. And you'll never see it happen. You'll never get a thank you. You'll never know the chain you started. You just have to trust that it moved forward. What do you think of all this? And have you ever been kind to a stranger and wondered if it mattered at all? Let me know on jamesabrown.net. On that note, I'm James A. Brown, and as always, be well.
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25: 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I'm Michael Emerson.
26: Joshua Chamberlain was a Civil War hero whose leadership at Bull Run turned a certain defeat into victory for Union forces. By the end of the war, Chamberlain would be wounded 5 times, but one of his most memorable and heroic actions came within minutes after the war ended. As commander of the Union troops at Appomattox, his troops lined the road as 22,000 tattered Confederate soldiers, some shoeless, passed by. General Chamberlain ordered his troops to present arms and tribute to their former adversaries. Confederate troops returned the salute, troops honoring their adversaries at the end of America's most costly war. 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
27: From the Quick Stop Market Sports Desk. College football, Tennessee Volunteers speaking at SEC Media Days on Monday in Tampa with head coach Josh Heupel. He confirmed that there is no starting quarterback as of yet. A battle between George McIntyre and Faison Brandon will continue in fall camp. The Vols were represented by running back Deshaun Bishop, who Heupel called out as one of the leaders of the offense. Linebackers Arion Carter and Jeremiah Tellender were also in Tampa. They will work with new defensive coordinator Jim Knowles, who was the top assistant coach in the nation last season for Penn State. NFL, the Titans will have their rookies report to training camp in Nashville on Thursday, with veterans checking in July 28th. The Titans will open up a three-game preseason schedule August 13th against San Francisco at Levi's Stadium. They're under new head coach Robert Saleh, going into the second year with Cam Ward as their starting quarterback. IndyCar Series saw Alex Palou win Monday at the Nashville Super Speedway, capturing the Music City Grand Prix. This race was postponed Sunday night due to weather. They shortened it Monday to 225 laps, his fifth victory of the season, holding off Joseph Newgarden and Scott McLaughlin for the victory. Red Bull gives you wings. Three 12-ounce cans for just $8. Quick stop, run in when you run out. 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
9: 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I'm not going to get all preachy on you. 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I'm not Dr. Mike. I'm just a dad like you. 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
0: 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Uncured paint will blister and swell in rain and even in high humidity, and although most of today's exterior paints are fast drying, they still need time before getting rained on. Oil-based paints need even longer time to cure. 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Above 85, latex paints dry too fast to be applied smoothly. But if you have to paint in hot weather or direct sunlight, you can add about 10% more of the appropriate thinner to give yourself a little more working time. It's also best to work in shaded areas whenever possible so the paint doesn't dry too quickly. I'm Danny Lipford with tips for today's homeowner.
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3: You marched into our towns with superior force and spread fire and desolation wherever you pleased. Will you claim our lands by right of conquest? The Great Spirit has placed us in different situations. Old Tassel, Cherokee diplomat. Long Island in present-day Kingsport was a sacred sanctuary to the Cherokee. It was considered neutral ground, and the flames of many council fires burned as war and peace pacts were sealed. In 1760 came the desecration of the white man when Colonel Byrd built Fort Robinson nearby. Within 10 years, the white man had pushed the red man from the land entirely. Long Island was one of the last lands ceded by the Cherokee with the Long Island Treaty in 1777. The Cherokee were easily convinced to side with the British during the Revolution when the focus shifted toward the South.
4: 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Raw leafy greens, fresh herbs, berries, and other produce typically eaten uncooked carry the greatest concern. Millions of borrowers enrolled in the now-defunct Saving on a Valuable Education Student Loan Repayment Plan are beginning to receive notices giving them 90 days to choose a new repayment option. If they fail to pick a plan, the Department of Education says they'll be assigned one. Warning, if you get a letter from a law firm saying you are entitled to an unclaimed life insurance benefit, it's a scam. The FTC warns the mail scam claims recipients are entitled to millions of dollars in unclaimed life insurance proceeds or an inheritance from someone with their same last name. I'm Mark Huffman. Learn more at consumeraffairs.com.
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19: Here, look at your forecast. We've got rain on the way today. Showers, thunder showers likely before noon today. Clearing up a little bit afternoon, we'll see a high of 82 degrees, but there's a near 100% chance of rain, so factor that into your plans for this morning. Showers and thunder showers likely tonight as well. We'll see a 60 to 70% chance of rain and a low of 65 degrees. It's a 50-50 chance of rain during the day on Thursday with a high of 81. Rain likely to continue into Friday as well as we head towards the weekend. Let's look at your weather. 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I'm forecast Chuck Brady from the Live Wire Weather Center. 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
7: This is a Bloomberg Money Minute. Yesterday at the White House, President Trump met with the president of Lebanon. Now the Trump administration will move to allow U.S. passenger airlines to resume flying directly to the country. That means lifting restrictions that had been in place for more than 40 years. After a TWA flight was hijacked in 1985 and forced to land in Beirut. That hijacking was believed to have been carried out by operatives from Hezbollah. It's not immediately clear if any major U.S. air carriers had plans to begin flights to Beirut. The board of the Gates Foundation, the charitable arm of Microsoft co-founder Bill Gates, has announced changes to its governance policies, including a new vetting process for all donors and advisors and a new escalation process for reporting organizational risks. All this follows an external review of its ties to Jeffrey Epstein. Despite Gates' own personal connection to Epstein, the review found no evidence that Epstein was paid by the foundation or that it participated in his trafficking operations. Andrew O'Day, Bloomberg Radio.
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10: How often do you stop to wonder whether you should share something that's revealing, maybe even embarrassing, with a partner, a friend, or even your boss? In her new book called Revealing, The Underrated Power of Oversharing, behavioral scientist Leslie John says doing just that can help you deepen relationships that are vital to your life. We need people to trust us in order to get things like love, friendship, and career success. That's what she told us. When you make yourself vulnerable by revealing something sensitive, it does make other people trust you. In turn, when you ask someone to reveal something about themselves, showing that interest will generally lead someone to like you more. Why? Because people like to be asked about themselves, she says. 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I'm Dr. Sanjay Gupta, helping you live a better life.
11: When you first saw her, she was out walking her dog. 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Your foot was on the gas and her life was on the line. 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
16: From the entertainment desk, I'm Lisa Rutman. Alfred Hitchcock tries to change the pace of the tale of a young couple whose marriage turns out to be legally invalid, and a comedy of errors that ensues when the two test their newfound freedom. Catch a showing of Hitchcock's Mr. and Mrs. Smith at the Jackson Theater August 19th at 7 o'clock. The city of Kingsport is getting into the Christmas spirit early this year by hosting a Christmas in July event at the Kingsport Carousel. Children of all ages are encouraged to visit the carousel between 2:30 and 4:30 July 29th. The carousel will be festively decorated, snow will be falling in the playground, and holiday music will be playing to help get everyone into the Christmas spirit. Don't forget your ugly Christmas sweaters and your Santa hat, because you could get a free ride on the carousel. I'm Lisa Rutman.
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5: Strong weather across the Northeast and Midwest is to blame for massive flight cancellations. FlightAware says cancellations have surpassed 2,700 flights, while an additional 7,100 have been delayed. The FAA issued 10 simultaneous ground stops today in cities including Boston and New York, and at Hartsfield-Jackson Atlanta International Airport, the busiest airport in the world. The National Weather Service has also issued a flash flood watch for millions in New York City, with torrential rains pummeling the area. Forecasters anticipate the main round of storms will push offshore overnight. The U.S. military confirms the soldier declared missing after an Iranian attack on a base in Jordan is now thought to be dead. The Pentagon identifying her as 28-year-old Angel Rampersad. Two other service members were killed in that attack on Friday. Meanwhile, a fourth U.S. soldier was killed on Sunday while attempting to disarm a downed Iranian drone in Iraq. NBC News is projecting Jay Feely will win the Republican primary for Arizona's 1st Congressional District. The former NFL kicker was endorsed by President Trump. He's looking to replace Republican Congressman David Schweikert, who vacated his seat to run for Arizona governor. He's projected to lose that race to Congressman Andy Biggs. The Trump administration is freezing more than $1 billion in Medicaid payments to California and Minnesota over questionable claims. Federal officials say the Centers for Medicare and Medicaid Services is deferring about $867 million to California and $199 million to Minnesota pending additional documentation. Officials say the actions are part of a broader effort to prevent Medicaid fraud and protect taxpayer dollars. Kaylee Hoddle, who's best known for playing Gia in the Godzilla vs. Kong films, is dead at the age of 18. Her death announced by her father in a Facebook live stream after she was involved in a car accident. Her passing was also confirmed on social media by Texas School for the Deaf, where she was a high school senior. Hoddle was nominated for a 2023-2024 Saturn Award for Best Performance by a Younger Actor. I'm Tammy Trujillo.
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5: Plans for funeral services for Senator Lindsey Graham have been announced. Scott Carr has details.
10: Senator Graham's remains will be brought into the U.S. Capitol Rotunda for a private service on Tuesday, July 28th. That'll be followed by a funeral service at the Washington National Cathedral. Graham's remains will travel to the South Carolina State House on July 29th, and then a procession will be held to the First Baptist Church of Columbia. He'll be laid to rest in a private family burial in Pickens County. The longtime senator from South Carolina passed away July 11th at the age of 71. I'm Scott Carr.
5: France is banning social media use for anybody under the age of 15. Lawmakers overwhelmingly voted in favor of the bill, which will now go to President Emmanuel Macron to sign into law. France is the first country in the European Union to introduce the age restriction, but it's not yet clear how the social media sites will verify users' ages. Australia made history late last year when it implemented the first ban on social media for youth, while countries including Spain, Greece, and Denmark are also planning to impose minimum age limits for the platforms as well. Unique Pharmaceutical Laboratories is issuing a voluntary recall of its over-the-counter allergy medication. That story from Wendy Swanson.
3: According to a notice shared by the FDA, four lots of cetirizine hydrochloride were potentially contaminated with a different medication that could cause life-threatening reactions among some consumers. The recalled medication was distributed in 100 tablet bottles nationwide by Rising Pharma Holdings, Inc., but so far there have been no reports of adverse incidents due to the medication. Rising Pharma Holdings said it's already contacted customers who were impacted by email to arrange returns. I'm Wendy Swanson.
5: Disney has cut hundreds of jobs in its latest round of layoffs. Pixar was reportedly the hardest-hit Disney film studio in the cuts. The layoffs also included ESPN and NFL Network personalities as the two networks begin to integrate. It's the third round of layoffs at Disney this year. I'm Tammy Trujillo.
4: A new study suggests GLP-1-related weight loss may improve relationships and employment status for some women.
11: Harvard professor Rebecca Diamond independently published research that found a link between weight loss medication and a change in women's social and economic outcomes. Diamond used the Understanding America study to compare women who started GLP-1s for weight loss to those who haven't. The study found that marriage and cohabitation jumped for single women who lost weight on GLP-1s after 18 months. Among women who were not employed at the start of the study, job opportunities increased by 27%. I'm Lisa Carton.
4: Dance lessons reduce depression symptoms in young adults. That's according to a new study by the University of Oxford and Oxford Health. The study involved a salsa dance 8-week program for 18 to 24-year-olds who had mild to moderate severe depression symptoms. And research shows those who took part had a significant reduction of social anxiety and depression compared to the control group. Health update, I'm Scott Pringle.
12: You wanted to be cool, which led you to smoking, which led to a pack a day. 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
19: 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This is the commandment, just as you have heard from the beginning, so that you should walk in it. 2 John 1:6. When you love someone, you want to do what honors them. And our relationship with God is no different. When we honor Him, it reveals our hearts. All through Scripture, God reminds His people that He isn't just after our obedience, He's after our hearts. Once He has our hearts, everything else will follow. Once, when a group of people asked Jesus what God requires of them, Jesus replied that the work of God is that they believe in the one he sent, that is, Jesus. Our hearts and minds and actions are all bound up together inextricably. That's why Jesus also said we should love God with all our heart and soul and mind and strength. So may you love him even more today. He's where the joy is.
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21: Here, look at your forecast. We've got rain on the way today. Showers, thunder showers likely before noon today. Clearing up a little bit afternoon, we'll see a high of 82 degrees, but there's a near 100% chance of rain, so factor that into your plans for this morning. Showers and thunder showers likely tonight as well. We'll see a 60 to 70% chance of rain and a low of 65 degrees. It's a 50-50 chance of rain during the day on Thursday with a high of 81. Rain likely to continue into Friday as well as we head towards the weekend. Let's look at your weather. 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I'm forecaster Chuck Brady from the Live Wire Weather Center. 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
0: From the Quick Stop Market Sports Desk. NASCAR will race one of its crown jewel events on Sunday, the Brickyard 400 at the Indianapolis Motor Speedway. They will go 160 laps around the 2.5-mile track. Bubba Wallace is the defending champion. It is also the championship round of the in-season challenge, where Todd Gilliland and Ryan Blaney will go head-to-head for $1 million. IndyCar Series, Alex Palou won the Music City Grand Prix in Nashville Monday after rain postponed the race Sunday night. It was shortened to 225 laps. It was his fifth victory of the season, holding off Joseph Newgarden and Scott McLaughlin for the victory. NFL, the Tennessee Titans will have rookies report to training camp in Nashville Thursday. Veterans check in July 28th of next week. The Titans are under new head coach Robert Saleh and going into the second season with Cam Ward at quarterback. The preseason opener will be on August 13th against the San Francisco 49ers at Levi's Stadium. SEC Media Days on Monday in Tampa. Head coach Josh Heupel of the Tennessee Volunteers confirmed that there is no starting quarterback as of yet. A battle between George McIntyre and Faison Brandon. Any size fountain drink for 99 cents with any purchase using Quick Stop Rewards. 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
21: Here, look at your forecast. We've got rain on the way today. Showers, thunder showers likely before noon today. Clearing up a little bit afternoon, we'll see a high of 82 degrees, but there's a near 100% chance of rain, so factor that into your plans for this morning. Showers and thundershowers likely tonight as well. We'll see a 60 to 70% chance of rain and a low of 65 degrees. It's a 50-50 chance of rain during the day on Thursday with a high of 81. Rain likely to continue into Friday as well as we head towards the weekend. Let's look at your weather. 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I'm forecast Chuck Brady from the Live Wire Weather Center. 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
1: National Mango Day is dedicated to the luscious, juicy treat that people all over the world love to enjoy during the hot summer months. While the mango is widely recognized as the undisputed king of fruits, it actually carries a hidden biological defense system designed to ward off predators. Mm-hmm. The fruit pulp itself is perfectly safe, but the sap, the bark, the leaves, and even the outer skin of raw mangoes contain an irritating organic compound. If you've ever been to summer camp, you might be familiar with it. It's the same toxin found in poison ivy and poison oak. Handling fresh fruit straight from the branch can trigger painful skin rashes, proving that nature will go to great lengths to protect its sweetest treasures.
0: That is very, very interesting.
1: Really?
0: I did not know that.
1: So, you have never gone picking mangoes before?
0: I have not. I pick them at the store, at the grocery store, and bring them home from there and haven't had a problem with
1: them. Interesting. They must do something between the...
0: between the tree and the store.
1: So, yeah.
0: We're also celebrating National Panucci Fudge Day and National Hammock Day. I'm Alice Anderson.
1: And I'm Marlo Anderson with National Day Calendar, reminding you to celebrate every day.
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3: This is a Bloomberg Money Minute. Today, Wall Street turns its attention to a couple of tech titans as Alphabet, best known as the owner of Google, helps lead the earnings parade. The company's revenue growth is expected to have surpassed 20% in the just finished quarter for the second quarter in a row. Bloomberg Intelligence forecasts that momentum in Google Cloud and its AI chips should remain strong, although growth in its core search advertising business may have moderated as AI rivals Anthropic and OpenAI gain market share. IBM, which also posts earnings for the just-finished quarter today, recently gave the market a sneak peek. With release of preliminary results, they were weak, as Big Blue said many of its corporate customers shifted away from buying its mainframes and software in favor of memory capacity and AI capability offered by much newer companies. Today's results ought to further flesh out the scope of IBM's attempt to maintain and grow its business amid the new challenges. Andrew O'Day, Bloomberg Radio.
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1: Nanyahi was the niece of an important chief in the Cherokee Nation. 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
14: Secretary of War Pete Hegseth's testimony about Iran war funding in the Senate is over after he faced pointed questions about the war's timeline and Iran's military capabilities. With the war escalating, Hegseth told the Senate Appropriations Committee the White House's $88 billion supplemental funding request is critical to ensure America's military readiness across the board. New research shows an antidepressant may help those struggling with long COVID. A joint study involving McMaster University and researchers from Canada and Brazil involved 399 adults experiencing fatigue from long COVID. It shows fluvoxamine significantly reduced fatigue and improved the quality of life for them. A Wilt Chamberlain Lakers jacket a teen found at an Oregon Goodwill store earlier this year has netted its owner a lot more than the $3 he paid for it. The famous auction house Sotheby's sold that jacket this week for more than $89,000. I'm Tammy Trujillo.
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15: To learn more, visit youthvillages.org. I'm Daryl Moody reporting.
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18: I don't have to tell you that we've all been challenged lately in our lives and that there's plenty of negativity to go around, which makes it difficult at times to stay positive and for you to have that customary smile that you are known for. Here's a few quick tips on how you can remain positive even when the world around you is falling apart. 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
20: He wrote the book, The Little Book of Questions That Get Teens Talking. 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
20: 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One, we have to acknowledge there's a problem. 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Take phones away. And overall, you got to be able to communicate the objectification of the female and male body that this is. 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I'm Mike Austin, the Radio Dad.
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0: Mitch Anthony here with today's Daily Dose. Years ago, a training film, The Man in the Mirror, was about Fred, a middle manager in his 40s. Fred had come to the point where security was about the only thing that mattered to him. He had no real vision, passion, or focus for the future. He had become obsolete and didn't know it yet. One day, while he was sitting at home, his teenage son walked in and asked, "Dad, I'm curious, what are you for?" "Son, that's a good question," Fred responded. "But first, let me tell you some things you better be looking out for with some of your friends and that crowd at school." He began to deliver a monologue about all the things he was against. His son's face slowly dropped, and he nervously excused himself, saying, "Gee, Dad, thanks, I gotta run now." Fred's son's philosophical curiosity was dampened by his cynicism and skepticism. His son wanted to know what he was for and found out that he was for himself and against everyone else. People are attracted, drawn, magnetized to those who are for, who live with passion. No matter what we oppose, we must offer a solution, an answer, or an alternative. People who are for something often find that people are for them. 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
2: Here, look at your forecast. We've got rain on the way today. Showers, thunder showers likely before noon today. Clearing up a little bit afternoon, we'll see a high of 82 degrees, but there's a near 100% chance of rain, so factor that into your plans for this morning. Showers and thunder showers likely tonight as well. We'll see a 60 to 70% chance of rain and a low of 65 degrees. It's a 50-50 chance of rain during the day on Thursday with a high of 81. Rain likely to continue into Friday as well as we head towards the weekend. Let's look at your weather. 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I'm forecaster Chuck Brady from the Live Wire Weather Center. 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
25: 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It gets a 5-star safety rating from NHTSA.gov. 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
10: 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College football, Tennessee Volunteers speaking at SEC Media Days on Monday in Tampa with head coach Josh Heupel. He confirmed that there is no starting quarterback as of yet. A battle between George McIntyre and Faison Brandon will continue in fall camp. The Vols were represented by running back Deshaun Bishop, who Heupel called out as one of the leaders of the offense. Linebackers Arion Carter and Jeremiah Tellender were also in Tampa. They will work with new defensive coordinator Jim Knowles, who was the top assistant coach in the nation last season for Penn State. NFL, the Titans will have their rookies report to training camp in Nashville on Thursday, with veterans checking in July 28th. The Titans will open up a three-game preseason schedule August 13th against San Francisco at Levi's Stadium. They're under new head coach Robert Saleh going into the second year with Cam Ward as their starting quarterback. IndyCar Series saw Alex Palou win Monday at the Nashville Super Speedway, capturing the Music City Grand Prix. This race was postponed Sunday night due to weather. They shortened it Monday to 225 laps. His fifth victory of the season, holding off Joseph Newgarden and Scott McLaughlin for the victory. Red Bull gives you wings. Three 12-ounce cans for just $8. Quick stop. 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
26: Positivity breeds the positive. Negativity creates more of the same. When people treat us badly, we tend to rebel. People in factories will sabotage machinery. They'll use more sick days. And the focus changes from doing well to going somewhere else. The man recognized as the greatest of all basketball players was cut from his high school varsity. But Michael Jordan said, if you accept the expectations of others, especially negative ones, you will never change your outcome. Instead, Michael listened to the encouragement of his parents and teammates. He chose to listen to positive motivation. Henry Ford said, if you think you can or think you can't, you're right. It matters what you think, not what some naysayer has to offer.

0: soldiers to wield the sword of the Lord and Gideon. Amen. Reverend Samuel Doak, 1780. This is how Doak's prayer ended when he rallied the Overmountain men at Sycamore Shoals to march over the mountain in search of Major Ferguson's army. When the Declaration of Independence was being crafted a few years earlier, Doak was finishing college, and in 1778, he headed south out of Virginia to be a circuit rider preacher. As he rode into Sullivan County, he quickly realized the frontier people were hungry for the good news. With his horse as his pulpit and the trees as a sanctuary, Samuel Doak delivered the first Presbyterian sermon west of the Appalachians. He went on to found several Presbyterian churches, as well as the first college in what would become Tennessee. Happy 250, America.
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5: Here, look at your forecast. We've got rain on the way today. Showers, thunder showers likely before noon today. Clearing up a little bit afternoon, we'll see a high of 82 degrees, but there's a near 100% chance of rain, so factor that into your plans for this morning. Showers and thundershowers likely tonight as well. We'll see a 60 to 70% chance of rain and a low of 65 degrees. It's a 50-50 chance of rain during the day on Thursday with a high of 81. Rain likely to continue into Friday as well as we head towards the weekend. Let's look at your weather. 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I'm forecast Chuck Brady from the Live Wire Weather Center. Count on it.
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7: This is a Bloomberg Money Minute. At the beginning of the month, Tesla reported that it had delivered far more of its electric vehicles to customers around the world than expected in the second quarter, meaning we already know the biggest part of the company's earnings. Tesla is scheduled to post full results today, with investor attention likely set upon parts of the business we don't know about yet, including whether the company's long-anticipated CyberCab robo-taxi rollout is moving on schedule or facing additional delays. We have fresh earnings from the nation's largest credit card lender, meaning we also have fresh insight into the collective financial state of the American consumer. Capital One Financial, whose brands include the Discover Card, says it swung to a profit last quarter following a year-ago loss, in large part because it set aside $1 billion fewer to cover bad loans than it did last year. That reflects confidence from Capital One that its cardholders are doing a better job of keeping up with their payments. Andrew O'Day, Bloomberg Radio.
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14: From the entertainment desk, I'm Lisa Rutman. Alfred Hitchcock tries to change the pace of the tale of a young couple whose marriage turns out to be legally invalid, and a comedy of errors that ensues when the two test their newfound freedom. Catch a showing of Hitchcock's Mr. and Mrs. Smith at the Jackson Theater August 19th at 7 o'clock. The city of Kingsport is getting into the Christmas spirit early this year by hosting a Christmas in July event at the Kingsport Carousel. Children of all ages are encouraged to visit the carousel between 2:30 and 4:30 July 29th. The carousel will be festively decorated, snow will be falling in the playground, and holiday music will be playing to help get everyone into the Christmas spirit. Don't forget your ugly Christmas sweaters and your Santa hat, because you could get a free ride on the carousel. I'm Lisa Rutman.
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19: What are you doing Sunday, baby?
16: 1977. During a concert at the Cohasset, Massachusetts Music Circus, Tony Orlando announces his abrupt retirement. Just days later, Orlando suffers a nervous breakdown, an effect caused by both the death of his friend, comedian Freddie Prinze, and his sister Rhonda, 21, who died from cerebral palsy at that time.
20: DJ J. 1972. lean on me.
16: In his third of 3 weeks at number one, Bill Withers, July
21: 22, 1972. J. Arnold, more than music.
16: And look for the Arnold Almanac on Facebook.
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7: Secretary of War Pete Hegseth testified Tuesday about Iran war funding in the Senate and faced pointed questions about the war's timeline and Iran's military capabilities. Mark Mayfield has details.
8: Here is an exchange between Hegseth and Michigan Democrat Senator Gary Peters.
9: You don't have a strategy. You don't have a long-term plan to actually win this war. When will you show leadership? When will you show leadership?
10: Why don't you show some leadership and stand up for your fellow Democrats who won't fund the troops, who stand and play partisan politics while you don't give us the money?
8: With the war escalating, Hegseth told the Senate Appropriations Committee that the White House's $88 billion supplemental funding request is critical to ensure America's military readiness across the board. Hegseth was joined by Joint Chiefs Chair General Dan Kane. I'm Mark Mayfield.
7: President Trump is headed to Georgia today to highlight his administration's efforts on affordability. He'll be speaking at Wheeler High School in Marietta, just outside of Atlanta, to tout the Trump Accounts, his new initiative that provides a one-time $1,000 U.S. Treasury contribution in an investment account to any child born between 2025 and 2028. NBC News is projecting U.S. Representative Andy Biggs will win the Republican primary for Arizona governor. Biggs was endorsed by President Trump. He defeated eight-term Congressman David Schweikert. He'll take on Democratic Governor Katie Hobbs now in a race the RNC believes is winnable in November. Hobbs ran unopposed in Tuesday's primary. New research is showing an antidepressant may help those struggling with long COVID. A joint study involving McMaster University and researchers from Canada and Brazil involved 399 adults experiencing fatigue from the condition. It shows fluvoxamine significantly reduced fatigue and improved the quality of life for them. One of the study's authors says it's an important step forward for patients who've been desperate for evidence-based options. It's estimated up to 400 million people are impacted by long COVID. I'm Tammy Trujillo.
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7: A problem with seatbelts is behind a major recall of some popular Ford and Lincoln SUVs. Daria Albinger has that story.
18: The National Highway Traffic Safety Administration says the switch for the easy entry, second row outer seats on certain Ford and Lincoln SUVs may stick. That could cause the seats to unlatch, tip, or slide unexpectedly, and it could possibly cause injuries. Included in the recall are 2020 through 26 Ford Explorers and 2020 through 27 Lincoln Aviators. The automaker will notify owners this month and again in January, telling them to take their vehicles to the dealer for a free repair. I'm Daria Albinger.
7: The House has rejected an amendment to the defense spending bill that would ban transgender Americans from serving in the military. That amendment was sponsored by Colorado Republican Lauren Boebert and would have codified President Trump's executive order calling for transgender individuals to be excluded from military service. On Tuesday, the House voted mostly along party lines to reject the amendment, with four Republicans siding with Democrats. The PGA and European Golf Tours are expanding their alliance to Asia. That story from Matt Mattinson.
19: The leagues announced Tuesday an agreement with the Asian Tour to provide playing and commercial opportunities while creating a path for Asian stars to join the circuits. The deal is being viewed as a major blow to LIV Golf, which had a similar partnership with the Asian Tour before emerging as an upstart challenger to established tours. I'm at Matt and Sen.
7: Amazon Prime Video's officially picked up a RoboCop television series. The project's been in development since Amazon acquired MGM in 2022. The show will follow a giant tech conglomerate that convinces the city to put a powerful robot on its police force that has the consciousness of a beloved fallen officer. The project has an 8-episode order. So far, no other details surrounding its release have been given. I'm Tammy Trujillo.
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21: Here, look at your forecast. We've got rain on the way today. Showers, thunder showers likely before noon today. Clearing up a little bit afternoon, we'll see a high of 82 degrees, but there's a near 100% chance of rain, so factor that into your plans for this morning. Showers and thunder showers likely tonight as well. We'll see a 60 to 70% chance of rain and a low of 65 degrees. It's a 50-50 chance of rain during the day on Thursday with a high of 81. Rain likely to continue into Friday as well as we head towards the weekend. Let's look at your weather. 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I'm forecast Chuck Brady from the Live Wire Weather Center. Count on it.
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4: NASCAR will race one of its crown jewel events on Sunday, the Brickyard 400 at the Indianapolis Motor Speedway. They will go 160 laps around the 2.5-mile track. Bubba Wallace is the defending champion. It is also the championship round of the in-season challenge, where Todd Gilliland and Ryan Blaney will go head-to-head for $1 million. IndyCar Series, Alex Palou won the Music City Grand Prix in Nashville Monday after rain postponed the race Sunday night. It was shortened to 225 laps. It was his fifth victory of the season, holding off Joseph Newgarden and Scott McLaughlin for the victory. NFL, the Tennessee Titans will have rookies report to training camp in Nashville Thursday. Veterans check in July 28th of next week. The Titans are under new head coach Robert Saleh and going into the second season with Cam Ward at quarterback. The preseason opener will be on August 13th against the San Francisco 49ers at Levi's Stadium. SEC Media Days on Monday in Tampa. Head coach Josh Heupel of the Tennessee Volunteers confirmed that there is no starting quarterback as of yet. A battle between George McIntyre and Faison Brandon. 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
1: Here, look at your forecast. We've got rain on the way today. Showers, thunder showers likely before noon today. Clearing up a little bit afternoon, we'll see a high of 82 degrees, but there's a near 100% chance of rain, so factor that into your plans for this morning. Showers and thunder showers likely tonight as well. We'll see a 60 to 70% chance of rain and a low of 65 degrees. It's a 50-50 chance of rain during the day on Thursday with a high of 81. Rain likely to continue into Friday as well as we head towards the weekend. That's a look at your weather. 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I'm forecaster Chuck Brady from the Live Wire Weather Center. 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
22: Hi, I'm Pamitha Stewart Clark, and this is Wedding Planning with Pim. Today, more and more couples are marrying later in life and have accumulated assets or established careers before getting married. Maybe you're marrying for the second time and have assets from a previous marriage, child support, or an inheritance to consider. You may want a prenuptial agreement to clarify what each of you

0: the signing of a prenuptial agreement or not comes down to a decision you both make. Discuss it openly and determine what's right for you. Some couples feel that discussing these matters is awkward, maybe even insulting. Others feel it's the right thing to do and find nothing unromantic about planning their lives together in a practical way. They find the discussion and resolution of this issue gives them added security and more confidence in their decision to marry and build a life together. My love note for today, if a prenuptial agreement is something you want to consider, consult a financial planner or an attorney to get professional advice.
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3: This is a Bloomberg Money Minute. Yesterday at the White House, President Trump met with the president of Lebanon. Now the Trump administration will move to allow U.S. passenger airlines to resume flying directly to the country. That means lifting restrictions that had been in place for more than 40 years. After a TWA flight was hijacked in 1985 and forced to land in Beirut. That hijacking was believed to have been carried out by operatives from Hezbollah. It's not immediately clear if any major U.S. air carriers had plans to begin flights to Beirut. The board of the Gates Foundation, the charitable arm of Microsoft co-founder Bill Gates, has announced changes to its governance policies, including a new vetting process for all donors and advisors and a new escalation process for reporting organizational risks. All this follows an external review of its ties to Jeffrey Epstein. Despite Gates' own personal connection to Epstein, the review found no evidence that Epstein was paid by the foundation or that it participated in his trafficking operations. Andrew O'Day, Bloomberg Radio.
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14: Stand by for news.
15: U.S. military says the soldier declared missing after an Iranian attack on a base in Jordan is now believed to be dead. The Pentagon identifying that soldier is 28-year-old Angel Rampersad. Two other service members were killed in the attack on Friday. Meanwhile, a fourth U.S. soldier was killed on Sunday while attempting to disarm a downed Iranian drone in Iraq. The House has rejected an amendment to the defense spending bill that would ban transgender Americans from serving in the military. On Tuesday, the House voted mostly along party lines to reject the amendment, with four Republicans siding with Democrats. Avengers Doomsday is already racking up millions from advance ticket sales. The fifth installment in the Marvel Studios franchise brought in $16.5 million in its first 24 hours since becoming available. Tickets are only currently available for 1,000 screens domestically. The movie will play on more than 4,000 screens when it releases on December 18th. I'm Tammy Trujillo.
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9: 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It's where your story began. 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
24: 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Dr. Janet Tomiyama from UCLA found that stress causes weight gain in black girls more than it does for whites, which seems odd since black girls report less stress overall.
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1: Here, look at your forecast. We've got rain on the way today. Showers, thunder showers likely before noon today. Clearing up a little bit afternoon, we'll see a high of 82 degrees, but there's a near 100% chance of rain, so factor that into your plans for this morning. Showers and thunder showers likely tonight as well. We'll see a 60 to 70% chance of rain and a low of 65 degrees. It's a 50-50 chance of rain during the day on Thursday with a high of 81. Rain likely to continue into Friday as well as we head towards the weekend. Let's look at your weather. 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I'm forecast Chuck Brady from the Live Wire Weather Center. Count on it.
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4: 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This is the Daily Note from jamesabrown.net. Researchers at UC San Diego and Harvard put strangers in a room and gave them a chance to share money with people they'd never met. When someone received generosity, they didn't just return the favor. They helped complete strangers in the next round. And those strangers helped other strangers after that. The pattern reached 3 degrees out. Your kindness touches people you know, people they know, and people none of you will ever meet. That's according to a study from the National Academy of Sciences. And you'll never see it happen. You'll never get a thank you. You'll never know the chain you started. You just have to trust that it moved forward. What do you think of all this? And have you ever been kind to a stranger and wondered if it mattered at all? Let me know on jamesabrown.net. On that note, I'm James A. Brown, and as always, be well.
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28: Get ready to write down a phone number, but first, this is The Making of America. I'm Michael Emerson. You may think Calamity Jane was a myth, but I can assure you that Martha Jane Canary was as real as her legend is colorful. Born in 1856, the frontier woman was described as a tobacco-spitting, beer-guzzling, foul-mouthed woman who preferred to wear men's clothes. The origin of her name Calamity is still disputed, but despite her roughness, during Deadwood's smallpox outbreak, she was one of the few townspeople who volunteered to care for the sick. She died in 1903 and is buried in Deadwood, South Dakota, next to her friend, Wild Bill Hickok. 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
8: College football, Tennessee Volunteers speaking at SEC Media Days on Monday in Tampa with head coach Josh Heupel. He confirmed that there is no starting quarterback as of yet. A battle between George McIntyre and Faison Brandon will continue in fall camp. The Vols were represented by running back Deshaun Bishop, who Heupel called out as one of the leaders of the offense. Linebackers Arion Carter and Jeremiah Tellender were also in Tampa. They will work with new defensive coordinator Jim Knowles, who was the top assistant coach in the nation last season for Penn State. NFL, the Titans will have their rookies report to training camp in Nashville on Thursday, with veterans checking in July 28th. The Titans will open up a three-game preseason schedule August 13th against San Francisco at Levi's Stadium. They're under new head coach Robert Saleh going into the second year with Cam Ward as their starting quarterback. IndyCar Series saw Alex Palou win Monday at the Nashville Super Speedway, capturing the Music City Grand Prix. This race was postponed Sunday night due to weather. They shortened it Monday to 225 laps. His fifth victory of the season, holding off Joseph Newgarden and Scott McLaughlin for the victory. Red Bull gives you wings. Three 12-ounce cans for just $8. Quick stop, run in when you run out. 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
12: 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It provides a visual focal point while the sound of moving water creates a soothing atmosphere and blocks out neighborhood noises like traffic. Large or small, the basic components are the same: the upper pool or basin and a lower one. The two pools are connected together by plumbing while a small pump moves the water from the bottom back to the top after gravity brings it back down. 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Planters and urns make great basins since most already have drain holes in the bottom so that you can route the plumbing from one to the other. But remember, the water pump for the water feature must be connected to a ground fault interrupter circuit. 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
14: The first permanent settlements in what would become East Tennessee were the Watauga, Carter's Valley, Holston, and Nolichucky. The Nolichucky settlement was started in 1771 by Jacob Brown and a group of regulators when they set up tents on the riverbank. From this location, he conducted trade with the Cherokee. In 1772, he leased a tract of ground from the Cherokee. They had always been friendly toward Brown, and legend has it that he was hunting with a chief one night, and the chief had a dream that Jacob gave him a gun and a dog. Indian custom said the dream must be fulfilled, so Brown gave him a gun and a dog. Jacob fabricated his own dream in which the chief gave him a large tract of land. The chief agreed and decided there would be no more dreams. Happy 250, America.
15: Federal investigators are reportedly focusing on Taco Bell as they work to identify the source of a multi-state cyclospora outbreak that has sickened thousands of people. The Washington Post reports that some people who became ill had eaten at Taco Bell, though investigators stress the outbreak extends beyond the restaurant chain. Rental scams are becoming more common, especially during the busy summer leasing season, as scammers use fake listings, stolen identities, and AI-generated content to target renters. Red flags include unusually low prices and pressure to pay before viewing. It's called Summerween, when holiday merchandise appears in stores in the middle of the summer. According to new research from Retail Me Not, most consumers plan to start shopping for fall and Halloween before September, driven by a love of the season and a desire for the best selection. I'm Mark Huffman. 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
1: Here, look at your forecast. We've got rain on the way today. Showers, thunder showers likely before noon today. Clearing up a little bit afternoon. We'll see a high of 82 degrees, but there's a near 100% chance of rain, so factor that into your plans for this morning. Showers and thunder showers likely tonight as well. We'll see a 60 to 70% chance of rain and a low of 65 degrees. It's a 50-50 chance of rain during the day on Thursday with a high of 81. Rain likely to continue into Friday as well as we head towards the weekend. Let's look at your weather. 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I'm forecast Chuck Brady from the Live Wire Weather Center. 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
20: This is a Bloomberg Money Minute. Today, Wall Street turns its attention to a couple of tech titans, as Alphabet, best known as the owner of Google, helps lead the earnings parade. The company's revenue growth is expected to have surpassed 20% in the just-finished quarter for the second quarter in a row. Bloomberg Intelligence forecasts that momentum in Google Cloud and its AI chips should remain strong, although growth in its core search advertising business may have moderated as AI rivals Anthropic and OpenAI gain market share. IBM, which also posts earnings for the just-finished quarter today, recently gave the market a sneak peek with release of preliminary results. They were weak, as Big Blue said many of its corporate customers shifted away from buying its mainframes and software in favor of memory capacity and AI capability offered by much newer companies. Today's results ought to further flesh out the scope of IBM's attempt to maintain and grow its business amid the new challenges. Andrew O'Day, Bloomberg Radio.
21: A better life with Dr. Sanjay Gupta.
22: How often do you stop to wonder whether you should share something that's revealing, maybe even embarrassing, with a partner, a friend, or even your boss? In her new book called Revealing, The Underrated Power of Oversharing, behavioral scientist Leslie John says doing just that can help you deepen relationships that are vital to your life. We need people to trust us in order to get things like love, friendship, and career success. That's what she told us. When you make yourself vulnerable by revealing something sensitive, it does make other people trust you. In turn, when you ask someone to reveal something about themselves, showing that interest will generally lead someone to like you more. Why? Because people like to be asked about themselves, she says. It also signals that they are discriminating and choosy, but in a good way. I'm Dr. Sanjay Gupta, helping you live a better life.
23: When you first saw her, she was out walking her dog. You didn't notice her at first. But when you finally did, it was too late. Because at that moment, you were speeding. She was out walking her dog and only had a second to let go of the leash. Your foot was on the gas and her life was on the line. Speeding catches up with you. 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
4: From the entertainment desk, I'm Lisa Rutman. Alfred Hitchcock tries to change the pace of the tale of a young couple whose marriage turns out to be legally invalid, and a comedy of errors that ensues when the two test their newfound freedom. Catch a showing of Hitchcock's Mr. and Mrs. Smith at the Jackson Theater August 19th at 7 o'clock. The city of Kingsport is getting into the Christmas spirit early this year by hosting a Christmas in July event at the Kingsport Carousel. Children of all ages are encouraged to visit the carousel between 2:30 and 4:30 July 29th. The carousel will be festively decorated, snow will be falling in the playground, and holiday music will be playing to help get everyone into the Christmas spirit. Don't forget your ugly Christmas sweaters and your Santa hat, because you could get a free ride on the carousel. I'm Lisa Rutman.
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18: 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A new state law, SB 315, targets large frontier AI developers with at least $500 million in revenue and mandates public safety frameworks, critical incident reporting, and independent third-party evaluations. DeepView reports that the measure was supported by OpenAI and Anthropic and passed unanimously in the Illinois legislature. Drawing on similar laws enacted in New York and California, the law aims to ensure accountability before powerful models cause real harm through cyber attacks, deception, or loss of control. In the absence of federal standards, states are writing the rules. I'm Ken Chester.
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5: It's 4 o'clock.
6: The U.S. military confirms a soldier declared missing after an Iranian attack on a base in Jordan is believed to be dead. Mark Mayfield has details.
7: The Pentagon has identified that soldier as 28-year-old Angel Rumpersad. Two other service members were killed in the attack Friday. Rumpersad was initially considered missing, but the Pentagon now says she is believed to be deceased. Meanwhile, a fourth U.S. soldier was killed on Sunday while attempting to disarm a downed Iranian drone in Iraq. This all comes as the U.S. has launched an 11th straight day of strikes on Iran. I'm Mark Mayfield.
6: Secretary of War Pete Hegseth testified yesterday about Iran war funding in the Senate. He faced pointed questions about the war's timeline and Iran's military capabilities, such as in this exchange with Michigan Democrat Senator Gary Peters.
8: You don't have a strategy. You don't have a long-term plan to actually win this war. When will you show leadership?
9: We have leadership.
8: When will you show leadership?
9: Why don't you show some leadership and stand up to your fellow Democrats who won't fund the troops, who stand and play partisan politics while you don't give us the money?
6: Hegseth told the Senate Appropriations Committee the White House's $88 billion supplemental funding request is critical to ensure America's military readiness across the board. The House has rejected an amendment to that spending bill that would ban transgender Americans from serving in the military. The amendment was sponsored by Colorado Republican Lauren Boebert and would have codified President Trump's executive order calling for transgender individuals to be excluded from military service. The vote was mostly along party lines to reject the amendment, with four Republicans siding with Democrats. Avengers Doomsday is already racking up millions from advanced ticket sales. The fifth installment in the Marvel Studios franchise brought in $16.5 million in the first 24 hours since becoming available. Tickets are only currently offered for 1,000 screens domestically. The movie will play on more than 4,000 screens when it releases on December 18th. I'm Tammy Trujillo.
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6: Plans for funeral services for Senator Lindsey Graham have been announced. Scott Carr has that story.
13: Senator Graham's remains will be brought into the U.S. Capitol Rotunda for a private service on Tuesday, July 28th. That'll be followed by a funeral service at the Washington National Cathedral. Graham's remains will travel to the South Carolina State House on July 29th, and then a procession will be held to the First Baptist Church of Columbia. He'll be laid to rest in a private family burial in Pickens County. The longtime senator from South Carolina passed away July 11th at the age of 71. I'm Scott Carr.
6: Tropical storm Bertha now appears to be headed for Louisiana. The storm's currently about 140 miles southwest of the Florida Panhandle and headed toward Louisiana's Bayou Country with sustained winds of over 50 miles an hour. A tropical storm warning's in effect from the coast of Alabama to Morgan City, Louisiana. The National Hurricane Center says at its current rate, the storm could eventually hit eastern Texas. Bertha is expected to dump 1 to 4 inches of rain along the coast from northern Florida to southern Louisiana. Forecasters are warning of flooding, storm surge, and rip currents along the coast. Unique Pharmaceutical Laboratories is issuing a voluntary recall of its over-the-counter allergy medication. Wendy Swanson has more.
4: According to a notice shared by the FDA, four lots of cetirizine hydrochloride were potentially contaminated with a different medication that could cause life-threatening reactions among some consumers. The recalled medication was distributed in 100 tablet bottles nationwide by Rising Pharma Holdings, Inc. But so far, there have been no reports of adverse incidents due to the medication. Rising Pharma Holdings said it's already contacted customers who were impacted by email to arrange returns. I'm Wendy Swanson.
6: Disney's cut hundreds of jobs in its latest round of layoffs. Pixar was reportedly the hardest hit Disney film studio in the cuts. The layoffs also impacted ESPN and NFL Network personalities as the two networks begin to integrate. I'm Tammy Trujillo.
14: A massive copyright suit is settled. Mark Mayfield has the details.
7: A federal judge in San Francisco is signing off on Anthropic's agreement to pay a $1.5 billion settlement to authors and book publishers who sued over copyright infringement. It's believed to be the largest class action settlement in the history of U.S. copyright law. The payments, authorized by Monday's final court approval, will come in $3,000 installments sent to the owners of 500,000 different published works. I'm Mark Mayfield.
14: The director of the Commerce Department's Center for AI Standards and Innovation is resigning after just 3 months in the role. Dr. Chris Fall's departure comes during a period of fluctuation in the Trump administration's AI policy. And Google parent company Alphabet is designing a new server chip for Gemini. The chip, named Frozen V2, is set to be released in 2028. The news site The Information says the chip could be 10 times more efficient than Google's current AI chips. Tech Report. I'm Matt Mattinson.
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20: Beloved, do not imitate evil, but imitate good. Whoever does good is from God. Whoever does evil has not seen God. 3 John 1:11. In John's third letter to the church, he reminds us of who God is and calls us to imitate him in his action and his character. Once we have beheld God, fixed our eyes on him, and yielded to him as Lord, our whole lives are transformed. He changes us. He gives us new hearts. We find ourselves moving toward new desires. We have a peace that somehow stands even in the midst of trials and chaos. Everything is new. And because Jesus triumphed over sin and death, we are no longer bound to our sin. We can actually do good, not evil. Before we knew him, we were slaves to sin, but now we're slaves to righteousness. Today, walk in your freedom over sin. Imitate God and his goodness. He's where the joy is.
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21: Here, look at your forecast. We've got rain on the way today. Showers, thunder showers likely before noon today. Clearing up a little bit afternoon, we'll see a high of 82 degrees, but there's a near 100% chance of rain, so factor that into your plans for this morning. Showers and thunder showers likely tonight as well. We'll see a 60 to 70% chance of rain and a low of 65 degrees. It's a 50-50 chance of rain during the day on Thursday with a high of 81. Rain likely to continue into Friday as well as we head towards the weekend. Let's look at your weather. 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I'm forecaster Chuck Brady from the Live Wire Weather Center. Count on it.
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25: 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I'm Daryl Moody reporting.
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27: Thank you all very much. 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
0: from the Quick Stop Market Sports Desk. NASCAR will race one of its crown jewel events on Sunday, the Brickyard 400 at the Indianapolis Motor Speedway. They will go 160 laps around the 2.5-mile track. Bubba Wallace is the defending champion. It is also the championship round of the in-season challenge, where Todd Gilliland and Ryan Blaney will go head-to-head for $1 million. IndyCar Series, Alex Palou won the Music City Grand Prix in Nashville Monday after rain postponed the race Sunday night. It was shortened to 225 laps. It was his fifth victory of the season, holding off Joseph Newgarden and Scott McLaughlin for the victory. NFL, the Tennessee Titans will have rookies report to training camp in Nashville Thursday. Veterans check in July 28th of next week. The Titans are under new head coach Robert Saleh and going into the second season with Cam Ward at quarterback. The preseason opener will be on August 13th against the San Francisco 49ers at Levi's Stadium. SEC Media Days on Monday in Tampa. Head coach Josh Heupel of the Tennessee Volunteers confirmed that there is no starting quarterback as of yet. A battle between George McIntyre and Faison Brandon. Any size fountain drink for 99 cents with any purchase using Quick Stop Rewards. 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
9: 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Today's quote was submitted by Francis. The 14th Dalai Lama said, "Happiness is not something ready-made. It comes from your own actions." I love that. I can also say the opposite can be true. Anger often comes from within. I've met people who are just angry people. The internet is full of these people. They'll click away on a keyboard to say some of the most vile and horrible things ever said, many times to a stranger who they've never even met. I do my best to avoid these people because they happen to catch a look at you, then you become their next target. They wake up angry and they don't know why, but if you cross their path, somehow it becomes your fault. They'll unload their angry insults towards you. You could choose to toss some back. That's what they're hoping for, actually. They want to fight. Don't give it to them. Instead, thank them for their insight and move on. The Motivation Minute. This has been the Motivation Minute. I'm John Small. Thanks for listening. Your favorite motivational quotes can be submitted for upcoming programs at motivationminute.org.
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21: Here, look at your forecast. We've got rain on the way today. Showers, thunder showers likely before noon today. Clearing up a little bit afternoon, we'll see a high of 82 degrees, but there's a near 100% chance of rain, so factor that into your plans for this morning. Showers and thunder showers likely tonight as well. We'll see a 60 to 70% chance of rain and a low of 65 degrees. It's a 50-50 chance of rain during the day on Thursday with a high of 81. Rain likely to continue into Friday as well as we head towards the weekend. Let's look at your weather. 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I'm forecast Chuck Brady from the Live Wire Weather Center. 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
13: I'm Larry Magid with the Connect Safely report. A lot of people worry that the personal information that they provide to AI chatbots like ChatGPT and Gemini could wind up in the hands of hackers. But, says Dr. Karen Boyd, author of Amplifying Good Work, a book about AI,
14: all of the major flagship models encrypt data in transit and storage, so I wouldn't worry about that terribly much.
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31: National Mango Day is dedicated to the luscious, juicy treat that people all over the world love to enjoy during the hot summer months. While the mango is widely recognized as the undisputed king of fruits, it actually carries a hidden biological defense system designed to ward off predators. Mm-hmm. The fruit pulp itself is perfectly safe, but the sap, the bark, the leaves, and even the outer skin of raw mangoes contain an irritating organic compound. If you've ever been to summer camp, you might be familiar with it. It's the same toxin found in poison ivy and poison oak. Handling fresh fruit straight from the branch can trigger painful skin rashes, proving that nature will go to great lengths to protect its sweetest treasure.

0: Mammoth Day. I'm Alice Anderson.
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3: This is a Bloomberg Money Minute. At the beginning of the month, Tesla reported that it had delivered far more of its electric vehicles to customers around the world than expected in the second quarter, meaning we already know the biggest part of the company's earnings. Tesla is scheduled to post full results today, with investor attention likely set upon parts of the business we don't know about yet, including whether the company's long-anticipated CyberCab robo-taxi rollout is moving on schedule or facing additional delays. We have fresh earnings from the nation's largest credit card lender, meaning we also have fresh insight into the collective financial state of the American consumer. Capital One Financial, whose brands include the Discover Card, says it swung to a profit last quarter following a year-ago loss, in large part because it set aside $1 billion fewer to cover bad loans than it did last year. That reflects confidence from Capital One that its cardholders are doing a better job of keeping up with their payments. Andrew O'Day, Bloomberg Radio.
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7: 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John Sevier, James K. Polk, Andrew Johnson, and William Brownlow were other famous tenants. 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
10: The U.S. continued attacks on Iran Tuesday. U.S. Central Command announced the completion of the latest wave of attacks tonight. The strikes targeted military operations centers, aircraft hangars, and drone storage facilities. President Trump is headed to Georgia today to highlight his administration's efforts on affordability. Tammy Trujillo has more.
11: The president will be speaking at Wheeler High School in Marietta, just outside Atlanta, to tout the Trump accounts, his new initiative that provides a one-time $1,000 U.S. Treasury contribution in an investment account to any child born between 2025 and 2028. Trump will also appear with Republican candidates for governor and Senate. I'm Tammy Trujillo.
10: And Tropical Storm Bertha looks to be headed to Louisiana. The storm is currently about 140 miles southwest of the Florida Panhandle and headed towards Louisiana's Bayou Country with sustained winds of over 50 miles per hour. A tropical storm warning is in effect from the coast of Alabama to Morgan City, Louisiana. I'm Mark Mayfield.
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12: To learn more, visit youthvillages.org. I'm Daryl Moody reporting.
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19: A federal judge is signing off on what may be the largest class action settlement in the history of U.S. copyright law. Here's Rory O'Neill.
20: As part of the settlement, Anthropic will pay $1.5 billion to authors and book publishers who sued over copyright infringement. A group of authors accused Anthropic of misusing their books to train its AI chatbot, Claude. The payments authorized by Monday's final court approval in San Francisco will come in $3,000 installments sent to the owners of 500,000 different published works.
19: Snap has reportedly reached a deal to settle the latest social media lawsuit. Bloomberg says that means Meta is the only plaintiff left after similar settlements were reached with Google and TikTok. That trial, that's set for next week, is one of 2,800 pending social media addiction lawsuits. And Google parent company Alphabet is designing a new server chip for Gemini. The chip, named Frozen V2, is slated to be released in 2028. The news site The Information says the chip could be 10 times more efficient than Google's current AI chips. Tech Report, I'm Mark Mayfield.
21: Mitch Anthony here with today's Daily Dose. Larry was excited about his daughter's 16th birthday party coming up on Friday. A very special Sweet 16 celebration was planned with relatives coming from many miles away. Then Larry's boss called. Larry, we need you to be in Boston for a meeting on Friday. But Larry hesitated. It's my daughter's 16th birthday. We have a big party planned. I've got to keep my priorities straight. That's right, his boss responded. You need to keep your priorities straight. Without this job, how will you feed your family? You be in Boston or else. Larry had risen to the level of vice president for this large corporation. He was making great money, but now he knew that this was the beginning of the end. His boss's threat displayed how his corporation had counterfeited meaningful values. He found another position for a smaller company at half the pay, but Larry felt better about what he was doing. He missed that bittersweet 16th birthday party, but he rearranged his life so he would never miss another one. A test of our values, such as the one that Larry faced, is never easy, but they ultimately go on to define us as human beings. This is Mitch Anthony reminding you once again that life is whatever you make it. 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
2: Here, look at your forecast. We've got rain on the way today. Showers, thunder showers likely before noon today. Clearing up a little bit afternoon. We'll see a high of 82 degrees, but there's a near 100% chance of rain, so factor that into your plans for this morning. Showers and thunder showers likely tonight as well. We'll see a 60 to 70% chance of rain and a low of 65 degrees. It's a 50-50 chance of rain during the day on Thursday with a high of 81. Rain likely to continue into Friday as well as we head towards the weekend. That's a look at your weather. 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I'm forecaster Chuck Brady from the Live Wire Weather Center. 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
25: 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I'm Dr. Catherine Albrecht, back with details on loneliness and mental health next.
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25: We all know the elderly are more prone to depression if they live alone, but new research suggests the same pattern may also affect younger, working-age adults. 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That's almost twice the rate of those with spouses, family, or roommates. Did living alone cause depression, or do depression-prone people simply prefer solitude? Both explanations are plausible, but there's one important wake-up call for all of us: to reach out to friends, family, and neighbors who live alone. Some human contact could make all the difference in the world. I'm Dr. Catherine Albrecht, reminding you to try StartMail.
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4: 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College football, Tennessee Volunteers speaking at SEC Media Days on Monday in Tampa with head coach Josh Heupel. He confirmed that there is no starting quarterback as of yet. A battle between George McIntyre and Faison Brandon will continue in fall camp. The Vols were represented by running back Deshaun Bishop, who Heupel called out as one of the leaders of the offense. Linebackers Arion Carter and Jeremiah Tellender were also in Tampa. They will work with new defensive coordinator Jim Knowles, who was the top assistant coach in the nation last season for Penn State. NFL, the Titans will have their rookies report to training camp in Nashville on Thursday, with veterans checking in July 28th. The Titans will open up a three-game preseason schedule August 13th against San Francisco at Levi's Stadium. They're under new head coach Robert Saleh going into the second year with Cam Ward as their starting quarterback. IndyCar Series saw Alex Palou win Monday at the Nashville Super Speedway, capturing the Music City Grand Prix. This race was postponed Sunday night due to weather. They shortened it Monday to 225 laps. His fifth victory of the season, holding off Joseph Newgarden and Scott McLaughlin for the victory. Red Bull gives you wings. Three 12-ounce cans for just $8. Quick stop, run in when you run out. 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
7: Positivity breeds the positive. Negativity creates more of the same. When people treat us badly, we tend to rebel. People in factories will sabotage machinery. They'll use more sick days. And the focus changes from doing well to going somewhere else. The man recognized as the greatest of all basketball players was cut from his high school varsity. But Michael Jordan said, if you accept the expectations of others, especially negative ones, you will never change your outcome. Instead, Michael listened to the encouragement of his parents and teammates. He chose to listen to positive motivation. Henry Ford said, if you think you can or think you can't, you're right. It matters what you think, not what some naysayer has to offer.
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10: Captain Robert Sevier moved from Virginia to the Long Island of the Holston with his older brother Valentine Sevier Jr. in the early 1770s. Soon after, he married Keziah and registered for military service in 1777. As an overmountain man, he fought in the Battle of Kings Mountain, which took place in October of 1780. He bent down to retrieve his ramrod during the battle and was shot in the kidney. He was treated by a Tory doctor, but the lead ball could not be removed at that time. The doctor instructed Robert to stay put, and in a few days, the bullet could be safely removed. Robert instead headed home. He died 9 days after the battle, leaving his wife and baby sons. His infant son, Valentine, became a prominent merchant and public official in Greenville and had two different residences along Main Street. Celebrate America 250 as we look back at local heroes.
0: 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I'm Mark Huffman. 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
2: Here, look at your forecast. We've got rain on the way today. Showers, thunder showers likely before noon today. Clearing up a little bit afternoon. We'll see a high of 82 degrees, but there's a near 100% chance of rain, so factor that into your plans for this morning. Showers and thunder showers likely tonight as well. We'll see a 60 to 70% chance of rain and a low of 65 degrees. It's a 50-50 chance of rain during the day on Thursday with a high of 81. Rain likely to continue into Friday as well as we head towards the weekend. Let's look at your weather. 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
12: This is a Bloomberg Money Minute. Yesterday at the White House, President Trump met with the president of Lebanon. Now the Trump administration will move to allow U.S. passenger airlines to resume flying directly to the country. That means lifting restrictions that had been in place for more than 40 years. After a TWA flight was hijacked in 1985 and forced to land in Beirut. That hijacking was believed to have been carried out by operatives from Hezbollah. It's not immediately clear if any major U.S. air carriers had plans to begin flights to Beirut. The board of the Gates Foundation, the charitable arm of Microsoft co-founder Bill Gates, has announced changes to its governance policies, including a new vetting process for all donors and advisors and a new escalation process for reporting organizational risks. All this follows an external review of its ties to Jeffrey Epstein. Despite Gates' own personal connection to Epstein, the review found no evidence that Epstein was paid by the foundation or that it participated in his trafficking operations. Andrew O'Day, Bloomberg Radio.
13: Now, the Success Journal. Here's Chris Whitting.
14: A man named Ed was always playing games, and so were his customers. Ed made bingo supplies. The popular game kept orders flowing in for bingo boards and chips. Thanks to bingo, Ed met lots of people, including a rich couple who owned a big boat. When guests would come aboard, they'd usually play a fun game the couple had dreamed up, and those guests always loved it. Ed happened to hear about the new game and asked the couple if he could buy the rights. They happily agreed. No doubt you've heard of the game created aboard a yacht by its wealthy owners. Maybe you've even played it. The name? Yahtzee. It made Edwin Lowe rich enough to buy his own yacht. Sometimes your ship really does come in. With the Success Journal, I'm Chris Whitting.
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18: From the entertainment desk, I'm Lisa Rutman. Alfred Hitchcock tries to change the pace of the tale of a young couple whose marriage turns out to be legally invalid, and a comedy of errors that ensues when the two test their newfound freedom. Catch a showing of Hitchcock's Mr. and Mrs. Smith at the Jackson Theater August 19th at 7 o'clock. The city of Kingsport is getting into the Christmas spirit early this year by hosting a Christmas in July event at the Kingsport Carousel. Children of all ages are encouraged to visit the carousel between 2:30 and 4:30 July 29th. The carousel will be festively decorated, snow will be falling in the playground, and holiday music will be playing to help get everyone into the Christmas spirit. Don't forget your ugly Christmas sweaters and your Santa hat, because you could get a free ride on the carousel. I'm Lisa Rutman.
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21: 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That's on the Arnold Almanac with me, Jay Arnold. 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
23: Feelings.
21: 1987, a New York jury rules that Morris Albert's Feelings was plagiarized from a 1956 French song, Pourtois. Its composer, Louis Gastet, is eventually rewarded over $500,000 and gets co-writing credit on Feelings.
24: What are you doing Sunday, baby?
21: 1977. During a concert at the Cohasset, Massachusetts Music Circus, Tony Orlando announces his abrupt retirement. Just days later, Orlando suffers a nervous breakdown, an effect caused by both the death of his friend, comedian Freddie Prinze, and his sister Rhonda, 21, who died from cerebral palsy at that time.
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7: The U.S. has launched strikes on Iran for an 11th straight day. U.S. Central Command announced the completion of the latest wave of attacks tonight. The strikes targeted military operations centers, aircraft hangars, and drone storage facilities. They aim to degrade Iran's ability to threaten commercial shipping in the Strait of Hormuz. President Trump is headed to Georgia today to highlight his administration's efforts on affordability. Tammy Trujillo reports.
8: The president will be speaking at Wheeler High School in Marietta, just outside Atlanta, to tout the Trump accounts, his new initiative that provides a one-time $1,000 U.S. Treasury contribution in an investment account to any child born between 2025 and 2028. Trump will also appear with Republican candidates for governor and Senate. I'm Tammy Trujillo.
7: Plans for funeral services for Senator Lindsey Graham have been announced. Scott Carr has that.
9: Senator Graham's remains will be brought into the U.S. Capitol Rotunda for a private service on Tuesday, July 28th. That'll be followed by a funeral service at the Washington National Cathedral. Graham's remains will travel to the South Carolina State House on July 29th, and then a procession will be held to the First Baptist Church of Columbia. He'll be laid to rest in a private family burial in Pickens County. The longtime senator from South Carolina passed away July 11th at the age of 71. I'm Scott Carr.
7: The Equal Employment Opportunity Commission is voting to end a rule that requires companies to show diversity in the workplace. The 60-year-old rule requires companies with 100 employees or more to report workplace demographics, including race, sex, and ethnicity. The rule was established by the Civil Rights Act of 1964 in an effort to combat workplace discrimination. And Tropical Storm Bertha now appears to be headed for Louisiana. The storm's currently about 140 miles southwest of the Florida Panhandle and headed towards Louisiana's Bayou Country with sustained winds of over 50 miles per hour. A tropical storm warning is in effect from the coast of Alabama to Morgan City, Louisiana. I'm Mark Mayfield.
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7: President Trump says Iran desperately wants to meet. He made the comments while speaking in the Oval Office Tuesday morning and added that no one has gone after Iran like he has.
17: One of the first things we did early in the administration, they would have a nuclear weapon and you wouldn't have Israel. And in my opinion, you wouldn't have various other countries in the Middle East that all begun.
7: This comes as the U.S. has conducted strikes on Iran for 11 straight nights. The U.S. military confirms the soldier declared missing after an Iranian attack on a base in Jordan is believed to be dead. The Pentagon has identified that soldier as 28-year-old Angel Rampersad. Two other service members were killed in the attack Friday. Meanwhile, a fourth U.S. soldier was killed on Sunday while attempting to disarm a downed Iranian drone in Iraq. New York City Mayor Zohran Mamdani on Tuesday night walked back his pledge and his campaign promise to arrest Israeli Prime Minister Benjamin Netanyahu on an international criminal court warrant. Andrew Whitman reports.
18: In a video posted to the mayor's official X account, Mamdani listed a minute's worth of allegations against Netanyahu and said he explored all the city's options for detaining him.
19: It is clear that we do not have the independent legal authority to enforce this warrant.
18: Mamdani then added a challenge.
19: The federal government, however, does. And I call on them to join the ICC and execute this warrant.
18: Netanyahu is expected to attend the UN General Assembly in September, prompting this from the mayor.
19: Benjamin Netanyahu is not welcome in New York City, nor is any other war criminal at large.
18: He didn't explain what that meant in relation to Netanyahu. In New York, I'm Andrew Whitman.
7: And NBC News projects U.S. Representative Andy Biggs will win the Republican primary in Arizona for governor. Biggs, who was endorsed by President Trump, defeated eight-term Congressman David Schweikert. He'll take on Democratic Governor Katie Hobbs in a race the RNC believes is winnable in November. Hobbs, who ran unopposed in Tuesday's primary, won her 2022 election by less than one percentage point. I'm Mark Mayfield.
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22: Do you have a health hazard in your purse or pocket right now? We're talking about those innocent-looking sales receipts from your daily transactions. Erica Schroeder, staff scientist at the Washington Toxics Coalition, led a study that found disturbing amounts of a chemical called BPA.
23: We collected receipts from 10 states in Washington, D.C., and tested them for BPA. And what we found is that BPA is used very widely in receipt paper, and we found very large quantities.
22: And what are the health concerns?
23: BPA is a hormone-disrupting chemical that most people know because it's been used in baby bottles. It's also used in a lot of different kinds of plastics, as well as a liner in food cans. About 93% of Americans have BPA in their system, and it's been linked to very serious health problems, including cancer, infertility, and early puberty.
22: With Checkup on Health, I'm Chris Whitting.
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25: 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We use the word GOAT to describe a person in sports as the greatest of all time. 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
2: Well, this morning, partly cloudy, clouds, sun, and a couple of showers and thunderstorms today, the high 88. Mostly cloudy with showers and thunderstorms likely tonight, low 68. Wednesday is going to be variably cloudy with widespread showers and isolated thunderstorms, the high 82. Thursday, partly sunny with scattered showers and thunderstorms, high 82. Friday, cloud, sun, and maybe a shower or thunderstorm, high again 82. For Saturday, it's going to be mostly cloudy with widespread showers and isolated thunderstorms, high 80. I'm meteorologist Jim Anolli from the LiveWire Weather Center. Countdown.
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4: In January of 1876, Unicoi County was carved out of Washington and Carter counties. The county court was organized at the Old Baptist Church that had been established in 1822 on North Indian Creek. The commissioners decided the centrally located place, known as Longmire Post Office, would be the county seat. The town was laid out in March of 1876 on 30 acres that belonged to David Irvin, who donated half of the lots to the county and reserved the remainder for his own use, a donation of 5 acres by William Love and 2 acres by Lieutenant Gutridge Garland was also made to the county. The name of the town was at first Vanderbilt, but the legislature of 1879 changed it to Irvin in honor of its main benefactor. It wasn't long before a postal error officially recorded it as Irwin, and the rest is history. For the centennial in 1975, the motto on the new seal of Unicoi County became the Valley Beautiful.
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5: 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I'm Daryl Moody reporting.
27: Ripples in space-time known as gravitational waves were first predicted by Albert Einstein in 1960. But they wouldn't be confirmed until 2015, when the U.S. National Science Foundation Laser Interferometer Gravitational Wave Observatory detected the waves. We'll explore 10 years of gravity wave observations in the U.S. National Science Foundation's Discovery Files. First opened in 1999, the U.S. National Science Foundation Laser Interferometer Gravitational Wave Observatory, or NSF-LIGO, detected the waves created by the collision of black holes 1.3 million light-years from Earth 10 years ago in 2015. This groundbreaking work earned the 2017 Nobel Prize in Physics for Rainer Weiss, Barry Barish, and Kip Thorne.
28: If you want to see the birth of the universe, you can only see it with gravitational waves. 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
27: Since this first milestone, NSF-LIGO has uncovered a series of extraordinary discoveries and turned the detection of once-elusive gravitational waves into a weekly occurrence, identifying dozens of black hole merger events and opening a new window to the universe. Here's Dr. Thorne and what he hopes LIGO might confirm in the next 10 years.
28: Well, we see final black holes with larger spins when we get enough data that we do begin to see more of the gravitational waves coming from the violent part of the space-time storm than what we've been seeing.
27: To
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9: From the Quick Stop Market Sports Desk. NASCAR will race one of its crown jewel events on Sunday, the Brickyard 400 at the Indianapolis Motor Speedway. They will go 160 laps around the 2.5-mile track. Bubba Wallace is the defending champion. It is also the championship round of the in-season challenge, where Todd Gilliland and Ryan Blaney will go head-to-head for $1 million. IndyCar Series, Alex Palou won the Music City Grand Prix in Nashville Monday after rain postponed the race Sunday night. It was shortened to 225 laps. It was his fifth victory of the season, holding off Joseph Newgarden and Scott McLaughlin for the victory. NFL, the Tennessee Titans will have rookies report to training camp in Nashville Thursday. Veterans check in July 28th of next week. The Titans are under new head coach Robert Saleh and going into the second season with Cam Ward at quarterback. The preseason opener will be on August 13th against the San Francisco 49ers at Levi's Stadium. SEC Media Days on Monday in Tampa. Head coach Josh Heupel of the Tennessee Volunteers confirmed that there is no starting quarterback as of yet. A battle will be between George McIntyre and Faison Brandon. Any size fountain drink for 99 cents with any purchase using Quick Stop Rewards. 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
2: For this morning, partly cloudy, cloud, sun, and a couple of showers and thunderstorms today, the high 88. Mostly cloudy with showers and thunderstorms likely tonight, low 68. Wednesday is going to be variably cloudy with widespread showers and isolated thunderstorms, the high 82. Thursday, partly sunny with scattered showers and thunderstorms, high 82. Friday, cloud, sun, and maybe a shower or thunderstorm, high again 82. For Saturday, it's going to be mostly cloudy with widespread showers and isolated thunderstorms, high 80. I'm meteorologist Jim Anolli from the Live Wire Weather Center. Count on it.
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19: This is a Bloomberg Money Minute. Added protein seems to be in just about every grocery aisle item these days, and drinks packed with protein are gaining in popularity.
20: It's growing at about a mid-single-digit rate.
19: Bloomberg senior industry analyst Ken Shea says protein drinks are a multi-billion-dollar business.
20: It's about an $8.5 billion market in the U.S.
19: Shea says Coca-Cola dominates the protein drink category with its Core Power and Fairlife brands, followed by BellRing with its Premier and Dymatize labels, and then Abbott Labs, which owns Ensure. One major driver of increased sales is rising demand from people using GLP-1 drugs.
20: It tends to diminish, you know, your muscle, and so a lot of users are drinking it on that basis.
19: But as popular as protein drinks are, they still don't pack the market muscle that other soft drinks do.
20: The star right now is energy drinks. That's growing at a double-digit rate, and it's hard for everybody to keep up with them.
19: Just behind energy drinks in popularity are sports drinks, followed by carbonated beverages. Gina Cervetti, Bloomberg Radio.
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2: This is a Bloomberg Money Minute. Today, Wall Street turns its attention to a couple of tech titans, as Alphabet, best known as the owner of Google, helps lead the earnings parade. The company's revenue growth is expected to have surpassed 20% in the just-finished quarter for the second quarter in a row. Bloomberg Intelligence forecasts that momentum in Google Cloud and its AI chips should remain strong, although growth in its core search advertising business may have moderated as AI rivals Anthropic and OpenAI gain market share. IBM, which also posts earnings for the just-finished quarter today, recently gave the market a sneak peek with release of preliminary results. They were weak, as Big Blue said many of its corporate customers shifted away from buying its mainframes and software in favor of memory capacity and AI capability offered by much newer companies. Today's results ought to further flesh out the scope of IBM's attempt to maintain and grow its business amid the new challenges. Andrew O'Day, Bloomberg Radio.
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6: 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If you do not detest your opposition to the British arms, I shall march this army over the mountains, hang your leaders, and lay waste to your country. The threatened militia leaders decided it was best if they crossed the mountains on their own terms and defeated Ferguson on the east side of the mountains. The Patriot militia gathered at Sycamore Shoals near Fort Watauga. They would become known as the Over Mountain Men. At a mill near the fort, Mary Patton was known to make the highest quality black powder around. Mary earned her place in history by providing over 500 pounds of gunpowder to the over 850 Over Mountain Men. Her gunpowder was essential to the victory over Ferguson at Kings Mountain and a turning point in the Revolutionary War. You can see some of her kettles she used when making powder at Sycamore Shoals. 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
8: Tropical storm Bertha looks to be headed to Louisiana. The storm's currently about 140 miles southwest of the Florida Panhandle and headed towards Louisiana's bayou country with sustained winds of over 50 miles per hour. A tropical storm warning is in effect from the coast of Alabama to Morgan City, Louisiana. The House has rejected an amendment to the defense spending bill that would ban transgender Americans from serving in the military. Here's Tammy Trujillo.
9: The amendment was sponsored by Colorado Republican Lauren Boebert and would have codified President Trump's executive order calling for transgender individuals to be excluded from military service. On Tuesday, the House voted mostly along party lines to reject the amendment, with four Republicans siding with Democrats. I'm Tammy Trujillo.
8: And the U.S. has continued attacks on Iran Tuesday. U.S. Central Command announced the completion of the latest wave of attacks tonight. These strikes targeted military operations centers, aircraft hangars, and drone storage facilities. I'm Mark Mayfield.
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15: 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Hi, it's Mike Austin with today's Radio Dad Minute. One of the greatest gifts I think a man can give isn't money, it's his time. Maybe in your own family, there's a young boy who needs somebody to show him how to listen, how to encourage. I was talking with my friend Benjamin Rothstein, who raised really good boys.
16: Imagine going back 30, 40 years and teaching yourself what you need to know in life. How much your life had been different? It seems important guys like you and me have been around through stuff. Mentor people. Set the example. Mentor young men. Help them grow up. More than half the kids in our country grew up in broken homes. And in most of the cases, the father's not present.
17: Yeah, you don't have to be perfect. You don't have to have all the answers. Sometimes the strongest lesson a kid could learn is from watching a good man keep his word, treat people with respect, handle life's challenges with character. Because if you're a good mentor to your boys and the kids around you, tomorrow's young men become great fathers, husbands, and leaders themselves. I'm Mike Austin, the Radio Dad.
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27: Well, this morning, partly cloudy, cloud, sun, and a couple of showers and thunderstorms today, the high 88. Mostly cloudy with showers and thunderstorms likely tonight, low 68. Wednesday is going to be variably cloudy with widespread showers and isolated thunderstorms, the high 82. Thursday, partly sunny with scattered showers and thunderstorms, high 82. Friday, cloud, sun, and maybe a shower or thunderstorm, high again 82. For Saturday, it's going to be mostly cloudy with widespread showers and isolated thunderstorms, high 80. I'm meteorologist Jim Anolli from the Live Wire Weather Center. Count on it.
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2: 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Now on with the show. This is The Daily Note from jamesabrown.net. Researchers at UC San Diego and Harvard put strangers in a room and gave them a chance to share money with people they'd never met. When someone received generosity, they didn't just return the favor, they helped complete strangers in the next round. And those strangers helped other strangers after that. The pattern reached 3 degrees out. Your kindness touches people you know, people they know, and people none of you will ever meet. That's according to a study from the National Academy of Sciences. And you'll never see it happen. You'll never get a thank you. You'll never know the chain you started. You just have to trust that it moved forward. What do you think of all this? And have you ever been kind to a stranger and wondered if it mattered at all? Let me know on jamesabrown.net. On that note, I'm James A. Brown. And as always, be well.
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5: 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I'm Michael Emerson. 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
6: From the Quick Stop Market Sports Desk. College football, Tennessee Volunteers speaking at SEC Media Days on Monday in Tampa with head coach Josh Heupel. He confirmed that there is no starting quarterback as of yet. A battle between George McIntyre and Faison Brandon will continue in fall camp. The Vols were represented by running back Deshaun Bishop, who Heupel called out as one of the leaders of the offense. Linebackers Arion Carter and Jeremiah Tellender were also in Tampa. They will work with new defensive coordinator Jim Knowles, who was the top assistant coach in the nation last season for Penn. Penn State. NFL, the Titans will have their rookies report to training camp in Nashville on Thursday, with veterans checking in July 28th. The Titans will open up a three-game preseason schedule August 13th against San Francisco at Levi's Stadium. They're under new head coach Robert Saleh, going into the second year with Cam Ward as their starting quarterback. IndyCar Series saw Alex Palou win Monday at the Nashville Super Speedway, capturing the Music City Grand Prix. This race was postponed Sunday night due to weather. They shortened it Monday to 225 laps, his fifth victory of the season, holding off Joseph Newgarden and Scott McLaughlin for the victory. Red Bull gives you wings. Three 12-ounce cans for just $8. Quick stop, run in when you run out. 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
7: 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Or you need to remove a toilet, but the bowl is still full after flushing. Now, you can use rubber gloves and a large sponge to get rid of the rest of the water. Or you can try borrowing one of your kids' toys, specifically a water gun. The kind of water gun that draws liquid in from the barrel is essentially just a large syringe that can be used to remove unwanted water from just about anywhere. As it fills up, simply squirt the water into a bucket for disposal. Of course, you may need to buy the kids a new water gun once they see you have used it to empty the toilet. I'm Danny Lipford with Tips for Today's Homeowner.

0: In the Over Mountain region, trees played an important role in history. One of the most famous in our area was the Daniel Boone Bar Tree, a beech tree where the 25-year-old carved his name in 1760. The Treaty Oak of Jonesboro was the location Jacob Brown signed a treaty with Cherokee chiefs for land along the Nolichucky River. In present-day Elizabethton, the Watauga Treaty Sycamore is the place settlers established the first free government in North America in 1772 as they formed the Watauga Association. Under this sycamore, the first court of the Watauga Association convened. The Pemberton Oak in Bristol was where soldiers of five wars encamped under its branches. The most famous were members of a Revolutionary War pioneer muster on their way to Sycamore Shoals and then Kings Mountain. Happy 250, America.
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5: Well, this morning, partly cloudy, cloud, sun, and a couple of showers and thunderstorms today, the high 88. Mostly cloudy with showers and thunderstorms likely tonight, low 68. Wednesday is going to be variably cloudy with widespread showers and isolated thunderstorms, the high 82. Thursday, partly sunny with scattered showers and thunderstorms, high 82. Friday, cloud, sun, and maybe a shower or thunderstorm, high again 82. For Saturday, it's going to be mostly cloudy with widespread showers and isolated thunderstorms, high 80. I'm meteorologist Jim Anolli from the LiveWire Weather Center. Count on it.
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7: This is a Bloomberg Money Minute. At the beginning of the month, Tesla reported that it had delivered far more of its electric vehicles to customers around the world than expected in the second quarter, meaning we already know the biggest part of the company's earnings. Tesla is scheduled to post full results today, with investor attention likely set upon parts of the business we don't know about yet, including whether the company's long-anticipated Cybercab robo-taxi rollout is moving on schedule or facing additional delays. We have fresh earnings from the nation's largest credit card lender, meaning we also have fresh insight into the collective financial state of the American consumer. Capital One Financial, whose brands include the Discover Card, says it swung to a profit last quarter following a year-ago loss, in large part because it set aside $1 billion fewer to cover bad loans than it did last year. That reflects confidence from Capital One that its cardholders are doing a better job of keeping up with their payments. Andrew O'Day, Bloomberg Radio.
8: A better life with Dr. Sanjay Gupta.
9: How often do you stop to wonder whether you should share something that's revealing, maybe even embarrassing, with a partner, a friend, or even your boss? In her new book called Revealing, The Underrated Power of Oversharing, behavioral scientist Leslie John says doing just that can help you deepen relationships that are vital to your life. We need people to trust us in order to get things like love, friendship, and career success. That's what she told us. When you make yourself vulnerable by revealing something sensitive, it does make other people trust you. In turn, when you ask someone to reveal something about themselves, showing that interest will generally lead someone to like you more. Why? Because people like to be asked about themselves, she says. It also signals that they are discriminating and choosy, but in a good way. I'm Dr. Sanjay Gupta, helping you live a better life.
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17: From the entertainment desk, I'm Lisa Rutman. Alfred Hitchcock tries to change the pace of the tale of a young couple whose marriage turns out to be legally invalid, and a comedy of errors that ensues when the two test their newfound freedom. Catch a showing of Hitchcock's Mr. and Mrs. Smith at the Jackson Theater August 19th at 7 o'clock. The city of Kingsport is getting into the Christmas spirit early this year by hosting a Christmas in July event at the Kingsport Carousel. Children of all ages are encouraged to visit the carousel between 2:30 and 4:30 July 29th. The carousel will be festively decorated, snow will be falling in the playground, and holiday music will be playing to help get everyone into the Christmas spirit. Don't forget your ugly Christmas sweaters and your Santa hat, because you could get a free ride on the carousel. I'm Lisa Rutman.
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21: 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Opponents warn that states have traditionally exercised flexibility when addressing local transportation concerns and safety priorities. FreightWaves reports that legal experts expect appeals regardless of the outcome because nationwide trucking remains essential to the American freight transportation system. I'm Ken Chester.
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5: It's 6 o'clock.
6: Secretary of War Pete Hegseth testified about Iran war funding in the Senate and faced pointed questions about the war's timeline and Iran's military capabilities.
7: You don't have a strategy. You don't have a long-term plan to actually win this war. When will you show leadership? When will you show
8: leadership? Why don't you show some leadership and stand up to your fellow Democrats who won't fund the troops, who stand and play partisan politics while you don't give us the money?
6: That was an exchange between Hegseth and Michigan Democratic Senator Gary Peters. With the war escalating, Hegseth told the Senate Appropriations Committee the White House's $88 billion supplemental funding request is critical to ensure America's military readiness across the board. Several Democratic senators pressed his past statements that Iran's missile program was functionally destroyed. The U.S. military confirms a soldier declared missing after an Iranian attack on a base in Jordan is believed to be dead. More from Mark Mayfield.
9: The Pentagon has identified that soldier as 28-year-old Angel Rumpersad. Two other service members were killed in the attack Friday. Rumpersad was initially considered missing, but the Pentagon now says she is believed to be deceased. Meanwhile, a fourth U.S. soldier was killed on Sunday while attempting to disarm a downed Iranian drone in Iraq. This all comes as the U.S. has launched an 11th straight day of strikes on Iran. I'm Mark Mayfield.
6: Tropical Storm Bertha now appears to be headed for Louisiana. The storm's currently about 140 miles southwest of the Florida Panhandle and headed toward Louisiana's Bayou Country with sustained winds of over 50 miles per hour. A tropical storm warning is in effect from the coast of Alabama to Morgan City, Louisiana. And the House has voted down a proposal that would have permanently barred transgender Americans from serving in the military. The vote was largely along party lines. I'm Michael Kastner.
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6: The federal government is withholding almost $1 billion in Medicaid for California over concerns about fraud. Tammy Trujillo reports.
16: Health and Human Services Secretary Robert F. Kennedy Jr. made the announcement Tuesday.
17: We have a duty to stop the payments, demand answers, and then follow the evidence wherever it leads.
16: The Trump administration says California has seen a huge spike in billing for in-home services, up 24% compared to a 12% jump across the rest of the country. Governor Newsom posted on social media the spike isn't about fraud. It's about keeping seniors and people with disabilities out of nursing homes. He calls the fraud claim a political stunt. Minnesota's also seeing money withheld because of fraud claims to the tune of over $200 million. I'm Tammy Trujillo.
6: New York City Mayor Zoran Mamdani Tuesday night walked back his pledge and his campaign promise to arrest Israeli Prime Minister Benjamin Netanyahu on an international criminal court warrant. More from Andrew Whitman.
18: In a video posted to the mayor's official X account, Mamdani listed a minute's worth of allegations against Netanyahu and said he explored all the city's options for detaining him.
19: It's clear that we do not have the independent legal authority to enforce this warrant.
18: Mamdani then added a challenge.
19: The federal government, however, does, and I call on them to join the ICC and execute this warrant.
18: Netanyahu is expected to attend the UN General Assembly in September, prompting this from the mayor.
19: Benjamin Netanyahu is not welcome in New York City, nor is any other war criminal at large.
18: He didn't explain what that meant in relation to Netanyahu. In New York, I'm Andrew Whitman.
6: A new study suggests an existing antidepressant medication may help people suffering from long COVID symptoms. Researchers from McMaster University and teams in Canada and Brazil found it reduced fatigue and improved quality of life among nearly 400 adults with long COVID. I'm Michael Kastner.
3: East Tennessee State University has implemented a new housing application system for this upcoming school year, hoping to solve some issues students had with previous years. A new system was put into place to address previous student concerns regarding housing capacity and issues. Students have never been denied housing, but housing applications have closed in the past due to high housing demands. Previously, ETSU has had to house students in hotels. They expect a few students to stay at hotels again this year. A Unicoi County 911 dispatcher helped a father deliver his newborn over the phone early Monday morning. The dispatcher provided instructions to the father after he called, reporting the mother had gone into labor. 6 minutes later, a healthy baby's first cries were heard over the phone. I'm Lisa Ruckman.
5: And the Mom of the Year Award goes to Tracy Carlson.
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22: Access Tennessee News, I'm Caitlin Jones. A busy night for first responders in Middle Tennessee as storms brought areas of flooding and some reports of damage. Numerous weather warnings were issued as a line of storms moved south from the Kentucky state line through most of the evening. Authorities in Robertson County reported water rescues in the area of Hackney Road. In Metro Nashville, flash flooding surrounded vehicles near Bell Road and I-24, as well as parts of Briley Parkway. Stay alert of fallen tree limbs and possible areas of flooding as you commute this morning. The Shelby County Health Department is alerting the public to the county's first reported case of measles in 2026. Authorities say the risk to the public is believed to be low. This is the third measles case reported in Tennessee this year. One case was reported in Nashville last week, and another was reported in Middle Tennessee on July 11th. The Shelby County case does not appear to be connected to the other Tennessee cases. Investigators say the person most likely became infected during international travel. More news in 30 seconds.
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22: An update to a story we brought you last week. A 21-year-old man has been arrested in connection with damaging a mural in downtown Greenville. The man was already in custody for another violation. Officers interviewed the suspect, who admitted to spray painting the mural. The artwork painted by Greenville High School students was made to celebrate important women of Greenville. Students repaired the mural over the weekend. Caitlin Jones, Access Tennessee News.
24: Hey Bible readers, I'm Tara Lee Cobble, and I'm your host for The God Shot. They said to you, in the last time there will be scoffers following their own ungodly passions. It is these who cause divisions, worldly people devoid of the Spirit. Jude 1:18-19. Jude was almost certainly the son of Joseph and Mary, which means this letter was written by Jesus' half-brother. Here, he references the words of the apostles, who warned the early church about unbelievers who were causing division in the church. As we look at the church today, we certainly see division. Each side points to the other side, accusing them of not heeding Christ's words and living out his priorities. It's messy, isn't it? And for many people, it can be very confusing. So how do we know what's true? We start by reading his word, all of it.
0: Otherwise, we may take it out of context and twist it to fit our own desires. Have you read his word? All of it? Start today. He's where the joy is.
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2: Well, this morning, partly cloudy, clouds, sun, and a couple of showers and thunderstorms today, the high 88. Mostly cloudy with showers and thunderstorms likely tonight, low 68. Wednesday is going to be variably cloudy with widespread showers and isolated thunderstorms, the high 82. Thursday, partly sunny with scattered showers and thunderstorms, high 82. Friday, cloud, sun, and maybe a shower or thunderstorm, high again 82. For Saturday, it's going to be mostly cloudy with widespread showers and isolated thunderstorms, high 80. I'm meteorologist Jim Anolli from the Live Wire Weather Center. Countdown.
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8: From the Quick Stop Market Sports Desk, I'm Matt Pauly. The SoCon announcing their annual preseason football poll and the preseason all-conference teams. And for ETSU, they were picked to finish number 3 in the league. They did get one first-place vote. This is their highest projected finish since 2022. 9 different Buccaneers collect all SoCon honors, 6 being on the first team. The first teamers were Jason Albrennan, Will McCraw, Charlie Browder, Braden LeBlanc, Mike Jenkins, and even Johnson. And then on the second team, Dre Delanoy, Javon Oggs, and Brock Winstead all being honored by the league. Speaking of ETSU athletics, the ETSU men's and women's basketball team, they are set to have an open practice inside of Brooks Gym. That is going to be going on Thursday tomorrow. It's a free event that will give a behind-the-scenes look at both the men's and women's basketball programs. That is set to begin at 6 o'clock coming up tomorrow. 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
11: 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Today's quote was submitted by Kevin. Pat Sumitic said, "It's harder to stay on top than it is to make the climb. Continue to seek new goals." Wow. This takes me back to 2005. I was newly hired as a sales manager for a radio group. The team had not hit a goal in a long time. I made some adjustments and we started hitting goals. Something I noticed though, if we had a really good week, it was usually followed by a not so good week. I found this pattern interesting, so I looked into it. We were celebrating our big wins by letting some things slide. My boss at the time called it resting on our laurels, which I thought was a funny phrase, but it absolutely was happening. We would do really well. Then internally, we kind of thought, you know, we're good. We don't really need to try so hard. Then things would slow down and we'd have to hustle again to get back on top. The good news is, once you see that happening, you can avoid it. The motivation needed. This has been the Motivation Minute. I'm John Small. Thanks for listening. Your favorite motivational quotes can be submitted for upcoming programs at motivationminute.org.
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2: Well, this morning, partly cloudy, cloud, sun, and a couple of showers and thunderstorms today, the high 88. Mostly cloudy with showers and thunderstorms likely tonight, low 68. Wednesday is going to be variably cloudy with widespread showers and isolated thunderstorms, the high 82. Thursday, partly sunny with scattered showers and thunderstorms, high 82. Friday, cloud, sun, and maybe a shower or thunderstorm. High again, 82. For Saturday, it's going to be mostly cloudy with widespread showers and isolated thunderstorms. High 80. I'm meteorologist Jim Anolli from the Livewire Weather Center. Count on it.
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17: Authorities in Greene County are investigating a house fire on West Pines Road that resulted in a fatality. The blaze was extinguished by firefighters from multiple departments. A body was found in the debris, and the remains have been sent for an autopsy and identification. The cause of the fire remains unknown as investigators continue to examine the scene. Alexander Pender was found guilty of criminally negligent homicide and misdemeanor reckless endangerment in Sullivan County. Originally charged with first-degree murder in the tragic death of a 10-month-old in September of 2021, the jury reached a verdict on lesser charges after a week-long trial. Sentencing will occur at a later date. I'm Lisa Ruckman.
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22: National Mango Day is dedicated to the luscious, juicy treat that people all over the world love to enjoy during the hot summer months. While the mango is widely recognized as the undisputed king of fruits, it actually carries a hidden biological defense system designed to ward off predators. Mm-hmm. The fruit pulp itself is perfectly safe, but the sap, the bark, the leaves, and even the outer skin of raw mangoes contain an irritating organic compound. If you've ever been to summer camp, you might be familiar with it. It's the same toxin found in poison ivy and poison oak. Handling fresh fruit straight from the branch can trigger painful skin rashes, proving that nature will go to great lengths to protect its sweetest treasures.
21: That is very, very interesting.
22: Really?
21: I did not know that.
22: So, you have never gone picking mangoes before?
21: I have not. I pick them at the store, at the grocery store, and bring them home from there and haven't had a problem with
22: them. Interesting. They must do something between the...
21: between the tree and the store.
22: Yeah.
21: We're also celebrating National Panucci Fudge Day and National Hammock Day. I'm Alice Anderson.
22: And I'm Marlo Anderson with National Day Calendar, reminding you to celebrate every day.
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0: and more young adults are turning to social media, not their doctor, for medical advice. A new survey from communications firm Edelman finds 38% of people ages 18 to 34 have ignored a healthcare provider's guidance in favor of advice they saw on social media. That's up 12 percentage points from 1 year ago. This report is sponsored by Vanguard Investor Choice, a proxy voting program for eligible Vanguard index funds. Courtney Donahoe, Bloomberg Radio.
1: 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Here's Chris Whitting.
2: 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Joe and Ed invested their profits and used them to import lots more tea from the Far East. 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Tetley. 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With the Success Journal, I'm Chris Whitting.
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4: Around 1775, Robert Young got a land grant and relocated to Washington County, North Carolina, which later became Tennessee. Under the command of Colonel John Sevier, Young marched with the Over Mountain Men on October 17, 1780. Young was likely the man that killed Major Ferguson during the Battle of Kings Mountain. Legend has it that the fatal shot came from a gun he nicknamed Sweet Lips after his wife, Mary. Robert Young's cabin, built in 1776, is believed to be the oldest standing dwelling in Johnson City. After being restored, it now stands in Winged Deer Park, having survived over two centuries. Robert Young's grave is marked by a stacked stone marker placed by the Daughters of the American Revolution, as well as the original hand-carved tombstone from 1792. It could be seen off McKinley Road in Johnson City. Sweet Lips can be seen in Nashville at the Tennessee State Museum. 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
8: Secretary of War Pete Hegseth testified about the Iran war funding in the Senate Tuesday. He faced pointed questions about the war's timeline and Iran's military capabilities. With the war escalating, Hegseth told the Senate Appropriations Committee the White House's $88 billion supplemental funding request is critical to ensure America's military readiness across the board. Tropical Storm Bertha now appears to be headed for Louisiana. The storm's currently about 50 miles east-northeast of the mouth of the Mississippi River and headed toward Louisiana's bayou country with sustained winds of over 50 miles per hour. A tropical storm warning is in effect from the coast of Alabama to Morgan City, Louisiana. Avengers Doomsday is already racking up millions from advanced ticket sales. The fifth installment in the Marvel Studios franchise brought in $16.5 million. I'm Michael Kastner.
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10: We are a regional nonprofit organization and really have been around since the late 90s. 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
10: 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So that's what we're about. And we're also a consortium of lots of nonprofits throughout the region.
9: To learn more, visit AppalachianPromiseAlliance.org. I'm Daryl Moody reporting.
11: East Tennessee State University has implemented a new housing application system for this upcoming school year, hoping to solve some issues students had with previous years. A new system was put into place to address previous student concerns regarding housing capacity and issues. Students have never been denied housing, but housing applications have closed in the past due to high housing demands. Previously, ETSU has had to house students in hotels. They expect a few students to stay at hotels again this year. A Unicoi County 911 dispatcher helped a father deliver his newborn over the phone early Monday morning. The dispatcher provided instructions to the father after he called, reporting the mother had gone into labor. 6 minutes later, a healthy baby's first cries were heard over the phone. I'm Lisa Ruckman.
12: Sexting. This is when direct messages or text messages are sent with explicit sexual content, oftentimes actual photographs of an actual person, or they can be electronically and artificially intelligently manipulated from your kid's picture and they didn't even know about it. Hi, it's Mike Austin with today's Radio Dad Minute.
13: It's a real problem among teens. Our research shows that between 44 and 54% of kids will send some form of sexually suggestive or explicit text message or an image. About 20 to 28% of young people will send a nude or semi-nude photo of themselves or a video during their teen years.
12: That's my friend Roy Pettifis. He's a teen and family counselor. You might think that the problem would go away a little bit now that it's out in the open, right? And we're studying it and talking about it. Oh, no. So why do they do this? Peer pressure, pressure to be liked. And it just doesn't seem real to them. We'll discuss that tomorrow with Roy. I'm Mike Austin, the Radio Dad.
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16: Do you have a health hazard in your purse or pocket right now? 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Erica Schroeder, staff scientist at the Washington Toxics Coalition, led a study that found disturbing amounts of a chemical called BPA.
17: We collected receipts from 10 states in Washington, D.C., and tested them for BPA. What we found is that BPA is used very widely in receipt paper, and we found very large quantities.
16: And what are the health concerns?
17: BPA is a hormone-disrupting chemical that most people know because it's been used in baby bottles. It's also used in a lot of different kinds of plastics, as well as a liner in food cans. About 93% of Americans have BPA in their system, and it's been linked to very serious health problems, including cancer, infertility, and early puberty.
16: With Checkup on Health, I'm Chris Whitting.
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20: Well, this morning, partly cloudy, cloud, sun, and a couple of showers and thunderstorms today, the high 88. Mostly cloudy with showers and thunderstorms likely tonight, low 68. Thursday, partly sunny with scattered showers and thunderstorms, high 82. Friday, cloud, sun, and maybe a shower or thunderstorm, high again 82. For Saturday, it's going to be mostly cloudy with widespread showers and isolated thunderstorms, high 80. I'm meteorologist Jim Anolli from the LiveWire Weather Center. Count on it.
1: The name Irwin is derived from Old German and means army friend. That name could not be more appropriate for the men that would become known as the Irwin Nine. In the early days of World War II, 9 young men from the town of Irwin volunteered for service in the United States Army Air Corps, proud to defend their country. All 9 were assigned to separate bomber groups. All 9 were shot down at different times in different places. Even though there were more than 50 prisoner of war camps in Germany, all 9 men eventually ended up at the same camp. Clyde Tinker, Fred Miller, Dick Franklin, Alan Alford, Stan Norris, Jim Hensley, George Swingle, Richard Edwards, and George Hatcher were liberated in April of 1945 and returned home safely. Today, the Tennessee National Guard Armory in Irwin stands in their honor. As we celebrate the 150th anniversary of Unicoi County in Irwin, Jet Broadcasting salutes these local heroes for their service and sacrifice.
21: 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Mazda CX-70 Turbo Premium Plus is near the top trim level for that model. It sports a 3.3-liter turbocharged inline six-cylinder engine and a 48-volt mild hybrid system to give the performance a boost. 0 to 60 comes up in just over 7 seconds. The CX-70 rides on double wishbone front and multi-link rear independent suspension, riding on 21-inch tires and wheels. With 5 passengers, the CX-70 will hold near 40 cubic feet of cargo behind row 2. It gets a 5-star safety rating from NHTSA.gov. 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I'm Paul Kaminsky, MSRPK.com. 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
1: Authorities in Greene County are investigating a house fire on West Pines Road that resulted in a fatality. The blaze was extinguished by firefighters from multiple departments. A body was found in the debris, and the remains have been sent for an autopsy and identification. The cause of the fire remains unknown as investigators continue to examine the scene. Alexander Pender was found guilty of criminally negligent homicide and misdemeanor reckless endangerment in Sullivan County. Originally charged with first-degree murder in the tragic death of a 10-month-old in September of 2021, the jury reached a verdict on lesser charges after a week-long trial. Sentencing will occur at a later date. I'm Lisa Rutland.
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7: From the Quick Stop Market Sports Desk, I'm Matt Pauly. Nationals baseball, they lose to the Rockies yesterday by an 8-7 score. Washington is making a playoff push right now, sitting at 500, 51-51. They wrap up that series in Denver today. On the mound for the Nationals, right-hander Cade Cavalli. He comes in with a 6-4 record, a 3.78 ERA. Braves lose to the Padres yesterday, 8-3 the final score. That series does continue today. The Braves will have left-hand pitcher Martin Perez on the mound. He is 6-6 with a 3.54 ERA. The Cardinals have lost four straight. They fall to the Angels yesterday 5-1 in Anaheim. That series wrapping up this afternoon. Hunter Dobbins coming up from AAA Memphis to make the start for the Cardinals. There was a lot of rain throughout the country yesterday. The Baltimore Orioles, they were rained out at Boston. Those two teams are going to play a doubleheader today. And the Pittsburgh Pirates, they were rained out in New York. Pirates and Yankees are playing a doubleheader today.
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9: 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What do you say we chat about stuff that matters? Be the guy your family needs. I'm not going to get all preachy on you. I'm not going to make you feel guilty. I'm not Reverend Mike. I'm not Dr. Mike. I'm just a dad like you. Moms like the show too. 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
10: Positivity breeds the positive. Negativity creates more of the same. When people treat us badly, we tend to rebel. People in factories will sabotage machinery. They'll use more sick days. And the focus changes from doing well to going somewhere else. The man recognized as the greatest of all basketball players was cut from his high school varsity. But Michael Jordan said, if you accept the expectations of others, especially negative ones, you will never change your outcome. Instead, Michael listened to the encouragement of his parents and teammates. He chose to listen to positive motivation. Henry Ford said, if you think you can or think you can't, you're right. It matters what you think, not what some naysayer has to offer.
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13: The race of the rebel, wilderness run, the race for a nation just begun. Thus wrote John Trotwood Moore about Jimmy Blair. At the age of 17, Jimmy felt the call to join in the Patriot fight against the British, serving under 16 different commanders by war's end. When he was 19 years old, he joined Colonel McDowell's regiment and became an express rider. In early October 1780, word reached Fort Defiance that Ferguson and his troops were positioning themselves on King's Mountain, preparing to take on the much smaller unit of Patriots. Colonel McDowell called upon James to make a dangerous ride of over 24 hours to warn the colonists. The gathering of Patriot troops at King's Mountain was made possible by the daring and bravery of Jimmy Blair, who risked his life to sound the alarm. Happy 250, America.
14: Happy birthday!
15: This is Lions Den Radio. I'm Jeffrey Lyons, looking at Song Sung Blue, based on a true story. It's now playing at last on Netflix. Hugh Jackman sheds his familiar Aussie accent and stars as Mike, a Neil Diamond tribute singer who rose to local fame in Milwaukee between 1989 and his death in 2006. Kate Hudson gives her best performance as Jackman's co-star and won an Oscar nomination, in fact, in the best performance by an actress. Both characters are rich and passionate, so does their love together appear. And Jackman has the innate ability, furthermore, to take over a movie without overwhelming his co-star. It's a reminder as well that many local stars have sprung up, tribute bands, and the trials and tribulations these performers face is depicted convincingly. I had wondered if Jackman might be chosen as the next James Bond, but at 57, I'm afraid that door has closed. Meanwhile, you'll enjoy this movie. That's Lyons Den Radio. I'm Jeffrey Lyons.
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17: Well, this morning, partly cloudy, clouds, sun, and a couple of showers and thunderstorms today, the high 88. Mostly cloudy with showers and thunderstorms likely tonight, low 68. Thursday, partly sunny with scattered showers and thunderstorms, high 82. Friday, clouds, sun, and maybe a shower or thunderstorm, high again 82. For Saturday, it's going to be mostly cloudy with widespread showers and isolated thunderstorms, high 80. I'm meteorologist Jim Anolli from the Live Wire Weather Center. Count on it.
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19: This is a Bloomberg Money Minute. Amazon is making big gains in corporate sales. Amazon Business, which is a service that lets companies, schools, and government entities place recurring or bulk orders, is on track to sell $60 billion of merchandise annually. That's a jump of more than 70% from 2023. After the closing bell, Google parent Alphabet kicks off tech earnings season. Traders are looking for evidence that all of the spending on artificial intelligence is generating returns for these companies. Ahead of that, stocks are looking at modest losses. And more young adults are turning to social media, not their doctor, for medical advice. A new survey from communications firm Edelman finds 38% of people ages 18 to 34 have ignored a healthcare provider's guidance in favor of advice they saw on social media. That's up 12 percentage points from 1 year ago. This report is sponsored by Vanguard Investor Choice, a proxy voting program for eligible Vanguard index funds. Courtney Donahoe, Bloomberg Radio.
20: 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And what's with all the Crocs? I'm not a fan. It's the Daily Note with James A. Brown. 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
20: Elizabeth Blackwell, a 24-year-old school teacher from Cincinnati, wanted to do something strange. She wanted to become a doctor, but no medical school in 1840s America or Western Europe accepted women at that point. Many people believe that medicine was no place for a woman. The work seemed too harsh, too bloody, and too improper for them. Then Geneva Medical College in Western New York put up her application before its student body. The students voted to admit her as a joke. When she went, the townspeople treated her as an oddity. But Blackwell was undeterred. In January 1849, she graduated at the top of her class, becoming the first woman in the United States to earn an MD. She continued her studies in Europe. On that note, I'm James A. Brown, and as always, be well.
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1: 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Jonesboro will be featured in the upcoming film Restoring Harmony. 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
2: 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During a concert at the Cohasset, Massachusetts Music Circus, Tony Orlando announces his abrupt retirement. Just days later, Orlando suffers a nervous breakdown, an effect caused by both the death of his friend, comedian Freddie Prinze, and his sister Rhonda, 21, who died from cerebral palsy at that time.
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9: Tropical Storm Bertha is moving towards Louisiana. The storm's currently about 50 miles east-northeast of the mouth of the Mississippi River and aimed at Louisiana's bayou country with sustained winds of over 50 miles per hour. Bertha is expected to dump 1 to 4 inches of rain along the coast from northern Florida to southern Louisiana. Severe weather is slamming several parts of the country this week. More from Tammy Trujillo.
10: NBC News' Aaron McLaughlin reports that possible tornadoes formed in the New York City area on Tuesday.
11: The storm rolling through Manhattan with multiple tornado warnings west of the Big Apple and at least 2 reports of twisters in Morris County, New Jersey.
10: Tornado and flood watches were issued for more than 30 million people, stretching from New York City through Philadelphia and down into parts of the Mid-Atlantic. Powerful storms inflicted flooding, rain, and damage across multiple metro areas. Out west, monsoonal rains have triggered flash flooding in Arizona, while mud and debris forced the closure of part of Interstate 70 in western Colorado. I'm Tammy Trujillo.
9: Secretary of War Pete Hegseth testified yesterday about the Iran war funding in the Senate and faced pointed questions about the war's timeline and Iran's military capabilities. More from Mark Mayfield.
12: Here is an exchange between Hegseth and Michigan Democrat Senator Gary Peters.
13: You don't have a strategy. You don't have a long-term plan to actually win this war. When will you show leadership? When will you show leadership?
14: Why don't you show some leadership and stand up to your fellow Democrats who won't fund the troops, who stand and play partisan politics while you don't give us the money?
12: With the war escalating, Hegseth told the Senate Appropriations Committee that the White House's $88 billion supplemental funding request is critical to ensure America's military readiness across the board. Hegseth was joined by Joint Chiefs Chair General Dan Kane. I'm Mark Mayfield.
9: The soldier declared missing after an Iranian attack on a base in Jordan is believed to be dead. The Pentagon has identified that soldier as 28-year-old Angel Rampersad. I'm Michael Kastner.
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9: Plans for funeral services for Senator Lindsey Graham have been announced. More from Scott Carr.
20: Senator Graham's remains will be brought into the U.S. Capitol Rotunda for a private service on Tuesday, July 28th. That'll be followed by a funeral service at the Washington National Cathedral. Graham's remains will travel to the South Carolina State House on July 29th, and then a procession will be held to the First Baptist Church of Columbia. He'll be laid to rest in a private family burial in Pickens County. The longtime senator from South Carolina passed away July 11th at the age of 71.
9: Disney has cut hundreds of jobs in its latest round of layoffs. More from Matt Mattinson.
21: Pixar was reportedly the hardest hit Disney film studio in the cuts. The layoffs also impacted ESPN and NFL Network personalities as the two networks begin to integrate. Some of those let go include longtime Baseball Tonight host Carl Ravich, NFL analyst Ryan Clark, and NFL Network insider Tom Pelissero. This is the third round of layoffs at Disney this year.
9: The preliminary hearing for a singer accused of murdering a 14-year-old girl continues today in Los Angeles. Yesterday, horrific images of the victim's dismembered body were shown in court. This week's hearing is to determine if the singer David should go to trial based on evidence presented to a judge. The suspect, whose real name is David Anthony Burke, is pleading not guilty. About 135,000 people are expected to attend Comic-Con this week. Many of those will be in costume. That's great until somebody steps on your cape. More from Bree Tennis.
2: Comic-Con reports up to 30% of attendees will be in costume at the convention. No doubt wardrobe malfunctions will happen. Not to worry, San Diego Central Library to the rescue. They're hosting a cosplay repair station Thursday to Saturday. It's free and offers all kinds of tools, including sewing machines, 3D printers, adhesives, and irons.
9: I'm Michael Kastner.
5: East Tennessee State University has implemented a new housing application system for this upcoming school year, hoping to solve some issues students had with previous years. A new system was put into place to address previous student concerns regarding housing capacity and issues. Students have never been denied housing, but housing applications have closed in the past due to high housing demands. Previously, ETSU has had to house students in hotels. They expect a few students to stay at hotels again this year. A Unicoi County 911 dispatcher helped a father deliver his newborn over the phone early Monday morning. The dispatcher provided instructions to the father after he called, reporting the mother had gone into labor. 6 minutes later, a healthy baby's first cries were heard over the phone. I'm Lisa Ruckman.
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8: Access Tennessee News, I'm Caitlin Jones. The Shelby County Health Department is alerting the public to the county's first reported case of measles in 2026. Authorities say the risk to the public is believed to be low. This is the third measles case reported in Tennessee this year. One case was reported in Nashville last week, and another was reported in Middle Tennessee on July 11th. The Shelby County case does not appear to be connected to the other Tennessee cases. Investigators say the person most likely became infected during international travel. DC Blocks has officially purchased the Grassmere Park Drive property near the Nashville Zoo, where it hopes to build a data center. Deed records show the company paid $23 million for the site. The sale comes as Metro Council prepares to vote on new data center regulations, while Metro also pursues condemnation of the property. Opposition from the zoo and nearby residents remains strong. More news in 30 seconds.
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8: The TSSAA has released a new guide outlining recruitment violations and penalties following the state's new one-time transfer rule for student athletes. The move comes after Knoxville Catholic High School self-reported recruiting violations and accepted a postseason football ban for 2026. Penalties can include probation, coach and player suspensions, loss of practice time, and fines of up to $4,000. Caitlin Jones, Access Tennessee News.

0: the hope that it becomes more memorable to you. And today's date is July the 22nd, or 722. And our verse for 722 comes from 2 Samuel 7:22. 2 Samuel 7:22 says, "Therefore you are great, O Lord God, for there is none like you, nor is there any God beside you, according to all that we have heard with our ears." 2 Samuel 7:22. I sure hope that you have heard, but in case you have not, our God is great. We use the word GOAT to describe a person in sports as the greatest of all time. That title is temporary. Our God is the greatest of all time, past, present, future, and forever. And friends, our God is a gracious God.
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3: For this morning, partly cloudy, cloud, sun, and a couple of showers and thunderstorms today, the high 88. Mostly cloudy with showers and thunderstorms likely tonight, low 68. Thursday, partly sunny with scattered showers and thunderstorms, high 82. Friday, cloud, sun, and maybe a shower or thunderstorm, high again 82. For Saturday, it's going to be mostly cloudy with widespread showers and isolated thunderstorms, high 80. I'm meteorologist Jim Anolli from the LiveWire Weather Center. Count on it.
4: It's time to step into Tonia's Kitchen. 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
6: 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Yes, there are only three ingredients. And that's what makes it so accessible and so easy to make.
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7: 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I'm Daryl Moody reporting.
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11: From the Quick Stop Market Sports Desk, I'm Matt Pauley. The SoCon announcing their annual preseason football poll and the preseason all-conference teams. And for ETSU, they were picked to finish number 3 in the league. They did get one first-place vote. This is their highest projected finish since 2022. 9 different Buccaneers collect all SoCon honors, 6 being on the first team. The first teamers were Jason Albrennan, Will McCraw, Charlie Browder, Braden LeBlanc, Mike Jenkins, and Johnson. And then on the second team, Dre Delanoy, Javon Oggs, and Brock Winstead all being honored by the league. Speaking of ETSU athletics, the ETSU men's and women's basketball team, they are set to have an open practice inside of Brooks Gym. That is going to be going on Thursday tomorrow. It's a free event that will give a behind-the-scenes look at both the men's and women's basketball programs. That is set to begin at 6 o'clock coming up tomorrow. 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
3: Well, this morning, partly cloudy, cloud, sun, a couple of showers and thunderstorms today, the high 88. Mostly cloudy with showers and thunderstorms likely tonight, low 68. Thursday, partly sunny with scattered showers and thunderstorms, high 82. Friday, cloud, sun, and maybe a shower or thunderstorm, high again 82. For Saturday, it's going to be mostly cloudy with widespread showers and isolated thunderstorms, high 80. I'm meteorologist Jim Anolli from the LiveWire Weather Center. Count on it.
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26: Authorities in Greene County are investigating a house fire on West Pines Road that resulted in a fatality. The blaze was extinguished by firefighters from multiple departments. A body was found in the debris, and the remains have been sent for an autopsy and identification. The cause of the fire remains unknown as investigators continue to examine the scene. Alexander Pender was found guilty of criminally negligent homicide and misdemeanor reckless endangerment in Sullivan County. Originally charged with first-degree murder in the tragic death of a 10-month-old in September of 2021, the jury reached a verdict on lesser charges after a week-long trial. Sentencing will occur at a later date. I'm Lisa Ruckman.
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30: The fifth installment in the Marvel Studios franchise brought in $16.5 million in the first 24 hours they were available. Tickets are currently only available for 1,000 screens domestically. The movie will play on more than 4,000 screens when it releases December 18th. Tickets went on sale alongside the release of the film's first trailer, which shows the return of Captain America.
31: We're going to need a miracle. Hey, pal.
30: And a gathering of the heroes as they prepare to face off against supervillain Dr. Doom. I'm Scott Carr.
32: I'm gonna need some whiskey glasses.
29: Morgan Wallen's Still the Problem tour is on track to become the highest grossing concert of the year. Hits Daily Double says it could gross $500 million. Wallen kicked off the tour in April. He's expected to wrap it up on August 1st. Amazon Prime Video has officially picked up a RoboCop TV series. The project has been in development since Amazon acquired MGM in 2022.

0: released on August 6th, Outer Banks star Jonathan Davis will play the artist. That's entertainment. I'm Daria Albinger.
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4: This is a Bloomberg Money Minute. It's been a rough ride for Bitcoin. The world's largest cryptocurrency has fallen by half since reaching a peak in October and is now trading at about $66,000. Close watchers of the market have been searching for signals that the worst is over. Turning to stocks, the Nasdaq 100 posted its best day in 3 weeks yesterday on a rebound in chip makers. This morning, stock futures are seeing losses. Google

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1: 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All you have to do is recognize when and how to play this type shot, and hey, that's why I'm here. First, you'll need to hit the shot to a green that is open in front, no hazards, and has plenty of room between your ball and the pin. Using a pitching wedge, position your ball just inside your right heel. Set most of your weight on your left side, which will encourage a descending blow. Swing the club back fairly low on the backswing and lead with your left hand on the downswing. 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For the Golf Minute, I'm Dennis Silvers.
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3: Tropical storm Bertha is moving towards Louisiana. The storm's currently about 50 miles east-northeast of the mouth of the Mississippi River and aimed at Louisiana's bayou country with sustained winds of over 50 miles per hour. Bertha is expected to dump 1 to 4 inches of rain along the coast from northern Florida to southern Louisiana. Secretary of War Pete Hegseth faced pointed questions in the Senate Tuesday about the Iran war's timeline and Tehran's military capabilities. Several Democratic senators brought up his past statements that Iran's missile program was functionally destroyed after the regime just attacked a U.S. military base in Jordan, killing 2 soldiers. And Universal Pictures is giving the Snoop Dogg biopic Snoop a release date. Outer Banks star Jonathan Davis will play Snoop. It releases August 6th. I'm Michael Kastner.
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4: 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I'm Daryl Moody reporting.
6: East Tennessee State University has implemented a new housing application system for this upcoming school year, hoping to solve some issues students had with previous years. A new system was put into place to address previous student concerns regarding housing capacity and issues. Students have never been denied housing, but housing applications have closed in the past due to high housing demands. Previously, ETSU has had to house students in hotels. They expect a few students to stay at hotels again this year. A Unicoi County 911 dispatcher helped a father deliver his newborn over the phone early Monday morning. The dispatcher provided instructions to the father after he called, reporting the mother had gone into labor. 6 minutes later, a healthy baby's first cries were heard over the phone. I'm Lisa Ruckman.
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8: The NASCAR Cup Series will be racing one of its crown jewel events on Sunday. It's the Brickyard 400 at the Indianapolis Motor Speedway. 160 laps around the 2.5-mile track. Bubba Wallace is the race's defending champion. This is also the championship round of their in-season challenge. Todd Gilliland and Ryan Blaney will go head-to-head for the $1 million first-place prize. The O'Reilly Auto Parts Series will race Saturday at the Brickyard. It's the Pennzoil 250 presented by Take 5 Oil Change. They will go 100 laps around the famed track, while the Truck Series will be racing on Friday night at Lucas Oil Indianapolis Raceway Park for the T-Sport 200 presented by Warren Industries, where they'll go 200 laps. The IndyCar Series will be returning on August 9th, racing at the Portland International Raceway in Oregon. Alex Palou with 5 wins on the season. He's coming off Monday's victory at Nashville.
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14: Mitch Anthony here with today's Daily Dose. We all enjoy going on a good vacation. Traveling to exotic places and being charmed by unusual sights and peoples. It is usually a time of wonder, amazement, and enjoyment. Anita Diamant wrote, "A tourist is simply a person who is unashamed of being curious about the place he or she has landed in. Tourists are grateful for and charmed by the kindness of waiters and other strangers. And tourists try to do as much and to have as good a time as possible because they know they're not going to be around long enough to take it all in. I recently saw a bumper sticker on a truck that said, 'I'm just a tourist on this planet.'" The attitude of a tourist, according to this writer, is a great attitude to have toward our daily journey in life. Being curious about the world around us, appreciating the services that others perform for us, doing as much as we can in the time that we have. We would experience more wonder, more excitement, more appreciation if we just stopped long enough to realize that we're just passing through. 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
15: Well, this morning, partly cloudy, cloud, sun, and a couple of showers and thunderstorms today, the high 88. Mostly cloudy with showers and thunderstorms likely tonight, low 68. Thursday, partly sunny with scattered showers and thunderstorms, high 82. Friday, cloud, sun, and maybe a shower or thunderstorm, high again 82. For Saturday, it's going to be mostly cloudy with widespread showers and isolated thunderstorms, high 80. I'm meteorologist Jim Anolli from the LiveWire Weather Center. Countdown.
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11: 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When used as directed, spray the leaves for visible results in just 1 hour, and dead weeds in just 1 day. 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
18: What's one of the best ways to boost your immune system? It's through your diet, specifically a plant-based diet. This is according to Dr. Ron Weiss, an urgent care physician. He says a lot of people who end up hospitalized have high levels of inflammation from diets packed with processed and fast food. But plant-based diets are associated with the lowest risk for inflammation. And here are some of the foods Dr. Weiss recommends for ultimate immune health. Mushrooms, first of all, help boost antibodies in our saliva, which can kill many viruses before they even enter your airway. Also, greens like kale and spinach contain sulfur molecules that activate extra immune cells in your gut. And the act of compounding garlic, called allicin, is proven to relax the respiratory system. Bottom line, simply by choosing a plant-based diet that features more mushrooms, spinach, and garlic, you'll be more likely to stay out of the emergency room. I'm John Tesh with today's Intelligence for Your Life Minute.
6: Authorities in Greene County are investigating a house fire on West Pines Road that resulted in a fatality. The blaze was extinguished by firefighters from multiple departments. A body was found in the debris, and the remains have been sent for an autopsy and identification. The cause of the fire remains unknown as investigators continue to examine the scene. Alexander Pender was found guilty of criminally negligent homicide and misdemeanor reckless endangerment in Sullivan County. Originally charged with first-degree murder in the tragic death of a 10-month-old in September of 2021, the jury reached a verdict on lesser charges after a week-long trial. Sentencing will occur at a later date. I'm Lisa Ruttman.
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18: From the Quick Stop Market Sports Desk, I'm Matt Pauley. Nationals baseball, they lose to the Rockies yesterday by an 8-7 score. Washington is making a playoff push right now, sitting at 500, 51-51. They wrap up that series in Denver today. On the mound for the Nationals, right-hander Cade Cavalli. He comes in with a 6-4 record, a 3.78 ERA. Braves lose to the Padres yesterday, 8-3 the final score. That series does continue today. The Braves will have left-hand pitcher Martin Perez on the mound. He is 6-6. With a 3.54 ERA. The Cardinals have lost four straight. They fall to the Angels yesterday 5-1 in Anaheim. That series wrapping up this afternoon. Hunter Dobbins coming up from AAA Memphis to make the start for the Cardinals. There was a lot of rain throughout the country yesterday. The Baltimore Orioles, they were rained out at Boston. Those two teams are going to play a doubleheader today. And the Pittsburgh Pirates, they were rained out in New York. Pirates and Yankees playing a doubleheader today.
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2: 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Tear off a 3 to 4 inch piece of clear, wide packing tape and stick it over the blade, leaving one side folded over a bit. When you finish using the knife, you can simply tear off the tape, taking the mess with it. So your putty knife will live to fight another day. I'm Danny Lippert with Tips for Today's Homeowner.

0: It at least sets a dangerous example to the people of America of forming governments distinct from and dependent of His Majesty's authority. Lord Dunsmore. The Watauga Association was a semi-autonomous government created in 1772 by frontier settlers living along the Watauga River in what is now Elizabethton, when settlers signed a 10-year lease directly with the Cherokee, and being outside the claims of any colony, established the Watauga Association to provide basic government functions. Theodore Roosevelt later wrote that the settlers were the first men of American birth to establish a free and independent community on the continent. With the outbreak of the American Revolutionary War, the settlers organized themselves into the Washington District, loyal to the United Colonies, marking the end of the Watauga Association. Happy 250, America.
1: Federal investigators are reportedly focusing on Taco Bell as they work to identify the source of a multi-state cyclospora outbreak that has sickened thousands of people. The Washington Post reports that some people who became ill had eaten at Taco Bell, though investigators stress the outbreak extends beyond the restaurant chain. Rental scams are becoming more common, especially during the busy summer leasing season, as scammers use fake listings, stolen identities, and AI-generated content to target renters. Red flags include unusually low prices and pressure to pay before viewing. It's called Summerween, when holiday merchandise appears in stores in the middle of the summer. According to new research from Retail Me Not, most consumers plan to start shopping for fall and Halloween before September, driven by a love of the season and a desire for the best selection. I'm Mark Huffman. 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
3: Well, this morning, partly cloudy, cloud, sun, and a couple of showers and thunderstorms today, the high 88. Mostly cloudy with showers and thunderstorms likely tonight, low 68. Thursday, partly sunny with scattered showers and thunderstorms, high 82. Friday, cloud, sun, and maybe a shower or thunderstorm, high again, 82. For Saturday, it's going to be mostly cloudy with widespread showers and isolated thunderstorms, high 80. I'm meteorologist Jim Anolli from the LiveWire Weather Center. Count on it.
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8: This is a Bloomberg Money Minute. AT&T has rolled out aggressive perks and incentives over the last year in a tight market for mobile customers, and it seems to be working. AT&T added more monthly wireless phone subscribers than Wall Street expected last quarter. AT&T rolled out new all-in pricing for wireless phone and home internet service in March, starting at $90 a month for one mobile line, gigabit speed home internet, and up to three connected devices. Turning to trading, we're looking at some early weakness in stock futures after yesterday's rally. Google parent Alphabet kicks off tech megacap earnings this afternoon. And after more than a decade of research and years of delays, Johnson & Johnson now has a robot on the market for soft tissue surgery. The FDA has cleared the robotic Ottava device for certain upper abdominal procedures, including gastric bypass. This report is sponsored by Vanguard Investor Choice, a proxy voting program for eligible Vanguard Index funds. Courtney Donahoe, Bloomberg Radio.
9: A better life with Dr. Sanjay Gupta.
10: How often do you stop to wonder whether you should share something that's revealing, maybe even embarrassing, with a partner, a friend, or even your boss? In her new book called Revealing, The Underrated Power of Oversharing, behavioral scientist Leslie John says doing just that can help you deepen relationships that are vital to your life. We need people to trust us in order to get things like love, friendship, and career success. That's what she told us. When you make yourself vulnerable by revealing something sensitive, it does make other people trust you. 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Why? Because people like to be asked about themselves, she says. It also signals that they are discriminating and choosy, but in a good way. I'm Dr. Sanjay Gupta, helping you live a better life.
11: When you first saw her, she was out walking her dog. 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But when you finally did, it was too late. 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She was out walking her dog and only had a second to let go of the leash. Your foot was on the gas and her life was on the line. 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
21: The Wall Street Journal reports that international shipping giant DHL plans to move freight on new wind-powered cargo ships with towering rigid sails that harness ocean winds. These vessels are five times smaller than a typical container ship and can cut fuel consumption by more than half on some routes. DHL says the service will begin on Asia to Europe lanes and could help companies meet climate goals without waiting for cleaner fuels. The experiment shows that old ideas, paired with modern logistics, may reshape how goods travel across busy international trade corridors in the years ahead. I'm Ken Chester.
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4: It's 8 o'clock.
5: The House has passed a short-term bill that would put off debate over government funding until after the November elections. More from Tammy Trujillo.
6: A continuing resolution was passed Tuesday that would keep the government funded until early December. Republican House Speaker Mike Johnson said there are no poison pills in the resolution, that it's just an extension of current funding levels. The bill comes just days before lawmakers are set to leave Washington for the August recess. Government funding was set to run out on September 30th. I'm Tammy Trujillo.
5: Tropical Storm Bertha now appears to be headed for Louisiana. Orleans Parish Sheriff Michelle Woodfork says storm preparations were well underway before Bertha formed.
7: June 1st, we were boots on the ground. We had our emergency management plan together, and that's with if we had to evacuate or shelter in place.
5: The storm's currently about 50 miles east-northeast of the mouth of the Mississippi River and headed toward Louisiana's bayou country with sustained winds of over 50 miles per hour. A tropical storm warning is in effect from the coast of Alabama to Morgan City, Louisiana. Ousted Venezuelan leader Nicolas Maduro returns to a federal courtroom in New York today as his high-profile legal battle heats up. More from Natalie Rodriguez.
8: Attorneys for Maduro and the U.S. Justice Department have jointly proposed a June 2027 start date for his criminal trial. Maduro and his wife Celia Flores are due before a Manhattan judge at noon today. They've been held in a Brooklyn jail since special forces captured them in a dramatic midnight raid in Caracas 6 months ago. Both have pleaded not guilty to narco-terrorism and cocaine trafficking charges and face potential life sentences if convicted. Natalie Rodriguez, Miami.
5: And NBC News projects U.S. Representative Andy Biggs will win the Republican primary for Arizona governor. Biggs was endorsed by President Trump. I'm Michael Kastner.
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5: Health Secretary Robert F. Kennedy Jr. says the cyclosporiasis outbreak is, in his words, under control. His announcement comes as thousands of people in the U.S. have gotten sick from the parasite, with most experiencing severe diarrhea. The majority of the cases have been reported in Michigan. The preliminary hearing for a singer accused of murdering a 14-year-old girl continues today in Los Angeles. More from Mark Mayfield.
15: Yesterday, horrific images of the victim's dismembered body were shown in court. This week's hearing is to determine if the singer, David, should go to trial based on evidence presented to a judge. The suspect, whose full name is David Anthony Burke, is pleading not guilty. Prosecutors say he had a sexual relationship with Celeste Rivas Hernandez and killed her when she threatened to expose him and ruin the musician's career. The 21-year-old allegedly stabbed her in his Los Angeles home and chopped up her body. Her remains were later found decomposing in the trunk of his Tesla. I'm Mark Mayfield.
5: The Equal Employment Opportunity Commission is voting to end a rule that dates back to the 1960s. More from Rory O'Neill.
16: The EEOC is on track to end the rule that requires companies with more than 100 employees to report workplace demographics, including sex, race, and ethnicity. The rule was established by the Civil Rights Act to combat workplace discrimination The EEOC claims the rule runs against a recent Supreme Court ruling that made it easier for workers from majority groups to sue for discrimination. The EEOC will hold a public hearing on the proposal next month. I'm Rory O'Neill.
5: About 5,000 people are under evacuation orders in the path of a fast-spreading wildfire in California's Bay Area. Cal Fire says the blaze, called the Little Fire, broke out Tuesday afternoon in the dry hillsides about 30 miles south of San Francisco. I'm Michael Kastner.
3: East Tennessee State University has implemented a new housing application system for this upcoming school year, hoping to solve some issues students had with previous years. A new system was put into place to address previous student concerns regarding housing capacity and issues. Students have never been denied housing, but housing applications have closed in the past due to high housing demands. Previously, ETSU has had to house students in hotels. They expect a few students to stay at hotels again this year. A Unicoi County 911 dispatcher helped a father deliver his newborn over the phone early Monday morning. The dispatcher provided instructions to the father after he called, reporting the mother had gone into labor. 6 minutes later, a healthy baby's first cries were heard over the phone. I'm Lisa Ruckman.
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11: Access Tennessee News, I'm Caitlin Jones. A busy night for first responders in Middle Tennessee as storms brought areas of flooding and some reports of damage. Numerous weather warnings were issued as a line of storms moved south from the Kentucky state line through most of the evening. Authorities in Robertson County reported water rescues in the area of Hackney Road. In Metro Nashville, flash flooding surrounded vehicles near Bell Road and I-24, as well as parts of Briley Parkway. Stay alert of fallen tree limbs and possible areas of flooding as you commute this morning. The Shelby County Health Department is alerting the public to the county's first reported case of measles in 2026. Authorities say the risk to the public is believed to be low. This is the third measles case reported in Tennessee this year. One case was reported in Nashville last week, and another was reported in Middle Tennessee on July 11th. The Shelby County case does not appear to be connected to the other Tennessee cases. Investigators say the person most likely became infected during international travel. More news in 30 seconds.
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11: An update to a story we brought you last week. A 21-year-old man has been arrested in connection with damaging a mural in downtown Greenville. The man was already in custody for another violation. Officers interviewed the suspect, who admitted to spray painting the mural. The artwork painted by Greenville High School students was made to celebrate important women of Greenville. Students repaired the mural over the weekend. Caitlin Jones, Access Tennessee News.
17: Hey, Bible readers, I'm Tara Lee Cobble, and I'm your host for The God Shot. Whoever keeps his commandments abides in God and God in him. And by this we know that he abides in us, by the Spirit whom he has given us. 1 John 3:24. If you love someone, you want to honor them. When we love God, we want to do what honors him. That is, obey his commandments. But that's impossible. Yes, that's one of the reasons why Jesus is such a gift to us. He did what we cannot do. He lived a righteous life, and then his righteousness was assigned to us. Then why do we still need to obey his commands if Jesus did it for us? Because of love. These are the things that please him. It's not box checking, it's joy inducing. And it also creates a deeper intimacy with him.
18: His Spirit lives in us and empowers us to obey God and bring Him glory. He's the source, supply, and goal of all our obedience. He's at work in you today, Christian, and He's where the joy is.
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20: For this morning, partly cloudy, clouds, sun, and a couple of showers and thunderstorms today, the high 88. Mostly cloudy with showers and thunderstorms likely tonight, low 68. Thursday, partly sunny with scattered showers and thunderstorms, high 82. Friday, cloud, sun, and maybe a shower or thunderstorm, high again 82. For Saturday, it's going to be mostly cloudy with widespread showers and isolated thunderstorms, high 80. I'm meteorologist Jim Anolli from the LiveWire Weather Center. Count on it.
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0: The SoCon announcing their annual preseason football poll and the preseason all-conference teams. And for ETSU, they were picked to finish number 3 in the league. They did get one first-place vote. This is their highest projected finish since 2022. 9 different Buccaneers collect all SoCon honors, 6 being on the first team. The first-teamers were Jason Albrennan, Will McCraw, Charlie Browder, Braden LeBlanc, Mike Jenkins, and even Johnson. And then on the second team, Dre Delanoy, Javon Oggs, and Brock Winstead all being honored by the league. Speaking of ETSU athletics, the ETSU men's and women's basketball team, they are set to have an open practice inside of Brooks Gym. That is going to be going on Thursday tomorrow. It's a free event that will give a behind-the-scenes look at both the men's and women's basketball programs. That is set to begin at 6 o'clock coming up tomorrow.
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4: Well, this morning, partly cloudy, cloud, sun, and a couple of showers and thunderstorms today, the high 88. Mostly cloudy with showers and thunderstorms likely tonight, low 68. Thursday, partly sunny with scattered showers and thunderstorms, high 82. Friday, cloud, sun, and maybe a shower or thunderstorm, high again 82. For Saturday, it's going to be mostly cloudy with widespread showers and isolated thunderstorms, high 80. I'm meteorologist Jim Anolli from the Live Wire Weather Center. Count on it.
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12: Authorities in Greene County are investigating a house fire on West Pines Road that resulted in a fatality. The blaze was extinguished by firefighters from multiple departments. A body was found in the debris and the remains have been sent for an autopsy and identification. The cause of the fire remains unknown as investigators continue to examine the scene. Alexander Pender was found guilty of criminally negligent homicide and misdemeanor reckless endangerment in Sullivan County. Originally charged with first-degree murder in the tragic death of a 10-month-old in September of 2021, the jury reached a verdict on lesser charges after a week-long trial. Sentencing will occur at a later date. I'm Lisa Rutman.
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19: National Mango Day is dedicated to the luscious, juicy treat that people all over the world love to enjoy during the hot summer months. While the mango is widely recognized as the undisputed king of fruits, it actually carries a hidden biological defense system designed to ward off predators. The fruit pulp itself is perfectly safe, but the sap, the bark, the leaves, and even the outer skin of raw mangoes contain an irritating organic compound. If you've ever been to summer camp, you might be familiar with it. It's the same toxin found in poison ivy and poison oak. Handling fresh fruit straight from the branch can trigger painful skin rashes, proving that nature will go to great lengths to protect its sweetest treasures.
18: That is very, very interesting.
19: Really?
18: I did not know that.
19: So, you have never gone picking mangoes before?
18: I have not. I pick them at the store, at the grocery store, and bring them home from there and haven't had a problem with them.
19: Interesting. They must do something between the...
18: between the tree and the store.
19: Yeah.
18: We're also celebrating National Panucci Fudge Day and National Hammock Day. I'm Alice Anderson.
19: And I'm Marlo Anderson with National Day Calendar, reminding you to celebrate every day.
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1: This is a Bloomberg Money Minute. Hasbro is canceling multiple video game projects. They were seen as a way to refresh and maintain interest in brands such as Dungeons & Dragons. Now Hasbro says its spending on video games will decrease by at least 25% every year. The toy maker was previously developing 10 video games. On Wall Street, all eyes are on Alphabet's quarterly earnings, with investors watching closely for evidence that massive investments in artificial intelligence are paying off. Tesla also reports today. NASDAQ futures are leading the losses this morning. And teens with ADHD are increasingly designing their own supplement routines using tips from Reddit and TikTok. Many are doing so without consulting a doctor. The supplement market in the U.S. reached about $74 billion in sales last year and is expected to hit $100 billion by 2029. This report is sponsored by Vanguard Investor Choice, a proxy voting program for eligible Vanguard index funds. Courtney Donahoe, Bloomberg Radio. Hi.

0: Idolized, a young singer named Loretta Lynn performed I Fall to Pieces on the Ernest Dove Midnight Jamboree and dedicated it to Patsy. She heard about it, sent her husband to bring Loretta to the hospital, and one of country music's most famous friendships began right there. I Fall to Pieces was climbing the charts during Patsy's recovery, and it became her first country number one. Her wheelchair appearance on the Opry stage didn't hide what she had endured. What it did was show the Opry audience that she fully intended to come back. I'm Zach Bennett, honoring Patsy Cline, and that's today's Pure American Country Radio Minute.
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3: In 1802, William King recognized that Island Road and Reedy Creek Road ended at the Holston River and that the people and goods going west would need to travel by water. King established King's Boatyard, or King's Port, and built a three-story building to house his workers. 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In 1810, Richard Neverland noticed the traffic from the stage road that had passed in front of the property and bought it at auction. Richard moved his family to the building and opened it as Neverland Inn. The inn became a gathering place for locals and a stop along the Great Stage Road, housing several presidents along the way. 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Today, the inn is on the National Historic Register and is the only site to have been a boatyard and stagecoach stop. 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
7: The House has passed a short-term bill that would put off debate over government funding until after the November elections. A continuing resolution was passed Tuesday that would keep the government funded until early December. Tropical Storm Bertha appears to be headed for Louisiana. The storm's currently about 50 miles east-northeast of the mouth of the Mississippi River and headed toward Louisiana's Bayou Country with sustained winds of over 50 miles per hour.

0: Wilt Chamberlain Lakers jacket, a teenager found at a Portland, Oregon Goodwill store earlier this year, has netted its owner much more than the $3 he paid for it. More from Mark Mayfield.
1: Quinn Brown saw the jacket in a bin of clothes and thought it might be worth something. A little research convinced Brown it was a warm-up jacket worn by Wilt Chamberlain in the 1972-1973 season. The famous auction house Sotheby's agreed and put it up for auction. This week, the jacket sold for more than $89,000.
0: I'm Michael Kastner.
2: With a LiveWire Community Focus, I'm Daryl Moody. For nearly eight decades, the Kingsport Theater Guild has served as a community theater.
3: Our mission is mainly based on the idea of providing theatrical performances to our local community and education to young people as well as people of all ages to hopefully one day pursue careers in theatrical arts.
2: Executive Director John Kaywood.
3: We can always take volunteers that anybody wants to do anything, basically. We take tech theater people, people on stage. 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
2: I'm Daryl Moody, reporting.
4: East Tennessee State University has implemented a new housing application system for this upcoming school year, hoping to solve some issues students had with previous years. A new system was put into place to address previous student concerns regarding housing capacity and issues. Students have never been denied housing, but housing applications have closed in the past due to high housing demands. Previously, ETSU has had to house students in hotels. They expect a few students to stay at hotels again this year. A Unicoi County 911 dispatcher helped a father deliver his newborn over the phone early Monday morning. The dispatcher provided instructions to the father after he called, reporting the mother had gone into labor. 6 minutes later, a healthy baby's first cries were heard over the phone. I'm Lisa Ruckman.
5: Sexting. Why do teens do it?
6: 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I have more with my friend Roy Petafis.
5: He wrote the book, The Little Book of Questions That Get Teens Talking. We were talking sexting and why do teens send sexually explicit pictures and videos?
7: For the teen, it's like, well, you know, she sent me one of hers, and so I felt like I just had to do the same. And never forget the power of what we know psychologically is the online disinhibition effect. That things that we might do face-to-face or not do face-to-face or in person, we might very well not even think twice about doing online or electronically.
5: So what can we do? One, we have to acknowledge there's a problem. Let the kids know we know. And then ramp up your supervision a little bit. Discuss the consequences. Take phones away. And overall, you got to be able to communicate the objectification of the female and male body that this is. And that there is dignity in the human being. Radio Dad on the web at radiodad.com. I'm Mike Austin, the Radio Dad.
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9: New research shows that excess body fat could be linked to more than a tenth of all cancers, more than twice than previous estimates. The study out of the UK was published in the journal Cancer Communications. Now, part of the reason researchers say is that most of these studies have been using body mass index, a height to weight ratio, when looking at cancer risk. It turns out that, instead of an overall look at weight, where the fat is stored in the body, could play an important role in developing certain types of cancer. A dietitian is highlighting the benefits of blueberries. Dr. Julie Zampano with the Cleveland Clinic says blueberries have a rich source of antioxidants, which help to protect the body from cell damage and disease.
10: I always have a bag of frozen blueberries in my freezer. They defrost well. You can throw them in the microwave for a couple minutes and throw them into like an oatmeal or yogurt or a smoothie. So there's so many versatile ways you can use them.
9: She points out that blueberries are beneficial to the heart and brain and reduce inflammation. July is National Blueberry Month. Health update, I'm Scott Pringle.
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12: When a child is diagnosed with ADHD, attention deficit hyperactivity disorder, medication is prescribed to help increase the ability to focus and learn. Dr. Timothy Willens of Harvard Medical School addresses the concerns about the drug Adderall.
13: All the stimulants are more or less very similar in terms of being effective and also having similar side effects. And Adderall, like the other stimulants, can cause short-term side effects, decreased appetite, decreased sleep are the two most common. Over the long haul, if the child is eating reasonably well, we don't worry anymore about the height and weight issues, things such as bringing out motor tics. We certainly don't worry about substance abuse. We have data showing that over the long haul that these medications are actually, we think it's just a treatment of ADHD, is translating into reductions in the risk for substance abuse. The medicines actually reduce a very feared outcome in these kids.
12: Dr. Willen says proper diagnosis is a lengthy process, not done in a 10-minute session with a physician. With Checkup on Health, I'm Chris Whitting.
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17: Well, this morning, partly cloudy, clouds, sun, and a couple of showers and thunderstorms today, the high 88. Mostly cloudy with showers and thunderstorms likely tonight, low 68. Thursday, partly sunny with scattered showers and thunderstorms, high 82. Friday, cloud, sun, and maybe a shower or thunderstorm, high again 82. For Saturday, it's going to be mostly cloudy with widespread showers and isolated thunderstorms, high 80. I'm meteorologist Jim Anolli from the LiveWire Weather Center. Count on it.
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20: gossip is more than idle talk. A study by Northeastern University proves that negative chit-chat actually changes the way we view the person who's defamed. Volunteers viewed images of neutral human faces paired with negative, positive, or neutral gossip. When shown an image associated with negative comments like "she stole money," volunteers spent much more time studying the person's face than they did the other faces. Researchers believe the change in visual perception of people associated with negative gossip is a protective mechanism. It helps us steer clear of people with a reputation for lying, cheating, and harming others. I'm Dr. Catherine Albrecht for StartMail, private email you can trust.
4: Authorities in Greene County are investigating a house fire on West Pines Road that resulted in a fatality. The blaze was extinguished by firefighters from multiple departments. A body was found in the debris, and the remains have been sent for an autopsy and identification. The cause of the fire remains unknown as investigators continue to examine the scene. Alexander Pender was found guilty of criminally negligent homicide and misdemeanor reckless endangerment in Sullivan County. Originally charged with first-degree murder in the tragic death of a 10-month-old in September of 2021, the jury reached a verdict on lesser charges after a week-long trial. Sentencing will occur at a later date. I'm Lisa Rutman.
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25: From the Quick Stop Market Sports Desk, I'm Matt Pauley. Nationals baseball, they lose to the Rockies yesterday by an 8-7 score. Washington is making a playoff push right now, sitting at 500, 51-51. They wrap up that series in Denver today. On the mound for the Nationals, right-hander Cade Cavalli. He comes in with a 6-4 record, a 3.78 ERA. Braves lose to the Padres yesterday, 8-3 the final score. That series does continue today. The Braves will have left-hand pitcher Martin Perez on the mound. He is 6-6. With a 3.54 ERA. The Cardinals have lost four straight. They fall to the Angels yesterday 5-1 in Anaheim. That series wrapping up this afternoon. Hunter Dobbins coming up from AAA Memphis to make the start for the Cardinals. There was a lot of rain throughout the country yesterday. The Baltimore Orioles, they were rained out at Boston. Those two teams are going to play a doubleheader today. And the Pittsburgh Pirates, they were rained out in New York. Pirates and Yankees playing a doubleheader today.
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27: 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I'm just a dad like you. 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
2: Positivity breeds the positive. Negativity creates more of the same. When people treat us badly, we tend to rebel. People in factories will sabotage machinery. They'll use more sick days. And the focus changes from doing well to going somewhere else. The man recognized as the greatest of all basketball players was cut from his high school varsity. But Michael Jordan said, if you accept the expectations of others, especially negative ones, you will never change your outcome. Instead, Michael listened to the encouragement of his parents and teammates. He chose to listen to positive motivation. Henry Ford said, if you think you can or think you can't, you're right. It matters what you think, not what some naysayer has to offer.
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6: We remember generals, battles, and even local militiamen, but we usually overlook the child soldiers that stood for American liberty. 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Underage boys frequently joined the Frontier Fife and Drum Corps using music to communicate commands on the battlefield, and some went on to fight. William Cross fought at Kings Mountain after starting his service at 14. Also at Kings Mountain was John Sevier's personal fifer, William Price, who was just 13, and his 15-year-old son, James. You can find out more at Sycamore Shoals State Historic Site and visit a memorial with over 200 names of child soldiers at Cook Family Park in Elizabethton. 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
7: This is Lyons on Radio. I'm Jeffrey Lyons, back with our weekly look at Hollywood milestones for July. Back in 1903, Thomas Edison's company produced a short called Uncle Tom's Cabin, one of the few films of that era carefully preserved in the Library of Congress collection. In July 1950, Broken Arrow opened, and in the lead role of Cochise, the Apache leader, was one Ira Grasso, the Jewish-born Brooklyn actor who you know better as Jeff Chandler, who actually did very well in the role. In March 1953, Marilyn Monroe starred in Gentlemen Prefer Blondes and became a superstar, along with co-star Jane Russell and Elliot Reed. He would star as the voice of then-President John F. Kennedy in the wildly popular LP called The First Family until his career all but ended that terrible day in Dallas in 1963. And in July 1956, future Oscar winner Paul Newman opened in Somebody Up There Likes Me as middleweight champ Rocky Graziano, whose life story made a very compelling movie. More July milestones next week. That's Lyons Den Radio. I'm Jeffrey Lyons.
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17: Well, this morning, partly cloudy, clouds, sun, and a couple of showers and thunderstorms today, the high 88. Mostly cloudy with showers and thunderstorms likely tonight, low 68. Thursday, partly sunny with scattered showers and thunderstorms, high 82. Friday, clouds, sun, and maybe a shower or thunderstorm, high again 82. For Saturday, it's going to be mostly cloudy with widespread showers and isolated thunderstorms, high 80. I'm meteorologist Jim Anolli from the Live Wire Weather Center. Count on it.
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10: 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Pet prescriptions are eligible for many of the same pharmacy services as their owners, including automatic refills. Checking on your money, stock futures are falling this morning after the rally in chip makers lost a bit of steam. Traders are bracing for key earnings from Google parent Alphabet and Tesla after the closing bell. And Nintendo has another viral obsession. 6 years after Animal Crossing became the world's lockdown escape, Tomodachi Life, Living the Dream, is winning over players with quirky virtual islands, celebrity lookalikes, and shareable moments. The surprise hit has sold more than 3.8 million copies in its first 2 weeks. This report is sponsored by Vanguard Investor Choice, a proxy voting program for eligible Vanguard index funds. Courtney Donahoe, Bloomberg Radio.
11: 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Like, why is everybody exhausted? And why is everybody lonely? And what's with all the Crocs? I'm not a fan. It's the Daily Note with James A. Brown. 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
11: Elizabeth Blackwell, a 24-year-old school teacher from Cincinnati, wanted to do something strange. She wanted to become a doctor, but no medical school in 1840s America or Western Europe accepted women at that point. Many people believe that medicine was no place for a woman. The work seemed too harsh, too bloody, and too improper for them. Then Geneva Medical College in Western New York put up her application before its student body. The students voted to admit her as a joke. When she went, the townspeople treated her as an oddity. But Blackwell was undeterred. In January 1849, she graduated at the top of her class, becoming the first woman in the United States to earn an MD. She continued her studies in Europe. On that note, I'm James A. Brown, and as always, be well.
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14: My program will not allow me to act against an officer of this company.
15: RoboCop is coming to TV soon. Amazon MGM says it's officially picking up a series version of the 1987 movie. The show will follow a similar plot with a giant tech company convincing a city to put a robot on the police force.
16: She looked like you.
18: What?
15: The trailer is out for the upcoming horror movie The Other Mommy. Jessica Chastain stars as a mother dealing with marital problems and an evil entity that takes on her appearance. It hits theaters October 9th. A lightsaber prop with Luke Skywalker's severed hand from The Empire Strikes Back has sold at auction for $3.75 million. Heritage Auctions says that's the highest price ever for a Star Wars prop. And happy birthday to actress and singer Selena Gomez, who turns 34 today. Mike Dubusky, ABC News.
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4: 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Jonesboro will be featured in the upcoming film Restoring Harmony. The movie follows a character named Harmony who returns to her roots in Jonesboro. 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
1: 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That's on the Arnold Almanac with me, Jay Arnold. 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
1: 1987, a New York jury rules that Maurice Albert's Feelings was plagiarized from a 1956 French song, Pourtois. Its composer, Louis Gastet, is eventually rewarded over $500,000 and gets co-writing credit on Feelings.
21: What are you doing Sunday, baby?
1: 1977. During a concert at the Cohasset, Massachusetts Music Circus, Tony Orlando announces his abrupt retirement. Just days later, Orlando suffers a nervous breakdown, an effect caused by both the death of his friend, comedian Freddie Prinz, and his sister Rhonda, 21, who died from cerebral palsy at that time.
21: DJ
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7: President Trump will attend a dignified transfer today of four U.S. soldiers killed in Iranian attacks over the weekend. The solemn ceremony was originally set for Tuesday before it was postponed. The four U.S. service members will return in flag-draped caskets at Dover Air Force Base in Delaware. 19-year-old Isabella Gonzalez, 25-year-old Tyler Freehand, and 28-year-old Angel Rampersand were killed when an Iranian missile hit their sleeping barracks in Jordan on Friday. 30-year-old Michael Emmanuel Swinton died on Sunday while attempting to disarm a downed Iranian drone in Iraq. Tropical storm Bertha is moving steadily toward Louisiana. Bertha is currently about 45 miles east-northeast of the mouth of the Mississippi River and headed toward Louisiana's Bayou Country with sustained winds of over 50 miles per hour. This man says Grand Isle has been bracing for Bertha as it continues to rebuild after Hurricane Ida several years ago.
8: It takes you 5 years to get money from the federal government after a disaster hits you, and you just keep on pounding and you still work hard.
7: Tropical storm warning is in effect from the coast of Alabama to Morgan City, Louisiana, and a tropical storm watch has been extended to eastern Texas. Severe weather is slamming several parts of the country this week. More from Tammy Trujillo.
9: NBC News' Aaron McLaughlin reports that possible tornadoes formed in the New York City area on Tuesday.
10: The storm rolling through Manhattan with multiple tornado warnings west of the Big Apple and at least two reports of twisters in Morris County, New Jersey.
9: Tornado and flood watches were issued for more than 30 million people, stretching from New York City through Philadelphia and down into parts of the Mid-Atlantic. Powerful storms inflicted flooding, rain, and damage across multiple metro areas.
7: Before the opening bell, stock futures are slipping as oil prices are jumping. I'm Michael Kastner.
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14: 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Jackson Simmons from Unicoi County High School created this PSA, and this project is funded under a grant contract from the state of Tennessee, Department of Mental Health and Substance Abuse Services.
7: The State Department is warning Americans to stay alert as tensions between the U.S. and Iran continue to rise. More from Monica Nelson.
15: Officials say the security situation remains unpredictable and could escalate without warning. The department notes that U.S. diplomatic facilities have been targeted, including some outside of the Middle East. Americans traveling or living in the region are urged to use extra caution and prepare for possible travel disruptions. The State Department has issued a worldwide travel caution until further notice. I'm Monica Nelson.
7: A widow is announcing a lawsuit against a New York City building following the death of her husband due to Legionnaire's disease. In New York, Lizzie Rodabale.
16: Ida Goldstein spoke about the outbreak on the Upper East Side that claimed the life of her 88-year-old husband, Robert.
17: For 2 weeks, I sat by his side in the Lenox Hill ICU. I watched him suffer on life support every single day.
16: Goldstein was a retired Air Force veteran, and his widow claims he was in good health before he got sick. Over 76 people have been infected in the latest outbreak, according to city health officials, leading to at least four deaths. Goldstein plans on suing the building owner, arguing that her husband's death could have been prevented. In New York, I'm Lizzie Radabali.
7: YouTube star Mr. Beast is now married. The 28-year-old content creator announced on Instagram that he married his fiancée, Thea Boysen, Tuesday at a private island owned by billionaire Richard Branson and called it the best day of my life. Today's National Day is all about you and improving your sleep. More from Bree Tennis.
0: Today is National Hammock Day, used by over 4 million people in the U.S., and they're not just for campers. Sleep researchers at Healthline say the gentle rocking motion of a hammock puts you into a deeper sleep faster. Babies figure that out early on, and we can learn. Hammocks are coveted by pirates, beachcombers, even astronauts.
7: I'm Michael Kastner.
1: East Tennessee State University has implemented a new housing application system for this upcoming school year, hoping to solve some issues students had with previous years. A new system was put into place to address previous student concerns regarding housing capacity and issues. Students have never been denied housing, but housing applications have closed in the past due to high housing demands. Previously, ETSU has had to house students in hotels. They expect a few students to stay at hotels again this year. A Unicoi County 911 dispatcher helped a father deliver his newborn over the phone early Monday morning. The dispatcher provided instructions to the father after he called, reporting the mother had gone into labor. 6 minutes later, a healthy baby's first cries were heard over the phone. I'm Lisa Ruckman.
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3: Access Tennessee News, I'm Caitlin Jones. The Shelby County Health Department is alerting the public to the county's first reported case of measles in 2026. Authorities say the risk to the public is believed to be low. This is the third measles case reported in Tennessee this year. One case was reported in Nashville last week, and another was reported in Middle Tennessee on July 11th. The Shelby County case does not appear to be connected to the other Tennessee cases. Investigators say the person most likely became infected during international travel. DC Blocks has officially purchased the Grassmere Park Drive property near the Nashville Zoo, where it hopes to build a data center. Deed records show the company paid $23 million for the site. The sale comes as Metro Council prepares to vote on new data center regulations, while Metro also pursues condemnation of the property. Opposition from the zoo and nearby residents remains strong. More news in 30 seconds.
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3: The TSSAA has released a new guide outlining recruitment violations and penalties following the state's new one-time transfer rule for student athletes. The move comes after Knoxville Catholic High School self-reported recruiting violations and accepted a postseason football ban for 2026. Penalties can include probation, coach and player suspensions, loss of practice time, and fines of up to $4,000. Caitlin Jones, Access Tennessee News.
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22: For this morning, partly cloudy, cloud, sun, and a couple of showers and thunderstorms today, the high 88. Mostly cloudy with showers and thunderstorms likely tonight, low 68. Thursday, partly sunny with scattered showers and thunderstorms, high 82. Friday, cloud, sun, and maybe a shower or thunderstorm, high again 82. For Saturday, it's going to be mostly cloudy with widespread showers and isolated thunderstorms, high 80. I'm meteorologist Jim Anolli from the LiveWire Weather Center. Count on it.
23: 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Are you aware that hearing loss has been linked to dementia, depression, social isolation, and more frequent hospitalizations? Approximately 12% of the U.S. population, or 38 million Americans, have significant hearing loss. In addition, 50 million in the U.S. experience tinnitus, which can be debilitating. People with hearing loss tend to wait 7 years before seeking professional help. Of those individuals who would benefit from hearing aids, only 20% actually use them. Present-day hearing aids are much better than those just a few years ago. In fact, many of the new hearing aids have the capability of being adjusted by cell phones and also allowing phone calls to be answered directly through the hearing aids. If you think you have a hearing loss or have older hearing aids, contact Dr. Schumacher and Associates Audiologists at 717-HEAR or 928-5771. That's 717-HEAR or 928-5771.
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26: 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I'm Daryl Moody reporting.
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28: 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You know the TED Talk, those 20-minute or so talks on YouTube where the speaker gets right to the point. My favorite is Amy Morin's one on developing mental strength. But those short, pointed talks were a game changer on the speaker circuit. 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
4: From the Quick Stop Market Sports Desk, I'm Matt Pauley. The SoCon announcing their annual preseason football poll and the preseason all-conference teams. And for ETSU, they were picked to finish number 3 in the league. They did get one first-place vote. This is their highest projected finish since 2022. 9 different Buccaneers collect all SoCon honors, 6 being on the first team. The first teamers were Jason Albrennan, Will McCraw, Charlie Browder, Braden LeBlanc, Mike Jenkins, and even Johnson. And then on the second team, Dre Delanoy, Javon Oggs, and Brock Winstead all being honored by the league. Speaking of ETSU athletics, the ETSU men's and women's basketball team, they are set to have an open practice inside of Brooks Gym. That is going to be going on Thursday tomorrow. It's a free event that will give a behind-the-scenes look at both the men's and women's basketball programs. That is set to begin at 6 o'clock coming up tomorrow.
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12: 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Today's quote was submitted by Matt. Lena Horn said, "Don't be afraid to feel as angry or as loving as you can, because when you feel nothing, it's just death." Yikes. I don't want to feel the anger part, but I'll lean into that loving part. We need more of that in this world. Anger is lurking around every corner, but love can outshine anger any day of the week, if you'll give it a chance. It can be hard to do, but I absolutely guarantee you, if you can master this, you will be a happier person. Next time you want to respond to somebody with anger, take a moment to think it through. You're not going to win an argument with an angry person anyway. They're still going to be angry, and they'll just drag you down to their level. Instead, try to make them smile somehow. If that seems impossible, then just thank them and move on. The motivation This has been the Motivation Minute. I'm John Small. Thanks for listening. Your favorite motivational quotes can be submitted for upcoming programs at motivationminute.org.
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22: Well, this morning, partly cloudy, cloud, sun, and a couple of showers and thunderstorms today, the high 88. Mostly cloudy with showers and thunderstorms likely tonight, low 68. Thursday, partly sunny with scattered showers and thunderstorms, high 82. Friday, cloud, sun, and maybe a shower or thunderstorm, high again 82. For Saturday, it's going to be mostly cloudy with widespread showers and isolated thunderstorms, high 80. I'm meteorologist Jim Anolli from the LiveWire Weather Center. Count on it.
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15: Authorities in Greene County are investigating a house fire on West Pines Road that resulted in a fatality. The blaze was extinguished by firefighters from multiple departments. A body was found in the debris, and the remains have been sent for an autopsy and identification. The cause of the fire remains unknown as investigators continue to examine the scene. Alexander Pender was found guilty of criminally negligent homicide and misdemeanor reckless endangerment in Sullivan County. Originally charged with first-degree murder in the tragic death of a 10-month-old in September of 2021, the jury reached a verdict on lesser charges after a week-long trial. Sentencing will occur at a later date. I'm Lisa Ruckman.
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18: 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For Patrick Tranel, a weed scientist at the University of Illinois at Urbana-Champaign, managing herbicide resistance is a priority for farmers.
30: If you think about post-emergent herbicide control of water hemp and corn or soybeans, I mean, we basically have at least some resistance to all available post-emergent herbicide as well as the Group 15 of pre-emergence products. So it is a huge problem.
18: Tranel says a methodical approach to weed control is needed.
30: We want our herbicides to be sustainable. We don't want the weeds to evolve resistance. Unfortunately, evolution happens, and it's a very strong driving force. But essentially, what we would like our farmers to be able to do is to slow down that evolutionary process. And in order to slow down that evolutionary process, we have to understand the details of how it's working.
18: We have to live with resistant weeds, but, says Tranel, we don't have to let them thrive.
30: So when you're managing weeds, you have a short-term goal, which is you don't want to see any yield loss this year, but you also should have a long-term goal of I want my seed bank, the number of seeds in my field in the soil, to be lower next year than they are this year. The way you do that is you don't let the weeds go to seed in your field.
18: Tranel appeared in a recent Illinois Extension podcast, and there's a link to it on the show info page at NorthShoreProductions.com. That's Farm to Fork. I'm Daryl Anderson.
2: This is a Bloomberg Money Minute. President Trump is turning up the pressure on generic drug makers, giving them 2 years to move production to the U.S. or face steep tariffs. Companies that don't shift manufacturing by August 2028 would be hit with a 100% import tax, doubling to 200% a year later. Most generic medicines are made overseas. Checking on the markets, tech earnings season kicks off today with results from Google parent Alphabet after the close of trading. Futures are heading for losses. Yesterday, a rebound in the chipmakers gave a bump to stocks. The Dow rose 385 points. And the Cybertruck was supposed to be Tesla's next big hit. Instead, its low sales and unusual design are drawing comparisons to Ford's Edsel, which is widely considered one of the biggest flops in automotive history. Only 7,100 Cybertrucks have been registered in the U.S. this year through May. This report is sponsored by Vanguard Investor Choice, a proxy voting program for eligible Vanguard index funds. Courtney Donahoe, Bloomberg Radio.
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4: Nanyahi was the niece of an important chief in the Cherokee Nation. When Nanyahi rose to power in the Cherokee Nation, she believed, as her uncle did, that peace would come only if Native people and white settlers saw themselves as one people. And she thought only the women on the two sides could make this happen. In July of 1776, Nanyahi helped four traders escape from Cherokee towns to warn the unsuspecting settlers of a Cherokee attack. Her efforts allowed the frontier militia to gather to defend Long Island and defeat the Cherokee in the Battle of Island Flats in present-day Kingsport. Nanyahi put her beliefs into action again when she saved the captured Lydia Bean from being burned at the stake. The two became friends, and Lydia taught the Cherokee how to weave and prepare dairy products. You can visit Long Island in Kingsport and see a monument for the local Cherokee Indian tribes just across the swinging bridge. 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
7: President Trump will attend a dignified transfer today of four U.S. soldiers killed in Iranian attacks over the weekend. The solemn ceremony was originally set for Tuesday before it was postponed. The four U.S. service members will return in flag-draped caskets at Dover Air Force Base in Delaware. The House has passed a short-term bill that would put off government funding debate until after the midterms. A continuing resolution was passed Tuesday that would keep the government funded past November. A bystander injured in a shootout near the White House over the Memorial Day weekend is pursuing legal action against the U.S. Secret Service. More from Mark Mayfield.
8: An initial statement from a Secret Service spokesperson revealed that an individual began shooting near the White House, which prompted agents to return fire. 25-year-old Benjamin Del Real Jr. was hit during the exchange. Attorneys for Real said they would file an administrative claim under the Federal Tort Claims Act.
7: I'm Michael Kastner.
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0: Some of our larger programs and what we have to service the community is our Intercept program. 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
0: 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And the goal there is to come alongside those families to not only address maybe what's specifically going on with their child, but to also just focus on what the systems are that that child is a part of that could be impacting the needs.
1: To learn more, visit youthvillages.org. I'm Daryl Moody reporting.
2: East Tennessee State University has implemented a new housing application system for this upcoming school year, hoping to solve some issues students had with previous years. A new system was put into place to address previous student concerns regarding housing capacity and issues. Students have never been denied housing, but housing applications have closed in the past due to high housing demands. Previously, ETSU has had to house students in hotels. They expect a few students to stay at hotels again this year. A Unicoi County 911 dispatcher helped a father deliver his newborn over the phone early Monday morning. The dispatcher provided instructions to the father after he called, reporting the mother had gone into labor. 6 minutes later, a healthy baby's first cries were heard over the phone. I'm Lisa Ruckman.
3: 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Hey, it's Mike Austin with today's Radio Dad Minute. Remember growing up, we just couldn't wait to leave our hometown. We dreamed of better jobs, new adventures, the world awaited. 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Suddenly, your hometown isn't just where you grew up. It's where your story began. Take your kids back there if you don't live there already. Show them the house where you live, the park where you played ball, the school where you grew up and maybe got into a little trouble, where you learned life's lessons early on. Maybe some of the old people are still around that you grew up with. Let them meet those people. Take them to lunch. They knew you before you were dad. Because here's the thing. Kids don't just inherit your last name. They inherit your story. And sometimes the best way to help them understand who they are is to show them who you were. So a little short vacation to the old hometown, or maybe the old neighborhood. 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I'm Mike Austin, the Radio Dad.
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5: 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And even if it can return useful information when you ask it the right questions, it's important to realize that it's not limited by legal and ethical regulations that protect medical information's privacy. 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
6: Mitch Anthony here with today's Daily Dose. Many in our nation believe we have a leadership crisis. They comment that our so-called leaders do nothing more than watch public opinion polls and then posture toward the popular public opinion. Today's leader, they say, is not a window to the future, but simply a mirror of whatever people want to see. Harry Truman, who was not a man who was over-concerned with public opinion, made this comment. How far would Moses have gone if he had taken a poll in Egypt? What would Jesus have preached if he had taken a poll in Israel? And what would have happened to the Reformation if Martin Luther had taken a poll? It isn't polls or public opinion of the moment that counts. It is right and wrong and leadership. Harry Truman put the focus where it belongs in leadership. Listening to the mob is dangerous because mob opinions shift quickly and radically. A person must determine what is right, what is just, and what is good. They must not lead by the polls, but be tethered to the pole of wisdom and truth. Leadership, then, is not about following opinion. Rather, it is about leading toward truth. 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
8: Well, this morning, partly cloudy, cloud, sun, and a couple of showers and thunderstorms today, the high 88. Mostly cloudy with showers and thunderstorms likely tonight, low 68. Thursday, partly sunny with scattered showers and thunderstorms, high 82. Friday, cloud, sun, and maybe a shower or thunderstorm, high again 82. For Saturday, it's going to be mostly cloudy with widespread showers and isolated thunderstorms, high 80. I'm meteorologist Jim Anolli from the LiveWire Weather Center. Count on it.
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10: 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This is the Daily Note from JamesABrown.net. Researchers at UC San Diego and Harvard put strangers in a room and gave them a chance to share money with people they'd never met. When someone received generosity, they didn't just return the favor, they helped complete strangers in the next round. And those strangers helped other strangers after that. The pattern reached 3 degrees out. Your kindness touches people you know, people they know, and people none of you will ever meet. That's according to a study from the National Academy of Sciences. And you'll never see it happen. You'll never get a thank you. You'll never know the chain you started. You just have to trust that it moved forward. What do you think of all this? And have you ever been kind to a stranger and wondered if it mattered at all? Let me know on JamesABrown.net. On that note, I'm James A. Brown, and as always, be well.
2: Authorities in Greene County are investigating a house fire on West Pines Road that resulted in a fatality. The blaze was extinguished by firefighters from multiple departments. A body was found in the debris, and the remains have been sent for an autopsy and identification. The cause of the fire remains unknown as investigators continue to examine the scene. Alexander Pender was found guilty of criminally negligent homicide and misdemeanor reckless endangerment in Sullivan County. Originally charged with first-degree murder in the tragic death of a 10-month-old in September of 2021, the jury reached a verdict on lesser charges after a week-long trial. Sentencing will occur at a later date. I'm Lisa Ruckman.
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14: Get ready to write down a phone number, but first, this is The Making of America. I'm Michael Emerson. Born in 1895 in Pigtown, Maryland, at a young age, he was labeled incorrigible and was sent to a reformatory where the school's disciplinarian encouraged his interest in sports. He entered Major League Baseball as a pitcher for the Red Sox, but is best known as the slugging outfielder for the New York Yankees. His career spanned 22 years and earned him the nicknames the Bambino and the Sultan of SWAT. With a credited 94 wins, a batting average of 342, and a record 714 home runs, catapulted George Herman Babe Ruth into one of the first members of baseball's Hall of Fame. 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
15: From the Quick Stop Market Sports Desk, I'm Matt Pauley. Nationals baseball, they lose to the Rockies yesterday by an 8-7 score. Washington is making a playoff push right now, sitting at 500, 51-51. They wrap up that series in Denver today. On the mound for the Nationals, right-hander Cade Cavalli. He comes in with a 6-4 record, a 3.78 ERA. Braves lose to the Padres yesterday, 8-3 the final score. That series does continue today. The Braves will have left-hand pitcher Martin Perez on the mound. He is 6-6 with a 3.54 ERA. The Cardinals have lost four straight. They fall to the Angels yesterday 5-1 in Anaheim. That series wrapping up this afternoon. Hunter Dobbins coming up from AAA Memphis to make the start for the Cardinals. There was a lot of rain throughout the country yesterday. The Baltimore Orioles, they were rained out at Boston. Those two teams are going to play a doubleheader today. And the Pittsburgh Pirates, they were rained out in New York. Pirates and Yankees are playing a doubleheader today. Feel Good Fuel, Alani New Energy, two 12-ounce cans for $5. 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
20: With soldiers like him, no wonder the frontiersman won. Legend has it that General Washington said this about Joseph Greer after his legendary journey to deliver the news of victory at King's Mountain to the Continental Congress in Philadelphia. Hailing from the Watauga settlement, clad in buckskin and standing 6.5 feet tall, Joseph Greer had covered 600 miles through rugged wilderness and perilous conditions in just 30 days. Chosen by John Sevier for the near impossible task, he left just hours after demonstrating his valor fighting alongside the Overmountain. Armed with a musket, a compass, and some essential supplies, he dodged British patrols and hostile natives to deliver the good news and boost the morale of the Patriots. He became known as the King's Mountain Messenger. Happy 250, America.
21: Happy birthday!
22: What's safe to eat during the Cyclospora outbreak, and what deserves extra caution? 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Millions of borrowers enrolled in the now-defunct Saving on a Valuable Education Student Loan Repayment Plan are beginning to receive notices giving them 90 days to choose a new repayment option. 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Warning, if you get a letter from a law firm saying you are entitled to an unclaimed life insurance benefit, it's a scam. The FTC warns the mail scam claims recipients are entitled to millions of dollars in unclaimed life insurance proceeds or an inheritance from someone with their same last name. I'm Mark Huffman. 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
8: Well, this morning, partly cloudy, clouds, sun, and a couple of showers and thunderstorms today, the high 88. Mostly cloudy with showers and thunderstorms likely tonight, low 68. Thursday, partly sunny with scattered showers and thunderstorms, high 82. Friday, clouds, sun, and maybe a shower or thunderstorm, high again 82. For Saturday, it's going to be mostly cloudy with widespread showers and isolated thunderstorms, high 80. I'm meteorologist Jim Anolli from the LiveWire Weather Center. Count on it.
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25: This is a Bloomberg Money Minute. Some negativity on Wall Street this morning as the U.S. widens strikes on Iran, and also there are new worries on tariffs, with sources saying President Trump is poised to impose fresh levies on products from dozens of economies by Friday. OpenAI models have hacked another AI company, Brooklyn-based Hugging Face, by mistake in what OpenAI calls an unprecedented incident. Disney making Kraft Heinz, the exclusive provider of condiments, macaroni and cheese, and cream cheese at its North American partner, parks and resorts and on the Disney Cruise Line, according to the Wall Street Journal. The deal enables Heinz to use Disney characters and some brands, including Heinz, Philadelphia, and Kraft Mac and Cheese. And Nintendo's Tomodachi Life, Living the Dream, is a surprise hit worldwide. Players overseeing virtual islands where customized avatars interact with each other, and this game racked up over 3.8 million unit sales in the first 2 weeks. And this report is sponsored by Vanguard Investor Choice, proxy voting program for eligible Vanguard Index funds. Denise Pellegrini, Bloomberg Radio.
0: A better life with Dr. Sanjay Gupta.
1: How often do you stop to wonder whether you should share something that's revealing, maybe even embarrassing, with a partner, a friend, or even your boss? In her new book called Revealing, The Underrated Power of Oversharing, behavioral scientist Leslie John says doing just that can help you deepen relationships that are vital to your life. We need people to trust us in order to get things like love, friendship, and career success. That's what she told us. When you make yourself vulnerable by revealing something sensitive, it does make other people trust you. In turn, when you ask someone to reveal something about themselves, showing that interest will generally lead someone to like you more. Why? Because people like to be asked about themselves, she says. It also signals that they are discriminating and choosy, but in a good way. I'm Dr. Sanjay Gupta, helping you live a better life.
3: When you first saw her, she was out walking her dog. 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She was out walking her dog and only had a second to let go of the leash. Your foot was on the gas and her life was on the line. 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
21: The Unicoi County area was known for several brutal massacres, but only one actual Civil War battle on December 29, 1864. About 400 Confederate infantry and cavalry, led by Lieutenant Colonel James Keith, set up camp in a field near the Nolichucky River. Little did they know, about 900 Union soldiers, the 3rd Regiment of North Carolina Mounted Infantry under Colonel George W. Kirk, were stationed just across the river in a house. The Union commander ordered his troops to take positions on the high red banks overlooking the river, and they opened fire. The Confederates were completely exposed, and the Union had the high ground, resulting in 73 Confederate deaths and 32 captured, while the remainder scattered toward North Carolina through Temple Hill. The Union had only 3 wounded men. Now known as the Battle of Red Banks, the surviving Confederates called it the Battle of the Bloody Chucky. Jet Broadcasting celebrates the 150th anniversary of Unicoi County and Irwin.
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2: 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Jonesboro will be featured in the upcoming film Restoring Harmony. 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
9: 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The lawsuit claims that a pricing tool called Calibrate shared market information, encouraging gas stations to move prices in similar ways and raising concerns about competition and consumer costs. Quartz reports that motorists want courts to determine whether digital pricing crossed the legal line. The outcome could affect retailers nationwide and shape how companies deploy automated decision systems for millions of everyday American car owners. 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
5: President Trump will attend a dignified transfer today of four U.S. soldiers killed in Iranian attacks over the weekend. Alice Barr reports the solemn ceremony was originally set for yesterday but was postponed.
6: Today, President Trump is preparing to greet fallen American soldiers killed in Iranian attacks over the weekend and returning to Dover Air Force Base for a solemn ceremony.
7: It's a great honor for me to do it.
6: Just as we're learning more about the fallen.
5: 19-year-old Private Isabella Gonzalez, 25-year-old First Lieutenant Tyler Feehan, and 28-year-old Sergeant Angel Rampersad were killed when an Iranian missile hit their sleeping barracks in Jordan on Friday. 30-year-old Sergeant Michael Emmanuel Swinton died on Sunday while attempting to disarm a downed Iranian drone in Iraq. The four U.S. service members will return in flag-draped caskets. An independent autopsy conducted on behalf of the family of 18-year-old Nolan Wells is being released this morning. Wells was found dead in the water on July 6th just off of Horn Island, Mississippi, where he was on a boating trip with friends for the 4th of July weekend. The case is still under investigation, and authorities initially said there were no apparent signs of foul play, but his family has questions. Tropical storm Bertha is moving steadily toward Louisiana. Bertha is currently about 45 miles east northeast of the Mississippi River and headed toward Louisiana's Bayou Country with sustained winds of over 50 miles per hour. Orleans Parish Sheriff Michelle Woodfork says storm preparations were well underway before Bertha formed.
8: June 1st, we were boots on the ground. We had our emergency management plan together, and that's what if we had to evacuate or shelter in place.
5: Bertha is expected to dump 1 to 4 inches of rain along the coast from northern Florida to southern Texas. I'm Michael Kastner.
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5: The federal government is withholding almost $1 billion in Medicaid for California over concerns about fraud. Tammy Trujillo reports.
14: Health and Human Services Secretary Robert F. Kennedy Jr. made the announcement Tuesday.
15: We have a duty to stop the payments, demand answers, and then follow the evidence wherever it leads.
14: The Trump administration says California has seen a huge spike in billing for in-home services, up 24% compared to a 12% jump across the rest of the country. Governor Newsom posted on social media the spike isn't about fraud. It's about keeping seniors and people with disabilities out of nursing homes. He calls the fraud claim a political stunt. Minnesota's also seeing money withheld because of fraud claims to the tune of over $200 million. I'm Tammy Trujillo.
5: New York City Mayor Zoran Mamdani Tuesday night walked back his pledge and his campaign promise to arrest Israeli Prime Minister Benjamin Netanyahu on an international criminal court warrant. More from Andrew Whitman.
16: In a video posted to the mayor's official X account, Mamdani listed a minute's worth of allegations against Netanyahu and said he explored all the city's options for detaining him.
17: It's clear that we do not have the independent legal authority to enforce this warrant.
16: Mamdani then added a challenge.
17: The federal government, however, does. And I call on them to join the ICC and execute this warrant.
16: Netanyahu is expected to attend the UN General Assembly in September, prompting this from the mayor.
17: Benjamin Netanyahu is not welcome in New York City, nor is any other war criminal at large.
16: He didn't explain what that meant in relation to Netanyahu. In New York, I'm Andrew Whitman.
5: A new study suggests an existing antidepressant medication may help people suffering from long COVID symptoms. Researchers from McMaster University and teams in Canada and Brazil found it reduced fatigue and improved quality of life among nearly 400 adults with long COVID. I'm Michael Kastner.
4: East Tennessee State University has implemented a new housing application system for this upcoming school year, hoping to solve some issues students had with previous years. A new system was put into place to address previous student concerns regarding housing capacity and issues. Students have never been denied housing, but housing applications have closed in the past due to high housing demands. Previously, ETSU has had to house students in hotels. They expect a few students to stay at hotels again this year. A Unicoi County 911 dispatcher helped a father deliver his newborn over the phone early Monday morning. The dispatcher provided instructions to the father after he called, reporting the mother had gone into labor. 6 minutes later, a healthy baby's first cries were heard over the phone. I'm Lisa Ruckman.
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19: Access Tennessee News, I'm Caitlin Jones. A busy night for first responders in Middle Tennessee as storms brought areas of flooding and some reports of damage. Numerous weather warnings were issued as a line of storms moved south from the Kentucky state line through most of the evening. Authorities in Robertson County reported water rescues in the area of Hackney Road. In Metro Nashville, flash flooding surrounded vehicles near Bell Road and I-24, as well as parts of Briley Parkway. Stay alert of fallen tree limbs and possible areas of flooding as you commute this morning. The Shelby County Health Department is alerting the public to the county's first reported case of measles in 2026. Authorities say the risk to the public is believed to be low. This is the third measles case reported in Tennessee this year. One case was reported in Nashville last week, and another was reported in Middle Tennessee on July 11th. The Shelby County case does not appear to be connected to the other Tennessee cases. Investigators say the person most likely became infected during international travel. More news in 30 seconds.
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19: An update to a story we brought you last week. A 21-year-old man has been arrested in connection with damaging a mural in downtown Greenville. The man was already in custody for another violation. Officers interviewed the suspect, who admitted to spray painting the mural. The artwork painted by Greenville High School students was made to celebrate important women of Greenville. Students repaired the mural over the weekend. Caitlin Jones, Access Tennessee News.
21: Hey Bible readers, I'm Tara Lee Cobble, and I'm your host for The God Shot.
22: Beloved, if our heart does not condemn us, we have confidence before God, and whatever we ask, we receive from Him, because we keep His commandments and do what pleases Him. 1 John 3, 21-22. Christian, God has adopted you into His family. You are His child forever now. His Son Jesus has paid for all your sins, and His righteousness has been assigned to you. His Spirit lives in you to bear fruit in you and shape your new heart and your new life to look more like Jesus. Because you belong to Him, there is no condemnation for you. And when your heart is aligned with His and you approach the Father in prayer, you can do it without fear of condemnation. You can do it with full confidence that He will say yes to everything we ask that lines up with His heart. He's
0: here to bless you with his yes for everything that is best.
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1: Well, this morning, partly cloudy, cloud, sun, and a couple of showers and thunderstorms today, the high 88. Mostly cloudy with showers and thunderstorms likely tonight, low 68. Thursday, partly sunny with scattered showers and thunderstorms, high 82. Friday, cloud, sun, and maybe a shower or thunderstorm, high again 82. For Saturday, it's going to be mostly cloudy with widespread showers and isolated thunderstorms, high 80. I'm meteorologist Jim Anolli from the LiveWire Weather Center. Count on it.
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8: 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I'm Daryl Moody reporting.
10: Ripples in space-time known as gravitational waves were first predicted by Albert Einstein in 1960. But they wouldn't be confirmed until 2015, when the U.S. National Science Foundation Laser Interferometer Gravitational Wave Observatory detected the waves. We'll explore 10 years of gravity wave observations in the U.S. National Science Foundation's Discovery Files. First opened in 1999, the U.S. National Science Foundation Laser Interferometer Gravitational Wave Observatory, or NSF LIGO, detected the waves created by the collision of black holes 1.3 million light-years from Earth 10 years ago in 2015. This groundbreaking work earned the 2017 Nobel Prize in Physics for Rainer Weiss, Barry Barish, and Kip Thorne.
11: If you want to see the birth of the universe, you can only see it with gravitational waves. 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
10: 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Here's Dr. Thorne and what he hopes LIGO might confirm in the next 10 years.
11: So we see final black holes with larger spins when we get enough data that we do begin to see more of the gravitational waves coming from the violent part of the space-time storm than what we've been seeing.
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12: From the Quick Stop Market Sports Desk, I'm Matt Pauly. The SoCon announcing their annual preseason football poll and the preseason all-conference teams. And for ETSU, they were picked to finish number 3 in the league. They did get one first-place vote. This is their highest projected finish since 2022. 9 different Buccaneers collect all SoCon honors, 6 being on the first team. The first-teamers were Jason Albrennan, Will McCraw, Charlie Browder, Braden LeBlanc, Mike Jenkins, and even Johnson, and then on the second team, Dre Delanoy, Javon Oggs, and Brock Winstead all being honored by the league. Speaking of ETSU athletics, the ETSU men's and women's basketball team, they are set to have an open practice inside of Brooks Gym. That is going to be going on Thursday tomorrow. It's a free event that will give a behind-the-scenes look at both the men's and women's basketball programs. That is set to begin at 6 o'clock coming up tomorrow. Any size fountain drink for 99 cents with any purchase using Quick Stop Rewards. 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
13: 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What do you say we chat about stuff that matters? 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I'm just a dad like you. 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
14: 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Do you have trouble hearing in noisy backgrounds or restaurants? Do you confuse rhyming words such as time and dime or take and bake? Do you have trouble understanding the speech of women and children more than men? 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Do others complain that you turn the TV volume too high? 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
16: We all know that airline seats aren't getting any larger and the space you have on coach flights continues to narrow. 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One common suggestion is to wear graduated compression socks, but there are other ways to prevent or mitigate DVT. 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
19: Irwin wasn't always Irwin. Before a famous clerical error, it went by quite a few names. Back in the 1700s, when the Long Hunters were in the area, it was called Greasy Cove. Then, in 1832, it became Uneka, which means fog-draped in Cherokee. Around 1840, it became Longmire, because the land in the vicinity was owned and settled by the Longmire family, specifically Joseph Longmire, whose son Charles served as a merchant and postmaster for the area. When the town was officially laid out in 1876, the name changed to Vanderbilt because people thought Cornelius Vanderbilt might build a mansion and move here if he liked the name. But in 1879, the name Irvin was finally settled on after David J.N. Irvin, who gave the land for the county seat. Then, oops, a little post office mistake, and we've been Irwin ever since. As we celebrate the 150th anniversary of Unicoi County in Irwin, Jet Broadcasting is exploring Irwin's past.
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1: Well, this morning, partly cloudy, cloud, sun, and a couple of showers and thunderstorms today, the high 88. Mostly cloudy with showers and thunderstorms likely tonight, low 68. Thursday, partly sunny with scattered showers and thunderstorms, high 82. Friday, cloud, sun, and maybe a shower or thunderstorm, high again 82. For Saturday, it's going to be mostly cloudy with widespread showers and isolated thunderstorms, high 80. I'm meteorologist Jim Anolli from the Livewire Weather Center. Count on it.
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25: Authorities in Greene County are investigating a house fire on West Pines Road that resulted in a fatality. The blaze was extinguished by firefighters from multiple departments. A body was found in the debris, and the remains have been sent for an autopsy and identification. The cause of the fire remains unknown as investigators continue to examine the scene. Alexander Pender was found guilty of criminally negligent homicide and misdemeanor reckless endangerment in Sullivan County. Originally charged with first-degree murder in the tragic death of a 10-month-old in September of 2021, the jury reached a verdict on lesser charges after a week-long trial. Sentencing will occur at a later date. I'm Lisa Rutman.
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0: luscious, juicy treat that people all over the world love to enjoy during the hot summer months. While the mango is widely recognized as the undisputed king of fruits, it actually carries a hidden biological defense system designed to ward off predators. Mm-hmm. The fruit pulp itself is perfectly safe, but the sap, the bark, the leaves, and even the outer skin of raw mangoes contain an irritating organic compound. If you've ever been to summer camp, you might be familiar with it. It's the same toxin found in poison ivy and poison oak. Handling fresh fruit straight from the branch can trigger painful skin rashes, proving that nature will go to great lengths to protect its sweetest treasures.
1: That is very, very interesting.
0: Really?
1: I did not know that.
0: So, you have never gone picking mangoes before?
1: I have not. I pick them at the store, at the grocery store, and bring them home from there and haven't had a problem with them.
0: Interesting. They must do something between the...
1: between the tree and the store.
0: Yeah.
1: We're also celebrating National Panucci Fudge Day and National Hammock Day. I'm Alice Anderson.
0: And I'm Marlo Anderson with National Day Calendar, reminding you to celebrate every day.
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3: This is a Bloomberg Money Minute. Stocks have been fluctuating, some negativity as investors worry about the war in the Middle East, and also sources tell Bloomberg possible new tariffs could be coming Friday from the Trump administration on dozens of countries. OpenAI accidentally hacked another AI company, Hugging Face, based in Brooklyn, in what it calls an unprecedented incident. The models broke into Hugging Face's infrastructure during an internal eval of cyber capabilities as it operated with lower guardrails. And luxury travelers are turning to split trips for city and beach getaways. Growing number of travelers structuring vacations around emotional contrast. 63% of people surveyed say they're likely to include a detour destination just before returning home. And travel advisors say they see an increase in clients booking two distinct experiences to offer restoration and a vacation from the vacation at the end of the vacation. This report is sponsored by Vanguard Investor Choice, a proxy voting program for eligible Vanguard index funds. Denise Pellegrini, Bloomberg Radio.
4: 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This will add some width to your swing and increase your club head speed. 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When your left arm reaches parallel with the ground, your swing plane and path are correct if your club feels both balanced and light, and the butt end of the club points between your stance line and the target line. When done properly, you will be making a backswing that helps produce very straight shots, which will keep you in the fairways, a very good thing. So remember, keep the club on your target line longer by moving the right elbow, and you'll be, as they say, laying pipe down the fairway. For the Golf Minute, I'm Dennis Silvers.
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3: President Trump will attend a dignified transfer today of four U.S. soldiers killed in Iranian attacks. 19-year-old Private Isabella Gonzalez, 25-year-old First Lieutenant Tyler Freehan, and 28-year-old Sergeant Angel Rampersad were killed in Jordan on Friday. 30-year-old Sergeant Michael Emmanuel Swinton died on Sunday in Iraq. Tropical storm Bertha is moving steadily toward Louisiana. Bertha is currently about 45 miles east-northeast of the Mississippi River and headed toward Louisiana's bayou country with sustained winds of over 50 miles per hour. A photo that caused a viral sensation during the FIFA World Cup will soon become a trading card. More from Tammy Trujillo.
4: Top says the picture of Argentina's Lionel Messi holding Spain's Lamine Yamal as an infant will be issued as a one-of-one stadium club card. Messi was photographed with Yamal as part of a photo shoot for UNICEF while he was playing for Barcelona.
3: I'm Michael Kastner.
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1: 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I'm Daryl Moody. Reported.
2: East Tennessee State University has implemented a new housing application system for this upcoming school year, hoping to solve some issues students had with previous years. A new system was put into place to address previous student concerns regarding housing capacity and issues. Students have never been denied housing, but housing applications have closed in the past due to high housing demands. Previously, ETSU has had to house students in hotels. They expect a few students to stay at hotels again this year. A Unicoi County 911 dispatcher helped a father deliver his newborn over the phone early Monday morning. The dispatcher provided instructions to the father after he called, reporting the mother had gone into labor. 6 minutes later, a healthy baby's first cries were heard over the phone. I'm Lisa Ruckman.
3: A boy doesn't automatically wake up one day knowing how to be a man. Hey, it's Mike Austin with today's Radio Dad Minute. Seems obvious, but you know, a boy learns how to be a man by watching one. That's why dads matter so much. Dr. Benjamin Rothstein, his two boys' wives asked him to write a book about how to raise boys because the two he raised, their now husbands, are fantastic men.
4: The girls saw was that it was a family motif. I worked very hard at it. You know, relationships only work if you work at them. It doesn't happen automatically. It takes hard work. And you don't get it right the first time or the second time. You keep working at it until you finally figure it out. And so they saw us constantly growing and working at these things and trying to make things and being what's right, what's wrong, and doing what's right, even though it may be inconvenient or unpleasant. They just saw that. Said, why don't more fathers teach people how to do this?
3: First step, understand that your boy is watching you, Dad. 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I'm Mike Austin, the Radio Dad.
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6: It's your country Daily Dirt. Garth Brooks is adding a new opening night to his upcoming arena tour. The show is taking place August 20th and will start the four back-to-back shows in Indianapolis. Tickets for the shows are on sale now. Darius Rucker is considering retiring in the next couple of years. He says he's really been looking at it. He played 110 shows last year. He says he still likes music, but he's enjoying being at home. He says he's looking at doing maybe a tour and one more big hoodie thing before he retires. He's currently out on his Songs of Summer tour. His next performance is Thursday in Phoenix. Willie Nelson is releasing a new memoir in November in honor of his wife, Annie. He calls it The Last Leaf: Reflections on Late Life Creativity and My Longest Love Affair. He says the backbone of the book is about love and his wife, Annie, who he calls his heroine. He also talks about getting COVID in 2022 and wanting to give up, but Annie wouldn't let him go. He said the years he's lived since then are all because of Annie, and so is this book. It's your Country Daily Dirt. I'm Brooke Summers.
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8: If you look at the capital markets' willingness to pay for the scale on a premium is the highest in the recent decades. So that actually forces the company to build up their scale because of these highly levered mega mergers. Some of them will have to spin off some of their assets.
7: When it comes to the competitive media rights landscape.
8: 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They use a lot of their first-party data as well as AI technology to understand the uplift that these content create for their subscription revenue. Whereas for mid-tier sports, I don't think they will continue to demand high pricing going forward because they face aging population.
7: Lisa Mateo, Bloomberg Radio.
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17: Well, this morning, partly cloudy, clouds, sun, and a couple of showers and thunderstorms today, the high 88. Mostly cloudy with showers and thunderstorms likely tonight, low 68. Thursday, partly sunny with scattered showers and thunderstorms, high 82. Friday, cloud, sun, and maybe a shower or thunderstorm, high again 82. For Saturday, it's going to be mostly cloudy with widespread showers and isolated thunderstorms, high 80. I'm meteorologist Jim Anolli from the LiveWire Weather Center. Countdown.
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22: 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Mazda CX-70 Turbo Premium Plus is near the top trim level for that model. It sports a 3.3-liter turbocharged inline six-cylinder engine and a 48-volt mild hybrid system to give the performance a boost. 0 to 60 comes up in just over 7 seconds. The CX-70 rides on double wishbone front and multi-link rear independent suspension, riding on 21-inch tires and wheels. With five passengers, the CX-70 will hold near 40 cubic feet of cargo behind row two. It gets a 5-star safety rating from NHTSA.gov. 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I'm Paul Kaminsky, MSRPK.com. 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
2: Authorities in Greene County are investigating a house fire on West Pines Road that resulted in a fatality. The blaze was extinguished by firefighters from multiple departments. A body was found in the debris and the remains have been sent for an autopsy and identification. The cause of the fire remains unknown. as investigators continue to examine the scene. Alexander Pender was found guilty of criminally negligent homicide and misdemeanor reckless endangerment in Sullivan County. Originally charged with first-degree murder in the tragic death of a 10-month-old in September of 2021, the jury reached a verdict on lesser charges after a week-long trial. Sentencing will occur at a later date. I'm Lisa Rutman.
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11: From the Quick Stop Market Sports Desk, I'm Matt Pauly. Nationals baseball, they lose to the Rockies yesterday by an 8-7 score. Washington is making a playoff push right now, sitting at 551-51. They wrap up that series in Denver today. On the mound for the Nationals, right-hander Cade Cavalli. He comes in with a 6-4 record, a 3.78 ERA. Braves lose to the Padres yesterday, 8-3 the final score. That series does continue today. The Braves will have left-hand pitcher Martin Perez on the mound. He is 6-6 with a 3.54 ERA. The Cardinals have lost four straight. They fall to the Angels yesterday 5-1 in Anaheim. That series wrapping up this afternoon. Hunter Dobbins coming up from AAA Memphis to make the start for the Cardinals. There was a lot of rain throughout the country yesterday. The Baltimore Orioles, they were rained out at Boston. Those two teams are going to play a doubleheader today. And the Pittsburgh Pirates, they were rained out in New York. Pirates and Yankees playing a doubleheader today.
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27: 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Above 85, latex paints dry too fast to be applied smoothly. 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
3: It's been 250 years since Tennessee got involved in the American Revolution. The first battle in the West was at Island Flats in present-day Kingsport, just days after the Declaration of Independence was adopted. Sycamore Shoals in present-day Elizabethton was the rallying point for the Overmountain Men before Kings Mountain in what would become the turning point of the Revolution. In our area, we see the names associated with the war every day. Washington County was the first place to be named for General George Washington, and Greene County for Washington's second-in-command, General Nathaniel Greene. Sullivan County was named for General John Sullivan, and Carter County was named for General Landon Carter. Sevierville and Sevier County were named for local war hero General John Sevier, who was the only governor of the failed state of Franklin, and then first governor of Tennessee. Happy 250, America.
4: 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I'm Jeffrey Lyons, back with part two of my list of favorite movies about World War II, following a veterans group which released theirs. I love The Young Lions, The Victors, and Heaven Knows Mr. Allison. And The Gallant Hours is on my list with Jimmy Cagney as Admiral Bull Halsey. And there's From Here to Eternity, set at Pearl Harbor with Burt Lancaster. Casablanca is the greatest love story of the war. Back to Bataan and The Sands of Iwo Jima are two John Wayne classics. Judgment at Nuremberg recreates the trial of some of the lesser-known Nazi war criminals. Run Silent, Run Deep is set in a World War II submarine commanded by Clark Gable and co-star Burt Lancaster. Mrs. Miniver won an Oscar for Greer Garson, and A Yank in the RAF are also on my list, as is Bad Day at Black Rock, set in 1945, but about a murder committed stateside during the war. Just a few of my favorite World War II movies, all recommended. That's Lions Den Radio. I'm Jeffrey Lyons.
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17: Well, this morning, partly cloudy, cloud, sun, and a couple of showers and thunderstorms today, the high 88. Mostly cloudy with showers and thunderstorms likely tonight, low 68. Thursday, partly sunny with scattered showers and thunderstorms, high 82. Friday, cloud, sun, and maybe a shower or thunderstorm, high again 82. For Saturday, it's going to be mostly cloudy with widespread showers and isolated thunderstorms, high 80. I'm meteorologist Jim Anolli from the Live Wire Weather Center. Count on it.
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8: This is a Bloomberg Money Minute. OpenAI's models apparently hacked another AI company's systems by mistake. It says its advanced AI models inadvertently hacked Hugging Face in what it calls an unprecedented incident. AMD has agreed to invest up to $5 billion in Anthropic as part of a potential multi-gigawatt deployment of chips for the artificial intelligence startup. On Wall Street, stocks are fluctuating this Wednesday morning. Nestle reportedly close to selling a stake in its Perrier unit. Financial Times says JV stake could value the company at about $5.7 billion. Private equity group Platinum Equity, the potential investor. And Johnson & Johnson receiving FDA approval for a robot for soft tissue surgery after more than a decade of research and years of delays. The Ottava device is for upper abdominal procedures, including gastric bypass and hiatal hernias. 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Denise Pellegrini, Bloomberg Radio.
10: 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And what's with all the Crocs? I'm not a fan. It's the Daily Note with James A. Brown. 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
10: Elizabeth Blackwell, a 24-year-old school teacher from Cincinnati, wanted to do something strange. She wanted to become a doctor, but no medical school in 1840s America or Western Europe accepted women at that point. Many people believe that medicine was no place for a woman. The work seemed too harsh, too bloody, and too improper for them. Then Geneva Medical College in Western New York put up her application before its student body. The students voted to admit her as a joke. When she went, the townspeople treated her as an oddity. But Blackwell was undeterred. In January 1849, she graduated at the top of her class, becoming the first woman in the United States to earn an MD. She continued her studies in Europe. On that note, I'm James A. Brown, and as always, be well.
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25: Morris Albert in court. That's on the Arnold Almanac with me, Jay Arnold. next.
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9: What are you doing Sunday, baby?
25: 1977. During a concert at the Cohasset, Massachusetts Music Circus, Tony Orlando announces his abrupt retirement. Just days later, Orlando suffers a nervous breakdown, an effect caused by both the death of his friend, comedian Freddie Prinze, and his sister Rhonda, 21, who died from cerebral palsy at that time.
9: DJ
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25: In his third of 3 weeks at number one, Bill Withers, July 22, 1972.
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25: And look for the Arnold Almanac on Facebook.
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7: It's 11 o'clock.
8: President Trump will attend a dignified transfer today of four U.S. soldiers killed in Iranian attacks over the weekend. Trump spoke to reporters prior to the ceremony.
9: One of the hardest things to do. For me, it's one of the hardest things to do as a president. But has to be done.
8: The four U.S. service members will return in flag-draped caskets at Dover Air Force Base in Delaware. 19-year-old Isabella Gonzalez, 25-year-old Tyler Freehan, and 28-year-old Angel Rampersad were killed when an Iranian missile hit their sleeping barracks in Jordan on Friday. 30-year-old Michael Emmanuel Swinton died on Sunday while attempting to disarm a downed Iranian drone in Iraq. President Trump is issuing a new warning to Iran in a post on Truth Social Wednesday. Trump wrote that if Iran shoots a ship in the Strait of Hormuz, the U.S. will respond by bombing one bridge or power plant. The president went on to say that those next to or in the capital city of Tehran could be targeted. Tropical Storm Bertha is moving steadily toward Louisiana. George Solis has more from New Orleans this morning.
10: The winds starting to pick up, and of course we expect them to only intensify as Tropical Storm Bertha approaches. Tropical storm warnings already into effect right now. Still the worst of Bertha expected to stay along the Gulf there, but still the threat to coastal communities cannot be ignored.
8: Bertha is currently about 45 miles east-northeast of the mouth of the Mississippi River and headed toward Louisiana's bayou country with sustained winds of over 50 miles an hour. A private autopsy conducted on behalf of the family of 18-year-old Nolan Wells says his cause of death is still undetermined. Speaking at the NAACP National Convention in Chicago, civil rights attorney Ben Crump said the manner of Wells' death is still pending investigation. I'm Michael Kastner.
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8: Plans for funeral services for Senator Lindsey Graham have been announced. More from Scott Carr.
15: Senator Graham's remains will be brought into the U.S. Capitol Rotunda for a private service on Tuesday, July 28th. That'll be followed by a funeral service at the Washington National Cathedral. Graham's remains will travel to the South Carolina State House on July 29th, and then a procession will be held to the First Baptist Church of Columbia. He'll be laid to rest in a private family burial in Pickens County. The longtime senator from South Carolina passed away July 11th at the age of 71.
8: Disney has cut hundreds of jobs and its latest round of layoffs. More from Matt Mattinson.
16: Pixar was reportedly the hardest hit Disney film studio in the cuts. The layoffs also impacted ESPN and NFL Network personalities as the two networks begin to integrate. Some of those let go include longtime Baseball Tonight host Carl Ravitch, NFL analyst Ryan Clark, and NFL Network insider Tom Pelissero. This is the third round of layoffs at Disney this year.
8: The preliminary hearing for a singer accused of murdering a 14-year-old girl continues today in Los Angeles. Yesterday, horrific images of the victim's dismembered body were shown in court. This week's hearing is to determine if the singer David should go to trial based on evidence presented to a judge. The suspect, whose real name is David Anthony Burke, is pleading not guilty. About 135,000 people are expected to attend Comic-Con this week. Many of those will be in costume. That's great until somebody steps on your cape. More from Bree Tennis.
0: Comic-Con reports up to 30% of attendees will be in costume at the convention. No doubt, wardrobe malfunctions will happen. Not to worry, San Diego Central Library to the rescue. They're hosting a cosplay repair station Thursday to Saturday. It's free and offers all kinds of tools, including sewing machines, 3D printers, adhesives, and irons.
8: I'm Michael Kastner.
7: East Tennessee State University has implemented a new housing application system for this upcoming school year, hoping to solve some issues students had with previous years. A new system was put into place to address previous student concerns regarding housing capacity and issues. Students have never been denied housing, but housing applications have closed in the past due to high housing demands. Previously, ETSU has had to house students in hotels. They expect a few students to stay at hotels again this year. A Unicoi County 911 dispatcher helped a father deliver his newborn over the phone early Monday morning. The dispatcher provided instructions to the father after he called, reporting the mother had gone into labor. 6 minutes later, a healthy baby's first cries were heard over the phone. I'm Lisa Ruckman.
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18: Access Tennessee News, I'm Caitlin Jones. The Shelby County Health Department is alerting the public to the county's first reported case of measles in 2026. Authorities say the risk to the public is believed to be low. This is the third measles case reported in Tennessee this year. One case was reported in Nashville last week, and another was reported in Middle Tennessee on July 11th. The Shelby County case does not appear to be connected to the other Tennessee cases. Investigators say the person most likely became infected during international travel. DC Blocks has officially purchased the Grassmere Park Drive property near the Nashville Zoo, where it hopes to build a data center. Deed records show the company paid $23 million for the site. The sale comes as Metro Council prepares to vote on new data center regulations, while Metro also pursues condemnation of the property. Opposition from the zoo and nearby residents remains strong. More news in 30 seconds.
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18: The TSSAA has released a new guide outlining recruitment violations and penalties following the state's new one-time transfer rule for student-athletes. The move comes after Knoxville Catholic High School self-reported recruiting violations and accepted a postseason football ban for 2026. Penalties can include probation, coach and player suspensions, loss of practice time, and fines of up to $4,000. Caitlin Jones, Access Tennessee News.
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23: Well, this afternoon, we'll have intervals of clouds and sun with a shower and thunderstorm, high 88. Mostly cloudy with showers and thunderstorms likely tonight, low 68. Wednesday is going to be variably cloudy with widespread showers and isolated thunderstorms, a high 82. Thursday, partly sunny with scattered showers and thunderstorms, high 82. Friday, cloud, sun, and maybe a shower or thunderstorm, high again 82. For Saturday, it's going to be mostly cloudy with widespread showers and isolated thunderstorms, high 80. I'm meteorologist Jim Anolli from the Live Wire Weather Center. Count on it.
24: A.R. Brown was an entrepreneur, civic leader, devout religious man, and patent holder. He was born in Knox County in 1863 and was orphaned soon after. He married Tuppy Burleson of Plumtree, North Carolina, and in 1884 they moved to Irwin and bought what is now known as the A.R. Brown House. It is said to be a fine representation of a folk Victorian house and went on to have the first indoor bathroom in Irwin. Brown opened a hardware and mercantile store, A.R. Brown and Company. He organized and was president of the First National Bank of Irwin, served as president of Irwin Cemetery Company, Irwin Inn Corporation, founded Unica Academy, as well as the public water system and telephone company. He held a patent for a specialized storage unit widely sold to hardware stores. Brown was also an alderman and mayor in Irwin. Jet Broadcasting honors men who made our town great on our 150th anniversary.
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1: From the Quick Stop Market Sports Desk, I'm Matt Pauley. The SoCon announcing their annual preseason football poll and the preseason all-conference teams, and for ETSU, they were picked to finish number 3 in the league. They did get one first-place vote. This is their highest projected finish since 2022. 9 different Buccaneers collect all SoCon honors, 6 being on the first team. The first-teamers were Jason Albrennan, Will McCraw, Charlie Browder, Braden LeBlanc, Mike Jenkins, and even Johnson. And then on the second team, Dre Delanois, Javon Oggs, and Brock Winstead all being honored by the league. Speaking of ETSU athletics, the ETSU men's and women's basketball team, they are set to have an open practice inside of Brooks Gym. That is going to be going on Thursday tomorrow. It's a free event that will give a behind-the-scenes look at both the men's and women's basketball programs. That is set to begin at 6 o'clock coming up tomorrow.
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10: 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Today's quote was submitted by Sandra. Frank Lloyd Wright said, "An idea is salvation by imagination." Cool quote. Frank Lloyd Wright certainly knew about imagination. I was fortunate enough to work for a building company in the 1990s, or as the kids say nowadays, back in the late 1900s. While I worked there at this company, somebody hired us to build a home that was designed by Frank Lloyd Wright. Now, he had been gone for over 40 years at the time, but the design of the home was still cutting edge. There were some construction challenges that we needed to think through, but it was one of the most satisfying projects I've ever been associated with. The finished product was a beautiful and amazing home. I only had a chance to see photos of the finished product, but someday I would love to see it in person. The Motivation Minute. This has been The Motivation Minute. I'm John Small. Thanks for listening. Your favorite motivational quotes can be submitted for upcoming programs at motivationminute.org.
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23: Well, this afternoon, we'll have intervals of clouds and sun with a shower and thunderstorm, high 88. Mostly cloudy with showers and thunderstorms likely tonight, low 68. Wednesday is going to be variably cloudy with widespread showers and isolated thunderstorms, a high 82. Thursday, partly sunny with scattered showers and thunderstorms, high 82. Friday, cloud, sun, and maybe a shower or thunderstorm, high again 82. For Saturday, it's going to be mostly cloudy with widespread showers and isolated thunderstorms, high 80. I'm meteorologist Jim Anolli from the Live Wire Weather Center. Count on it.
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14: Authorities in Greene County are investigating a house fire on West Pines Road that resulted in a fatality. The blaze was extinguished by firefighters from multiple departments. A body was found in the debris, and the remains have been sent for an autopsy and identification. The cause of the fire remains unknown as investigators continue to examine the scene. Alexander Pender was found guilty of criminally negligent homicide and misdemeanor reckless endangerment in Sullivan County. Originally charged with first-degree murder in the tragic death of a 10-month-old in September of 2021, the jury reached a verdict on lesser charges after a week-long trial. Sentencing will occur at a later date. I'm Lisa Rutman.
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18: The fifth installment in the Marvel Studios franchise brought in $16.5 million in the first 24 hours they were available. Tickets are currently only available for 1,000 screens domestically. The movie will play on more than 4,000 screens when it releases December 18th. Tickets went on sale alongside the release of the film's first trailer, which shows the return of Captain America.
19: We're going to need a miracle. Hey, pal.
18: And a gathering of the heroes as they prepare to face off against supervillain Dr. Doom. I'm Scott Carr.
31: I'm gonna need some whiskey glasses.
17: Morgan Wallen's Still the Problem tour is on track to become the highest grossing concert of the year. Hits Daily Double says it could gross $500 million. Wallen kicked off the tour in April. He's expected to wrap it up on August 1st. Amazon Prime Video has officially picked up a RoboCop TV series. The project has been in development since Amazon acquired MGM in 2022.

0: will be released on August 6th. Outer Banks star Jonathan Davis will play the artist. That's entertainment. I'm Daria Albinger.
1: I'm U.S. Transportation Secretary Sean Duffy.
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5: This is a Bloomberg Money Minute. Tesla's Cybertruck may be on its way to being viewed as the greatest automotive flop of all time, similar to the Ford Edsel. Cybertruck sales have been really disappointing, less than a sixth of the estimated annual sales of more than 250,000 units, only 7,133 registered in the U.S. this year through May. On Wall Street, stocks fluctuating, tech under a bit of a cloud. OpenAI says it accidentally hacked another AI company called Hugging Face. AT&T reporting greater than expected mobile subscriber gains, an additional 432,000 monthly wireless phone subscribers. Kalshi going big on U.S. election bets, launching a new portal for prediction markets in the November midterms, featuring campaign polls, fundraising data, and tracking data, targeting political junkies, retail traders, candidates, and campaigns with insight into what's moving the needle in their races. 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
7: A man named Ed was always playing games, and so were his customers. Ed made bingo supplies. The popular game kept orders flowing in for bingo boards and chips. Thanks to bingo, Ed met lots of people, including a rich couple who owned a big boat. When guests would come aboard, they'd usually play a fun game the couple had dreamed up. And those guests always loved it. Ed happened to hear about the new game and asked the couple if he could buy the rights. They happily agreed. No doubt you've heard of the game created aboard a yacht by its wealthy owners. Maybe you've even played it. The name? Yahtzee. It made Edwin Lowe rich enough to buy his own yacht. Sometimes your ship really does come in. With the Success Journal, I'm Chris Whitting.
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0: people on the Tennessee frontier. The Federal Style Inn was built along the stage road that connected Tennessee to the national capital and urban trading areas in between, and is the oldest wood frame building in the historic district. In the summer of 1832, President Andrew Jackson held a reception for his friends on the porch of the inn. John Sevier, James K. Polk, Andrew Johnson, and William Brownlow were other famous tenants. Today, the inn is a state-owned historic site with a museum in the cellar, which was originally Dr. Chester's apothecary shop. The museum includes a history of Jonesboro, the inn, and features rotating exhibits. Be sure to ask the attendant to show you the restored portion of the inn that looks how it would have in the Victorian 1890s. This historic inn brought to you by Quick Stop Markets, your hub for Appalachian road trips.
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9: President Trump is set to attend a dignified transfer soon for 4 U.S. soldiers killed in Iranian attacks over the weekend. The 4 U.S. service members will return in flag-draped caskets at Dover Air Force Base in Delaware. President Trump is issuing a new warning to Iran, writing on Truth Social that if Iran shoots a ship in the Strait of Hormuz, the U.S. will respond by bombing one bridge or a power plant. Garrett Haake reports it comes as the U.S. launched strikes on Iran for an 11th straight day.
10: American forces pounding targets in Iran again overnight as the conflict appears to be swinging back towards full-scale war. The president now saying U.S. strikes against the Iranian regime he has repeatedly declared defeated are far from over.
9: The president warns that those next to or in the capital of Tehran could be targeted. I'm Michael Kastner.
11: With a LiveWire community focus, I'm Daryl Moody. Appalachian Promise Alliance mobilizes the community to meet the basic needs of children and families.
12: We are a regional nonprofit organization and really have been around since the late 90s. And we do a number of things, but particularly resulting from looking at the community and what the needs are, and then trying to fill those gaps with evidence-based and kind of best practice services.
11: Parenting program coordinator Samantha Gray.
12: And that kind of means doing parenting programs like I do, but also doing workplace programs, doing poverty awareness and education, just a variety of things that still fit within our five promises coming out of America's Promise, which includes things like a healthy start and caring adults and safe places and opportunities to serve. So that's what we're about. And we're also a consortium of lots of nonprofits throughout the region.
11: To learn more, visit AppalachianPromiseAlliance.org. I'm Daryl Moody reporting.
13: East Tennessee State University has implemented a new housing application system for this upcoming school year, hoping to solve some issues students had with previous years. A new system was put into place to address previous student concerns regarding housing capacity and issues. Students have

0: never been denied housing, but housing applications have closed in the past due to high housing demands. Previously, ETSU has had to house students in hotels. They expect a few students to stay at hotels again this year. A Unicoi County 911 dispatcher helped a father deliver his newborn over the phone early Monday morning. The dispatcher provided instructions to the father after he called, reporting the mother had gone into labor. 6 minutes later, a healthy baby's first cries were heard over the phone. I'm Lisa Ruckman.
1: What would you say to your younger self, knowing what you know now? Hi, it's Mike Austin with today's Radio Dead Minute. One of the greatest gifts I think a man can give isn't money, it's his time. Maybe in your own family, there's a young boy who needs somebody to show him how to listen, how to encourage. I was talking with my friend Benjamin Rothstein, who raised really good boys.
2: Imagine going back 30, 40 years and teaching yourself what you need to know in life. How much your life had been different? It seems important. Guys like you and me have been around through stuff. Mentor people. Set the example. Mentor young men. Help them grow up. More than half the kids in our country grow up in broken homes. And in most of the cases, the father's not present.
1: Yeah, you don't have to be perfect. You don't have to have all the answers. Sometimes the strongest lesson a kid could learn is from watching a good man keep his word, treat people with respect, handle life's challenges with character. Because if you're a good mentor to your boys and the kids around you, tomorrow's young men become great fathers, husbands, and leaders themselves. I'm Mike Austin, the Radio Dad.
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4: From ABC News Tech Trends. A judge has approved Anthropic's attempt to settle a $1.5 billion copyright lawsuit brought by writers in San Francisco. The judge finding the AI company infringed on the writers' copyright by storing pirated versions of their work. But crucially, also found the actual output from Anthropic's models is transformative enough of that original work to qualify as fair use. The Galaxy Card is Samsung's first foray into the credit card business and is being touted as a way to earn cash back on things including Samsung tech products and certain streaming services. The black metal card is part of the Visa network and is being issued by Barclays Bank. And speaking of Samsung, the tech firm is also starting a new robotics division. It's called RX, short for Robotics Experience, and is reportedly planning to start manufacturing humanoid robots before the end of the year. With Tech Trends, I'm Mike Dubusky, ABC News.
5: Mitch Anthony here with today's Daily Dose. All of us occasionally need a few good reminders. Reminders of the things that we believe in. William Kirkpatrick wrote, Martin Luther King Jr. was able to overcome the entrenched culture of Jim Crow in the South, not because he had invented a new set of principles, but because he appealed to a tradition that both preceded and transcended Jim Crow. When he attended Crozer Theological Seminary, he immersed himself in the writings of Plato, Aristotle, Mill, and Locke. In his speeches, he referred to Lincoln, to the Declaration of Independence, to Negro spirituals, to Moses and the Promised Land. King was, in short, the bearer of a tradition. He was able to mobilize white as well as black Americans because he reminded them of what they already believed about justice and human decency. His demand was not that America create a new morality, but that it live up to its best traditions and beliefs. Kirkpatrick's words remind us that today's world problems don't require brand new codes and values, but a return look at some ancient and tested truths. 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
7: Well, this afternoon, we'll have intervals of clouds and sun with a shower and thunderstorm, high 88. Mostly cloudy with showers and thunderstorms likely tonight, low 68. Wednesday is going to be variably cloudy with widespread showers and isolated thunderstorms, a high 82. Thursday, partly sunny with scattered showers and thunderstorms, high 82. Friday, cloud, sun, and maybe a shower or thunderstorm, high again 82. For Saturday, it's going to be mostly cloudy with widespread showers and isolated thunderstorms, high 80. I'm meteorologist Jim Anolney from the LiveWire Weather Center. Count on it.
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12: 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When used as directed, spray the leaves for visible results in just 1 hour, and dead weeds in just 1 day. 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
11: What's one of the best ways to boost your immune system? It's through your diet, specifically a plant-based diet. This is according to Dr. Ron Weiss, an urgent care physician. He says a lot of people who end up hospitalized have high levels of inflammation from diets packed with processed and fast food. But plant-based diets are associated with the lowest risk for inflammation. And here are some of the foods Dr. Weiss recommends for ultimate immune health. Mushrooms, first of all, help boost antibodies in our saliva, which can kill many viruses before they even enter your airway. Also, greens like kale and spinach contain sulfur molecules that activate extra immune cells in your gut. And the act of compounding garlic, called allicin, is proven to relax the respiratory system. Bottom line, simply by choosing a plant-based diet that features more mushrooms, spinach, and garlic, you'll be more likely to stay out of the emergency room. I'm John Tesh with today's Intelligence for Your Life Minute.
0: Authorities in Greene County are investigating a house fire on West Pines Road that resulted in a fatality. The blaze was extinguished by firefighters from multiple departments. A body was found in the debris, and the remains have been sent for an autopsy and identification. The cause of the fire remains unknown as investigators continue to examine the scene. Alexander Pender was found guilty of criminally negligent homicide and misdemeanor reckless endangerment in Sullivan County. Originally charged with first-degree murder in the tragic death of a 10-month-old in September of 2021, the jury reached a verdict on lesser charges after a week-long trial. Sentencing will occur at a later date. I'm Lisa Rutland.
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14: Get ready to write down a phone number, but first, this is The Making of America. I'm Michael Emerson. Joshua Chamberlain was a Civil War hero whose leadership at Bull Run turned a certain defeat into victory for Union forces. By the end of the war, Chamberlain would be wounded 5 times, but one of his most memorable and heroic actions came within minutes after the war ended. As commander of the Union troops at Appomattox, his troops lined the road as 22,000 tattered Confederate soldiers, some shoeless, passed by. General Chamberlain ordered his troops to present arms in tribute to their former adversaries. Confederate troops returned the salute, troops honoring their adversaries at the end of America's most costly war. 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
16: From the Quick Stop Market Sports Desk, I'm Matt Pauley. Nationals baseball, they lose to the Rockies yesterday by an 8-7 score. Washington is making a playoff push right now, sitting at 500, 51-51. They wrap up that series in Denver today. On the mound for the Nationals, right-hander Cade Cavalli. He comes in with a 6-4 record, a 3.78 ERA. Braves lose to the Padres yesterday, 8-3 the final score. That series does continue today. The Braves will have left-hand pitcher Martin Perez on the mound. He is 6-6. With a 3.54 ERA. The Cardinals have lost 4 straight. They fall to the Angels yesterday 5-1 in Anaheim. That series wrapping up this afternoon. Hunter Dobbins coming up from AAA Memphis to make the start for the Cardinals. There was a lot of rain throughout the country yesterday. The Baltimore Orioles, they were rained out at Boston. Those two teams are going to play a doubleheader today. And the Pittsburgh Pirates, they were rained out in New York. Pirates and Yankees playing a doubleheader today. Feel Good Fuel, Alani New Energy, 2 12-ounce cans for $5. 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
18: Positivity breeds the positive. Negativity creates more of the same. When people treat us badly, we tend to rebel. People in factories will sabotage machinery. They'll use more sick days. And the focus changes from doing well to going somewhere else. The man recognized as the greatest of all basketball players was cut from his high school varsity. But Michael Jordan said, if you accept the expectations of others, especially negative ones, you will never change your outcome. Instead, Michael listened to the encouragement of his parents and teammates. He chose to listen to positive motivation. Henry Ford said, if you think you can or think you can't, you're right. It matters what you think, not what some naysayer has to offer.
20: Appalachian History 101. If the truth be known, most of the Overmountain settlers in what would become Tennessee cared little for either side of the American Revolution. They simply wanted to be left alone. Colonel Ferguson of the British Army wanted to recruit loyalists in the backcountry over the mountains. In an effort to persuade the settlers to abandon the Patriot cause, Ferguson openly threatened to invade the Overmountain settlements if the colonists did not support the crown. Threatening these mountain folks moved them from being disinterested bystanders to being firmly set against the suddenly intrusive, overbearing symbols of British authority. Militiamen from Virginia, Kentucky, and the Carolinas joined the Overmountain men, and their numbers swelled to around 900 men. Under the overall command of William Campbell, these Overmountain men moved against Ferguson. The rest is history. Happy 250, America.
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7: Well, this afternoon, we'll have intervals of clouds and sun with a shower and thunderstorm, high 88. Mostly cloudy with showers and thunderstorms likely tonight, low 68. Wednesday is going to be variably cloudy with widespread showers and isolated thunderstorms, a high 82. Thursday, partly sunny with scattered showers and thunderstorms, high 82. Friday, cloud, sun, and maybe a shower or thunderstorm, high again 82. For Saturday, it's going to be mostly cloudy with widespread showers and isolated thunderstorms, high 80. I'm meteorologist Jim Anolli from the LiveWire Weather Center. Count on it.
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28: This is a Bloomberg Money Minute. President Trump plans to slap a punishing 100% tariff on generic drugs coming into the U.S. starting in August of 2028. That's unless companies move production to this country by then. A year after that, Trump says the tariffs would rise to 200%. Painkillers, cholesterol meds, cancer drugs, much more, many of them made in India, China, and Europe. Wall Street awaiting the latest earnings from Alphabet and from Tesla after the closing bell to see if all the massive spending on AI may be starting to pay off. And also whether widespread use of AI chatbots has had a negative impact on Google search. Shares of Alphabet right now up slightly. Tesla shares down a little bit. Elsewhere on Wall Street, the Dow is up 0.1%. The NASDAQ up 0.3%. The S&P is flat. And oil up 3% today. It's just around $87 a barrel. That's on escalating tensions in the Middle East, both the Strait of Hormuz and in the Red Sea. Tom Busby, Bloomberg Radio.
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30: How often do you stop to wonder whether you should share something that's revealing, maybe even embarrassing, with a partner, a friend, or even your boss? In her new book called Revealing, The Underrated Power of Oversharing, behavioral scientist Leslie John says doing just that can help you deepen relationships that are vital to your life. We need people to trust us in order to get things like love, friendship, and career success. That's what she told us. When you make yourself vulnerable by revealing something sensitive, it does make other people trust you. 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Why? 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I'm Dr. Sanjay Gupta, helping you live a better life.
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0: 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Jonesboro will be featured in the upcoming film Restoring Harmony. The movie follows a character named Harmony who returns to her roots in Jonesboro. 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
6: It's noon.
7: President Trump is attending a dignified transfer for four U.S. soldiers killed in Iranian attacks over the weekend. The four U.S. service members will be returned in flag-draped caskets at Dover Air Force Base in Delaware. 19-year-old Isabella Gonzalez, 25-year-old Tyler Freehan, and 28-year-old Angel Rampersad were killed when an Iranian missile hit their sleeping barracks in Jordan on Friday. 30-year-old Michael Emmanuel Swinton died Sunday while attempting to disarm a downed Iranian drone in Iraq. President Trump is issuing a new warning to Iran, writing on Truth Social that if Iran shoots a ship in the Strait of Hormuz, the U.S. will respond by bombing one bridge or power plant. NBC's Garrett Hake reports it comes as the U.S. launched strikes on Iran for an 11th straight day.
8: American forces pounding targets in Iran again overnight as the conflict appears to be swinging back towards full-scale war. The president now saying U.S. strikes against the Iranian regime he has repeatedly declared defeated are far from over.
7: The latest strikes targeted military operations centers, aircraft hangars, and drone storage facilities, but Trump warns that those next to or in the capital city of Tehran could be targeted. Tropical storm Bertha is moving towards the Louisiana coast. Bertha is currently about 55 miles north-northeast of the mouth of the Mississippi River and headed toward Louisiana's bayou country with sustained winds of over 50 miles an hour. A tropical storm warning is in effect from the Florida Panhandle to Morgan City, Louisiana, and a tropical storm watch has been extended to eastern Texas. A private autopsy conducted on behalf of the family of 18-year-old Nolan Wells has been released and says his cause of death is still undetermined. Speaking at the NAACP National Convention in Chicago, civil rights attorney Ben Crump said the manner of Wells' death is still pending investigation. Wells was found dead in the water on July 6th, just off of Horn Island, Mississippi, where he was on a boating trip with friends for the 4th of July weekend. I'm Chris Caraggio.
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13: 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If you don't want to hear the answers, turn off this Liberty Mutual ad now. 12 months, a towel, piano. Enjoy being fully alert.
14: Liberty, liberty, liberty, liberty.
7: The House has passed a short-term bill that would put off debate over government funding until after the November elections. A continuing resolution was passed yesterday that would keep the government funded until early December. The bill comes just days before lawmakers are set to leave Washington for the August recess. Government funding was set to run out on September 30th. Canada is canceling its joint celebration with the U.S. over a new bridge linking Ontario and Michigan. The Gordie Howe International Bridge is scheduled to open to traffic on July 27th between Detroit and Windsor, Ontario. A ribbon-cutting ceremony with U.S. officials was planned for Friday, but a Canadian official said yesterday that it would be inappropriate to proceed with a celebratory event between the two countries in light of the recent trade action threatened by President Trump. Monday, Trump announced a 50% tariff on a wide range of Canadian imports. The U.S. has reported the most measles cases in 35 years, with more than 5 months still left in 2026. Michael Kastner reports.
15: According to data from Johns Hopkins University's U.S. Measles Tracker, the country has reported 2,295 cases as of Tuesday, which surpasses last year's total and is the highest annual count since the disease was eliminated in the U.S. in 2000. This year's total is still far off from reaching 1991 levels, when more than 9,600 cases were reported before vaccines drove the disease to record lows. CDC data shows more than 90% of infections occurred in people who were unvaccinated or whose status was unknown.
7: Elon Musk is vowing to create an AI version of the Odyssey that is historically accurate. The tech billionaire has been a vocal critic of the new adaptation by director Christopher Nolan because of its diverse casting. On X yesterday, Musk declared before this year ends, his chatbot Grok Imagine will make a full-length movie of the Odyssey that is historically accurate and true to the art of Homer. The new film based on the Odyssey has so far made about $265 million in its first week. I'm Chris Caraggio.
0: A hay barn at 9710 Old Stage Road in Limestone was destroyed by fire. Units from the Tusculum, Newmansville, Limestone, and Sulphur Springs volunteer fire departments were called to the fire. The barn belonged to James Miller, who was believed to be out of town on vacation. The 30 by 100 foot barn was fully engulfed when responders arrived on the scene. No one was injured. The fire is being investigated. Greenville Energy Authority is warning folks of a phone scam. Several customers have reportedly received calls from someone claiming to represent GEA. The scammer states the customer's bill is overdue and that electric service will be disconnected unless immediate payment is made. Greenville Energy says they never demand immediate payment over the phone. I'm Lisa Ruttman.
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6: Access Tennessee News, I'm Caitlin Jones. The Shelby County Health Department is alerting the public to the county's first reported case of measles in 2026. Authorities say the risk to the public is believed to be low. This is the third measles case reported in Tennessee this year. One case was reported in Nashville last week, and another was reported in Middle Tennessee on July 11th. The Shelby County case does not appear to be connected to the other Tennessee cases. Investigators say the person most likely became infected during international travel. DC Blocks has officially purchased the Grassmere Park Drive property near the Nashville Zoo, where it hopes to build a data center. Deed records show the company paid $23 million for the site. The sale comes as Metro Council prepares to vote on new data center regulations, while Metro also pursues condemnation of the property. Opposition from the zoo and nearby residents remains strong. More news in 30 seconds.
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6: The TSSAA has released a new guide outlining recruitment violations and penalties following the state's new one-time transfer rule for student-athletes. The move comes after Knoxville Catholic High School self-reported recruiting violations and accepted a postseason football ban for 2026. Penalties can include probation, coach and player suspensions, loss of practice time, and fines of up to $4,000. Caitlin Jones, Access Tennessee News.
16: Hey, Bible readers, I'm Tara Lee Cobble, and I'm your host for The God Shot. This is His commandment, that we believe in the name of His Son, Jesus Christ, and love one another just as He has commanded us, 1 John 3:23. In John 5 and Luke 24,
17: Jesus lets everyone know that the Old Testament is about him and points to him. Wait a second, Tara Lee. All those Old Testament laws point to him? How? There are different types of laws in the Old Testament, but they all serve to point out that we need a Savior. We can't live up to these laws. We'd all fail even if we were judged only on the Ten Commandments, not to mention all 613 laws in the Old Testament. We need a Savior. We can't fix ourselves, but his law is still good for our hearts. Jesus said the first and greatest commandment is actually to love him, and the second commandment is to love others. He says that's the summary of what all those laws point to. Love God, love others. Today, may we live out the love that rescued us. He's where the joy is.
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19: Well, this afternoon, we'll have intervals of clouds and sun with a shower and thunderstorm, high 88. Mostly cloudy with showers and thunderstorms likely tonight, low 68. Wednesday is going to be variably cloudy with widespread showers and isolated thunderstorms, a high 82. Thursday, partly sunny with scattered showers and thunderstorms, high 82. Friday, cloud, sun, and maybe a shower or thunderstorm, high again 82. For Saturday, it's going to be mostly cloudy with widespread showers and isolated thunderstorms, high 80. I'm meteorologist Jim Anolli from the LiveWire Weather Center. Count on it.
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22: 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I'm Daryl Moody reporting.
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1: From the Quick Stop Market Sports Desk, I'm Matt Pauley. NASCAR this weekend, they are running in Indianapolis as the ARCA Series, and the trucks are going to run at Lucas Oil Indianapolis Raceway Park, and then the O'Reilly Auto Parts Series on Saturday and the Cup Series on Sunday, each set to run at Indianapolis Motor Speedway. For the Cup Series, it is the Brickyard 400 that's coming up on Sunday afternoon. This is also going to wrap things up in the in-season challenge as Todd Gilliland and Ryan Blaney are set to match up against each other. There's going to be one change going into this weekend as Goodyear is set to supply NASCAR Cup Series teams with a new right side tire. This creates a new setup for Indianapolis Motor Speedway. Cup Series teams are going to use the same left side tire that they have been using and was used most recently at Chicagoland on July 5th. Right now, Denny Hamlin is in first place in the Cup Series standings. Don't start your morning hungry. Quick Stop Steak Biscuit, just $1.99. 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
2: 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I'm just a dad like you. 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
19: Well, this afternoon, we'll have intervals of clouds and sun with a shower and thunderstorm, high 88. Mostly cloudy with showers and thunderstorms likely tonight, low 68. Wednesday is going to be variably cloudy with widespread showers and isolated thunderstorms, a high 82. Thursday, partly sunny with scattered showers and thunderstorms, high 82. Friday, cloud, sun, and maybe a shower or thunderstorm, high again 82. For Saturday, it's going to be mostly cloudy with widespread showers and isolated thunderstorms, high 80. I'm meteorologist Jim Anolli from the Live Wire Weather Center. Count on it.
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15: This is not some circus sideshow.
27: East Tennessee State University has implemented a new housing application system for this upcoming school year, hoping to solve some issues students had with previous years. A new system was put into place to address previous student concerns regarding housing capacity and issues. Students have never been denied housing, but housing applications have closed in the past due to high housing demands. Previously, ETSU has had to house students in hotels. They expect a few students to stay at hotels again this year. A Unicoi County 911 dispatcher helped a father deliver his newborn over the phone early Monday morning. The dispatcher provided instructions to the father after he called, reporting the mother had gone into labor. 6 minutes later, a healthy baby's first cries were heard over the phone. I'm Lisa Ruckman.
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31: Alexander joins Scott Porter of Houston, Texas-based Dynamic Green Products in an AgriPulse webinar to tout the value of using soybean oil lubricants.
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31: 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I'm Daryl Anderson.
14: This is a Bloomberg Money Minute. Rising hostilities in the Middle East sending oil up 3% to around $87 a barrel right now. That's the highest in a month. It's after the U.S. and Iran traded attacks for an 11th day in a row overnight. And Iran-backed Houthi rebels are now stopping Saudi Arabian oil exports in the Red Sea, hundreds of miles away from the Strait of Hormuz. Meantime, AAA says prices at the gas pump rose again today, now averaging $4.06 for a gallon of regular nationwide. As for stocks, they are mixed a little bit higher on worries about higher oil prices and ahead of today's after-the-bell earnings from Tesla and Alphabet. And if those companies can show investors that the billions being spent on AI may finally be paying off. Right now, the Dow is up 0.25%. The Nasdaq is flat. The S&P up 0.1%. And AT&T adding way more wireless phone subscribers than expected last quarter, 432,000, despite a ton of competition from Verizon and T-Mobile. Tom Busby, Bloomberg Radio.
16: I'm Zach Bennett. Here's today's Pure American Country Radio Minute. On this date in 1961, Patsy Cline appeared on the Grand Ole Opry stage in a wheelchair to show the audience that she was recovering after a devastating car crash the month before. The wreck had thrown her through the windshield and left her with broken bones, a dislocated hip, and deep cuts across her forehead. And while Patsy was hospitalized, a young singer named Loretta Lynn performed I Fall to Pieces on the Ernest Dove Midnight Jamboree and dedicated it to Patsy. She heard about it, sent her husband to bring Loretta to the hospital, and one of country music's most famous friendships began right there. I

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12: President Trump is in attendance at a dignified transfer today for four U.S. soldiers killed in Iranian attacks over the weekend. The solemn ceremony was originally set for Tuesday before it was postponed. The four U.S. service members will return in flag-draped caskets at Dover Air Force Base in Delaware. 19-year-old Isabella Gonzalez, 25-year-old Tyler Freehan, and 28-year-old Angel Rampersad were killed when an Iranian missile hit their sleeping barracks in Jordan on Friday. 30-year-old Michael Emmanuel Swinton died Sunday while attempting to disarm a downed Iranian drone in Iraq. Tropical Storm Bertha is shifting towards Louisiana. Bertha is currently about 45 miles east-northeast of the mouth of the Mississippi River and headed towards Louisiana's bayou country with sustained winds of over 50 miles an hour. A tropical storm warning is in effect from the coast of Alabama to Morgan City, Louisiana. And a tropical storm watch has been extended to eastern Texas. I'm Chris Caraggio.
13: 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Youth Villages helps children reach their full potential.
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13: To learn more, visit youthvillages.org. I'm Daryl Moody reporting.
15: A hay barn at 9710 Old Stage Road in Limestone was destroyed by fire. Units from the Tusculum, Newmansville, Limestone, and Sulphur Springs Volunteer Fire Departments were called to the fire. The barn belonged to James Miller, who was believed to be out of town on vacation. The 30 by 100 foot barn was fully engulfed when responders arrived on the scene. No one was injured. The fire is being investigated. Greenville Energy Authority is warning folks of a phone scam. Several customers have reportedly received calls from someone claiming to represent GEA. The scammer states the customer's bill is overdue and that electric service will be disconnected unless immediate payment is made. Greenville Energy says they never demand immediate payment over the phone. I'm Lisa Ruttman.

0: sexting. This is when direct messages or text messages are sent with explicit sexual content, oftentimes actual photographs of an actual person, or they can be electronically and artificially intelligently manipulated from your kid's picture and they didn't even know about it. Hi, it's Mike Austin with today's Radio Dad Minute.
1: It's a real problem among teens. Our research shows that between 44 and 54% of kids will send some form of sexually suggestive or explicit text message or an image. About 20 to 28% of young people will send a nude or semi-nude photo of themselves or a video during their teen years.
0: That's my friend Roy Petifis. He's a teen and family counselor. You might think that the problem would go away a little bit now that it's out in the open, right? And we're studying it and talking about it. Oh, no. So why do they do this? Peer pressure, pressure to be liked. And it just doesn't seem real to them. We'll discuss that tomorrow with Roy. I'm Mike Austin, the Radio Dad.
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3: It's your country daily dirt. Garth Brooks is adding a new opening night to his upcoming arena tour. The show is taking place August 20th and will start the four back-to-back shows in Indianapolis. Tickets for the shows are on sale now. Darius Rucker is considering retiring in the next couple of years. He says he's really been looking at it. He played 110 shows last year. He says he still likes music, but he's enjoying being at home. He says he's looking at doing maybe a tour and one more big hootie thing before he retires. He's currently out on his Songs of Summer tour. His next performance is Thursday in Phoenix. Willie Nelson is releasing a new memoir in November in honor of his wife, Annie. He calls it The Last Leaf: Reflections on Late Life Creativity and My Longest Love Affair. He says the backbone of the book is about love and his wife, Annie, who he calls his heroine. He also talks about getting COVID in 2022 and wanting to give up, but Annie wouldn't let him go. He said the years he's lived since then are all because of Annie, and so is this book. It's your Country Daily Dirt. I'm Brooke Summers.
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5: They've been around for years, those rolling sneakers known as Heelys. They contain a hidden wheel that allows kids to skate, sometimes in places where skating isn't so wise. Dr. James Beatty is past president of the American Academy of Orthopedic Surgeons and a pediatric orthopedic surgeon in Memphis.
6: We are seeing several dozen kids, primarily spring, summer, and fall, who have falls involved with Heelys, either falling backwards or falling forward when they're trying to stop. It's a number that we need to talk about with families and with kids to make sure they're aware of the issue and what we want them to know about the safety side of it.
5: And what kinds of injuries are most common?
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10: For this afternoon, we'll have intervals of clouds and sun with a shower and thunderstorm, high 88. Mostly cloudy with showers and thunderstorms likely tonight, low 68. Wednesday is going to be variably cloudy with widespread showers and isolated thunderstorms, a high 82. Thursday, partly sunny with scattered showers and thunderstorms, high 82. Friday, cloud, sun, and maybe a shower or thunderstorm, high again 82. For Saturday, it's going to be mostly cloudy with widespread showers and isolated thunderstorms, high 80. I'm meteorologist Jim Anolli from the Live Wire Weather Center. Count on it.
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14: Teachers hand out homework to reinforce the day's lessons and build character, and many kids spend several hours on homework each night. But a new study shows that primary school homework actually offers no real benefit and has only limited results for students at the junior high level. Researchers looked at 10,000 children in various countries, comparing the academic performance of those who did homework and those who did not. They found that only juniors and seniors in high school benefited from doing homework, and even then, only slightly. Maybe it's time to lighten the homework load so kids can spend more time with the key educators in their lives, their parents. I'm Dr. Katherine Albrecht for StartMail. 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
16: East Tennessee State University has implemented a new housing application system for this upcoming school year, hoping to solve some issues students had with previous years. A new system was put into place to address previous student concerns regarding housing capacity and issues. Students have never been denied housing, but housing applications have closed in the past due to high housing demands. Previously, ETSU has had to house students in hotels. They expect a few students to stay at hotels again this year. A Unicoi County 911 dispatcher helped a father deliver his newborn over the phone early Monday morning. The dispatcher provided instructions to the father after he called, reporting the mother had gone into labor. 6 minutes later, a healthy baby's first cries were heard over the phone. I'm Lisa Ruckman.
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20: From the Quick Stop Market Sports Desk, I'm Matt Pauley. Nationals baseball, they lose to the Rockies yesterday by an 8-7 score. Washington is making a playoff push right now, sitting at 500, 51-51. They wrap up that series in Denver today. On the mound for the Nationals, right-hander Cade Cavalli. He comes in with a 6-4 record, a 3.78 ERA. Braves lose to the Padres yesterday, 8-3 the final score. That series does continue today. The Braves will have left-hand pitcher Martin Perez on the mound. He is 6-6 with a 3.54 ERA. The Cardinals have lost four straight. They fall to the Angels yesterday 5-1 in Anaheim. That series wrapping up this afternoon. Hunter Dobbins coming up from AAA Memphis to make the start for the Cardinals. There was a lot of rain throughout the country yesterday. The Baltimore Orioles, they were rained out at Boston. Those two teams are going to play a doubleheader today. And the Pittsburgh Pirates, they were rained out in New York. Pirates and Yankees playing a doubleheader today.
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23: 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It provides a visual focal point while the sound of moving water creates a soothing atmosphere and blocks out neighborhood noises like traffic. Large or small, the basic components are the same: the upper pool or basin and a lower one. The two pools are connected together by plumbing while a small pump moves the water from the bottom back to the top after gravity brings it back down. You can buy them ready-made or create your own with parts from the hardware store. Planters and urns make great basins since most already have drain holes in the bottom so that you can route the plumbing from one to the other. But remember, the water pump for the water feature must be connected to a ground fault interrupter circuit. I'm Danny Lipford with Tips for Today's Homeowner.
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26: You marched into our towns with superior force and spread fire and desolation wherever you pleased. Will you claim our lands by right of conquest? The Great Spirit has placed us in different situations. Old Tassel, Cherokee diplomat. Long Island in present-day Kingsport was a sacred sanctuary to the Cherokee. It was considered neutral ground, and the flames of many council fires burned as war and peace pacts were sealed. In 1760 came the desecration of the white man when Colonel Byrd built Fort Robinson nearby. Within 10 years, the white man had pushed the red man from the land entirely.
0: Long Island was one of the last lands ceded by the Cherokee with the Long Island Treaty in 1777. The Cherokee were easily convinced to side with the British during the Revolution when the focus shifted toward the South.
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2: My program will not allow me to act against an officer of this company.
3: RoboCop is coming to TV soon. Amazon MGM says it's officially picking up a series version of the 1987 movie. The show will follow a similar plot with a giant tech company convincing a city to put a robot on the police force.
4: You look like you.
5: What?
3: The trailer is out for the upcoming horror movie The Other Mommy. Jessica Chastain stars as a mother dealing with marital problems and an evil entity that takes on her appearance. It hits theaters October 9th. A lightsaber prop with Luke Skywalker's severed hand from The Empire Strikes Back has sold at auction for $3.75 million. Heritage Auctions says that's the highest price ever for a Star Wars prop. And happy birthday to actress and singer Selena Gomez, who turns 34 today. Mike Dubusky, ABC News.
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10: For this afternoon, we'll have intervals of clouds and sun with a shower and thunderstorm, high 88. Mostly cloudy with showers and thunderstorms likely tonight, low 68. Wednesday is going to be variably cloudy with widespread showers and isolated thunderstorms, a high 82. Thursday, partly sunny with scattered showers and thunderstorms, high 82. Friday, cloud, sun, and maybe a shower or thunderstorm, high again 82. For Saturday, it's going to be mostly cloudy with widespread showers and isolated thunderstorms, high 80. I'm meteorologist Jim Anolli from the LiveWire Weather Center. Count on it.
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28: 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Chipmaker Advanced Micro Devices, AMD, and Anthropic, the maker of the Claude chatbot, have signed a deal worth tens of billions of dollars. Anthropic will buy up 2 gigawatts of AMD's latest chip servers and computing power, while AMD will invest $5 billion into Anthropic. Shares of AMD a little bit higher right now, up about 2%. Elsewhere on Wall Street, stocks are mixed, not moving a whole lot today, while oil jumped higher, and there are jitters ahead of earnings later today after the bell from Alphabet and Tesla. Right now, the Dow's up 0.3%. The S&P is up 0.1%. The Nasdaq is flat, and oil around $86 a barrel. That's on escalating tensions in the Middle East and now in the Red Sea. And the U.S. electric engine flying taxi company Joby Aviation has finalized an agreement with Virgin Atlantic Airlines, going to bring that service to high-paying travelers at airports in the U.K. Tom Busby, Bloomberg Radio.
22: James A. Brown here, and not to brag, but I think I have the best job in the world, because every day I get to ask and explore all the questions that we're wondering about and don't talk about. 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And why is everybody lonely? And what's with all the Crocs? I'm not a fan. It's the Daily Note with James A. Brown. 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
22: Elizabeth Blackwell, a 24-year-old school teacher from Cincinnati, wanted to do something strange. She wanted to become a doctor, but no medical school in 1840s America or Western Europe accepted women at that point. Many people believed that medicine was no place for a woman. The work seemed too harsh, too bloody, and too improper for them. Then Geneva Medical College in Western New York put up her application before its student body. The students voted to admit her as a joke. When she went, the townspeople treated her as an oddity. But Blackwell was undeterred. In January 1849, she graduated at the top of her class. becoming the first woman in the United States to earn an MD. She continued her studies in Europe. On that note, I'm James A. Brown, and as always, be well.
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14: 1959, the first Canadian Jazz Festival opens in Toronto. 200 musicians, including Louis Armstrong and Maynard Ferguson, appeared during the four-day event. 1970, just 1 year after acquiring Warner Brothers' Seven Arts Records, Kinney National Service buys Jack Holzman's Elektra Records for just under $10 million. 1987, a New York jury rules that Morris Albert's Feelings was plagiarized from a 1956 French song, Pourtois. Its composer, Louis Gastet, is eventually rewarded over $500,000 and gets co-writing credit on Feelings.
16: What are you doing Sunday, baby?
14: 1977. During a concert at the Cohasset, Massachusetts Music Circus, Tony Orlando announces his abrupt retirement. Just days later, Orlando suffers a nervous breakdown, an effect caused by both the death of his friend, comedian Freddie Prinze, and his sister Rhonda, 21, who died from cerebral palsy at that time.
16: DJ J.
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14: In his third of 3 weeks at number one, Bill Withers, July 22, 1972.
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14: And look for the Arnold Almanac on Facebook.
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9: President Trump is set to highlight his administration's efforts on affordability in Georgia. He'll be speaking at Wheeler High School in Marietta, just outside of Atlanta, to tout the Trump Accounts, his new initiative that provides a one-time $1,000 U.S. Treasury contribution in an investment account to any child born between 2025 and 2028. Mississippi teen Nolan Wells' cause of death is still undetermined. That's according to a private autopsy conducted on behalf of the family of the 18-year-old. Speaking at the NAACP National Convention in Chicago, civil rights attorney Ben Crump said the manner of Wells' death is still pending investigation. Tropical storm Bertha is making its way towards the Louisiana coast. It's currently 55 miles north-northeast of the mouth of the Mississippi River and headed towards Louisiana's bayou country with sustained winds of 50 miles an hour. A tropical storm warning is in effect from the Florida Panhandle to Morgan City, Louisiana, and a tropical storm watch has been extended to eastern Texas. President Trump says if Iran shoots a ship in the Strait of Hormuz, the U.S. will respond by bombing one bridge or power plant. He made the comment in a post on Truth Social today. The president went on to say that those next to or in the capital city of Tehran could be targeted. The U.S. Bureau of Labor Statistics finds more workers age 55 and older are stepping away from the workforce, especially women, Monica Nelson reports.
10: New labor data is showing fewer older women are working or actively looking for work compared to recent years. At the same time, labor force participation among Americans 65 and older has slipped from its 2019 peak as more baby boomers reach retirement age. Economists say the trend could make it harder for employers to fill jobs and replace experienced workers.
9: The Miami Heat social media team has egg on its face after appearing to jump the gun on LeBron James's free agent decision. The team posted a link to a LeBron James introductory press conference for July 27th on its YouTube channel yesterday before taking it down. A spokesman said they were preparing for the possibility that James chooses to return to Miami for a second stint, despite reports from his camp that no decision has been made. I'm Chris Caraggio.
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9: Thousands are being told to evacuate from the path of a fast-spreading wildfire in California's Bay Area. Cal Fire says the blaze, called the Little Fire, broke out yesterday afternoon in the dry hillsides about 30 miles south of San Francisco and quickly charred about 1,000 acres near the town of Pleasanton. About 5,000 residents have been ordered to evacuate as firefighters work to control the blaze, which reportedly is now 10% contained. GLP-1 weight loss drugs are apparently saving companies money. A new study shows those on the weight loss drugs took 17% less long-term sick leave than people who didn't use the medications. The study by the National Bureau of Economic Research shows the reduction in sick time used has led to savings for companies equal to 1.3 to 1.5% of an employee's salary. The study used a 30-day absence to define long-term sick leave. Disney has cut hundreds of jobs in its latest round of layoffs. Mark Mayfield has the latest.
15: Pixar was reportedly the hardest hit among the Disney film studios. The layoffs also impacted some personalities at ESPN and the NFL Network. Those two networks are beginning to integrate. The cuts included longtime Baseball Tonight host Carl Ravitch, NFL analyst Ryan Clark, and NFL Network insider Tom Pelissero. This is the third round of layoffs at Disney this year.
9: An Oregon teenager is a bit richer today after a Wilt Chamberlain Lakers jacket that he bought for $3 at a Portland Goodwill store fetched more than $89,000 at auction. Quinn Brown says he saw the jacket in a bin of clothes and thought it might be worth something.
2: Saw somebody looking at it, and I was kind of waiting, and they ended up just throwing it back in the bin, immediately grabbed it. Didn't know what I had at the time, but definitely knew it was something special.
9: A little research convinced Brown it was a warm-up jacket worn by Chamberlain during the 1972 NBA Finals. The famous auction house Sotheby's agreed to put it up for auction. This week, the jacket sold for $89,600. I'm Chris Caraggio.
5: A hay barn at 9710 Old Stage Road in Limestone was destroyed by fire. Units from the Tusculum, Newmansville, Limestone, and Sulphur Springs volunteer fire departments were called to the fire. The barn belonged to James Miller, who was believed to be out of town on vacation. The 30 by 100 foot barn was fully engulfed when responders arrived on the scene. No one was injured. The fire is being investigated. Greenville Energy Authority is warning folks of a phone scam. Several customers have reportedly received calls from someone claiming to represent GEA. The scammer states the customer's bill is overdue and that electric service will be disconnected unless immediate payment is made. Greenville Energy says they never demand immediate payment over the phone. I'm Lisa Ruttman.
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4: Well, this afternoon, we'll have intervals of clouds and sun with a shower and thunderstorm, high 88. Mostly cloudy with showers and thunderstorms likely tonight, low 68. Wednesday is going to be variably cloudy with widespread showers and isolated thunderstorms, a high 82. Thursday, partly sunny with scattered showers and thunderstorms, high 82. Friday, cloud, sun, and maybe a shower or thunderstorm, high again 82. For Saturday, it's going to be mostly cloudy with widespread showers and isolated thunderstorms, high 80. I'm meteorologist Jim Anolli from the LiveWire Weather Center. Count on it.
23: It's time to step into Tonia's Kitchen. 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
24: Joining me today is cookbook author Stephanie Valentine. 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
25: It's called crispy skin salmon in the cookbook. 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You can grill it if you have one of those grill sheets. I don't love putting fish right on the grill because
24: right. It
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24: 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You know, lemon really just brings out flavor.
25: 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And that's when I said that a lot of the recipes in this book are like that. You'll look at it and you'll be, what? There are only three ingredients? Yes, there are only three ingredients. And that's what makes it so accessible and so easy to make.
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29: 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I'll give you one way to do that right after this.
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29: One great way to continue to be smarter, no matter how old you are, is to spend time with people of different generations, particularly much younger people. If you can talk to someone 30 or 40 years younger than you, I promise you will be blown away by the way they think. I have two kids in their 20s, and every time I talk to them, my brain gets smarter because I'm exposed to their crazy ideas.
1: From the Quick Stop Market Sports Desk, I'm Matt Pauley. NASCAR this weekend, they are running in Indianapolis as the ARCA Series, and the trucks are going to run at Lucas Oil Indianapolis Raceway Park, and then the O'Reilly Auto Parts Series on Saturday and the Cup Series on Sunday, each set to run at Indianapolis Motor Speedway. For the Cup Series, it is the Brickyard 400 that's coming up on Sunday afternoon. This is also going to wrap things up in the in-season challenge, as Todd Gilliland and Ryan Blaney are set to match up against each other. There's going to be one change going into this weekend, as Goodyear is set to supply NASCAR Cup Series teams with a new right side tire. This creates a new setup for Indianapolis Motor Speedway. Cup Series teams are going to use the same left side tire that they have been using and was used most recently at Chicagoland on July 5th. Right now, Denny Hamlin is in first place in the Cup Series standings. Don't start your morning hungry. Quick Stop Steak Biscuit, just $1.99. 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

0: 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The contents are those of the author and do not necessarily represent the official views of nor an endorsement by ONDCP, CDC, HHS, or the U.S. government.
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2: Well, this afternoon, we'll have intervals of clouds and sun with a shower and thunderstorm, high 88. Mostly cloudy with showers and thunderstorms likely tonight, low 68. Wednesday is going to be variably cloudy with widespread showers and isolated thunderstorms, a high 82. Thursday, partly sunny with scattered showers and thunderstorms, high 82. Friday, cloud, sun, and maybe a shower or thunderstorm, high again 82. For Saturday, it's going to be mostly cloudy with widespread showers and isolated thunderstorms, high 80. I'm meteorologist Jim Anolli from the LiveWire Weather Center. Count on it.
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6: East Tennessee State University has implemented a new housing application system for this upcoming school year, hoping to solve some issues students had with previous years. A new system was put into place to address previous student concerns regarding housing capacity and issues. Students have never been denied housing, but housing applications have closed in the past due to high housing demand. Previously, ETSU has had to house students in hotels. They expect a few students to stay at hotels again this year. A Unicoi County 911 dispatcher helped a father deliver his newborn over the phone early Monday morning. The dispatcher provided instructions to the father after he called, reporting the mother had gone into labor. 6 minutes later, a healthy baby's first cries were heard over the phone. I'm Lisa Ruckman.
7: The following is from Dr. Schumacher and Associates Audiologists. Are you aware that hearing loss has been linked to dementia, depression, social isolation, and more frequent hospitalizations? Approximately 12% of the U.S. population, or 38 million Americans, have significant hearing loss. In addition, 50 million in the U.S. experience tinnitus, which can be debilitating. People with hearing loss tend to wait 7 years before seeking professional help. Of those individuals who would benefit from hearing aids, only 20% actually use them. Present-day hearing aids are much better than those just a few years ago. In fact, many of the new hearing aids have the capability of being adjusted by cell phones and also allowing phone calls to be answered directly through the hearing aids. If you think you have a hearing loss or have older hearing aids, contact Dr. Schumacher and Associates Audiologists at 717-HEAR or 928-5771. That's 717-HEAR or 928-5771.
8: Avengers Doomsday is already racking up millions of dollars in advance ticket sales.
9: The fifth installment in the Marvel Studios franchise brought in $16.5 million in the first 24 hours they were available. Tickets are currently only available for 1,000 screens domestically. The movie will play on more than 4,000 screens when it releases December 18th. Tickets went on sale alongside the release of the film's first trailer, which shows the return of Captain America.
10: We're going to need a miracle. Right now.
9: And a gathering of the heroes as they prepare to face off against supervillain Dr. Doom. I'm Scott Carr.
11: I'm gonna need some whiskey glasses.
8: Morgan Wallen's Still the Problem tour is on track to become the highest grossing concert of the year. Hits Daily Double says it could gross $500 million. Wallen kicked off the tour in April. He's expected to wrap it up on August 1st. Amazon Prime Video has officially picked up a RoboCop TV series. The project has been in development since Amazon acquired MGM in 2022. And it won't be long now. Universal says Snoop, the biopic of the hip-hop icon Snoop Dogg, will be released on August 6th. Outer Banks star Jonathan Davis will play the artist. That's entertainment. I'm Daria Albinger.
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13: This is a Bloomberg Money Minute. Apple is overhauling its Mac lineup, looking to capitalize on demand for more powerful MacBook laptops and iMac desktop computers, fueled by the boom in AI. Look for those updated models to come out starting this fall and into next year. Pretty quiet day on Wall Street. Stocks are mostly higher, though, not changing a whole lot ahead of earnings after the bell from Alphabet and Tesla. The Dow's up about 0.4% right now. The NASDAQ is down a small fraction. The S&P is up 0.1%. Oil is higher, around $86 a barrel. 11 days in a row of missile attacks on Iran overnight, and now President Trump on Truth Social says the U.S. will bomb one Iranian power plant or bridge for every ship that Iran shoots in the Strait of Hormuz. And shares of the social networking site Reddit are taking a beating today, down 9%. The Wall Street Journal reports it's considering cutting off Google from accessing its content for AI. This report is sponsored by Vanguard Investor Choice, a proxy voting program for eligible Vanguard index funds. 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
17: Around 1775, Robert Young got a land grant and relocated to Washington County, North Carolina, which later became Tennessee. Under the command of Colonel John Sevier, Young marched with the Over Mountain Men on October 17, 1780. Young was likely the man that killed Major Ferguson during the Battle of Kings Mountain. Legend has it that the fatal shot came from a gun he nicknamed Sweet Lips after his wife, Mary. Robert Young's cabin, built in 1776, is believed to be the oldest standing dwelling in Johnson City. After being restored, it now now stands in Winge Deer Park, having survived over two centuries. Robert Young's grave is marked by a stacked stone marker placed by the Daughters of the American Revolution, as well as the original hand-carved tombstone from 1792. It could be seen off McKinley Road in Johnson City. Sweet Lips can be seen in Nashville at the Tennessee State Museum. 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
3: President Trump will be in Georgia later today to highlight his administration's efforts on affordability. The president will be speaking at Wheeler High School in Marietta to tout the Trump Accounts, his new initiative that provides a one-time $1,000 U.S. Treasury contribution in an investment account to any child born between 2025 and 2028. Trump will also appear with Republican candidates for governor and Senate. Earlier today, Trump attended the dignified transfer in Delaware of four U.S. soldiers killed in Iranian attacks over the weekend. Former Venezuelan President Nicolas Maduro and his wife will go on trial next year related to their alleged participation in drug trafficking. The couple appeared in court in New York City today. The trial is set to begin on June 1st. Maduro and Celia Flores face charges of narco-terrorism and drug trafficking. He was removed from power in January and brought to New York. He has proclaimed his innocence and says he is still president of Venezuela. I'm Chris Caraggio.
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6: A hay barn at 9710 Old Stage Road in Limestone was destroyed by fire. Units from the Tusculum, Newmansville, Limestone, and Sulphur Springs volunteer fire departments were called to the fire. The barn belonged to James Miller, who was believed to be out of town on vacation. The 30 by 100 foot barn was fully engulfed when responders arrived on the scene. No one was injured. The fire is being investigated. Greenville Energy Authority is warning folks of a phone scam. Several customers have reportedly received calls from someone claiming to represent GEA. The scammer states the customer's bill is overdue and that electric service will be disconnected unless immediate payment is made. Greenville Energy says they never demand immediate payment over the phone. I'm Lisa Rutman.
7: Sexting. Why do teens do it?
8: I'm Mike Austin with today's Radio Dad Minute. I have more with my friend Roy Petefis.
7: He wrote the book, The Little Book of Questions That Get Teens Talking. We were talking sexting and why do teens send sexually explicit pictures and videos?
9: For the teen, it's like, well, you know, she sent me one of hers, and so I felt like I just had to do the same. And never forget the power of what we know psychologically is the online disinhibition effect. That things that we might do face-to-face or not do face-to-face or in person, we might very well not even think twice about doing online or electronically.
7: So what can we

0: do. One, we have to acknowledge there's a problem. Let the kids know we know. And then ramp up your supervision a little bit. Discuss the consequences. 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And overall, you got to be able to communicate the objectification of the female and male body that this is. And that there is dignity in the human being. 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
3: Mitch Anthony here with today's Daily Dose. Years ago, a training film, The Man in the Mirror, was about Fred, a middle manager in his 40s. Fred had come to the point where security was about the only thing that mattered to him. He had no real vision, passion, or focus for the future. He had become obsolete and didn't know it yet. One day, while he was sitting at home, his teenage son walked in and asked, "Dad, I'm curious, what are you for?" "Son, that's a good question," Fred responded. "But first, let me tell you some things you better be looking out for with some of your friends and that crowd at school." He began to deliver a monologue about all the things he was against. His son's face slowly dropped, and he nervously excused himself, saying, "Gee, Dad, thanks, I gotta run now." Fred's son's philosophical curiosity was dampened by his cynicism and skepticism. His son wanted to know what he was for and found out that he was for himself and against everyone else. 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
5: Well, this afternoon, we'll have intervals of clouds and sun with a shower and thunderstorm, high 88. Mostly cloudy with showers and thunderstorms likely tonight, low 68. Wednesday is going to be variably cloudy with widespread showers and isolated thunderstorms, a high 82. Thursday, partly sunny with scattered showers and thunderstorms, high 82. Friday, cloud, sun, and maybe a shower or thunderstorm, high again 82. For Saturday, it's going to be mostly cloudy with widespread showers and isolated thunderstorms, high 80. I'm meteorologist Jim Anolli from the Live Wire Weather Center. Count on it.
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7: 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This is The Daily Note from jamesabrown.net. Researchers at UC San Diego and Harvard put strangers in a room and gave them a chance to share money with people they'd never met. When someone received generosity, they didn't just return the favor, they helped complete strangers in the next round. And those strangers helped other strangers after that. The pattern reached 3 degrees out. Your kindness touches people you know, people they know, and people none of you will ever meet. That's according to a study from the National Academy of Sciences. And you'll never see it happen. You'll never get a thank you. You'll never know the chain you started. You just have to trust that it moved forward. What do you think of all this? And have you ever been kind to a stranger and wondered if it mattered at all? Let me know on jamesabrown.net. On that note, I'm James A. Brown. And as always, be well.
9: East Tennessee State University has implemented a new housing application system for this upcoming school year, hoping to solve some issues students had with previous years. A new system was put into place to address previous student concerns regarding housing capacity and issues. Students have never been denied housing, but housing applications have closed in the past due to high housing demands. Previously, ETSU has had to house students in hotels. They expect a few students to stay at hotels again this year. A Unicoi County 911 dispatcher helped a father deliver his newborn over the phone early Monday morning. The dispatcher provided instructions to the father after he called, reporting the mother had gone into labor. 6 minutes later, a healthy baby's first cries were heard over the phone. I'm Lisa Ruckman.
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11: 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I'm Michael Emerson. You may think Calamity Jane was a myth, but I can assure you that Martha Jane Canary was as real as her legend is colorful. Born in 1856, the frontier woman was described as a tobacco-spitting, beer-guzzling, foul-mouthed woman who preferred to wear men's clothes. 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She died in 1903 and is buried in Deadwood, South Dakota, next to her friend, Wild Bill Hickok. 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
12: From the Quick Stop Market Sports Desk, I'm Matt Pauly. Nationals baseball, they lose to the Rockies yesterday by an 8-7 score. Washington is making a playoff push right now, sitting at 500, 51-51. They wrap up that series in Denver today. On the mound for the Nationals, right-hander Cade Cavalli. He comes in with a 6-4 record, a 3.78 ERA. Braves lose to the Padres yesterday, 8-3 the final score. That series does continue today. The Braves will have left-hand pitcher Martin Perez on the mound. He is 6-6 with a 3.54 ERA. The Cardinals have lost four straight. They fall to the Angels yesterday 5-1 in Anaheim. That series wrapping up this afternoon. Hunter Dobbins coming up from AAA Memphis to make the start for the Cardinals. There was a lot of rain throughout the country yesterday. The Baltimore Orioles, they were rained out at Boston. Those two teams are going to play a doubleheader today. And the Pittsburgh Pirates, they were rained out in New York. Pirates and Yankees are playing a doubleheader today. Feel Good Fuel, Alani New Energy, two 12-ounce cans for $5. 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
14: 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Has somebody tried to motivate you?

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1: Positivity breeds the positive. Negativity creates more of the same. When people treat us badly, we tend to rebel. People in factories will sabotage machinery. They'll use more sick days. And the focus changes from doing well to going somewhere else. The man recognized as the greatest of all basketball players was cut from his high school varsity. But Michael Jordan said, if you accept the expectations of others, especially negative ones, you will never change your outcome. Instead, Michael listened to the encouragement of his parents and teammates. He chose to listen to positive motivation. Henry Ford said, if you think you can or think you can't, you're right. It matters what you think, not what some naysayer has to offer.

0: 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Amen. Reverend Samuel Doak, 1780. This is how Doak's prayer ended when he rallied the Overmountain men at Sycamore Shoals to march over the mountain in search of Major Ferguson's army. When the Declaration of Independence was being crafted a few years earlier, Doak was finishing college, and in 1778, he headed south out of Virginia to be a circuit rider preacher. As he rode into Sullivan County, he quickly realized the frontier people were hungry for the good news. With his horse as his pulpit and the trees as a sanctuary, Samuel Doak delivered the first Presbyterian sermon west of the Appalachians. He went on to found several Presbyterian churches, as well as the first college in what would become Tennessee. Happy 250, America.
1: Federal investigators are reportedly focusing on Taco Bell as they work to identify the source of a multi-state cyclospora outbreak that has sickened thousands of people. The Washington Post reports that some people who became ill had eaten at Taco Bell, though investigators stress the outbreak extends beyond the restaurant chain. Rental scams are becoming more common, especially during the busy summer leasing season, as scammers use fake listings, stolen identities, and AI-generated content to target renters. Red flags include unusually low prices and pressure to pay before viewing. It's called Summerween when holiday merchandise appears in stores in the middle of the summer. According to new research from Retail Me Not, most consumers plan to start shopping for fall and Halloween before September, driven by a love of the season and a desire for the best selection. I'm Mark Huffman. 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
3: For this afternoon, we'll have intervals of clouds and sun with a shower and thunderstorm, high 88. Mostly cloudy with showers and thunderstorms likely tonight, low 68. Wednesday is going to be variably cloudy with widespread showers and isolated thunderstorms, a high 82. Thursday, partly sunny with scattered showers and thunderstorms, high 82. Friday, cloud, sun, and maybe a shower or thunderstorm, high again 82. For Saturday, it's going to be mostly cloudy with widespread showers and isolated thunderstorms, high 80. I'm meteorologist Jim Anolli from the LiveWire Weather Center. Count on it.
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5: This is a Bloomberg Money Minute. The House passing a stopgap spending bill that will avert a government shutdown on September 30th, a month or so before the midterm elections. It extends federal funding through December 4th. Democrats say a provision in the bill would allow the Trump administration to add more funding for immigration raids. That bill now heads to the Senate. On Wall Street today, stocks mostly higher. Pretty quiet trading session today as investors await earnings after the bell from Alphabet and Tesla. Right now, we have the Dow up about 0.33%. The NASDAQ is flat. The S&P up 0.25%. And oil right now above $86 a barrel, up 2.5% on escalating tensions in the Middle East. And President Trump plans to slap a 100% tariff on generic drugs coming into the U.S. starting in August 2028 unless drug makers move production by then into the U.S. This report is sponsored by Vanguard Investor Choice, a proxy voting program for eligible Vanguard index funds. Tom Busby, Bloomberg Radio.

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1: Staying active every day will go a long way towards helping you live a happy, healthy, and pain-free life. And there's perhaps no movement more fundamental than walking. It reinforces the alignment, stability, and coordinated muscle activation that supports how your body moves, whether you're doing strenuous exercise or simply going about your daily life. This is according to Dana Santis, a strength and conditioning specialist. Even though you walk every day, Dana does say you can make small adjustments to immediately improve your walking mechanics. 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Allow your arms to swing naturally in coordination with your legs. 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I'm Dr. Sanjay Gupta, helping you live a better life.
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12: 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A new state law, SB 315, targets large frontier AI developers with at least $500 million in revenue and mandates public safety frameworks, critical incident reporting, and independent third-party evaluations. DeepView reports that the measure was supported by OpenAI and Anthropic and passed unanimously in the Illinois legislature. Drawing on similar laws enacted in New York and California, the law aims to ensure accountability before powerful models cause real harm through cyber attacks, deception, or loss of control. In the absence of federal standards, states are writing the rules. I'm Ken Chester.
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4: It's 2 o'clock.
5: President Trump will touch on his administration's affordability efforts in Georgia today. He'll be speaking at Wheeler High School in Marietta to tout the Trump Accounts, his new initiative that provides a one-time $1,000 U.S. Treasury contribution in an investment account to any child born between 2025 and 2028. Tropical Storm Bertha is expected to dump 1 to 4 inches of rain along the coast from northern Florida to southern Texas. Bertha is currently about 55 miles north-northeast of the mouth of the Mississippi River and headed toward Louisiana. Bayou country with sustained winds of over 50 miles an hour. Chief Nim Kidd, who heads the Texas Division of Emergency Management, says the ground is still soaked from last week's storm.
6: We still have water that's moving through South Texas, through some of the lakes.
5: The National Hurricane Center says Bertha will hit the Louisiana coastline today and then weaken as it moves through the week. Their track shows it reaching the upper Texas coast as a depression tomorrow night. Former Venezuelan President Nicolas Maduro and his wife will head to trial next year related to their alleged participation in drug trafficking. The couple appeared in court in New York City today. The trial is set to begin on June 1st. New York City Mayor Zoran Mamdani continues to criticize Israeli Prime Minister Benjamin Netanyahu and call for his arrest when he visits New York in September. A day after releasing a video listing allegations of war crimes against Netanyahu, Mamdani was peppered with questions about it. He says Netanyahu orchestrated a genocide and is a war criminal. He's calling on the federal government to arrest him on an international criminal court warrant. Mamdani's acknowledged that he cannot have New York authorities arrest him, which was a campaign promise. Civil rights attorney Ben Crump says the manner of 18-year-old Nolan Wells' death is still pending investigation. It comes after a private autopsy conducted on behalf of the family of Wells said his cause of death is still undetermined. The official autopsy from the Mississippi State Medical Examiner's Office is also still pending, and once that's completed, it'll be sent to the local coroner. I'm Chris Caraggio.
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5: A Republican senator says he'll block President Trump's ambassador nominations unless the White House commits to sending AIDS relief to Africa. John Cornyn of Texas told Politico yesterday that he won't vote to advance Trump's nominees for ambassador to Jamaica and Slovakia unless he receives firm reassurance that the administration will release funds set aside for an HIV and AIDS program credited with saving millions of lives in poor countries. Both nominations face a vote today before the Senate Foreign Relations Committee. Cornyn is on the committee and could block the nominations in a party-line vote. Ford's recalling more than 387,000 vehicles due to a seatbelt issue. The National Highway Traffic Safety Administration says the switch for the easy entry second row outer seats on certain Ford and Lincoln SUVs may stick. That could cause the seats to unlatch, tip, or slide unexpectedly, possibly causing injuries. Included in the recall are 2020 through 2026 Ford Explorers and 2020 through 2027 Lincoln Aviators. The automaker will notify owners this month and again in January, telling them to take their vehicles to the dealer for a free repair. Today's National Day is all about you and improving your sleep. Bree Tennis with more.
3: Today is National Hammock Day, used by over 4 million people in the U.S., and they're not just for campers. Sleep researchers at Healthline say the gentle rocking motion of a hammock puts you into a deeper sleep faster. Babies figure that out early on, and we can learn. Hammocks are coveted by pirates, beachcombers, even astronauts, and you can join in for about a $50 investment. Of course, you do need to supply the trees for hanging.
5: The agent for LeBron James says his client won't be rushed into making a decision about his next team. Rich Paul said Monday on his podcast that there's no timetable for the free agent forward to pick a suitor, but teams involved don't have to do any more to make their cases. The 41-year-old is the NBA's all-time leading scorer, and he's down to choosing the Miami Heat, the Cleveland Cavaliers, or the Philadelphia 76ers. I'm Chris Caraggio.
4: A hay barn at 9710 Old Stage Road in Limestone was destroyed by fire. Units from the Tusculum, Newmansville, Limestone, and Sulphur Springs volunteer fire departments were called to the fire. The barn belonged to James Miller, who was believed to be out of town on vacation. The 30 by 100 foot barn was fully engulfed when responders arrived on the scene. No one was injured. The fire is being investigated. Greenville Energy Authority is warning folks of a phone scam. Several customers have reportedly received calls from someone claiming to represent GEA. The scammer states the customer's bill is overdue and that electric service will be disconnected unless immediate payment is made. Greenville Energy says they never demand immediate payment over the phone. I'm Lisa Ruttman.
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11: 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Using a pitching wedge, position your ball just inside your right heel. Set most of your weight on your left side, which will encourage a descending blow. Swing the club back fairly low on the backswing and lead with your left hand on the downswing. 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
14: 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Whoever keeps his commandments abides in God and God in him. And by this we know that he abides in us, by the Spirit whom he has given us. 1 John 3:24. If you love someone, you want to honor them. When we love God, we want to do what honors him. That is, obey his commandments. But that's impossible. Yes.
15: That's one of the reasons why Jesus is such a gift to us. He did what we cannot do. He lived a righteous life, and then his righteousness was assigned to us. Then why do we still need to obey his commands if Jesus did it for us? Because of love. These are the things that please him. It's not box checking, it's joy inducing. And it also creates a deeper intimacy with him. His Spirit lives in us and empowers us to obey God and bring him glory. He's the source, supply, and goal of all our obedience. He's at work in you today, Christian, and he's where the joy is.
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17: Well, this afternoon, we'll have intervals of clouds and sun with a shower and thunderstorm, high 88. Mostly cloudy with showers and thunderstorms likely tonight, low 68. Wednesday is going to be variably cloudy with widespread showers and isolated thunderstorms, a high 82. Thursday, partly sunny with scattered showers and thunderstorms, high 82. Friday, cloud, sun, and maybe a shower or thunderstorm, high again 82. For Saturday, it's going to be mostly cloudy with widespread showers and isolated thunderstorms, high 80. I'm meteorologist Jim Anolli from the LiveWire Weather Center. Count on it.
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22: 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I'm Daryl Moody reporting.
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0: From the Quick Stop Market Sports Desk, I'm Matt Pauley. NASCAR this weekend, they are running in Indianapolis as the ARCA Series, and the trucks are going to run at Lucas Oil Indianapolis Raceway Park, and then the O'Reilly Auto Parts Series on Saturday and the Cup Series on Sunday, each set to run at Indianapolis Motor Speedway. For the Cup Series, it is the Brickyard 400 that's coming up on Sunday afternoon. This is also going to wrap things up in the in-season challenge, as Todd Gilliland and Ryan Blaney are set to match up against each other. There's going to be one change going into this weekend, as Goodyear is set to supply NASCAR Cup Series teams with a new right side tire. This creates a new setup for Indianapolis Motor Speedway. Cup Series teams are going to use the same left side tire that they have been using and was used most recently at Chicagoland on July 5th. Right now, Denny Hamlin is in first place in the Cup Series standings. Don't start your morning hungry. Quick Stop steak biscuit, just $1.99. 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
11: Well, this afternoon, we'll have intervals of clouds and sun with a shower and thunderstorm, high 88. Mostly cloudy with showers and thunderstorms likely tonight, low 68. Wednesday is going to be variably cloudy with widespread showers and isolated thunderstorms, a high 82. Thursday, partly sunny with scattered showers and thunderstorms, high 82. Friday, cloud, sun, and maybe a shower or thunderstorm, high again 82. For Saturday, it's going to be mostly cloudy with widespread showers and isolated thunderstorms, high 80. I'm meteorologist Jim Anolli from the LiveWire Weather Center. Count on it.
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16: East Tennessee State University has implemented a new housing application system for this upcoming school year, hoping to solve some issues students had with previous years. A new system was put into place to address previous student concerns regarding housing capacity and issues. Students have never been denied housing, but housing applications have closed in the past due to high housing demands. Previously, ETSU has had to house students in hotels. They expect a few students to stay at hotels again this year. A Unicoi County 911 dispatcher helped a father deliver his newborn over the phone early Monday morning. The dispatcher provided instructions to the father after he called, reporting the mother had gone into labor. 6 minutes later, a healthy baby's first cries were heard over the phone. I'm Lisa Ruckman.
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33: 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Welcome to the National Day Spotlight for July 22nd.
34: National Mango Day is dedicated to the luscious, juicy treat that people all over the world love to enjoy during the hot summer months. While the mango is widely recognized as the undisputed king of fruits, it actually carries a hidden biological defense system designed to ward off predators. Mm-hmm. The fruit pulp itself is perfectly safe, but the sap, the bark, the leaves, and even the outer skin of raw mangoes contain an irritating organic compound. If you've ever been to summer camp, you might be familiar with it. It's the same toxin found in poison ivy and poison oak. Handling fresh fruit straight from the branch can trigger painful skin rashes, proving that nature will go to great lengths to protect its sweetest treasures.
33: That is very, very interesting.
34: Really?
33: I did not know that.
34: So, you have never gone picking mangoes before?
33: I have not.
0: I pick them at the store, at the grocery store, and bring them home from there and haven't had a problem with
34: them. Interesting. They must do something between the...
0: Between the tree and the store.
34: So, yeah.
0: We're also celebrating National Panucci Fudge Day and National Hammock Day. I'm Alice Anderson.
34: And I'm Marlo Anderson with National Day Calendar, reminding you to celebrate every day.
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2: This is a Bloomberg Money Minute. A White House official accusing the Chinese AI company Moonshot of improperly accessing and using American AI models and NVIDIA computer chips to create the Kimi K3 model that stunned the tech industry last week with advanced capabilities on par with OpenAI or Anthropic. There are worries on Wall Street about escalating hostilities between the U.S. and Iran, which is pushing oil prices higher above $86 a barrel, and ahead of today's after-the-bell earnings from Tesla and Alphabet. Right now, the Dow and the S&P 500 up a small fraction, the Nasdaq down a small fraction. And Elon Musk once predicted that Tesla would build 250,000 Cybertrucks every year. But right now, only 7,100 have been registered in the U.S. this year, according to S&P Global Mobility, making it the 21st century version of the Ford Edsel. 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
9: President Trump will touch on his administration's affordability efforts in Georgia today. He'll be speaking at Wheeler High School in Marietta to tout the Trump Accounts, his new initiative that provides a one-time $1,000 U.S. Treasury contribution in an investment account to any child born between 2025 and 2028. Tropical Storm Bertha is expected to dump 1 to 4 inches of rain along the coast from northern Florida to southern Texas. Bertha is currently about 55 miles north-northeast of the mouth of the Mississippi River and headed toward Louisiana. Bayou country with sustained winds of over 50 miles an hour. The National Hurricane Center says Bertha will hit the Louisiana coastline today and then weaken as it moves through the week. Their track shows it reaching the upper Texas coast as a depression tomorrow night. Former Venezuelan President Nicolas Maduro and his wife will head to trial next year related to their alleged participation in drug trafficking. The couple appeared in court in New York City today. The trial is set to begin on June 1st. I'm Chris Caraggio.
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10: 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I'm Daryl Moody reporting.
12: A hay barn at 9710 Old Stage Road in Limestone was destroyed by fire. Units from the Tusculum, Newmansville, Limestone, and Sulphur Springs Volunteer Fire Departments were called to the fire. The barn belonged to James Miller, who was believed to be out of town on vacation. The 30 by 100 foot barn was fully engulfed when responders arrived on the scene. No one was injured. The fire is being investigated. Greenville Energy Authority is warning folks of a phone scam. Several customers have reportedly received calls from someone claiming to represent GEA. The scammer states the customer's bill is overdue and that electric service will be disconnected unless immediate payment is made. Greenville Energy says they never demand immediate payment over the phone. I'm Lisa Rutman.
13: We couldn't wait to get out. Hey, it's Mike Austin with today's Radio Dad Minute. 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We dreamed of better jobs, new adventures. 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Suddenly, your hometown isn't just where you grew up. It's where your story began. 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Show them the house where you live, the park where you played ball, the school where you grew up and maybe got into a little trouble, where you learned life's lessons early on. Maybe some of the old people are still around that you grew up with. Let them meet those people. Take them to lunch. They knew you before you were dad. Because here's the thing. Kids don't just inherit your last name. They inherit your story. And sometimes the best way to help them understand who they are is to show them who you were. So a little short vacation to the old hometown. Or maybe the old neighborhood. 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I'm Mike Austin, the Radio Dad.
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3: African American girls are 80% more likely to be overweight than their white counterparts. Dr. Janet Tomiyama from UCLA found that stress causes weight gain in black girls more than it does for whites, which seems odd since black girls report less stress overall.
4: There are two possibilities. One is that the same stressor, so for example, getting a bad grade on a test, that might feel extraordinarily stressful to white girls, but maybe not to black girls. 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The point is that this study looked at perceived stress. 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When we do that, then we find that black girls are reporting lower levels of stress. And yet, this link between stress and weight gain is stronger.
3: With Checkup on Health, I'm Chris Whitting.
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8: Well, this afternoon, we'll have intervals of clouds and sun with a shower and thunderstorm, high 88. Mostly cloudy with showers and thunderstorms likely tonight, low 68. Wednesday is going to be variably cloudy with widespread showers and isolated thunderstorms, a high 82. Thursday, partly sunny with scattered showers and thunderstorms, high 82. Friday, cloud, sun, and maybe a shower or thunderstorm, high again 82. For Saturday, it's going to be mostly cloudy with widespread showers and isolated thunderstorms, high 80. I'm meteorologist Jim Anolli from the Live Wire Weather Center. Countdown.
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10: My program will not allow me to act against an officer of this company.
11: RoboCop is coming to TV soon. Amazon MGM says it's officially picking up a series version of the 1987 movie. The show will follow a similar plot with a giant tech company convincing a city to put a robot on the police force.
12: She looked like you.
13: What?
11: The trailer is out for the upcoming horror movie The Other Mommy. Jessica Chastain stars as a mother dealing with marital problems and an evil entity that takes on her appearance. It hits theaters October 9th. A lightsaber prop with Luke Skywalker's severed hand from The Empire Strikes Back has sold at auction for $3.75 million. Heritage Auctions says that's the highest price ever for a Star Wars prop. And happy birthday to actress and singer Selena Gomez, who turns 34 today. Mike Dubusky, ABC News.
12: 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I'm Paul Kaminsky, MSRPK.com, with part one of our test of Mazda CX-70 crossover. Mazda CX-70 Turbo Premium Plus is near the top trim level for that model. It sports a 3.3-liter turbocharged inline six-cylinder engine and a 48-volt mild hybrid system to give the performance a boost. 0 to 60 comes up in just over 7 seconds. The CX-70 rides on double wishbone front and multi-link rear independent suspension, riding on 21-inch tires and wheels. With five passengers, the CX-70 will hold near 40 cubic feet of cargo behind row two. It gets a five-star safety rating from NHTSA.gov. EPA test numbers, 24 city and 28 highway. 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I'm Paul Kaminsky, MSRPK.com. 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
13: East Tennessee State University has implemented a new housing application system for this upcoming school year, hoping to solve some issues students had with previous years. A new system was put into place to address previous student concerns regarding housing capacity and issues. Students have never been denied housing, but housing applications have closed in the past due to high housing demands. Previously, ETSU has had to house students in hotels. They expect a few students to stay at hotels again this year. A Unicoi County 911 dispatcher helped a father deliver his newborn over the phone early Monday morning. The dispatcher provided instructions to the father after he called, reporting the mother had gone into labor. 6 minutes later, a healthy baby's first cries were heard over the phone. I'm Lisa Ruckman.
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17: From the Quick Stop Market Sports Desk, I'm Matt Pauley. Nationals baseball, they lose to the Rockies yesterday by an 8-7 score. Washington is making a playoff push right now, sitting at 500, 51-51. They wrap up that series in Denver today. On the mound for the Nationals, right-hander Cade Cavalli. He comes in with a 6-4 record, a 3.78 ERA. Braves lose to the Padres yesterday, 8-3 the final score. That series does continue today. The Braves will have left-hand pitcher Martin Perez on the mound. He is 6-6 with a 3.54 ERA. The Cardinals have lost four straight. They fall to the Angels yesterday 5-1 in Anaheim. That series wrapping up this afternoon. Hunter Dobbins coming up from AAA Memphis to make the start for the Cardinals. There was a lot of rain throughout the country yesterday. The Baltimore Orioles, they were rained out at Boston. Those two teams are going to play a doubleheader today. And the Pittsburgh Pirates, they were rained out in New York. Pirates and Yankees are playing a doubleheader today. Feel Good Fuel, Alani New Energy, two 12-ounce cans for $5. 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
19: Say you want to remove the trap under the kitchen sink to clear a clog, but the sink is full of water. Or you need to remove a toilet, but the bowl is still full after flushing. Now you can use rubber gloves and a large sponge to get rid of the rest of the water, or you can try borrowing one of your kids' toys, specifically a water gun. The kind of water gun that draws liquid in from the barrel is essentially just a large syringe that can be used to remove unwanted water from just about anywhere. As it fills up, simply squirt the water into a bucket for disposal. Of course, you may need to buy the kids a new water gun once they see you have used it to empty the toilet. I'm Danny Lipford with Tips for Today's Homeowner.

0: first permanent settlements in what would become East Tennessee were the Watauga, Carter's Valley, Holston, and Nolichucky. The Nolichucky settlement was started in 1771 by Jacob Brown and a group of regulators when they set up tents on the riverbank. From this location, he conducted trade with the Cherokee. In 1772, he leased attractive ground from the Cherokee. They had always been friendly toward Brown, and legend has it that he was hunting with a chief one night, and the chief had a dream that Jacob gave him a gun and a dog. Indian custom said the dream must be fulfilled, so Brown gave him a gun and a dog. Jacob fabricated his own dream in which the chief gave him a large tract of land. The chief agreed and decided there would be no more dreams. Happy 250, America.
1: 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I'm Jeffrey Lyons. Veterans Group has just released their list of the greatest World War II movies. My list begins with 1957's The Bridge on the River Kwai, winner of 7 Oscars. The rest in part one, in no order, are Das Boot, about German submariners. The Man Who Never was about a body carrying fake invasion plans. The Counterfeit Traitor, another true story, was about a double agent. The House on 92nd Street recreated a Nazi spy ring in New York before the war. 36 Hours, The Longest Day, and Saving Private Ryan are also about June 6, 1944. General Patton had a squeaky voice, but George C. Scott's growling portrayal seemed to fit the legendary general better. 633 Squadron dramatized a daring group of British fighter pilots near Norway. The Great Escape was based on true events of a mass escape from a POW camp, and Destination Tokyo dramatized a 1942 raid on the Japanese capital. More World War II movies in our next report. That's Lions Den Radio. I'm Jeffrey Lyons.
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3: Well, this afternoon, we'll have intervals of clouds and sun with a shower and thunderstorm, high 88. Mostly cloudy with showers and thunderstorms likely tonight, low 68. Wednesday is going to be variably cloudy with widespread showers and isolated thunderstorms, a high 82. Thursday, partly sunny with scattered showers and thunderstorms, high 82. Friday, cloud, sun, and maybe a shower or thunderstorm, high again 82. For Saturday, it's going to be mostly cloudy with widespread showers and isolated thunderstorms, high 80. I'm meteorologist Jim Anolli from the Live Wire Weather Center. Count on it.
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6: This is a Bloomberg Money Minute. It's been a mixed picture on Wall Street for stocks today, and cybersecurity getting a lot of attention, with national security experts warning the internet has entered a new era full of AI-powered risks after OpenAI said its advanced models were behind an inadvertent attack of AI company Hugging Face. Paramount Skydance, $110 billion takeover of Warner Brothers Discovery, has now won conditional approval from the European Union, but the deal still faces a U.S. lawsuit that threatens its progress, with the next hearing scheduled for early August on that. And Taco Bell offering a lettuce-free stuffed tortilla smothered in cheese for a dollar to help it bounce back from the hit to business after a parasite outbreak. Company's traffic taking a hit since authorities tied cyclospora infections to shredded lettuce. Taco Bell trying to regain customers' trust says it will earn it one meal at a time. And this report is sponsored by Vanguard Investor Choice, proxy voting program for eligible Vanguard index funds. Denise Pellegrini, Bloomberg Radio.
7: 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And what's with all the Crocs? I'm not a fan. It's the Daily Note with James A. Brown. 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
7: Elizabeth Blackwell, a 24-year-old school teacher from Cincinnati, wanted to do something strange. She wanted to become a doctor, but no medical school in 1840s America or Western Europe accepted women at that point. Many people believed that medicine was no place for a woman. The work seemed too harsh, too bloody, and too improper for them. Then Geneva Medical College in Western New York put up her application before its student body. The students voted to admit her as a joke. When she went, the townspeople treated her as an oddity. But Blackwell was undeterred. In January 1849, she graduated at the top of her class, becoming the first woman in the United States to earn an MD. She continued her studies in Europe. On that note, I'm James A. Brown, and as always, be well.
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15: 1959, the first Canadian Jazz Festival opens in Toronto. 200 musicians, including Louis Armstrong and Maynard Ferguson, appeared during the four-day event. 1970, just 1 year after acquiring Warner Brothers' Seven Arts Records, Kinney National Service buys Jack Holzman's Elektra Records for just under $10 million. 1987, a New York jury rules that Morris Albert's Feelings was plagiarized from a 1956 French song, Pourtois. Its composer, Louis Gastet, is eventually rewarded over $500,000 and gets co-writing credit on Feelings.
17: What are you doing Sunday, baby?
15: 1977. During a concert at the Cohasset, Massachusetts Music Circus, Tony Orlando announces his abrupt retirement. Just days later, Orlando suffers a nervous breakdown, an effect caused by both the death of his friend, comedian Freddie Prinze, and his sister Rhonda, 21, who died from cerebral palsy at that time.
17: DJJ, 1972.
18: Lean on me.
15: In his third of 3 weeks at number one, Bill Withers, July
19: 22, 1972. J. Arnold, more than music.
15: And look for the Arnold Almanac on Facebook.
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6: It's 3 o'clock.
7: President Trump is in Georgia today to discuss his administration's efforts on affordability. He'll be speaking at Wheeler High School in Marietta to tout the Trump Accounts, his new initiative that provides a one-time $1,000 U.S. Treasury contribution in an investment account to any child born between 2025 and 2028. Trump will also appear with Republican candidates for governor and Senate. Tropical Storm Bertha is approaching the coast of southeastern Louisiana. The storm is about 60 miles east of New Orleans and is packing winds of 45 miles an hour. A tropical storm warning is in effect from the Florida-Alabama border to Morgan City in New Orleans. Bertha is expected to dump 1 to 4 inches of rain along the coast from northern Florida to southern Texas. Forecasters are warning of flooding, storm surge, and rip currents along the coast. A private autopsy done on behalf of the family of 18-year-old Nolan Wells says his cause of death is still unknown. Civil rights attorney Ben Crump spoke at the NAACP National Convention in Chicago and said the manner of Wells' death is still pending investigation. The official autopsy from the Mississippi State Medical Examiner's Office is also still pending, and once that's completed, it'll be sent to the local coroner. The Secret Service is ramping up security for the rescheduled White House Correspondents' Dinner following an assassination attempt at the original event in April. Secret Service Director Sean Curran acknowledged global instability is playing a part in the agency's threat profile.
8: Just generally speaking, we are in a heightened level of a threat environment right now. It's no secret. There are things happening around the globe that are always going to impact, you know, how we move, and that's how we evaluate, you know, what our security plan is going to be.
7: Friday's dinner will be held at the Waldorf Astoria instead of the previous Washington Hilton. There will be a shorter guest list and enhanced security. This all comes after 31-year-old Cole Allen of California was accused of sprinting through security with guns and knives in an attempt to assassinate President Trump and other White House officials in attendance at the last dinner. I'm Chris Caraggio.
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7: New York City Mayor Zohran Mamdani walked back his pledge last night and his campaign promise to arrest Israeli Prime Minister Benjamin Netanyahu on an international criminal court warrant.
15: My administration has reviewed every avenue available under applicable law to determine whether New York City could execute the International Criminal Court's arrest warrant if Benjamin Netanyahu came here. It is clear that we do not have the independent legal authority to enforce this warrant.
7: In a video posted to the mayor's official X account, Mamdani also listed a minute's worth of war crime allegations against Netanyahu. Mamdani then challenged the federal government to arrest him. He's expected in New York to attend the UN General Assembly in September, prompting Mamdani to add Benjamin Netanyahu is not welcome in New York City, nor is any other war criminal at large. A Trump administration lawsuit could make college much more expensive for thousands of California students by ending in-state tuition and financial aid for undocumented students. Tammy Trujillo has details.
16: Community college costs could go up tenfold, and UC tuition could nearly quadruple if the lawsuit succeeds. The Trump administration says California's policy is illegal because federal law bans states from giving tuition breaks to undocumented students unless the same is offered to out-of-state U.S. citizens. California officials say the law already covers U.S. citizens, as it covers students who went to high school in California regardless of immigration status, and say the lawsuit should be dismissed. A federal judge will soon decide if the case goes forward. I'm Tammy Trujillo.
7: YouTube star Mr. Beast is now married. The 28-year-old content creator announced on Instagram that he married his fiancée, Thea Boysen, yesterday on a private island owned by billionaire Richard Branson and called it the best day of my life. Mr. Beast, whose real name is Jimmy Donaldson, is the world's biggest YouTuber with over 500 million subscribers. Boysen is also a content creator with nearly 140,000 subscribers of her own. I'm Chris Caraggio.
0: A hay barn at 9710 Old Stage Road in Limestone was destroyed by fire. Units from the Tusculum, Newmansville, Limestone, and Sulphur Springs volunteer fire departments were called to the fire. The barn belonged to James Miller, who was believed to be out of town on vacation. The 30 by 100 foot barn was fully engulfed when responders arrived on the scene. No one was injured. The fire is being investigated. Greenville Energy Authority is warning folks of a phone scam. Several customers have reportedly received calls from someone claiming to represent GEA. The scammer states the customer's bill is overdue and that electric service will be disconnected unless immediate payment is made. Greenville Energy says they never demand immediate payment over the phone. I'm Lisa Rutman.
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11: When a child is diagnosed with ADHD, attention deficit hyperactivity disorder, medication is prescribed to help increase the ability to focus and learn. 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
12: All the stimulants are more or less very similar in terms of being effective and also having similar side effects. And Adderall, like the other stimulants, can cause short-term side effects, decreased appetite, decreased sleep are the two most common. Over the long haul, if the child is eating reasonably well, we don't worry anymore about the height and weight issues, things such as bringing out motor tics. We certainly don't worry about substance abuse. We have data showing that over the long haul that these medications are actually, we think it's just a treatment of ADHD, is translating into reductions in the risk for substance abuse. 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
11: Dr. Willen says proper diagnosis is a lengthy process, not done in a 10-minute session with a physician. 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
21: As for the evening, we'll have partly cloudy skies, showers and thunderstorms likely after midnight, with an overnight low around 67. For Thursday, chance of rain in the morning, chance of showers and thunderstorms in the afternoon. Otherwise, some clouds, partly sunny skies, and a high near 80. Thursday night, showers and thunderstorms likely before midnight, then a chance of rain overnight, cloudy skies, and a low around 65. For Friday, a chance of rain in the morning, showers likely, possibly a thunderstorm in the afternoon, mostly cloudy skies with a high near 81. I'm Chris Keith from the LiveWire Weather Center. 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
0: NASCAR this weekend, they are running in Indianapolis as the ARCA Series, and the trucks are going to run at Lucas Oil Indianapolis Raceway Park, and then the O'Reilly Auto Parts Series on Saturday and the Cup Series on Sunday, each set to run at Indianapolis Motor Speedway. For the Cup Series, it is the Brickyard 400 that's coming up on Sunday afternoon. This is also going to wrap things up in the in-season challenge, as Todd Gilliland and Ryan Blaney are set to match up against each other. There's going to be one change going into this weekend, as Goodyear is set to supply NASCAR Cup Series teams with a new right side tire. This creates a new setup for Indianapolis Motor Speedway. Cup Series teams are going to use the same left side tire that they have been using and was used most recently at Chicagoland on July 5th. Right now, Denny Hamlin is in first place in the Cup Series standings. Don't start your morning hungry. Quick Stop steak biscuit, just $1.99. 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
8: 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Today's quote was submitted by Dave. Sandra Day O'Connor said, "Do the best you can in every task, no matter how unimportant it may seem at the time. No one learns more about a problem than the person at the bottom." I love this advice. I've done this my whole life, or at least I sure think I have anyway. I spend time working on stupid little details that most people won't even notice. We did a big event a few weeks ago, and my wife pointed out that most of the stuff I brought along was probably not needed. I actually agreed about some of it, and we let those things go. After a few years of wondering myself, actually. Sometimes the little things do make a big difference, though. I feel like the details can make or break the success of an event. When setting up an event, I'll spend more time on a backdrop than some people spend on the whole show, but it's because I want it to look a certain way, and it just works.
7: The Motivation Minute.
8: This has been The Motivation Minute. I'm John Small. Thanks for listening. Your favorite motivational quotes can be submitted for upcoming programs at motivationminute.org.
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10: My program will not allow me to act against an officer of this company.
13: RoboCop is coming to TV soon. Amazon MGM says it's officially picking up a series version of the 1987 movie. The show will follow a similar plot, with a giant tech company convincing a city to put a robot on the police force.
14: You look like you.
15: What?
13: The trailer is out for the upcoming horror movie, The Other Mommy. Jessica Chastain stars as a mother dealing with marital problems and an evil entity that takes on her appearance. It hits theaters October 9th. A lightsaber prop with Luke Skywalker's severed hand from The Empire Strikes Back has sold at auction for $3.75 million. Heritage Auctions says that's the highest price ever for a Star Wars prop. And happy birthday to actress and singer Selena Gomez, who turns 34 today. Mike Dubusky, ABC News.
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3: As for the evening, we'll have partly cloudy skies, showers and thunderstorms likely after midnight, with an overnight low around 67. For Thursday, chance of rain in the morning, chance of showers and thunderstorms in the afternoon. Otherwise, some clouds, partly sunny skies and a high near 80. Thursday night, showers and thunderstorms likely before midnight, then a chance of rain overnight, cloudy skies and a low around 65. For Friday, a chance of rain in the morning, showers likely, possibly a thunderstorm in the afternoon, mostly cloudy skies with a high near 81. I'm Chris Keith from the Live Wire Weather Center. Count on it.
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12: East Tennessee State University has implemented a new housing application system for this upcoming school year, hoping to solve some issues students had with previous years. A new system was put into place to address previous student concerns regarding housing capacity and issues. Students have never been denied housing, but housing applications have closed in the past due to high housing demands. Previously, ETSU has had to house students in hotels. They expect a few students to stay at hotels again this year. A Unicoi County 911 dispatcher helped a father deliver his newborn over the phone early Monday morning. The dispatcher provided instructions to the father after he called, reporting the mother had gone into labor. 6 minutes later, a healthy baby's first cries were heard over the phone. I'm Lisa Ruckman.
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18: Avengers Doomsday is already racking up millions of dollars in advance ticket sales.
19: The fifth installment in the Marvel Studios franchise brought in $16.5 million in the first 24 hours they were available. Tickets are currently only available for 1,000 screens domestically. The movie will play on more than 4,000 screens when it releases December 18th. Tickets went on sale alongside the release of the film's first trailer, which shows the return of Captain America.
20: We're going to need a miracle. Hey, pal.
19: And a gathering of the heroes as they prepare to face off against supervillain Dr. Doom. I'm Scott Carr.
21: I'm gonna need some whiskey glasses.
18: Morgan Wallen's Still the Problem tour is on track to become the highest grossing concert of the year. Hits Daily Double says it could gross $500 million. Wallen kicked off the tour in April. He's expected to wrap it up on August 1st. Amazon Prime Video has officially picked up a RoboCop TV series. The project has been in development since Amazon acquired MGM in 2022.

0: Northeast on August 6th, Outer Banks star Jonathan Davis will play the artist. That's entertainment. I'm Daria Albinger.
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4: 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Cyber and national security experts are warning about the dangers. And Tesla's Cybertruck may be on its way to being viewed as the greatest automotive flop of all time. Similar to Ford Motors' Edsel, Cybertruck sales are less than a sixth of what was expected. 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
8: 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King established King's Boatyard, or King's Port, and built a three-story building to house his workers. He also built warehouses for salt and other supporting structures. In 1810, Richard Netherland noticed the traffic from the stage road that had passed in front of the property and bought it at auction. Richard moved his family to the building and opened it as Netherland Inn. The inn became a gathering place for locals and a stop along the Great Stage Road, housing several presidents along the way. In 1822, the first charter for the city of Kingsport was signed here. Today, the inn is on the National Historic Register and is the only site to have been a boatyard and stagecoach stop.
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3: President Trump is in Georgia today to discuss his administration's efforts on affordability. He'll be speaking at Wheeler High School in Marietta to tout the Trump Accounts, his new initiative that provides a one-time $1,000 U.S. Treasury contribution in an investment account to any child born between 2025 and 2028. Trump will also appear with Republican candidates for governor and Senate. A private autopsy done on behalf of the family of 18-year-old Nolan Wells says his cause of death is still unknown. Civil rights attorney Ben Crump spoke at the NAACP National Convention in Chicago and said the manner of Wells's death is still pending investigation. The official autopsy from the Mississippi State Medical Examiner's Office is also still pending, and once that's completed, it'll be sent to the local coroner. The first NFL training camps are open for business. The Panthers and Cardinals veterans reported today. Those teams got a one-week head start on the rest of the league because of their meeting in the Pro Football Hall of Fame game on August 6th. I'm Chris Caraggio.
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4: 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I'm Daryl Moody, reporting.
6: A hay barn at 9710 Old Stage Road in Limestone was destroyed by fire. Units from the Tusculum, Newmansville, Limestone, and Sulphur Springs volunteer fire departments were called to the fire. The barn belonged to James Miller, who was believed to be out of town on vacation. The 30 by 100-foot barn was fully engulfed when responders arrived on the scene. No one was injured. The fire is being investigated. Greenville Energy Authority is warning folks of a phone scam. Several customers have reportedly received calls from someone claiming to represent GEA. The scammer states the customer's bill is overdue and that electric service will be disconnected unless immediate payment is made. Greenville Energy says they never demand immediate payment over the phone. I'm Lisa Rutman.
7: 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Seems obvious, but you know, a boy learns how to be a man by watching one. 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
8: 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It doesn't happen automatically. It takes hard work. And you don't get it right the first time or the second time. You keep working at it until you finally figure it out. And so they saw us constantly growing and working at these things and trying to make things and being what's right, what's wrong, and doing what's right, even though it may be inconvenient or unpleasant. They just saw that. Said, why don't more fathers teach people how to do this?
7: 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I'm Mike Austin, the Radio Dad.
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2: Mitch Anthony here with today's Daily Dose. Larry was excited about his daughter's 16th birthday party coming up on Friday. A very special Sweet 16 celebration was planned with relatives coming from many miles away. Then Larry's boss called. "Larry, we need you to be in Boston for a meeting on Friday." "But," Larry hesitated, "it's my daughter's 16th birthday. We have a big party planned. I've got to keep my priorities straight." "That's right," his boss responded. "You need to keep your priorities straight. Without this job, how will you feed your family? You be in Boston or else." Larry had risen to the level of vice president for this large corporation. He was making great money, but now he knew that this was the beginning of the end. His boss's threat displayed how his corporation had counterfeited meaningful values. He found another position for a smaller company at half the pay, but Larry felt better about what he was doing. He missed that bittersweet 16th birthday party, but he rearranged his life so he would never miss another one. A test of our values, such as the one that Larry faced, is never easy, but they ultimately go on to define us as human beings. This is Mitch Anthony reminding you once again that life is whatever you make it. 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
4: As for the evening, we'll have partly cloudy skies, showers and thunderstorms likely after midnight, with an overnight low around 67. For Thursday, chance of rain in the morning, chance of showers and thunderstorms in the afternoon. Otherwise, some clouds, partly sunny skies at a high near 80. Thursday night, showers and thunderstorms likely before midnight, then a chance of rain overnight, cloudy skies and a low around 65. For Friday, a chance of rain in the morning, showers likely, possibly a thunderstorm in the afternoon, mostly cloudy skies with a high near 81. I'm Chris Keith from the LiveWire Weather Center. Count on it.
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8: One of life's greatest mysteries has finally been solved.
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0: It's Spruce, the weed and grass killer that's safe for use around people, pets, and bees. When used as directed, spray the leaves for visible results in just 1 hour, and dead weeds in just 1 day. You spray, they play. 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
7: What's one of the best ways to boost your immune system? It's through your diet, specifically a plant-based diet. This is according to Dr. Ron Weiss, an urgent care physician. He says a lot of people who end up hospitalized have high levels of inflammation from diets packed with processed and fast food. But plant-based diets are associated with the lowest risk for inflammation. And here are some of the foods Dr. Weiss recommends for ultimate immune health. Mushrooms, first of all, help boost antibodies in our saliva, which can kill many viruses before they even enter your airway. Also, greens like kale and spinach contain sulfur molecules that activate extra immune cells in your gut. And the act of compounding garlic, called allicin, is proven to relax the respiratory system. Bottom line, simply by choosing a plant-based diet that features more mushrooms, spinach, and garlic, you'll be more likely to stay out of the emergency room. I'm John Tesh with today's Intelligence for Your Life Minute.
8: East Tennessee State University has implemented a new housing application system for this upcoming school year, hoping to solve some issues students had with previous years. A new system was put into place to address previous student concerns regarding housing capacity and issues. Students have never been denied housing, but housing applications have closed in the past due to high housing demands. Previously, ETSU has had to house students in hotels. They expect a few students to stay at hotels again this year. A Unicoi County 911 dispatcher helped a father deliver his newborn over the phone early Monday morning. The dispatcher provided instructions to the father after he called, reporting the mother had gone into labor. 6 minutes later, a healthy baby's first cries were heard over the phone. I'm Lisa Ruckman.
9: I'm U.S. Transportation Secretary Sean Duffy.
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12: Get ready to write down a phone number, but first, this is The Making of America. I'm Michael Emerson. His friends called him the man who directed Moses. Cecil B. DeMille was one of the most successful producers and directors in Hollywood history. 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
7: From the Quick Stop Market Sports Desk, I'm Matt Pauly. Nationals baseball, they lose to the Rockies yesterday by an 8-7 score. Washington is making a playoff push right now, sitting at 551-51. They wrap up that series in Denver today. On the mound for the Nationals, right-hander Cade Cavalli. He comes in with a 6-4 record, a 3.78 ERA. Braves lose to the Padres yesterday, 8-3 the final score. That series does continue today. The Braves will have left-hand pitcher Martin Perez on the mound. He is 6-6 with a 3.54 ERA. The Cardinals have lost four straight. They fall to the Angels yesterday 5-1 in Anaheim. That series wrapping up this afternoon. Hunter Dobbins coming up from AAA Memphis to make the start for the Cardinals. There was a lot of rain throughout the country yesterday. The Baltimore Orioles, they were rained out at Boston. Those two teams are going to play a doubleheader today. And the Pittsburgh Pirates, they were rained out in New York. Pirates and Yankees are playing a doubleheader today.
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15: Positivity breeds the positive. Negativity creates more of the same. When people treat us badly, we tend to rebel. People in factories will sabotage machinery. They'll use more sick days. And the focus changes from doing well to going somewhere else. The man recognized as the greatest of all basketball players was cut from his high school varsity. But Michael Jordan said, if you accept the expectations of others, especially negative ones, you will never change your outcome. Instead, Michael listened to the encouragement of his parents and teammates. He chose to listen to positive motivation. Henry Ford said, if you think you can or think you can't, you're right. It matters what you think, not what some naysayer has to offer.
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18: Captain Robert Sevier moved from Virginia to the Long Island of the Holston with his older brother Valentine Sevier Jr. in the early 1770s. Soon after, he married Keziah and registered for military service in 1777. As an overmountain man, he fought in the Battle of Kings Mountain, which took place in October of 1780. He bent down to retrieve his ramrod during the battle and was shot in the kidney. He was treated by a Tory doctor, but the lead ball could not be removed at that time. The doctor instructed Robert to stay put, and in a few days, the bullet could be safely removed. Robert instead headed home. He died 9 days after the battle, leaving his wife and baby sons. His infant son, Valentine, became a prominent merchant and public official in Greenville and had two different residences along Main Street. Celebrate America 250 as we look back at local heroes.
19: 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I'm Mark Huffman. 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
21: As for the evening, we'll have partly cloudy skies, showers and thunderstorms likely after midnight with an overnight low around 67. For Thursday, chance of rain in the morning, chance of showers and thunderstorms in the afternoon. Otherwise, some clouds, partly sunny skies at a high near 80. Thursday night, showers and thunderstorms likely before midnight, then a chance of rain overnight, cloudy skies and a low around 65. For Friday, a chance of rain in the morning, showers likely, possibly a thunderstorm in the afternoon, mostly cloudy skies with a high near 81. I'm Chris Keith from the LiveWire Weather Center. Count on it.
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26: This is a Bloomberg Money Minute. Stocks are fluctuating. Sweetgreen and Cava among the shares under pressure this hour. That's after a report from the FDA noting a new cyclospora outbreak. Taco Bell parent Yum Brands and Chipotle also under pressure. The FDA alert says it has not yet identified the product linked to the latest cyclospora event. AT&T reporting greater than expected mobile subscriber gains with an additional 432,000 monthly wireless phone subscribers in the last quarter. Apple preparing to debut new versions of every Mac it sells, including updates to its desktop computers and laptops. And Kalshi going big on U.S. election bets, launching a new portal for prediction markets in the November midterms, featuring campaign polls, fundraising data, and trading data, and targeting political junkies, retail traders, candidates, and campaigns with insight into what's moving the needle in their races. This report is sponsored by Vanguard Investor Choice, proxy voting program for eligible Vanguard index funds. Denise Pellegrini, Bloomberg Radio.
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28: 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And there is perhaps no movement more fundamental than walking. It reinforces the alignment, stability, and coordinated muscle activation that supports how your body moves, whether you're doing strenuous exercise or simply going about your daily life. 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I'm Dr. Sanjay Gupta, helping you live a better life.
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5: It's 4 o'clock.
6: President Trump is in Georgia to spotlight his administration's affordability agenda. He's speaking in Marietta to promote Trump accounts, which provide a one-time $1,000 U.S. Treasury contribution for children born between 2025 and 2028. Trump will also appear with Republican candidates for governor and Senate. Tropical Storm Bertha's center has made landfall in Louisiana with 45-mile-per-hour winds. Tropical storm warnings are in effect from the Florida-Alabama border to Morgan City, including New Orleans. Forecasters say Bertha could bring 1 to 4 inches of rain, flooding, storm surge, and dangerous rip currents along the Gulf Coast. The Secret Service is increasing security for Friday's rescheduled White House Correspondents' Dinner after an assassination attempt at the original event in April. Secret Service Director Sean Curran says the agency is operating in a heightened threat environment. The event has been moved to the Waldorf Astoria, with a smaller guest list and enhanced security. A preliminary hearing for singer David is entering its second day in downtown Los Angeles. State and federal criminal defense attorney Manny Medrano says it's unusual for a preliminary hearing to take place only about 3 months after a defendant was arrested.
7: This is really the speed of light to get a case like this of a high-profile nature to the preliminary hearing stage.
6: It'll determine if there's enough evidence for the singer, whose real name is David Burke, to stand trial on charges of murdering a 14-year-old girl. David appeared in court wearing an orange jail uniform and restraints. The judge allowed Burke's handcuffs to be removed so he could take notes and drink water, but denied a request to remove his shackles. During the hearing, prosecutors showed photos of the dismembered and decomposing body of the victim, Celeste Rivas Hernandez. The girl's parents were in the courtroom but are not expected to testify during the preliminary hearing. Avengers Doomsday is already bringing in millions from advanced ticket sales. The latest Marvel Studios film earned $16.5 million in its first 24 hours on sale. The movie opens December 18th. I'm Chris Caraggio.
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6: The House has passed a short-term bill that would put off debate over government funding until after the November elections. A continuing resolution was passed yesterday that would keep the government funded until early December. The bill comes just days before lawmakers are set to leave Washington for the August recess. Government funding was set to run out on September 30th. Canada is canceling its joint celebration with the U.S. over a new bridge linking Ontario and Michigan. The Gordie Howe International Bridge is scheduled to open to traffic on July 27th between Detroit and Windsor, Ontario. A ribbon-cutting ceremony with U.S. officials was planned for Friday, but a Canadian official said yesterday that it would be inappropriate to proceed with a celebratory event between the two countries in light of the recent trade action threatened by President Trump. Monday, Trump announced a 50% tariff on a wide range of Canadian imports. The U.S. has reported the most measles cases in 35 years, with more than 5 months still left in 2026. Michael Kastner reports.
12: According to data from Johns Hopkins University's U.S. Measles Tracker, the country has reported 2,295 cases as of Tuesday, which surpasses last year's total and is the highest annual count since the disease was eliminated in the U.S. in 2000. This year's total is still far off from reaching 1991 levels, when more than 9,600 cases were reported before vaccines drove the disease to record lows. CDC data shows more than 90% of infections occurred in people who were unvaccinated or whose status was unknown.
6: Elon Musk is vowing to create an AI version of the Odyssey that is historically accurate. The tech billionaire has been a vocal critic of the new adaptation by director Christopher Nolan because of its diverse casting. On X yesterday, Musk declared before this year ends, his chatbot Grok Imagine will make a full-length movie of the Odyssey that is historically accurate and true to the art of Homer. The new film based on the Odyssey has so far made about $265 million in its first week. I'm Chris Caraggio.
4: A hay barn at 9710 Old Stage Road in Limestone was destroyed by fire. Units from the Tusculum, Newmansville, Limestone, and Sulphur Springs volunteer fire departments were called to the fire. The barn belonged to James Miller, who was believed to be out of town on vacation. The 30 by 100 foot barn was fully engulfed when responders arrived on the scene. No one was injured. The fire is being investigated. Greenville Energy Authority is warning folks of a phone scam. Several customers have reportedly received calls from someone claiming to represent GEA. The scammer states the customer's bill is overdue and that electric service will be disconnected unless immediate payment is made. Greenville Energy says they never demand immediate payment over the phone. I'm Lisa Ruttman.
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14: 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Here's Chris Whitting.
15: 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Ed made bingo supplies. The popular game kept orders flowing in for bingo boards and chips. Thanks to bingo, Ed met lots of people, including a rich couple who owned a big boat. When guests would come aboard, they'd usually play a fun game the couple had dreamed up. And those guests always loved it. Ed happened to hear about the new game and asked the couple if he could buy the rights. They happily agreed. No doubt you've heard of the game created aboard a yacht by its wealthy owners. Maybe you've even played it. The name? Yahtzee. It made Edwin Lowe rich enough to buy his own yacht. Sometimes your ship really does come in. With the Success Journal, I'm Chris Whitting.
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17: Hey, Bible readers. I'm Tara Lee Cobble, and I'm your host for The God Shot. This is love, that we walk according to his commandments. This is the commandment, just as you have heard from the beginning, so that you should walk in it. 2 John 1:6. When you love someone, you want to do what honors them. And our relationship with God is no different. When we honor him, it reveals our hearts. All through Scripture, God reminds his people that he isn't just after our obedience, he's after our hearts. Once he has our hearts, everything else will follow. Once, when a group of people asked Jesus what God requires of them, Jesus replied that the work of God is that they believe in the one he sent, that is, Jesus.
18: Our hearts and minds and actions are all bound up together inextricably. That's why Jesus also said we should love God with all our heart and soul and mind and strength. So may you love Him even more today. He's where the joy is.
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20: As for the evening, we'll have partly cloudy skies, showers and thunderstorms likely after midnight, with an overnight low around 67. For Thursday, chance of rain in the morning, chance of showers and thunderstorms in the afternoon. Otherwise, some clouds, partly sunny skies and high near 80. Thursday night, showers and thunderstorms likely before midnight, then a chance of rain overnight, cloudy skies and a low around 65. For Friday, a chance of rain in the morning, showers likely, possibly a thunderstorm in the afternoon, mostly cloudy skies with a high near 81. I'm Chris Keith from the LiveWire Weather Center. Count on it.
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25: Thank you all very much. When I marked the milestone of 200 episodes of my podcast and radio show, What's Working with Cam Marston, I decided to study those 200 interviews and see what I could learn from their collective wisdom. 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Their businesses dominated niches and all were dedicated to being innovative. 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They're detail-oriented. They work hard to build teams and continue working on those teams to keep them performing well. And you can read more in that book called What Works, which you can find on my website, cammarston.com.
0: from the Quick Stop Market Sports Desk. NFL, the Tennessee Titans will have rookies reporting to Nashville training camp on Thursday. Veterans check in Tuesday of next week. The Titans under new head coach Robert Saleh coming off a 3-14 season, and they are going into the second year with Cam Ward at starting quarterback. He is a new offensive coordinator in Brian Daboll. Preseason opener, August 13th against San Francisco. College football, ETSU Buccaneers picked to finish third at the SoCon Media Days in Greenville, South Carolina. Six Buccaneers were recognized as first team all SoCon honors, including Jason Alberton, Will McGraw, Charlie Browder, and Brendan LeBlanc. The Buccaneers will open the season August 29th at home against Campbell. The NASCAR Cup Series racing one of its crown jewel events Sunday, the Brickyard 400 at Indianapolis. 160 laps around the famed speedway, Bubba Wallace, the defending champion. This is also the championship round of the in-season challenge. Todd Gilliland and Ryan Blaney going head-to-head for the $1 million first place prize. Feel Good Fuel, Alani New Energy, 2 12-ounce cans for just $5. 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
20: As for in the evening, we'll have partly cloudy skies, showers and thunderstorms likely after midnight, with an overnight low around 67. For Thursday, chance of rain in the morning, chance of showers and thunderstorms in the afternoon. Otherwise, some clouds, partly sunny skies at high near 80. Thursday night, showers and thunderstorms likely before midnight, then a chance of rain overnight, cloudy skies and a low around 65. For Friday, a chance of rain in the morning, showers likely, possibly a thunderstorm in the afternoon, mostly cloudy skies with a high near 81. I'm Chris Keith from the LiveWire Weather Center. 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
10: East Tennessee State University has implemented a new housing application system for this upcoming school year, hoping to solve some issues students had with previous years. A new system was put into place to address previous student concerns regarding housing capacity and issues. Students have never been denied housing, but housing applications have closed in the past due to high housing demands. Previously, ETSU has had to house students in hotels. They expect a few students to stay at hotels again this year. A Unicoi County 911 dispatcher helped a father deliver his newborn over the phone early Monday morning. The dispatcher provided instructions to the father after he called, reporting the mother had gone into labor. 6 minutes later, a healthy baby's first cries were heard over the phone. I'm Lisa Ruckman.
11: Hey, it's Sophia. 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I'm at Dollywood with my whole family. 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So, if you want to meet us here, learn more at Dollywood.com.
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13: There never seems to be enough time in the day to get all your farm work done. You're tempted to cut corners, but doing so can put you at risk of injury or worse. I urge you to resist the temptation. Play it safe. So what if it takes a little longer? You'll live to farm another day. Farm safety is everyone's business. This reminder is brought to you by Farm to Fork through the generous support of listeners like you across the country. About a month ago, a delegation of U.S. sorghum industry leaders went to China and Mongolia with a dual purpose. One was to shore up existing sorghum trade with China, and two, to see what opportunities are available in Mongolia. David Drennan was with the group. He's general manager of New Farm North America Seeds and on the board of the National Sorghum Producers.
15: We met with, I think it was a little over 20 different grain buyers there in Shanghai. The interest and the amount of folks that showed up to participate in these discussions really drove home to me the importance and their interest in U.S. grain sorghum.
13: Drennan was also on the trip to drum up new business for sorghum.
15: Mongolia, population less than 4 million, I think, total. Half of them live in the capital. Basically, large number of animals, nomadic herders. Step one was being able to get grain seed into the country. So that was the big part of meeting with their ministry and discussion. They obviously need U.S. grain, but they need to plant some forage as well to supplement winter feeding.
13: Drennan says sorghum's drought tolerance is useful in various parts of Asia. That's Farm to Fork. I'm Daryl Anderson.
0: This is a Bloomberg Money Minute. On Wall Street, stocks have been fluctuating with headlines from the Middle East weighing on sentiment. Cyber and national security experts, meantime, warning the internet has entered a new era full of artificial intelligence-powered risks. That's after OpenAI said its advanced models were behind the inadvertent attack of AI company Hugging Face. It calls the incident unprecedented. Paramount's Skydance $110 billion takeover of Warner Brothers Discovery has won conditional approval from the European Union. That deal still faces, though, a U.S. lawsuit that threatens its progress. And we're hearing Apple is preparing to debut new versions of every Mac it sells in the coming months, including a refreshed low-end 14-inch MacBook Pro with a new M6 chip, new iMacs, and a high-end 14 and 16-inch MacBook with a fresh design and touch screen with an OLED display. 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Denise Pellegrini, Bloomberg Radio.
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18: Nanyahi was the niece of an important chief in the Cherokee Nation. When Nanyahi rose to power in the Cherokee Nation, she believed, as her uncle did, that peace would come only if Native people and white settlers saw themselves as one people. And she thought only the women on the two sides could make this happen. In July of 1776, Nanyahi helped four traders escape from Cherokee towns to warn the unsuspecting settlers of a Cherokee attack. Her efforts allowed the frontier militia to gather to defend Long Island and defeat the Cherokee in the Battle of Island Flats in present-day Kingsport. 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The two became friends, and Lydia taught the Cherokee how to weave and prepare dairy products. 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
3: President Trump is in Georgia for a campaign-style speech with midterms fast approaching. He's speaking at Wheeler High School.

0: Tropical Storm Bertha has made landfall in Louisiana. According to the National Hurricane Center, the storm is packing 45-mile-per-hour winds. Bertha is about 40 miles east of New Orleans. A tropical storm warning is in effect from the Florida-Alabama border to Morgan City in New Orleans. Bertha is expected to dump 1 to 4 inches of rain along the coast from northern Florida to southern Texas. Forecasters are warning of flooding, storm surge, and rip currents along the coast. I'm Chris Caraggio.
1: With a LiveWire Community Focus, I'm Daryl Moody. Appalachian Promise Alliance mobilizes the community to meet the basic needs of children and families.
2: We are a regional nonprofit organization and really have been around since the late 90s. And we do a number of things, but particularly resulting from looking at the community and what the needs are, and then trying to fill those gaps with evidence-based and kind of best practice services.
1: Parenting Program Coordinator Samantha Gray.
2: And that kind of means doing parenting programs like I do, but also doing workplace programs, doing poverty awareness and education, just a variety of things that still fit within our five promises coming out of America's Promise, which includes things like a healthy start and caring adults and safe places and opportunities to serve. So that's what we're about. And we're also a consortium of lots of nonprofits throughout the region.
1: To learn more, visit AppalachianPromiseAlliance.org. I'm Daryl Moody reporting.
3: A hay barn at 9710 Old Stage Road in Limestone was destroyed by fire. Units from the Tusculum, Newmansville, Limestone, and Sulphur Springs volunteer fire departments were called to the fire. The barn belonged to James Miller, who was believed to be out of town on vacation. The 30 by 100 foot barn was fully engulfed when responders arrived on the scene. No one was injured. The fire is being investigated. Greenville Energy Authority is warning folks of a phone scam. Several customers have reportedly received calls from someone claiming to represent GEA. The scammer states the customer's bill is overdue and that electric service will be disconnected unless immediate payment is made. Greenville Energy says they never demand immediate payment over the phone. I'm Lisa Ruttman.
4: What would you say to your younger self, knowing what you know now? Hi, it's Mike Austin with today's Radio Dad Minute. One of the greatest gifts I think a man can give isn't money, it's his time. Maybe in your own family, there's a young boy who needs somebody to show him how to listen, how to encourage. I was talking with my friend Benjamin Rothstein, who raised really good boys.
5: Imagine going back 30, 40 years and teaching yourself what you need to know in life. How much your life had been different? It seems important. Guys like you and me have been around through stuff. Mentor people, set the example, mentor young men, help them grow up. More than half the kids in our country grew up in broken homes. And in most of the cases, the father's not present.
4: Yeah, you don't have to be perfect. You don't have to have all the answers. Sometimes the strongest lesson a kid could learn is from watching a good man keep his word, treat people with respect, handle life's challenges with character. Because if you're a good mentor to your boys and the kids around you, tomorrow's young men become great fathers, husbands, and leaders themselves. I'm Mike Austin, the Radio Dad.
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7: It's your country, Daily Dirt. Garth Brooks is adding a new opening night to his upcoming arena tour. The show is taking place August 20th and will start the four back-to-back shows in Indianapolis. Tickets for the shows are on sale now. Darius Rucker is considering retiring in the next couple of years. He says he's really been looking at it. He played 110 shows last year. He says he still likes music, but he's enjoying being at home. He says he's looking at doing maybe a tour and one more big hoodie thing before he retires. He's currently out on his his Songs of Summer tour. His next performance is Thursday in Phoenix. Willie Nelson is releasing a new memoir in

0: November in honor of his wife, Annie. He calls it the last leaf, reflections on late life creativity and my longest love affair. He says the backbone of the book is about love and his wife, Annie, who he calls his heroine. He also talks about getting COVID in 2022 and wanting to give up, but Annie wouldn't let him go. He said the years he's lived since then are all because of Annie, and so is this book. It's your Country Daily Dirt. I'm Brooke Summers.
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7: As for the evening, we'll have partly cloudy skies, showers and thunderstorms likely after midnight with an overnight low around 67. For Thursday, chance of rain in the morning, chance of showers and thunderstorms in the afternoon. Otherwise, some clouds, partly sunny skies and a high near 80. Thursday night, showers and thunderstorms likely before midnight, then a chance of rain overnight, cloudy skies and a low around 65. For Friday, a chance of rain in the morning, showers likely, possibly a thunderstorm in the afternoon, mostly cloudy skies with a high near 81. I'm Chris Keith from the LiveWire Weather Center. 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
9: If you're a jelly junkie, I've got sweet news for you. Researchers have found that packed Lactin, the all-natural gel that binds liquid ingredients in jams and jellies, slows the growth and spread of cancer. Cancer cells form tumors by joining together with GUI receptors. Pectin, made from apples and the skins of citrus fruits, bind to those receptors before the bad cells can, eventually killing them. Some say pectin cures chronic joint pain and prevents arthritis too. Though I can't vouch for that, it can't hurt to try this natural remedy. Turns out a spoonful of apple pectin a day may actually keep the doctor away. I'm Dr. Catherine Albrecht for StartMail.com, the private email alternative.
11: East Tennessee State University has implemented a new housing application system for this upcoming school year, hoping to solve some issues students had with previous years. A new system was put into place to address previous student concerns regarding housing capacity and issues. Students have never been denied housing, but housing applications have closed in the past due to high housing demands. Previously, ETSU has had to house students in hotels. They expect a few students to stay at hotels again this year. A Unicoi County 911 dispatcher helped a father deliver his newborn over the phone early Monday morning. The dispatcher provided instructions to the father after he called, reporting the mother had gone into labor. 6 minutes later, a healthy baby's first cries were heard over the phone. I'm Lisa Ruckman.
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15: From the Quick Stop Market Sports Desk, I'm Matt Pauley. Nationals baseball, they lose to the Rockies yesterday by an 8-7 score. Washington is making a playoff push right now, sitting at 500, 51-51. They wrap up that series in Denver today. On the mound for the Nationals, right-hander Cade Cavalli. He comes in with a 6-4 record, a 3.78 ERA. Braves lose to the Padres yesterday, 8-3 the final score. That series does continue today. The Braves will have left-hand pitcher Martin Perez on the mound. He is 6-6 with a 3.54 ERA. The Cardinals have lost four straight. They fall to the Angels yesterday 5-1 in Anaheim. That series wrapping up this afternoon. Hunter Dobbins coming up from AAA Memphis to make the start for the Cardinals. There was a lot of rain throughout the country yesterday. The Baltimore Orioles, they were rained out at Boston. Those two teams are going to play a doubleheader today. And the Pittsburgh Pirates, they were rained out in New York. Pirates and Yankees playing a doubleheader today.
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18: 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Tear off a 3 to 4 inch piece of clear, wide packing tape and stick it over the blade, leaving one side folded over a bit. When you finish using the knife, you can simply tear off the tape, taking the mess with it, so your putty knife will live to fight another day. I'm Danny Lippert with Tips for Today's Homeowner.

0: In the Over Mountain region, trees played an important role in history. One of the most famous in our area was the Daniel Boone Bar Tree, a beech tree where the 25-year-old carved his name in 1760. The Treaty Oak of Jonesboro was the location Jacob Brown signed a treaty with Cherokee chiefs for land along the Nolichucky River. In present-day Elizabethton, the Watauga Treaty Sycamore is the place settlers established the first free government in North America in 1772 as they formed the Watauga Association. Under this sycamore, the first court of the Watauga Association convened. The Pemberton Oak in Bristol was where soldiers of five wars encamped under its branches. The most famous were members of a Revolutionary War pioneer muster on their way to Sycamore Shoals and then Kings Mountain. Happy 250, America.
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2: My program will not allow me to act against an officer of this company.
3: RoboCop is coming to TV soon. Amazon MGM says it's officially picking up a series version of the 1987 movie. The show will follow a similar plot with a giant tech company convincing a city to put a robot on the police force.
4: You look like you.
5: What?
3: The trailer is out for the upcoming horror movie, The Other Mommy. Jessica Chastain stars as a mother dealing with marital problems and an evil entity that takes on her appearance. It hits theaters October 9th. A lightsaber prop with Luke Skywalker's severed hand from The Empire Strikes Back has sold at auction for $3.75 million. Heritage Auctions says that's the highest price ever for a Star Wars prop. And happy birthday to actress and singer Selena Gomez, who turns 34 today. Mike Dubusky, ABC News.
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7: As for the evening, we'll have partly cloudy skies, showers and thunderstorms likely after midnight, with an overnight low around 67. For Thursday, chance of rain in the morning, chance of showers and thunderstorms in the afternoon. Otherwise, some clouds, partly sunny skies and high near 80. Thursday night, showers and thunderstorms likely before midnight, then a chance of rain overnight, cloudy skies and a low around 65. For Friday, a chance of rain in the morning, showers likely, possibly a thunderstorm in the afternoon, mostly cloudy skies with a high near 81. I'm Chris Keith from the LiveWire Weather Center. 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
9: This is a Bloomberg Money Minute. Investors today bracing for the start of the big tech earnings season, sending stocks a little bit lower. At the close, the Dow down 6 points, the S&P down 10, the NASDAQ, though, down 146, a 0.5% decline. And after the bell, it started with an earnings beat from Google's parent company, Alphabet. That's thanks to blowout sales in its cloud computing unit, which offset a slight miss in sales from ads on its signature search engine. An earnings miss, though, from Tesla, which also reported negative free cash flow as it looks to build on new robotics and AI businesses. Shares are lower in after-hours trading. And with escalating tensions in the Middle East and no indication of any peace talks anytime soon, oil moved higher to around $87 a barrel. President Trump is also threatening to strike power plants and bridges in Iran if it attacks tankers in the Strait of Hormuz. This report is sponsored by Vanguard Investor Choice, a proxy voting program for eligible Vanguard index funds. 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
10: 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And what's with all the Crocs? I'm not a fan. It's the Daily Note with James A. Brown. 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
10: Elizabeth Blackwell, a 24-year-old school teacher from Cincinnati, wanted to do something strange. She wanted to become a doctor. But no medical school in 1840s America or Western Europe accepted women at that point. Many people believe that medicine was no place for a woman. The work seemed too harsh, too bloody, and too improper for them. Then Geneva Medical College in Western New York put up her application before its student body. The students voted to admit her as a joke. When she went, the townspeople treated her as an oddity. But Blackwell was undeterred. In January 1849, she graduated at the top of her class, becoming the first woman in the United States to earn an MD. She continued her studies in Europe. On that note, I'm James A. Brown, and as always, be well.
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21: What are you doing Sunday, baby?
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0: 1977. During a concert at the Cohasset, Massachusetts Music Circus, Tony Orlando announces his abrupt retirement. Just days later, Orlando suffers a nervous breakdown, an effect caused by both the death of his friend, comedian Freddie Prinze, and his sister Rhonda, 21, who died from cerebral palsy at that time.
21: DJ J. 1972.
22: Lean on me.
0: In his third of 3 weeks at number one, Bill Withers, July
23: 22, 1972. J. Arnold, more than music.
0: And look for the Arnold Almanac on Facebook.
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7: President Trump is in Georgia for a campaign-style speech with midterms fast approaching. He's speaking at Wheeler High School in Marietta, just outside of Atlanta.
8: I've been fighting for the people of Georgia like no president has ever fought before, and you're doing well, so we're going to keep it that way.
7: The White House said the president would focus on the Trump investment accounts for American-born children, but he also touched on immigration, Iran, crime, and men playing in women's sports. And with midterms less than 4 months away, Trump is also appearing with state Republican candidates for governor and Senate. Trump won battleground Georgia in the 2024 election. Tropical storm Bertha is weakening, but it's still packing a punch as its center makes landfall in Louisiana. According to the National Hurricane Center, the storm has 45-mile-per-hour winds, down from yesterday. Bertha is expected to dump 1 to 4 inches of rain along the coast from northern Florida to southern Texas. Forecasters are warning of flooding, storm surge, and rip currents along the coast. Questions remain after the release of a private autopsy conducted on behalf of the family of 18-year-old Nolan Wells. Speaking at the NAACP National Convention in Chicago, civil rights attorney Ben Crump said the manner of Wells' death is undetermined and cited a pending investigation. The official autopsy from the Mississippi State Medical Examiner's Office has not been released. The story has gained national attention after Wells was found dead in the water on July 6th, just off of Horn Island, Mississippi, where he was on a boating trip with friends for the 4th of July weekend. U.S. measles cases are hitting the highest number recorded in more than 3 decades. According to Johns Hopkins University's measles tracker, there have been 2,295 recorded measles cases this year, just surpassing 2025's total of 2,289. It marks the highest number of measles infections the country has seen since 1990. The U.S. officially eliminated measles in 2000, but measles transmission has persisted for more than 1 year, bringing the nation's elimination status into question. I'm Chris Caraggio.
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7: Thousands are being told to evacuate from the path of a fast-spreading wildfire in California's Bay Area. Cal Fire says the blaze, called the Little Fire, broke out yesterday afternoon in the dry hillsides about 30 miles south of San Francisco and quickly charred about 1,000 acres near the town of Pleasanton. About 5,000 residents have been ordered to evacuate as firefighters work to control the blaze, which reportedly is now 10% contained. GLP-1 weight loss drugs are apparently saving companies money. A new study shows those on the weight loss drugs took 17% less long-term sick leave than people who didn't use the medications. The study by the National Bureau of Economic Research shows the reduction in sick time used has led to savings for companies equal to 1.3 to 1.5% of an employee's salary. The study used a 30-day absence to define long-term sick leave. Disney has cut hundreds of jobs in its latest round of layoffs. Mark Mayfield has the latest.
13: Pixar was reportedly the hardest hit among the Disney film studios. The layoffs also impacted some personalities at ESPN and the NFL Network. Those two networks are beginning to integrate. The cuts included longtime Baseball Tonight host Carl Ravitch, NFL analyst Ryan Clark, and NFL Network insider Tom Pelissero. This is the third round of layoffs at Disney this year.
7: An Oregon teenager is a bit richer today after a Wilt Chamberlain Lakers jacket that he bought for $3 at a Portland Goodwill store fetched more than $89,000 at auction. Quinn Brown says he saw the jacket in a bin of clothes and thought it might be worth something.
6: Saw somebody looking at it, and I was kind of waiting, and they ended up just throwing it back in the bin, immediately grabbed it. Didn't know what I had at the time, but definitely knew it was something special.
7: A little research convinced Brown it was a warm-up jacket worn by Chamberlain during the 1972 NBA Finals. The famous auction house Sotheby's agreed to put it up for auction. This week, the jacket sold for $89,600. I'm Chris Garangio.
14: A hay barn at 9710 Old Stage Road in Limestone was destroyed by fire. Units from the Tusculum, Newmansville, Limestone, and Sulphur Springs volunteer fire departments were called to the fire. The barn belonged to James Miller, who was believed to be out of town on vacation. The 30 by 100 foot barn was fully engulfed when responders arrived on the scene. No one was injured. The fire is being investigated. Greenville Energy Authority is warning folks of a phone scam. Several customers have reportedly received calls from someone claiming to represent GEA. The scammer states the customer's bill is overdue and that electric service will be disconnected unless immediate payment is made. Greenville Energy says they never demand immediate payment over the phone. I'm Lisa Ruttman.
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22: As for the evening, we'll have partly cloudy skies, showers and thunderstorms likely after midnight, with an overnight low around 67. For Thursday, chance of rain in the morning, chance of showers and thunderstorms in the afternoon. Otherwise, some clouds, partly sunny skies and a high near 80. Thursday night, showers and thunderstorms likely before midnight, then a chance of rain overnight, cloudy skies and a low around 65. For Friday, a chance of rain in the morning, showers likely, possibly a thunderstorm in the afternoon, mostly cloudy skies with a high near 81. I'm Chris Keith from the LiveWire Weather Center. 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
23: It's time to step into Tonia's Kitchen. 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
24: Joining me today is cookbook author Stephanie Valentine. 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
25: 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I don't love putting fish right on the grill because
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25: It can fall in.
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25: 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Yes, there are only three ingredients. 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
26: 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I'm Daryl Moody reporting.
28: Ripples in space-time known as gravitational waves were first predicted by Albert Einstein in 1960. But they wouldn't be confirmed until 2015, when the U.S. National Science Foundation Laser Interferometer Gravitational Wave Observatory detected the waves. We'll explore 10 years of gravity wave observations in the U.S. National Science Foundation's Discovery Files. First opened in 1999, the U.S. National Science Foundation Laser Interferometer Gravitational Wave Observatory, or NSF-LIGO, detected the waves created by the collision of black holes 1.3 million light-years from Earth 10 years ago in 2015. This groundbreaking work earned the 2017 Nobel Prize in Physics for Rainer Weiss, Barry Barish, and Kip Thorne.
29: If you want to see the birth of the universe, you can only see it with gravitational waves. 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
28: Since this first milestone, NSF-LIGO has uncovered a series of extraordinary discoveries and turned the detection of once-elusive gravitational waves into a weekly occurrence, identifying dozens of black hole merger events and opening a new window to the universe.
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1: From the Quick Stop Market Sports Desk. The NASCAR Cup Series racing one of its crown jewel events Sunday, the Brickyard 400 at Indianapolis. 160 laps around the famed Speedway, Bubba Wallace, the defending champion. This is also the championship round of the in-season challenge. Todd Gilliland and Ryan Blaney going head-to-head for the $1 million first place prize. NFL, the Tennessee Titans will have rookies reporting to Nashville training camp on Thursday. Veterans check in Tuesday of next week. The Titans under new head coach Robert Saleh coming off a 3-14 season, and they are going into the second year with Cam Ward at starting quarterback. He is a new offensive coordinator in Brian Daboll. Preseason opener, August 13th against San Francisco. College football, ETSU Buccaneers picked to finish third at the SoCon Media Days in Greenville, South Carolina. Six Buccaneers were recognized as first-team All-SoCon honors, including Jason Alberton, Will McGraw, Charlie Browder, and Brendan LeBlanc. The Buccaneers will open the season August 29th at home against Campbell. Any size fountain drink for 99 cents with any purchase using Quick Stop Rewards. 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
2: 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What do you say we chat about stuff that matters? 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I'm not going to get all preachy on you. 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I'm not Dr. Mike. I'm just a dad like you. 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
3: 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Are you aware that hearing loss has been linked to dementia, depression, social isolation, and more frequent hospitalizations? 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In addition, 50 million in the U.S. experience tinnitus, which can be debilitating. 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Of those individuals who would benefit from hearing aids, only 20% actually use them. Present-day hearing aids are much better than those just a few years ago. In fact, many of the new hearing aids have the capability of being adjusted by cell phones and also allowing phone calls to be answered directly through the hearing aids. If you think you have a hearing loss or have older hearing aids, contact Dr. Schumacher and Associates Audiologists at 717-HEAR or 928-5771. That's 717-HEAR or 928-5771.
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5: 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Also, make sure to keep your medications in their original bottles. And do some research on your destination. Some don't allow certain sleeping pills or painkillers, like Ambien in South Korea. 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
22: As for in the evening, we'll have partly cloudy skies, showers and thunderstorms likely after midnight, with an overnight low around 67. For Thursday, chance of rain in the morning, chance of showers and thunderstorms in the afternoon. Otherwise, some clouds, partly sunny skies at high near 80. Thursday night, showers and thunderstorms likely before midnight, then a chance of rain overnight, cloudy skies and a low around 65. For Friday, a chance of rain in the morning, showers likely, possibly a thunderstorm in the afternoon, mostly cloudy skies with a high near 81. I'm Chris Keith from the LiveWire Weather Center. 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
15: East Tennessee State University has implemented a new housing application system for this upcoming school year, hoping to solve some issues students had with previous years. A new system was put into place to address previous student concerns regarding housing capacity and issues. Students have never been denied housing, but housing applications have closed in the past due to high housing demand. Previously, ETSU has had to house students in hotels. They expect a few students to stay at hotels again this year. A Unicoi County 911 dispatcher helped a father deliver his newborn over the phone early Monday morning. The dispatcher provided instructions to the father after he called, reporting the mother had gone into labor. 6 minutes later, a healthy baby's first cries were heard over the phone. I'm Lisa Ruckman.
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32: The fifth installment in the Marvel Studios franchise brought in $16.5 million in the first 24 hours they were available. Tickets are currently only available for 1,000 screens domestically. The movie will play on more than 4,000 screens when it releases December 18th. Tickets went on sale alongside the release of the film's first trailer, which shows the return of Captain America.
33: We're going to need a miracle. Hey, pal.
32: And a gathering of the heroes as they prepare to face off against supervillain Dr. Doom. I'm Scott Carr.
34: I'm gonna need some whiskey glasses.
31: Morgan Wallen's Still the Problem tour is on track to become the highest grossing concert of the year. Hits Daily Double says it could gross $500 million. Wallen kicked off the tour in April. He's expected to wrap it up on August 1st. Amazon Prime Video has officially picked up a RoboCop TV series. The project has been in development since Amazon acquired MGM in 2022.

0: be released on August 6th, Outer Banks star Jonathan Davis will play the artist. That's entertainment. I'm Daria Albinger.
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3: 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Investors today bracing for the start of the big tech earnings season, sending stocks a little bit lower. At the close, the Dow down 6 points, the S&P down 10, the NASDAQ, though, down 146, a 0.5% decline. And after the bell, it started with an earnings beat from Google's parent company, Alphabet. That's thanks to blowout sales in its cloud computing unit, which offset a slight miss in sales from ads on its signature search engine. An earnings miss, though, from Tesla, which also reported negative free cash flow as it looks to build on new robotics and AI businesses. Shares are lower in after-hours trading. And with escalating tensions in the Middle East and no indication of any peace talks anytime soon, oil moved higher to around $87 a barrel. President Trump is also threatening to strike power plants and bridges in Iran if it attacks tankers in the Strait of Hormuz. This report is sponsored by Vanguard Investor Choice, a proxy voting program for eligible Vanguard index funds. 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
4: I'm Zach Bennett. Here's today's Pure American Country Radio Minute. On this date in 1961, Patsy Cline appeared on the Grand Ole Opry stage in a wheelchair to show the audience that she was recovering after a devastating car crash the month before. The wreck had thrown her through the windshield and left her with broken bones, a dislocated hip, and deep cuts across her forehead. And while Patsy was hospitalized, a young singer named Loretta Lynn performed I Fall to Pieces on the Ernest Tubb Midnight Jamboree and dedicated it to Patsy. She heard about it, sent her husband to bring Loretta to the hospital, and one of country music's most famous friendships began right there. I Fall to Pieces was climbing the charts during Patsy's recovery, and it became her first country number one. Her wheelchair appearance on the Opry stage didn't hide what she had endured. What it did was show the Opry audience that she fully intended to come back. I'm Zach Bennett, honoring Patsy Cline, and that's today's Pure American Country Radio Minute.
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8: President Trump is in Georgia for a campaign-style speech with midterms fast approaching. He's speaking at Wheeler High School in Marietta, just outside of Atlanta, touting his administration's progress on affordability and other issues. The White House said the president would focus on the Trump investment accounts for American-born children, but he also touched on immigration, Iran, crime, and men playing in women's sports. And with midterms less than 4 months away, Trump is also appearing with state Republican candidates for governor and Senate. Trump won the battleground state of Georgia in the 2024 election. Tropical storm Bertha's center has made landfall in Louisiana. According to the National Hurricane Center, the storm is packing 45-mile-per-hour winds. Bertha is about 40 miles east of New Orleans. A tropical storm warning is in effect from the Florida-Alabama

0: to service the community is our Intercept program. 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
1: To learn more, visit youthvillages.org. I'm Daryl Moody reporting.
2: A hay barn at 9710 Old Stage Road in Limestone was destroyed by fire. Units from the Tusculum, Newmansville, Limestone, and Sulphur Springs Volunteer Fire Departments were called to the fire. The barn belonged to James Miller, who was believed to be out of town on vacation. The 30 by 100 foot barn was fully engulfed when responders arrived on the scene. No one was injured. The fire is being investigated. Greenville Energy Authority is warning folks of a phone scam. Several customers have reportedly received calls from someone claiming to represent GEA. The scammer states the customer's bill is overdue and that electric service will be disconnected unless immediate payment is made. Greenville Energy says they never demand immediate payment over the phone. I'm Lisa Ruttman.
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4: The NASCAR Cup Series will be racing one of its crown jewel events on Sunday. It's the Brickyard 400 at the Indianapolis Motor Speedway. 160 laps around the 2.5-mile track. Bubba Wallace is the race's defending champion. This is also the championship round of their in-season challenge. Todd Gilliland and Ryan Blaney will go head-to-head for the $1 million first-place prize. The O'Reilly Auto Parts Series will race Saturday at the Brickyard. It's the Pennzoil 250, presented by Take 5 Oil Change. They will go 100 laps around the famed track, while the Truck Series will be racing on Friday night at Lucas Oil Indianapolis Raceway Park for the T-Sport 200, presented by Warren Industries, where they'll go 200 laps. The IndyCar Series will be returning on August 9th, racing at the Portland International Raceway in Oregon. Alex Palou with 5 wins on the season. He's coming off Monday's victory at Nashville.
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9: A federal judge is signing off on what may be the largest class action settlement in the history of U.S. copyright law. Here's Rory O'Neill.
10: As part of the settlement, Anthropic will pay $1.5 billion to authors and book publishers who sued over copyright infringement. A group of authors accused Anthropic of misusing their books to train its AI chatbot, Claude. The payments authorized by Monday's final court approval in San Francisco will come in $3,000 installments sent to the owners of 500,000 different published works.
9: Snap has reportedly reached a deal to settle the latest social media lawsuit. Bloomberg says that means Meta is the only plaintiff left after similar settlements were reached with Google and TikTok. That trial, that's set for next week, is one of 2,800 pending social media addiction lawsuits. And Google parent company Alphabet is designing a new server chip for Gemini. The chip, named Frozen V2, is slated to be released in 2028. The news site The Information says the chip could be 10 times more efficient than Google's current AI chips. Tech Report, I'm Mark Mayfield.
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12: Do you have a health hazard in your purse or pocket right now? We're talking about those innocent

0: looking sales receipts from your daily transactions. Erica Schroeder, staff scientist at the Washington Toxics Coalition, led a study that found disturbing amounts of a chemical called BPA.
1: We collected receipts from 10 states in Washington, D.C. and tested them for BPA. And what we found is that BPA is used very widely in receipt paper, and we found very large quantities.
0: And what are the health concerns?
1: BPA is a hormone-disrupting chemical that most people know because it's been used in baby bottles. It's also used in a lot of different kinds of plastics, as well as a liner in food cans. About 93% of Americans have BPA in their systems, and it's been linked to very serious health problems, including cancer, infertility, and early puberty.
0: With Checkup on Health, I'm Chris Whitting.
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4: As for the evening, we'll have partly cloudy skies, showers and thunderstorms likely after midnight, with an overnight low around 67. For Thursday, chance of rain in the morning, chance of showers and thunderstorms in the afternoon. Otherwise, some clouds, partly sunny skies and high near 80. Thursday night, showers and thunderstorms likely before midnight, then a chance of rain overnight, cloudy skies and a low around 65. For Friday, a chance of rain in the morning, showers likely, possibly a thunderstorm in the afternoon, mostly cloudy skies with a high near 81. I'm Chris Keith from the LiveWire Weather Center. Count on it.
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7: 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This is The Daily Note from jamesabrown.net. Researchers at UC San Diego and Harvard put strangers in a room and gave them a chance to share money with people they'd never met. When someone received generosity, they didn't just return the favor. They helped complete strangers in the next round. And those strangers helped other strangers after that. The pattern reached 3 degrees out. Your kindness touches people you know, people they know, and people none of you will ever meet. That's according to a study from the National Academy of Sciences. And you'll never see it happen. You'll never get a thank you. You'll never know the chain you started. You just have to trust that it moved forward. What do you think of all this? And have you ever been kind to a stranger and wondered if it mattered at all? Let me know on jamesabrown.net. On that note, I'm James A. Brown, and as always, be well.
9: East Tennessee State University has implemented a new housing application system for this upcoming school year, hoping to solve some issues students had with previous years. A new system was put into place to address previous student concerns regarding housing capacity and issues. Students have never been denied housing, but housing applications have closed in the past due to high housing demands. Previously, ETSU has had to house students in hotels. They expect a few students to stay at hotels again this year. A Unicoi County 911 dispatcher helped a father deliver his newborn over the phone early Monday morning. The dispatcher provided instructions to the father after he called, reporting the mother had gone into labor. 6 minutes later, a healthy baby's first cries were heard over the phone. I'm Lisa Ruckman.
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12: 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At SoCon Media Days in Greenville, South Carolina, the ETSU Buccaneers were picked to finish third in the conference. They also had six players recognized as first-team All-SoCon, including Jason Alberton, Will McGraw, Charlie Browder, and Brennan LeBlanc. They will play Campbell in Johnson City on August 29th to open up the season. While the Tennessee Titans will have rookies reporting to training camp Thursday in Nashville, on Tuesday of next week, the veterans will check in. The Titans, after a 3-win season last year, will have Robert Saleh as their new head coach. Cam Ward entering his second season at quarterback. They will face San Francisco at Levi's Stadium for their preseason opener, which will be on August 13th. NASCAR racing the Brickyard 400 at the Indianapolis Motor Speedway on Sunday. It's one of the crown jewel events of the season. 160 laps around the famed 2.5-mile track. Bubba Wallace, a defending champion. It is also the championship round of their in-season challenge, as Ryan Blaney and Todd Gilliland will go head-to-head, with the highest finisher winning $1 million. Red Bull gives you wings. 3 12-ounce cans for just $8. Quick Stop. 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
15: Positivity breeds the positive. Negativity creates more of the same. When people treat us badly, we tend to rebel. People in factories will sabotage machinery. They'll use more sick days. And the focus changes from doing well to going somewhere else. The man recognized as the greatest of all basketball players was cut from his high school varsity. But Michael Jordan said, if you accept the expectations of others, especially negative ones, you will never change your outcome. Instead, Michael listened to the encouragement of his parents and teammates. He chose to listen to positive motivation. Henry Ford said, if you think you can or think you can't, you're right. It matters what you think, not what some naysayer has to offer.
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18: The race of the rebel. Wilderness run. The race for a nation just begun. Thus wrote John Trotwood Moore about Jimmy Blair. At the age of 17, Jimmy felt the call to join in the Patriot fight against the British, serving under 16 different commanders by war's end. When he was 19 years old, he joined Colonel McDowell's regiment and became an express rider. In early October 1780, word reached Fort Defiance that Ferguson and his troops were positioning themselves on King's Mountain, preparing to take on the much smaller unit of Patriots. Colonel McDowell called upon James to make a dangerous ride of over 24 hours to warn the colonists. The gathering of Patriot troops at King's Mountain was made possible by the daring and bravery of Jimmy Blair, who risked his life to sound the alarm. Happy 250, America.
19: Happy birthday!
20: You served behind the desk.
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4: As for the evening, we'll have partly cloudy skies, showers and thunderstorms likely after midnight, with an overnight low around 67. For Thursday, chance of rain in the morning, chance of showers and thunderstorms in the afternoon. Otherwise, some clouds, partly sunny skies at high near 80. Thursday night, showers and thunderstorms likely before midnight, then a chance of rain overnight, cloudy skies and a low around 65. For Friday, a chance of rain in the morning, showers likely, possibly a thunderstorm in the afternoon, mostly cloudy skies with a high near 81. I'm Chris Keith from the LiveWire Weather Center. 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
25: This is a Bloomberg Money Minute. Investors today bracing for the start of the big tech earnings season, sending stocks a little bit lower. At the close, the Dow down 6 points, the S&P down 10, the NASDAQ, though, down 146, a 0.5% decline. And after the bell, it started with an earnings beat from Google's parent company, Alphabet. That's thanks to blowout sales in its cloud computing unit, which offset a slight miss in sales from ads on its signature search engine. An earnings miss, though, from Tesla, which also reported negative free cash flow as it looks to build on new robotics and AI businesses. Shares are lower in after-hours trading. And with escalating tensions in the Middle East and no indication of any peace talks anytime soon, oil moved higher to around $87 a barrel. President Trump is also threatening to strike power plants and bridges in Iran if it attacks tankers in the Strait of Hormuz. This report is sponsored by Vanguard Investor Choice, a proxy voting program for eligible Vanguard index funds. Tom Busby, Bloomberg Radio.
26: A better life with Dr. Sanjay Gupta.
0: Staying active every day will go a long way towards helping you live a happy, healthy, and pain-free life. And there's perhaps no movement more fundamental than walking. It reinforces the alignment, stability, and coordinated muscle activation that supports how your body moves, whether you're doing strenuous exercise or simply going about your daily life. This is according to Dana Santis, a strength and conditioning specialist. Even though you walk every day, Dana does say you can make small adjustments to immediately improve your walking mechanics. 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Allow your arms to swing naturally in coordination with your legs. Keep your gaze forward, your jaw relaxed, and then just breathe in through your nose and out through your mouth. I'm Dr. Sanjay Gupta, helping you live a better life.
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7: The Wall Street Journal reports that international shipping giant DHL plans to move freight on new wind-powered cargo ships with towering rigid sails that harness ocean winds. These vessels are five times smaller than a typical container ship and can cut fuel consumption by more than half on some routes. DHL says the service will begin on Asia to Europe lanes and could help companies meet climate goals without waiting for cleaner fuels. The experiment shows that old ideas, paired with modern logistics, may reshape how goods travel across busy international trade corridors in the years ahead. I'm Ken Chester.
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6: It's 6 o'clock.
7: President Trump has been in Georgia delivering a campaign-style speech. Speaking at Wheeler High in Marietta, just outside Atlanta, Trump touted his administration's progress on affordability and other issues, including new Trump investment accounts for American children, immigration, Iran, crime, and men playing in women's sports. The midterms are less than 4 months away. Trump's also been appearing with state Republican candidates for governor and Senate. Tropical storm Bertha's come ashore in southeast Louisiana. The governor there, Jeff Landry, says the impacts are so far minimal.
8: The good news is that the storm is likely not to produce the type of rainfall or wind event.
7: Forecasters say dry air helped take the punch out of the storm.
8: The latest forecast is extremely encouraging. I want to thank everyone out there who prayed real hard.
7: Governor Landry says the state hasn't seen any major wind or rain, but they did prepare for the worst.
8: And that's what we all should do every time a storm threatens our state.
7: Most coastal flooding's expected to be around 3 feet, which he says is nothing unusual. There's more questions than answers after the release Wednesday of a private autopsy conducted on behalf of the family of 18-year-old Nolan Wells of Mississippi. The civil rights attorney Ben Crump, who's been hired by his family, said the manners of Wells' death is still undetermined, but cites a pending investigation. Wells was found dead in the water July 6th just off Horn Island, Mississippi, while he was on a boating trip with friends, who told police he didn't make the return trip on July 4th with them after he met a girl at a party. The case has gained national attention with a racial component. Crump says the results of the private autopsy could not rule out foul play. Wall Street closed lower today as oil prices continue to trade higher. Brent crude and West Texas Intermediate futures both climbed about 3%. The Dow lost 6 points. The S&P 500 fell 10. The Nasdaq dropped by 146 points. I'm Scott Carr.
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7: Extreme heat's hitting Southern California. Heat advisories have been in effect for a large chunk of Central and Southern California. Meteorologist Robbie Monroe with the National Weather Service says it's just the start of a heat wave that'll last until at least Monday.
14: This is more oppressive type heat for a prolonged period of time and not that extreme heat that we can get this time of year.
7: He says to expect temperatures upwards of 108 just north of Santa Barbara all the way down to San Diego.
14: We might get a little bit of a break for at least some areas early next week, but that looks like the heat may build again.
7: And he adds there won't be much relief from the heat in the nighttime hours. The American teenage actress Kaylee Hoddle, best known for her role in two Godzilla movies, has died in a one-car crash in Frederick County, Maryland. Larry Kofsky's got that.
15: Authorities say Hoddle was riding in a car that veered off a two-lane road and struck a culvert. They say speed may have been a factor. Maggie Titcomb lives near the scene.
16: It's especially never a good thing when somebody has their whole life still ahead of them. It's just, I wish that it never happened.
15: The 19-year-old driver suffered non-life-threatening injuries. Another passenger refused medical attention. Kaylee Hoddle was 18. I'm Larry Kofsky.
7: The Secret Service says they're ramping up security for a rescheduled White House Correspondents' Dinner that'll be held this Friday. Secret Service Director Sean Curran acknowledges it's not just the assassination attempt at the original event, but global instability is now playing a part in the heightened threat profile.
17: We are in a heightened level of a threat environment right now. It's
0: it's no secret. You know, there are things happening around the globe that are always going to impact, you know, how we move, and that's how we evaluate, you know, what our security plan is going to be.
7: He says there's a shorter guest list for this dinner.
0: We'll always evaluate every plan, just like we do every site. So if the example, the president goes to the same site 100 times, we will send an advance team there 100 times, because things change.
7: And the venues change to the Washington Waldorf Astoria. I'm Scott Carr.
4: The Kingsport Board of Mayor and Aldermen has approved a quarry expansion near Tri-Cities Airport with a 6-1 vote. Located 200 yards from Holston Elementary School, the expansion includes a 100-foot buffer from properties. While officials claim it won't affect traffic, residents and school teachers have raised concerns about potential damage and impacts. A final decision is expected during the board's August 4th meeting. Ballot Health has acquired land for a new Unicoi County Hospital in Irwin. The acquisition is a major step forward in the hospital's rebuilding efforts. A groundbreaking ceremony will happen soon. The new hospital will enhance healthcare services for the community, addressing previous challenges faced by the old facility. I'm Lisa Rutman.
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18: They've been around for years, those rolling sneakers known as Heelys. They contain a hidden wheel that allows kids to skate, sometimes in places where skating isn't so wise. Dr. James Beatty is past president of the American Academy of Orthopedic Surgeons and a pediatric orthopedic surgeon in Memphis.
19: We are seeing several dozen kids, primarily spring, summer, and fall, who have falls involved with Heelys, either falling backwards or falling forward when they're trying to stop. 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
23: Beloved, do not imitate evil, but imitate good. Whoever does good is from God. Whoever does evil has not seen God. 3 John 1:11. In John's third letter to the church, he reminds us of who God is and calls us to imitate him in his action and his character. Once we have beheld God, fixed our eyes on him, and yielded to him as Lord, our whole lives are transformed. He changes us. He gives us new hearts. We find ourselves moving toward new desires. We have a peace that somehow stands even in the midst of trials and chaos. Everything is new. And because Jesus triumphed over sin and death, we are no longer bound to our sin. We can actually do good, not evil. Before we knew him, we were slaves to sin, but now we're slaves to righteousness. Today, walk in your freedom over sin. Imitate God and his goodness. He's where the joy is.
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2: For tonight, we'll have thunderstorms, chance of showers, and a low of 67. On Thursday, a chance of showers once again and a high of 80. Thursday night, showers are likely, low of 65. For Friday, we have a chance of showers and a high of 81. Friday night, showers are likely, low of 66. On Saturday, look for showers, thunderstorms in the afternoon, a high of 80. Saturday night, thunderstorms are likely, low of 67. On Sunday, a chance of showers and thunderstorms and partly sunny skies with a high of 84. I'm Nick Rice from the LiveWire Weather Center. Count on it.
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8: The NASCAR Cup Series racing one of its crown jewel events Sunday, the Brickyard 400 at Indianapolis. 160 laps around the famed Speedway. Bubba Wallace, the defending champion. This is also the championship round of the in-season challenge. Todd Gilliland and Ryan Blaney going head-to-head for the $1 million first place prize. NFL, the Tennessee Titans will have rookies reporting to Nashville training camp on Thursday. Veterans check in Tuesday of next week. The Titans under new head coach Robert Saleh coming off a 3-14 season, and they are going into the second year with Cam Ward at starting quarterback. He is a new offensive coordinator in Brian Daboll. Preseason opener, August 13th against San Francisco. College football, ETSU Buccaneers picked to finish third at the SoCon Media Days in Greenville, South Carolina. Six Buccaneers were recognized as first-team All-SoCon honors, including Jason Alberton, Will McGraw, Charlie Browder, and Brendan LeBlanc. The Buccaneers will open the season August 29th at home against Campbell. 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
14: 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Today's quote was submitted by Francis. The 14th Dalai Lama said, "Happiness is not something ready-made. It comes from your own actions." I love that. I can also say the opposite can be true. Anger often comes from within. I've met people who are just angry people. The internet is full of these people. They'll click away on a keyboard to say some of the most vile and horrible things ever said, many times to a stranger who they've never even met. I do my best to avoid these people because they happen to catch a look at you, then you become their next target. They wake up angry and they don't know why, but if you cross their path, somehow it becomes your fault. They'll unload their angry insults towards you. You could choose to toss some back. That's what they're hoping for, actually. They want to fight. Don't give it to them. Instead, thank them for their insight and move on. The Motivation Minute. This has been the Motivation Minute. I'm John Small. Thanks for listening. Your favorite motivational quotes can be submitted for upcoming programs at motivationminute.org.
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2: For tonight, we'll have thunderstorms, chance of showers, and a low of 67. On Thursday, a chance of showers once again and a high of 80. Thursday night, showers are likely, low of 65. For Friday, we have a chance of showers and a high of 81. Friday night, showers are likely, low of 66. On Saturday, look for showers, thunderstorms in the afternoon, a high of 80. Saturday night, thunderstorms are likely, low of 67. On Sunday, a chance of showers and thunderstorms and partly sunny skies with a high of 84. I'm Nick Rice from the LiveWire Weather Center. 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
19: A hay barn at 9710 Old Stage Road in Limestone was destroyed by fire. Units from the Tusculum, Newmansville, Limestone, and Sulphur Springs volunteer fire departments were called to the fire. The barn belonged to James Miller, who was believed to be out of town on vacation. The 30 by 100 foot barn was fully engulfed when responders arrived on the scene. No one was injured. The fire is being investigated. Greenville Energy Authority is warning folks of a phone scam. Several customers have reportedly received calls from someone claiming to represent GEA. The scammer states the customer's bill is overdue and that electric service will be disconnected unless immediate payment is made. Greenville Energy says they never demand immediate payment over the phone. I'm Lisa Ruttman.
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22: 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Welcome to the National Day Spotlight for July 22nd.
29: National Mango Day is dedicated to the luscious, juicy treat that people all over the world love to enjoy during the hot summer months. While the mango is widely recognized as the undisputed king of fruits, it actually carries a hidden biological defense system designed to ward off predators. Mm-hmm. The fruit pulp itself is perfectly safe, but the sap, the bark, the leaves, and even the outer skin of raw mangoes contain an irritating organic compound. If you've ever been to summer camp, you might be familiar with it. It's the same toxin found in poison ivy and poison oak. Handling fresh fruit straight from the branch can trigger painful skin rashes, proving that nature will go to great lengths to protect its sweetest treasures.
22: That is very, very interesting.
29: Really?
22: I did not know that.
29: So, you have never gone picking mangoes before?
22: I have not. I pick them at the store, at the grocery store, and bring them home from there and haven't had a problem with them.
29: Interesting. They must do something between the...
22: between the tree and the store.
29: Yeah.
22: 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I'm Alice Anderson.
29: And I'm Marlo Anderson with National Day Calendar, reminding you to celebrate every day.
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1: This is a Bloomberg Money Minute. AAA says prices at the gas pump rose again today, now averaging $4.06 a gallon for regular nationwide. Meantime, rising hostilities in the Middle East sent oil up to around $87 a barrel, a one-month high, while President Trump is now threatening to strike civilian targets in Iran, bridges, and power plants if Iran attacks tankers in the Strait of Hormuz. An earnings beat late today from Alphabet thanks to blowout cloud computing sales that offset a slight slump in ad revenue at its search engine. And Tesla posted an earnings loss hurt by lower EV prices and more spending on AI. Earlier on Wall Street, stocks ended lower. The Dow lost 6, the S&P lost 10, the NASDAQ down 146 points. And mortgage applications up 2% last week, even though interest rates rose to 6.7%, according to the National Bankers Association. This report is sponsored by Vanguard Investor Choice, a proxy voting program for eligible Vanguard index funds. 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
18: 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The Federal Style Inn was built along the stage road that connected Tennessee to the national capital and urban trading areas in between, and is the oldest wood frame building in the historic district. In the summer of 1832, President Andrew Jackson held a reception for his friends on the porch of the inn. John Sevier, James K. Polk, Andrew Johnson, and William Brownlow were other famous tenants. Today, the inn is a state-owned historic site with a museum in the cellar, which was originally Dr. Chester's apothecary shop. The museum includes a history of Jonesboro, the inn, and features rotating exhibits. Be sure to ask the attendant to show you the restored portion of the inn that looks how it would have in the Victorian 1890s. 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
15: President Trump has been in Georgia giving a campaign-style speech. Speaking at a high school in Marietta just outside of Atlanta, Trump touted his administration's progress on affordability and other issues, including new Trump investment accounts for American children, immigration, Iran, crime, and men playing in women's sports. The midterms are less than 4 months away, and Trump's been appearing with state Republican candidates. Tropical storm Bertha's come ashore in southeast Louisiana. The governor there, Jeff Landry, says the impacts so far have been minimal.
16: The good news is that the storm is likely not to produce the type of rainfall or wind event that it could have.
15: Forecasters say dry air helped take the punch out of the storm. The U.S. House has passed a short-term bill that'll put off debate over government funding until after the November elections. A continuing resolution was passed Tuesday that'll keep the government funded until early December. I'm Scott Carr.
17: With a LiveWire Community Focus, I'm Daryl Moody. For nearly eight decades, the Kingsport Theater Guild has served as a community theater.
18: Our mission is mainly based on the idea of providing theatrical performances to our local community and education to young people as well as people of all ages to hopefully one day pursue careers in theatrical arts.
17: Executive

0: theater.com, and we'd be happy to have you come and join our family.
1: I'm Daryl Moody, reporting.
2: The Kingsport Board of Mayor and Aldermen has approved a quarry expansion near Tri-Cities Airport with a 6-1 vote. Located 200 yards from Holston Elementary School, the expansion includes a 100-foot buffer from properties. While officials claim it won't affect traffic, residents and school teachers have raised concerns about potential damage and impacts. A final decision is expected during the board's August 4th meeting. Ballot Health has acquired land for a new Unicoi County Hospital in Irwin. The acquisition is a major step forward in the hospital's rebuilding efforts. A groundbreaking ceremony will happen soon. The new hospital will enhance healthcare services for the community, addressing previous challenges faced by the old facility. I'm Lisa Rutman.
3: Sexting. This is when direct messages or text messages are sent with explicit sexual content, oftentimes actual photographs of an actual person, or they can be electronically and artificially intelligently manipulated from your kid's picture and they didn't even know about it. Hi, it's Mike Austin with today's Radio Dad Minute.
4: It's a real problem among teens. Our research shows that between 44 and 54% of kids will send some form of sexually suggestive or explicit text message or an image. About 20 to 28% of young people will send a nude or semi-nude photo of themselves or a video during their teen years.
3: That's my friend Roy Pettifis. He's a teen and family counselor. You might think that the problem would go away a little bit now that it's out in the open, right? And we're studying it and talking about it. Oh no. So why do they do this? Peer pressure, pressure to be liked. And it just doesn't seem real to them. We'll discuss that tomorrow with Roy. I'm Mike Austin, the Radio Dad.
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8: Mitch Anthony here with today's Daily Dose. We all enjoy going on a good vacation, traveling to exotic places and being charmed by unusual sights and peoples. It is usually a time of wonder, amazement, and enjoyment. Anita Diamant wrote, "A tourist is simply a person who is unashamed of being curious about the place he or she has landed in. Tourists are grateful for and charmed by the kindness of waiters and other strangers. And tourists try to do as much and to have as good a time as possible because they know they're not going to be around long enough to take it all in. I recently saw a bumper sticker on a truck that said, 'I'm just a tourist on this planet.' The attitude of a tourist, according to this writer, is a great attitude to have toward our daily journey in life. Being curious

0: thoughts about the world around us, appreciating the services that others perform for us, doing as much as we can in the time that we have. We would experience more wonder, more excitement, more appreciation if we just stopped long enough to realize that we're just passing through. 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
2: For tonight, we'll have thunderstorms, chance of showers, and a low of 67. On Thursday, a chance of showers once again and a high of 80. Thursday night, showers are likely, low of 65. For Friday, we have a chance of showers and a high of 81. Friday night, showers are likely, low of 66. On Saturday, look for showers, thunderstorms in the afternoon, a high of 80. Saturday night, thunderstorms are likely, low of 67. On Sunday, a chance of showers and thunderstorms and partly sunny skies with a high of 84. I'm Nick Rice from the LiveWire Weather Center. Count on it.
3: J.F. Tony was a merchant and civic leader and was bestowed the honorary title of Colonel. He was born in Carter County in 1857, right before the Civil War. His father died while in custody of the Confederates in 1864, leaving Tony fatherless at just 7 years of age. Frank began his career as a farmer at 10 years of age and became a merchant at 17 years of age, which led to his own business, J.F. Tony & Company in Irwin and Flag Pond in 1879. He married Fanny and had four children. Tony founded the first Irwin newspaper, The Magnet, in 1891. He was county and circuit court clerk of Unicoi County and was a representative in the state legislature. He was deputy collector of internal revenue during McKinley's administrations. He was a devout Baptist and Mason. For Irwin's 150th anniversary, we are remembering some of the people who made our town great.
4: And coming up, I'll explain why plant-based diets are one of the best ways to boost our immune function. That's next in today's Intelligence for Your Life Minute.
5: One of life's greatest mysteries has finally been solved.
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5: It's Spruce, the weed and grass killer that's safe for use around people, pets, and bees. When used as directed, spray the leaves for visible results in just 1 hour, and dead weeds in just 1 day. You spray, they play. 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
4: What's one of the best ways to boost your immune system? It's through your diet, specifically a plant-based diet. This is according to Dr. Ron Weiss, an urgent care physician. He says a lot of people who end up hospitalized have high levels of inflammation from diets packed with processed and fast food. But plant-based diets are associated with the lowest risk for inflammation. And here are some of the foods Dr. Weiss recommends for ultimate immune health. Mushrooms, first of all, help boost antibodies in our saliva, which can kill many viruses before they even enter your airway. Also, greens like kale and spinach contain sulfur molecules that activate extra immune cells in your gut. And the act of compounding garlic, called allicin, is proven to relax the respiratory system. Bottom line, simply by choosing a plant-based diet that features more mushrooms, spinach, and garlic, you'll be more likely to stay out of the emergency room. I'm John Tesh with today's Intelligence for Your Life Minute.
8: A hay barn at 9710 Old Stage Road in Limestone was destroyed by fire. Units from the Tusculum, Newmansville, Limestone, and Sulphur Springs volunteer fire departments were called to the fire. The barn belonged to James Miller, who was believed to be out of town on vacation. The 30 by 100 foot barn was fully engulfed when responders arrived on the scene. No one was injured. The fire is being investigated. Greenville Energy Authority is warning folks of a phone scam. Several customers have reportedly received calls from someone claiming to represent GEA. The scammer states the customer's bill is overdue and that electric service will be disconnected unless immediate payment is made. Greenville Energy says they never demand immediate payment over the phone. I'm Lisa Ruttman.
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11: 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At SoCon Media Days in Greenville, South Carolina, the ETSU Buccaneers were picked to finish third in the conference. They also had six players recognized as first-team All-SoCon, including Jason Alberton, Will McGraw, Charlie Browder, and Brennan LeBlanc. They will play Campbell in Johnson City on August 29th to open up the season. While the Tennessee Titans will have rookies reporting to training camp Thursday in Nashville, on Tuesday of next week, the veterans will check in. The Titans, after a 3-win season last year, will have Robert Saleh as their new head coach. Cam Ward entering his second season at quarterback. They will face San Francisco at Levi's Stadium for their preseason opener, which will be on August 13th. NASCAR racing the Brickyard 400 at the Indianapolis Motor Speedway on Sunday. It's one of the crown jewel events of the season. 160 laps around the famed 2.5-mile track. Bubba Wallace, a defending champion. It is also the championship round of their in-season challenge, as Ryan Blaney and Todd Gilliland will go head-to-head, with the highest finisher winning $1 million. Red Bull gives you wings. 3 12-ounce cans for just $8. Quick Stop. 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
15: 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Next, choose the right tip. The finer the spray pattern, the greater the chance of doing damage to softer surfaces like wood. So you want to use wider tips for fences or decking than you would use for, say, a patio or driveway. Finally, get some good accessories, and one of the most useful is a cleaning disc that snaps onto the wand in place of the pressure tip. This tool has two fine tips that spin in a circle to clean large flat areas fast without leaving streaks behind. I'm Danny Lipford with Tips for Today's Homeowner.
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17: It at least sets a dangerous example to the people of America of forming government distinct from and dependent of His Majesty's authority. Lord Dunsmore. The Watauga Association was a semi-autonomous government created in 1772 by frontier settlers living along the Watauga River in what is now Elizabethton, when settlers signed a 10-year lease directly with the Cherokee, and being outside the claims of any colony, established the Watauga Association to provide basic government functions. Theodore Roosevelt later wrote that the settlers were the first men of American birth to establish a free and independent community on the continent. With the outbreak of the American Revolutionary War, the settlers organized themselves into the Washington District, loyal to the United Colonies, marking the end of the Watauga Association. Happy 250, America.
18: This is Lions Den Radio. I'm Jeffrey Lyons with this week's classic movie I recommend, showing next week on Turner Classics. It's The Stranger. It's about a former Nazi official now pretending after the war to be a respected professor at a New England university. Orson Welles has the title role. He was one of the towering actors, screenwriters, and directors of the 20th century. Here he plays the professor and Loretta Young, his wife, blissfully unaware of her husband's war crimes. Co-starred is Emanuel Goldenberg, Romanian-born. He's better known here as Edward G. Robinson, one of Hollywood's greatest leading and supporting actors. He plays an agent in the War Crimes Division of the United Nations. Incredibly, Robinson was never so much as nominated for an Oscar, despite appearing in 100 movies. But back to the movie here, the tension begins to increase in The Stranger, who is fascinated by clocks, which leads to his undoing. For a bit of rainy day movie enjoyment, check out these great stars in The Stranger next week. That's Lions Den Radio. I'm Jeffrey Lyons.
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2: For tonight, we'll have thunderstorms, chance of showers, and a low of 67. On Thursday, a chance of showers once again and a high of 80. Thursday night, showers are likely, low of 65. For Friday, we have a chance of showers and a high of 81. Friday night, showers are likely, low of 66. On Saturday, look for showers, thunderstorms in the afternoon, a high of 80. Saturday night, thunderstorms are likely, low of 67. On Sunday, a chance of showers and thunderstorms and partly sunny skies with a high of 84. I'm Nick Rice from the Live Wire Weather Center. 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
22: This is a Bloomberg Money Minute. The FDA late today issuing an alert about a new outbreak of cyclospora, but says it has not yet identified which products this parasite is linked to. Earlier, after seeing a sharp drop in customers, Taco Bell ground zero for the original outbreak and had sickened over 4,000 Americans in 41 states, unveiled a lettuce-free stuffed tortilla for just a dollar, trying to lure customers back. Some jitters today on Wall Street about rising oil prices and the start of big tech earnings that came after the bell. That's when Tesla missed earnings forecast, IBM cut its full-year sales outlook, but Alphabet beat forecast thanks to its cloud computing unit. Earlier, the Dow was down 6 points, the S&P down 10, the Nasdaq down 146, and oil up to $87 a barrel. And the UK's Guardian paper says Amazon founder Jeff Bezos is in talks to acquire a stake in the Liverpool Football Club. This report is sponsored by Vanguard Investor Choice, a proxy voting program for eligible Vanguard index funds. 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
23: James A. Brown here, and not to brag, but I think I have the best job in the world. 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Like, why is everybody exhausted? And why is everybody lonely? And what's with all the Crocs? I'm not a fan. It's the Daily Note with James A. Brown. 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
23: Elizabeth Blackwell, a 24-year-old school teacher from Cincinnati, wanted to do something strange. She wanted to become a doctor, but no medical school in 1840s America or Western Europe accepted women at that point. Many people believe that medicine was no place for a woman. The work seemed too harsh, too bloody, and too improper for them. Then Geneva Medical College in Western New York put up her application before its student body. The students voted to admit her as a joke. When she went, the townspeople treated her as an oddity. But Blackwell was undeterred. In January 1849, she graduated at the top of her class, becoming the first woman in the United States to earn an MD. She continued her studies in Europe. On that note, I'm James A. Brown, and as always, be well.
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8: 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The Oak Ridge Boys are coming to ETSU. Sing along to Elvira, Bobby Sue, Dream On, Thank God for Kids, and many more. 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Designated an American Masterpiece touring artist, Elizabeth Ellis grew up in the Appalachian Mountains, hearing stories from her grandfather, a mountain minister. The Divine Miss E is a versatile and riveting teller of the Appalachian and Texas tales and stories of heroic American women. 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It's all part of Fridays After 5 at King Commons Park in Johnson City. I'm Lisa Rutman.
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26: 1959, the first first Canadian Jazz Festival opens in Toronto. 200 musicians, including Louis Armstrong and Maynard Ferguson, appeared during the four-day event. 1970, just 1 year after acquiring Warner Brothers' Seven Arts Records, Kinney National Service buys Jack Holzman's Elektra Records for just under $10 million. 1987, a New York jury rules that Morris Albert's Feelings was plagiarized from a 1956 French song, Pourtois. Its composer, Louis Gastet, is eventually rewarded over $500,000 and gets co-writing credit on Feelings.
4: What are you doing Sunday, baby?
26: 1977. During a concert at the Cohasset, Massachusetts Music Circus, Tony Orlando announces his abrupt retirement. Just days later, Orlando suffers a nervous breakdown, an effect caused by both the death of his friend, comedian Freddie Prinze, and his sister Rhonda, 21, who died from cerebral palsy at that time.
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9: Tropical storm Bertha is moving over southern Louisiana. The National Hurricane Center says Bertha is still packing 45-mile-an-hour winds about 25 miles east of New Orleans. Tropical storm warnings are still in effect from the Florida-Alabama border to Cameron and New Orleans. Louisiana Governor Jeff Landry says the state hasn't seen any major wind or rain so far, but they prepared for the worst.
10: And that's what we all should do every time a storm threatens our state.
9: Meantime, residual impacts are still being felt from severe storms that hit the eastern U.S. Tuesday. NBC's Aaron McLaughlin reports tornado and flood watches were issued for more than 30 million people, stretching from the New York City region into parts of the mid-Atlantic.
11: Fierce winds, rain, and even tornadoes touching down in multiple states. Twin funnel clouds spotted in Kentucky, and lightning striking right next to a twister. Homes destroyed.
9: And as she reports, the weather had a big impact on flights.
11: Did airports a major travel headache Tuesday?
12: I guess I'm just hanging out here for a little while.
11: Thunderstorms fueling ground stops with hundreds of flights canceled or delayed for hours.
13: I have never been stranded. We can't get a flight home till Thursday at 6 a.m.
9: It's confirmed Tuesday's storms produced three relatively small tornadoes in New Jersey. President Trump's been paying tribute to the families of the service members killed in the Middle East. During a campaign-style speech in Marietta, Georgia today, Trump made note of the dignified transfer in Delaware for the four U.S. soldiers killed in Iranian attacks over the weekend. Trump said he met with the family of 25-year-old Tyler Freehan, who was killed along with two other soldiers when an Iranian missile hit their sleeping barracks in Jordan Friday. The U.S. House has passed a short-term bill that'll put off debate until after the November elections over government funding. A continuing resolution was passed Tuesday that'll keep the government funded through early December. This just days before lawmakers are set to leave Washington for the August recess. I'm Scott Carr.
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9: Questions remain after the release of a private autopsy conducted on behalf of the family of 18-year-old Nolan Wells of Ocean Springs, Mississippi. Wells was laid to rest Monday in a ceremony in his hometown. The story gained national attention after Wells was found dead in the water July 6th just off Horn Island, Mississippi, where he was on a boating trip with friends for the 4th of July weekend. Civil rights and family attorney Ben Crump says the manner of Wells' death is still undetermined, but that the doctor who performed the private autopsy says in the report he could not rule out foul play. The Trump administration's withholding more than $867 million in Medicaid payments to California, citing a crackdown on fraud. Here's Chris Caraggio.
17: It's also withholding $199 million in Medicaid payments to Minnesota for the same reason. The U.S. Department of Health and Human Services says the suspected fraud involves in-home care and immigrant eligibility. HHS Secretary Robert F. Kennedy Jr. says to have the funding released, Governors Gavin Newsom and Tim Walz need to provide basic documentation showing that these services are legitimate. Governor Newsom calls the funding freeze a political stunt.
9: President Trump's now threatening steep new tariffs on imported generic drugs, as we hear from Monica Nelson.
18: In a post on Truth Social, Trump said generic medications would remain tariff-free for now, but could face a 100% tariff starting in August of 2028. He says the move is aimed at bringing pharmaceutical manufacturers manufacturing back to the United States. The administration has not yet released an official policy, but industry analysts say the tariffs could have a major impact because many generic drugs are currently produced in India and Europe.
9: The number of cases of intestinal illness caused by cyclosporiasis have jumped to more than 11,000 across 41 states. The CDC reports now there's at least 4,100 lab-confirmed cases. The investigation into the outbreak's been predominantly linked to at least five states: Indiana, Michigan, Ohio, West Virginia, and Kentucky. I'm Scott Carr.
0: The Kingsport Board of Mayor and Aldermen has approved a quarry expansion near Tri-Cities Airport with a 6-1 vote. Located 200 yards from Holston Elementary School, the expansion includes a 100-foot buffer from properties. While officials claim it won't affect traffic, residents and school teachers have raised concerns about potential damage and impacts. A final decision is expected during the board's August 4th meeting. Ballad Health has acquired land for a new Unicoi County Hospital in Irwin. The acquisition is a major step forward in the hospital's rebuilding efforts. A groundbreaking ceremony will happen soon. The new hospital will enhance healthcare services for the community, addressing previous challenges faced by the old facility. I'm Lisa Rudman.
2: 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Enjoy being fully alert.
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22: For tonight, we'll have thunderstorms, chance of showers, and a low of 67. On Thursday, a chance of showers once again and a high of 80. Thursday night, showers are likely, low of 65. For Friday, we have a chance of showers and a high of 81. Friday night, showers are likely, low of 66. On Saturday, look for showers, thunderstorms in the afternoon, a high of 80. Saturday night, thunderstorms are likely, low of 67. On Sunday, a chance of showers and thunderstorms and partly sunny skies with a high of 84. I'm Nick Rice from the LiveWire Weather Center. 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
25: 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I'm Daryl Moody reporting.
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1: The NASCAR Cup Series racing one of its crown jewel events Sunday, the Brickyard 400 at Indianapolis. 160 laps around the famed Speedway, Bubba Wallace, the defending champion. This is also the championship round of the in-season challenge. Todd Gilliland and Ryan Blaney going head-to-head for the $1 million first place prize. NFL, the Tennessee Titans will have rookies reporting to Nashville training camp on Thursday. Veterans check in Tuesday of next week. The Titans under new head coach Robert Saleh coming off a 3-14 season, and they are going into the second year with Cam Ward at starting quarterback. He is a new offensive coordinator in Brian Daboll. Preseason opener, August 13th against San Francisco. College football, ETSU Buccaneers picked to finish third at the SoCon Media Days in Greenville, South Carolina. Six Buccaneers were recognized as first-team All-SoCon honors, including Jason Alberton, Will McGraw, Charlie Browder, and Brendan LeBlanc. The Buccaneers will open the season August 29th at home against Campbell. Any size fountain drink for 99 cents with any purchase using Quick Stop Rewards. 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
4: 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I'm just a dad like you. 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
22: For tonight, we'll have thunderstorms, chance of showers, and a low of 67. On Thursday, a chance of showers once again and a high of 80. Thursday night, showers are likely, low of 65. For Friday, we have a chance of showers and a high of 81. Friday night, showers are likely, low of 66. On Saturday, look for showers, thunderstorms in the afternoon, a high of 80. Saturday night, thunderstorms are likely, low of 67. On Sunday, a chance of showers and thunderstorms and partly sunny skies with a high of 84. I'm Nick Rice from the Live Wire Weather Center. 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
5: A hay barn at 9710 Old Stage Road in Limestone was destroyed by fire. Units from the Tusculum, Newmansville, Limestone, and Sulphur Springs volunteer fire departments were called to the fire. The barn belonged to James Miller, who was believed to be out of town on vacation. The 30 by 100-foot barn was fully engulfed when responders arrived on the scene. No one was injured. The fire is being investigated. Greenville Energy Authority is warning folks of a phone scam. Several customers have reportedly received calls from someone claiming to represent GEA. The scammer states the customer's bill is overdue and that electric service will be disconnected unless immediate payment is made. Greenville Energy says they never demand immediate payment over the phone. I'm Lisa Rutman.
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17: Hi, I'm Pam the Stewart Clark, and this is Wedding Planning with Pam. What if an uninvited guest tries to attend the wedding? How do you stop him or her without creating a scene? Ask several family members to stand in the back of the church and keep strangers and exes out. Maybe you have a fear of crying. Well, you might. This is an emotional time, and many do shed a tear or two. Keep in mind, this is a joyous occasion, and you can touch up your makeup later. What if you have seating problems? Several relatives think they'll be seated in the second row. Decide ahead of time whom you want seated in the second row, and tell the ushers to seat as such. What if the printed napkins aren't there? Mix-ups happen. Don't let it ruin the entire party. Tell the banquet manager you'll deal with it later. You'll probably get a refund. What if it's too hot in the reception hall? This is a dilemma that requires some pre-planning. Arrange for the banquet manager to have the air conditioner turned on, not several hours before your party, but the night before. If there's no air conditioning, ask if you can use the facility's fans or provide your own. Stop by the site several hours before the wedding to check the temperature. Word to the wise, avoid serious wedding problems by doing your homework. My love note for today, if the food is bad, there's very little you can do once the reception's underway. That's why you should have sampled the caterer's cooking beforehand.
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1: 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Imagine the cost of your cholesterol or cancer medications doubling. Well, it could happen. President Trump wants to slap a 100% tariff on generic drugs coming into the U.S. starting in August of 2028, unless drug makers move production to the U.S. by then. An earnings beat after the close from Alphabet, thanks to blowout sales at its cloud computing unit. But Tesla missing Wall Street forecasts, sending shares lower in late trading. Earlier on Wall Street, stocks ended down on jitters about the start of the big tech earnings season and the escalating tensions in Iran, sending oil up to $87 a barrel. The Dow lost 6 points, the S&P down 10, the Nasdaq down 146, a 0.5% lower. And to take advantage of the explosion in new AI features, Apple is overhauling its MacBook laptops and iMac desktop computers. 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
21: 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The threatened militia leaders decided it was best if they crossed the mountains on their own terms and defeated Ferguson on the east side of the mountains. The Patriot militia gathered at Sycamore Shoals near Fort Watauga. They would become known as the Overmountain Men. At a mill near the fort, Mary Patton was known to make the highest quality black powder around. 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Her gunpowder was essential to the victory over Ferguson at Kings Mountain and a turning point in the Revolutionary War. You can see some of her kettles she used when making powder at Sycamore Shoals. 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
28: Tropical storm Bertha is moving over southern Louisiana. The National Hurricane Center says Bertha is still packing 45-mile-an-hour winds, and tropical storm warnings are in effect from the Florida-Alabama border to Cameron and New Orleans. A man known to be a model scout with alleged connections to Jeffrey Epstein has been found dead at a home near Paris. Officials in France say Daniel Syed had been identified as a person prosecutors plan to question as part of ongoing investigation into Epstein's associates. Records from the Justice Department suggest Syed introduced Epstein to young women. Citing a crackdown on fraud, the Trump administration's withholding more than $867 million in Medicaid payments to California and $199 million more in Medicaid payments to Minnesota for the same reason. The U.S. Department of Health and Human Services is saying the suspected fraud involves in-home care and immigrant eligibility. I'm Scott Carr.
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31: 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I'm Daryl Moody reporting.
5: The Kingsport Board of Mayor and Aldermen has approved a quarry expansion.

0: decision is expected during the board's August 4th meeting. Ballad Health has acquired land for a new Unicoi County Hospital in Irwin. The acquisition is a major step forward in the hospital's rebuilding efforts. A groundbreaking ceremony will happen soon. The new hospital will enhance healthcare services for the community, addressing previous challenges faced by the old facility. I'm Lisa Rutman.
1: Sexting. Why do teens do it?
2: 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I have more with my friend Roy Petefis.
1: He wrote the book, The Little Book of Questions That Get Teens Talking. We were talking sexting and why do teens send sexually explicit pictures and videos?
3: For the teen, it's like, well, you know, she sent me one of hers, and so I felt like I just had to do the same. And never forget the power of what we know psychologically is the online disinhibition effect. That things that we might do face-to-face or not do face-to-face or in person, we might very well not even think twice about doing online or electronically.
1: So what can we do? One, we have to acknowledge there's a problem. Let the kids know we know. And then ramp up your supervision a little bit. Discuss the consequences. Take phones away. And overall, you got to be able to communicate the objectification of the female and male body that this is. And that there is dignity in the human being. Radio Dad on the web at radiodad.com. I'm Mike Austin, the Radio Dad.
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5: It's your country Daily Dirt. Garth Brooks is adding a new opening night to his upcoming arena tour. The show is taking place August 20th and will start the four back-to-back shows in Indianapolis. Tickets for the shows are on sale now. Darius Rucker is considering retiring in the next couple of years. He says he's really been looking at it. He played 110 shows last year. He says he still likes music, but he's enjoying being at home. He says he's looking at doing maybe a tour and one more big hoodie thing before he retires. He's currently out on his Songs of Summer tour. His next performance is Thursday in Phoenix. Willie Nelson is releasing a new memoir in November in honor of his wife, Annie. He calls it The Last Leaf: Reflections on Late Life Creativity and My Longest Love Affair. He says the backbone of the book is about love and his wife, Annie, who he calls his heroine. He also talks about getting COVID in 2022 and wanting to give up, but Annie wouldn't let him go. He said the years he's lived since then are all because of Annie, and so is this book. It's your Country Daily Dirt. I'm Brooke Summers.
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7: When a child is diagnosed with ADHD, attention deficit hyperactivity disorder, medication is prescribed to help increase the ability to focus and learn. 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
8: 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And Adderall, like the other stimulants, can cause short-term side effects, decreased appetite, decreased sleep are the two most common. Over the long haul, if the child is eating reasonably well, we don't worry anymore about the height and weight issues, things such as bringing out motor tics. 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
3: For tonight, we'll have thunderstorms, chance of showers, and a low of 67. On Thursday, a chance of showers once again and a high of 80. Thursday night, showers are likely, low of 65. For Friday, we have a chance of showers and a high of 81. Friday night, showers are likely, low of 66. On Saturday, look for showers, thunderstorms in the afternoon, a high of 80. Saturday night, thunderstorms are likely, low of 67. On Sunday, a chance of showers and thunderstorms and partly sunny skies with a high of 84. I'm Nick Rice from the LiveWire Weather Center. Count on it.
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5: 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This is the Daily Note from JamesABrown.net. Researchers at UC San Diego and Harvard put strangers in a room and gave them a chance to share money with people they'd never met. When someone received generosity, they didn't just return the favor, they helped complete strangers in the next round. And those strangers helped other strangers after that. The pattern reached 3 degrees out. Your kindness touches people you know, people they know, and people none of you will ever meet. That's according to a study from the National Academy of Sciences. And you'll never see it happen. You'll never get a thank you. You'll never know the chain you started. You just have to trust that it moved forward. What do you think of all this? And have you ever been kind to a stranger and wondered if it mattered at all? Let me know on JamesABrown.net. On that note, I'm James A. Brown, and as always, be well.
7: A hay barn at 9710 Old Stage Road in Limestone was destroyed by fire. Units from the Tusculum, Newmansville, Limestone, and Sulphur Springs volunteer fire departments were called to the fire. The barn belonged to James Miller, who was believed to be out of town on vacation. The 30 by 100 foot barn was fully engulfed when responders arrived on the scene. No one was injured. The fire is being investigated. Greenville Energy Authority is warning folks of a phone scam. Several customers have reportedly received calls from someone claiming to represent GEA. The scammer states the customer's bill is overdue and that electric service will be disconnected unless immediate payment is made. Greenville Energy says they never demand immediate payment over the phone. I'm Lisa Ruttman.
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9: Get ready to write down a phone number, but first, this is The Making of America. I'm Michael Emerson. Born in 1895 in Pigtown, Maryland, at a young age, he was labeled incorrigible and was sent to a reformatory where the school's disciplinarian encouraged his interest in sports. He entered Major League Baseball as a pitcher for the Red Sox, but is best known as the slugging outfielder for the New York Yankees. His career spanned 22 years and earned him the nicknames the Bambino and the Sultan of SWAT. With a credited 94 wins, a batting average of 342, and a record 714 home runs, catapulted George Herman Babe Ruth into one of the first members of baseball's Hall of Fame. 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
10: 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At SoCon Media Days in Greenville, South Carolina, the ETSU Buccaneers were picked to finish third in the conference. They also had six players recognized as first-team All-SoCon, including Jason Alberton, Will McGraw, Charlie Browder, and Brennan LeBlanc. They will play Campbell in Johnson City on August 29th to open up the season. While the Tennessee Titans will have rookies reporting to training camp Thursday in Nashville, on Tuesday of next week, the veterans will check in. The Titans, after a 3-win season last year, will have Robert Saleh as their new head coach. Cam Ward entering his second season at quarterback. They will face San Francisco at Levi's Stadium for their preseason opener, which will be on August 13th. NASCAR racing the Brickyard 400 at the Indianapolis Motor Speedway on Sunday. It's one of the crown jewel events of the season. 160 laps around the famed 2.5-mile track. Bubba Wallace, a defending champion. It is also the championship round of their in-season challenge, as Ryan Blaney and Todd Gilliland will go head-to-head, with the highest finisher winning $1 million. Red Bull gives you wings. 3 12-ounce cans for just $8. Quick Stop. 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
11: 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But if you have to paint in hot weather or direct sunlight, you can add about 10% more of the appropriate thinner to give yourself a little more working time. 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I'm Danny Lipford with tips for today's homeowner.
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14: We
13: remember generals, battles, and even local militiamen, but we usually overlook the child soldiers that stood for American liberty. Children 16 years old and as young as 9 had vital roles in our fight for independence. Underage boys frequently joined the Frontier Fife and Drum Corps using music to communicate commands on the battlefield, and some went on to fight. William Cross fought at Kings Mountain after starting his service at 14. Also at Kings Mountain was John Sevier's personal fifer, William Price, who was just 13, and his 15-year-old son, James. You can find out more at Sycamore Shoals State Historic Site and visit a memorial with over 200 names of child soldiers at Cook Family Park in Elizabethton. Celebrate America 250 and our region's role in our country's fight for freedom.
14: Federal investigators are reportedly focusing on Taco Bell as they work to identify the source of a multi-state cyclospora outbreak that has sickened thousands of people. The Washington Post reports that some people who became ill had eaten at Taco Bell, though investigators stress the outbreak extends beyond the restaurant chain. Rental scams are becoming more common, especially during the busy summer leasing season, as scammers use fake listings, stolen identities, and AI-generated content to target renters. Red flags include unusually low prices and pressure to pay before viewing. It's called Summerween, when holiday merchandise appears in stores in the middle of the summer. According to new research from Retail Me Not, most consumers plan to start shopping for fall and Halloween before September, driven by a love of the season and a desire for the best selection. I'm Mark Huffman. 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
3: For tonight, we'll have thunderstorms, chance of showers, and a low of 67. On Thursday, a chance of showers once again and a high of 80. Thursday night, showers are likely, low of 65. For Friday, we have a chance of showers and a high of 81. Friday night, showers are likely, low of 66. On Saturday, look for showers, thunderstorms in the afternoon, a high of 80. Saturday night, thunderstorms are likely, low of 67. On Sunday, a chance of showers and thunderstorms and partly sunny skies with a high of 84. I'm Nick Rice from the LiveWire Weather Center. 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
20: This is a Bloomberg Money Minute. AAA says prices at the gas pump rose again today, now averaging $4.06 a gallon for regular nationwide. Meantime, rising hostilities in the Middle East sent oil up to around $87 a barrel, a one-month high, while President Trump is now threatening to strike civilian targets in Iran, bridges, and power plants if Iran attacks tankers in the Strait of Hormuz. An earnings beat late today from Alphabet thanks to blowout cloud computing sales that offset a slight slump in ad revenue at its search engine. And Tesla posted an earnings loss hurt by lower EV prices and more spending on AI. Earlier on Wall Street, stocks ended lower. The Dow lost 6, the S&P lost 10, the NASDAQ down 146 points. And mortgage applications up 2% last week, even though interest rates rose to 6.7%, according to the National Bankers Association. This report is sponsored by Vanguard Investor Choice, a proxy voting program for eligible Vanguard index funds. 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
22: 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And there is perhaps no movement more fundamental than walking. 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I'm Dr. Sanjay Gupta, helping you live a better life.
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26: Drivers in California are suing BP, Marathon, and Walmart following allegations that artificial intelligence tools helped coordinate gasoline prices statewide. The lawsuit claims that a pricing tool called Calibrate shared market information, encouraging gas stations to move prices in similar ways and raising concerns about competition and consumer costs. Quartz reports that motorists want courts to determine whether digital pricing crossed the legal line. The outcome could affect retailers nationwide and shape how companies deploy automated decision systems for millions of everyday American car owners. I'm Ken Chester.
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